0: apostles, the people of God, the elect, even the converts gather together to pray. The possession of the oppressed is reddishing. The yoke breaks, the devourer rebuked and tormented. Chains of affliction.
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4: Freedom, the Lord has done it. Freedom, the Lord has done it. Freedom. The Lord has done it. FTPP Eradia Yewie. Me pacho way to say, I believe by the grace of God, you are doing well, and so as the family. By the mercies of God, we are also doing fantastic. Yami Adam, yensu yehun ye ewaha. Yeni freedom asofo. Yeni freedom amebushye nyina. We are all doing fantastic by the mercies of God. Yami Adamwa, eye my moment of laughter. Jumedina yeyeno August any September asani edruso eye jumedia yeyeno August yebeyeno was September Christo yandomwa 22nd to 25th of September yeshashe ebenada ukuada yawada any ifiada all night nyame yandomwa eye bosumi ya yeremu ye 22nd to 25th na yesani eshe asibim eye my moment of laughter. Me, Siriam Reno, and in here. Many of us, since we started January to this time, you have been going through a lot of stuff. What konia ma bebre bebo? You do tell me a minimum, say Ubusa, who say, Eti Mekrano, Mempaya mi boini, Asoria Miku, Nyami Uti Mpuni, Nyami Uti, Mekadibia say, if there is a man to pray, there is a God to answer. Nyame, sometime Mekadibia say, Se unim ni yia wan wia bedwin se woni ho. Nyansu se unim nyame a unim wo. Se de nanu the book of John kai no say I know my sheep and my sheep also knows me. Nyankopon ye adom a eye on the 22nd of September e de babe pim 25th of November September sorry. Eye sa
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4: Ye de babe ye my moment of laughter from Tuesday to Friday. Tuesday no eye nwumre. Ye be na nwumre. Na Wednesday so eye na nwumre. Na Thursday so yayeno anopa. Na Friday yayeno all night. Me pacho Tuesday no ebe ye 22nd and the first day of the program. And oh ba oh anointing oil aya fabra. Isaiah 10:27. Osi because of the anointing, the yoke shall be broken. 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And na eye Wednesday no and also so eye 23rd and also over me pacho ayafa insu bra insu eye nkwa water signify life ye de bebo mpaya sre enkwa e de amaye ho ye mu bebre ho no mu a obeso de no bi ni wo 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
4: 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God bless you and God bless you. Yentuan Pabonoso. Bye-bye.
2: All roads lead to La Paz race course, the Rasta Park. It's your moment of laughter. Your season of weeping is over.
6: Freedom, the Lord has done it.
7: Weakness in prayer has made kings become beggars, and beggars are riding on horses. According to scripture, 1 Peter chapter 4 verse 7 says, the end of the world is coming soon. Therefore, be earnest and disciplined in prayer. For this reason, Freedom Time Praying Partner, FTPP, is inviting all to join this power-packed prayer program every Sunday, Monday, Tuesday, and Wednesday midnight, 12 p.m. on... This power-packed program is being led by Reverend Bernard Owusu Ansah.
8: Everything in you that attracts evil people,
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7: Don't forget that the fervent prayer of a righteous man availeth much. Therefore, be part of this program. For any information, call 0244-115-618.
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Missing a miamo, Missing a miosaine, my God.

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0: Now what then a Namo Sibia Ekron? The God that changes life and destiny. And now on Revelation chapter 22, verse 13. Was see, I am the Alpha and the Omega, the beginning and the end. 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
0: Revelation 22 verse 13 or say I am the Alpha and the Omega, the beginning and the end. O we are not say the first and the last. Me na me ya shase ye me na me ya wie ye onyame a wode wo hye afi ase mama odi wo be wie uncle me si odi wo be wie me si sanyame no odi wo be wie me si sanyame no odi wo be wie amma woni mu nwa se da
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1: amen Amen.
0: Ya be shempai bona si nyame ye adomwa ene na me ye counseling. Na na nyasem ketwa ewa ha. But quick one, let me take this opportunity and welcome every one of you that is joining us for the very first time. My name is Pastor Bernardo Swansa and this is Freedom Time Praying Partners. Your friend was also Bernardo Swansa. We are Freedom Time Praying Partners. I will fed the empire book. Nyame Adam, your young pie boy fiti every Saturday to Wednesday. Maybe there be a young bomb pie and a joke 12. Kosia danso sa, a juada sa, benada sa, bukua danso sa. We do it five times.
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0: From Saturday to Wednesday. And we do it on every 12 midnight. Believe you me, there have been many testimonies. Many testimonies. And you be yao, say, what do I come at Dora de? Na ujai wupi munyinama, na ume radi hulu se. The air cost one, what do I want? The air, what do we answer? Yeah, then so baby, you do know a Jew one word rather than what we cream now. Oh, yeah, or bet Jew cream. Why, yeah, now what do you call him? The amount, and then in the decay, I will be in the country of city freedom. You be and then because I will change him with TV. Make I and Ras and Rich and I, you dear dance here, or baby a testimony, or so one name called Levin Mans. Doctors for Nupai, you confuse with you on yet. You booking is a bit of priest was a Pastor Bernard. I feel my brain. One day me chinchin TV and I call double be a mo bompire. Me who some mo bompire to me dear chin and say, I am tired of this situation. I need to join this prayer section. And I don't know I was what joining here. Was see the occasion you be a me be a mompire me bomb a me some about your mouth for the baby was papa who be a pie bonnet born and you two now me call Diana or see a bomb fall and who say the water has broke. Just say, now we tell you soon. A pie. Or see them who Yanisa Wakami or call hospital, boom, no Wakalano, who praise you, dear you, baby. I'm then say, or see, and I gave birth to a bouncing baby girl, beautiful girl. Or so from Yamin Shrawate, Yamin Yokesi, Ebia, or so by chance, and I would TV Abedaha, and I would radio Abeda Minim Freeho, Kosuti and any mump, and I can be a say, Empire dear, so we share any baby, you have to embrace it, because the Timmy, you will free so him. The timi you from an yen, the timi you free or bonny for say yebiamu, and yes, seven bread yasa, one more day bin wunya seven name and pie bomb. It's in another Bible kind of say, yet me ya dina and them Christo Yesua, or say a dainty, we can do all things through a
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0: strengthened us. Okay, quick one, my auntie, I dance here, kakra, now for you, ya, yashe, and pie bono, I say, yami shrau pa, and quick one, we meet me a catch robina or the TV, and on the radio. To her and kebeye me de pa. Help somebody to pray tonight. Even as we are sharing the testimony, you can go to Facebook. The name on Facebook is Original FTPP. We are also live on Adum TV, Praise TV, Ago TV, Sunny TV, Home Base TV, Joy Prime TV, Angel TV, GH1 TV, Light TV, and also Adom TV. It will be to me at the Atoho. Now, also, I join Ibina Wabompaye, Onyami Ahuadimba Yakese, na Ayin Shirakesia, at the Amawo Wabrabo, Onyami Inshrao, na Onyokes, Yintia Dancia Kakra, Nafi, Yenshe Dianyame, Ayama, Afufu Binsu, through this prayer section. 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
4: Amen.
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4: Amen.
2: Asempa FM.
0: Done it. FTPP.
1: Aladia Yevye.
0: Father, as daily can come out to them from.
1: Amen.
0: Done it to the ones who have worked.
1: And Eddie, a man, man, Kwan.
4: Yes,
1: amen.
0: So, being some comma, Father Bernard, who is answer.
1: Amen.
0: Yet also be Samson, comma, a freedom member, Vera. The world are more.
1: Amen. Amen.
0: Father, Ebin a me just wa ne Felix. 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Na me wo Ghana. Na freedom aso ne papa ne introduce ma me. E sure me. Nti ma kuma for me ma me join me. See the last time we bought a program. And chair impo. That was last year impo when I started semi joining program. A woman not friend me, come joining, my joining. Go once one night and you come back and so Benedict. See the first program I ever be was 8 to 8 our year war. UPS.
1: UPS.
0: The first program I probably, and that program was superb.
1: Mm-hmm.
0: And no chi.
1: Mm-hmm.
0: The second program was that 31st night that last year.
1: Last year 31st.
0: Na me nam also. And then so maybe few more amana.
1: Wow.
0: Shrank count.
1: Wow.
0: Wow. Oh FTPP.
2: Asempa FM.
0: Ma, because of Asero, Adawasi, I am not managing my negotiation.
1: Asede, you are media.
0: So let's not hold on. I didn't want to answer to say. They are trying my, I am not my. If a partner introduced me, my instead of Asede, you may be the one to my father.
1: Wow.
0: I will not attack on the Bible. Oh, I have to talk on the Bible was Sunani branch.
1: Wow, Mr. Daniel, I will see. Wow,
0: to Sunani branch. I want to talk on the Bible,
1: Mr. Daniel.
0: I will program our career over.
1: Wow,
0: stand on.
1: Wow. 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
1: 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Now, so from Kurani, one more mass one thing stubborn academy for no. Mameno, or of us, was it was Soriana Joa. Now, when Yanin the banana in Yanea, or send so good back at him, or rather them one who was to Soliona Pasabena Daba, Soliona Pasofo, or Munina in Yinware. Now, I say, me can see a mouth for the beginning, maybe my miracle be a sauce papa, and I don't know, me boy, now me semi money in our. And I'm a front album per mamma, and I can say, Eradi be mamma, mana wali, as a lie. Mamma does a soft, meaning some kind of Mikaya,
5: fire kaipa.
1: Now, FKK. Was it that? I worry, I never pimps well to the stand, say, I feel I was semi name in Mano, or Mukru no Bewa Romano Tanase. Near she said, I feel the year and say, we were September. The following month, now we are worried.
5: My God.
1: The following month, now we are worried.
5: My God.
1: It was so many to say, and nine, none in Mamano, or Muni, na, I worry. Or say, Obi Owomu area, Ekache and say, Mammy, na hen wura, no si me wura freedom. And Radim Fat dance be sent to a bad time be so.
4: Amen.
1: We are bad time when ya know massa, was a council in a freedom for na ba fan wusem bi. Bobby o Bobby. Said ya brante Danny Papa say, that's a me papa is a wood se mia obano. Oswada was say. sa wo introduce ne man pai bo papa bi se ye ne na koma so de ne ni so de hu nyina bam ye de aseda ma urade
5: ba normally no e mema e akoma ye din e
1: wo unse adanse bam ye sanse na ye din nyina ye mema nko a
5: yes
1: e mema nko a
5: e kire se ye platform yi nyame no wa mama ma wa bama obi a because me can you say papa I come back quiet to say a memo no
2: Asemba FM.
5: Sabi. As a Yasuo Dinka Krawo,
1: Yamasum.
5: Because a Bible craft, say, or Krawo Fiesa or Quasolia. Said the new Kunu, a Bayan Honor, and Sembine and Poetry.
1: Bama be quite to be catching a Mimina Solitusu Bacon.
5: Yes. But when no Osha dancer yet, Nina Quiet. Ben may no wa bon paye na onu kre tu me introduce ne ba na e chere se we hu bi bi kese e wo freedom coupon
1: ah I love it me dia di odi ka di na dance o ka se na ne ma nyina anye o joni freedom o se na metimi ato asase asofo master tisi me dan me dia se da ma urade na mi shira wo so no asofo sofo ye ntimi na fi ye shem pabo na se na ne wo paye bo pa The Lord has done it. Amen.
6: Apa madam say me record send me Abraham me wuye na so me say me nya problem with me WhatsApp nika crying you know.
1: Went to me and your dad
6: say me say me say record be you. Apa madam say ni na ne say. Na me worry in the year 2024 June. Na papa me say Mary no me no make me dey 9 years e ko 10 years and to me worry and your battle kitwa na me dey sanga me say if you don yan ko point man kam worry ntem
1: aw
6: and so me dey bunya me adu me to me worry be man no na me worry you know na me father in law
1: Mhm.
6: Wa worry me so me na ka ona worry me chee and see na me adu ma beti say my worry you know say on pay wedding for pay on the do you the traditional no rea and one no na one tie wedding good view shot at the attention or mobile wali ask you or hey papa
1: on my one some yale
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6: quite a minute or cast how it chain I'm going to share me to know wedding I mean but you're surprising in the sense that I know your engagement sir yeah no grounds for one of course the son who shares simple dress good view. And I saw your wedding, it was as simple as possible, but still me your wedding. You know, in tea, I feel them a bit worried, Papa. A wired thing, and even before I may worry, no, they did for me brush and you come when every shame was so much as somewhere, and I worry cry 9 years time as I know over.
1: Jesus,
6: I am my country, I bought my fire, which I am so worried. I won't. Did you want me worry, Papa? I worry, I mean, you have four solid miscarriages.
1: Jesus.
6: See, move on now, Madame for Richmond, meaning in a cool school, to come with him. Wanna say, ah, Dina, meaning say, what break say, in tea, Anka, meaning sad, cramp, Anka, my introduce some of us at Bernada dad.
1: Jesus.
6: No, because Bernard, meaning me, I mean, so more bonfire, but I just have my dream was to share. I may have done more follow up on it for some time. I shouldn't be anyone you're meeting a car
1: to go be the Buddha.
6: And so the remembrance, my community, and I'm a buying tea. Me buy, sorry, Lions Conference, that was December of 2024. And me back a crown and be doing what I said to me, Kunukunus and Kunukunus would be Michi by.
1: Wow.
6: The Lions Conference, one time, Nana, locating me, Mikuwa, sorry. Now, Umay, Okacher, say. Me sebe me da omo betwin akora ni free ma se e de se kupo mo noa
1: makai
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1: omo nyem
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1: Jesus.
6: And it was very difficult for us. Jesus. Now I'm crying. Now you're vampire. Now you're crying. Now you're the freedom. So, hey. I'm funny easy. I'm here to papa. My wife and my wife and my back.
1: Oh.
6: I'm 42 weeks. And even counting. And see, me packing me near my, say me, medical hospital. That before that, na 31st all night aba. I think say yeah, my moment of laughter new programs been see oh mommy from directions communion and or your apple me yeah me nyina in 8 to 8 na na and you call hospital my letter say encourage in his operation I better say I send them to me can help me brain
1: Jesus
6: and so mommy mommy both for your hospital hope ama ma wo hospital ho radio so aye be fit to tell letter and papa
1: eh
6: ye ko wo a different maternity home of one of the nurses in the hospital ho na nyame adom oje ma wo emu ye tin papa mi kunu frel ni ni bom paye te se o she ni cry mi so mi jin mu say na mi no pass e ma wo baby girl a she ready to know mo mo ka say ni ni
1: free

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0: One in Bemano at Champana or say 9 years, a court 10 years. A woman to me worry. Bemani papa's one penny. And an Adam for BC joining freedom. A Bonadam for needing Richard and Richmond. Richmond, you mean sit down. See me joining your papa and our Riano Ebaso. 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And I'm a cough from Kachom said, yeah, Echo Sunny, and I'm all Unimbia, and you'll be Yakola and everyone say. Or see, so for Yampa, when Yam is carried, do say four times. So for dear Bakwa, eh, Yano, or see, my Yam is carried four times. And I bomb Pi Mam and Mamma Quanchre. I Quanchre Bay for communion, my brother, I'm a Mosom Pi Mam. Or see, no, no, no, who catch them and say, Menyam. So for a honor, a man comes here, a young commissioner. No.
1: Yes.
0: One in the Kunumi and Waba, sorry, or no Abano, and commissioner Ben and commissioner say, Woo Unyam be a year crane through him. So for I am Mumyam for freedom, Mumpai Buin Yaguru. Niti Trupa, yes, and Matia Fidius, and Yami can be beached at me. Now me catch or say, Ya, Mimi Jana, hey, Bena, Miss Runya missing Bibia. 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Was it your kind be a year soft and a media baby? I'm going to say, one more bass on the crown of soft and come send a say, Unyam be a near year crown through him and pounce or so, no one yam and pren nine four times. I'm a ninja when young.

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0: 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Now what as more so Pastor Bernard no me hu ne TV so bad media me she dan fa ma dwen. O ka se wo di body net ya na chi a. 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An article tiku kra de se na twam. But me ka no crocho se engine dem no e chen Lufthansa. 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Okasa wo hese de body na ye menchem dem ni di TV so a one way ground wo hweme na wo check engine dem no me search a Lufthansa. I'm telling you so for a sister testimony a very powerful ono kra no si o call region so de o mo twro ma no so so de ba fie no sat team e ko wi a chire no chese wa si chese midwifery bi ono no chese otim se mantwa bi wa wo kra fa no
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0: operation bi an so amem look at God wo so move freedom na be body ye sorry okay, nyame ya duma wo kena eye Thursday. Ye be hiam wo La Paz Race Course Park. So program amamfo di ho dance in the next 2 weeks. E benada e da ye nimi, ne na wo twe, ne je tu atwo den. E wo La Paz Race Course Park. So my name is Pastor Bernard Usman. 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Be another radius, be another radius, lift up the ball. 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
1: 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I want us to pray the next prayer and you are asking the Lord for forgiveness. 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

0: hour. 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After you caught the next prayer, what you are doing? Yes, the word of the Lord says something. He said, we can do all things through Christ who strengthened us. Can you hear me? They say, was he at me at the end? And I'm Christo Yeshua. Or say, you didn't. On Pibuni, was in Yamion Concono, Mama Hodien. Give me divine strength in my prayer. I need power to pray. I need power to destroy the destroyer. I need power to take back whatever that has been taken away from me. Everybody, me here to me, I'm meeting me, the Ajin, near maybe a Jay Freeman Sam. 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Pray for the strength. Pray for the strength.
1: Somebody pray. 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
0: Enra ye kind scripture be Monday, no? Miss Sam ye kind Enra. And then Sumi Mia kind. A year John 10:10. John chapter 10, verse number 10. Or see, a thief cometh not but to steal. When him said, Bay ye be do what you are. Yes, or see to steal, or see to steal and to kill and to destroy. Near mommy and son, or ye. Or see, the thief does not come except it will, or refuano, cronfuano, bayeno, or makwa. 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Akronfo, a dia shinim, omunkubueni, a just woman ya hinti be said, sikake sibi daho, and a bibi a soon bibi daho. 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
0: Eti okronfo nbe ma nanache se, owo bibi awo babeye. 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

0: Give me back the scripture. 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Please, if you are live on Facebook, share the link for me. Yes, share the link for me. Afeho, John 10:10. Or see, the thief does not come in except to steal and to kill. And to kill. It is awful. And yes, we are on quack ago. So for himself. 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The reason is that there is something that normally say, mama, if you do not stop them, they will stop you. If you do not destroy them with your prayer, they will destroy you. So we would jaw more. It's in the Bible cannot say, suffer not a witch to live. Because we jai say for now best say. We are born by way. We say every demon that is assigned to kill me. And rather me Bernard. The Yesi word day ya send say umi kume. Me bomb myself bumpire. Let the dead return back to them.
1: Amen.
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2: Every demon.
0: That is a sign.
2: That is a sign.
0: To cause death.
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0: In my life.
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1: Afia, call the next prayer. 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Me patcho fonsa tu triso. 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We are also live on TikTok. The name on TikTok is FTPP Prayers. FTPP Prayers.
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1: 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Yes, on TikTok. 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
1: Every evil prophecy.
0: I want to manifest so bad in my life.
1: I want to manifest so bad in my life.
0: You have failed.
1: You have failed.
0: Scatter. And Paul will say, Mammy, I'm born 5 minutes non-stop. You must be brave. A lot of things that are happening in your life is by a certain prophecy. Oh, mami be wu, ampans wu wu. 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We say empire brother and come say, we say Bible can be. We say God revealed to redeem. 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E we say nyame no. Otumi say God will never touch anything that he
2: can do. Asempa FM.
0: Adia nyame tumi nye ho adwuma no mfane sanka. 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Every evil prophecy.
1: Prophecy
0: that has been sent on my head.
1: That has been sent on my head.
0: And want to manifest.
1: And want to manifest.
0: You have failed.
1: You

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Every revelation by God that the enemy wants to use it against me, that the enemy wants to manifest on me by the anointing of the Holy Ghost, let it be cancelled, let it be destroyed. The Lord of Power.

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0: ye free nyame a obone for pese bem me di yesu moja twem me se me di yesu moja twem me di kristo moja ni twem. Every evil prophecy that want to manifest so bad in your life. 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I pray in the name of Jesus that you shall have a beautiful marriage. Maybe a prophecy has been said over your life that you will never find peace. That is what the enemy is doing. I pray for you in the name of Jesus Christ that you will have a peaceful life. Every prophecy that has been said over you,
1: Jesus,
0: that you will never travel.
1: Michael,
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0: 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I want you to know about Bible swore. By the anointing of the Holy Ghost,
1: Jesus,
0: I command every financial problem to die off your life. Let it die off your life in the name of Jesus. Reketele pado sotere ifandu kapalati yasa afi yeko the next prayer me pacho fansa tu tri subie mamie. Put your hands on your head. I will be very happy if you can share the link. Me say adechia no paya ye nyina ye ya sori e wala pass risk cause park in suchna wo tama baby ne titu paya mo amoba counseling no me ma so phone ye dia sabe gumo so abompa ya mamunti china soli dia ye be ye busy pa ko be bompa mani pa more than 1000. Yes, the kind of have your cousin, you have a new one. What do you have? Yamia Domo Chana and Yasem Ketua, baby. I will pass risk course park in the show.
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0: next 2 weeks. A year a banana ebay now watching, and a year 4 days fasting and prayers. No, we you who free fast we more was say idea. A bayam a yan so baby, never bompire. O shed you are done a dancer, ye dear. Any and ne, a dancer, ye dear. Uti bibi ana program ni mi baby ana program ni mi baby ana program ni mi baby ana nyame yeye chere se there is an anointing that happen whenever we have our conferences et nyame aduma next 2 weeks e be chasse 22nd to 25th e benada no e be chasse e year 22nd o bana the oil aba ukwada 23rd o ba fa e year insure water fabra Fabra Fabra Fensubra, a year Wednesday, which is 23rd, and Nanyamia Domwa, a year 24th, and Obeya Wadia Benanopa, 24th, the Benanopa will risk us parking so, and Wobafa Apu Bibra, Frutuno, Ubi Hudinyame Befaswaye, and Adichini Fiada, a year 25th in one, and a year all night, and Nana Anos, you know, and Wobafa Communion Wine Bra. Declare, say every demonic altar that want to use me for sacrifice, or my child, or anybody close to me, you are a liar.
1: You are a liar.
0: Die by fire. Empire will see your bono be 5 minutes non stop. They are no singing a year, Majana, no, you're dentending power. Be ye be a person what they will bar for dear. A few weeks, what they will baby bar for dear. What they will be bar for dear. What they will be bar for dear. What they will be Jeronian copy and San Yoke. One on your depa declare.
2: Every
0: evil altar. I want to sacrifice me.
1: I want to sacrifice me.
0: You a liar.
1: You a liar.
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Rekepeto la pasata ya. Messi nyamia do mwa next 2 weeks program no. Messi wani de menu home frame. I know program is off. Normally a year program be a yana meta evite ya so for. But we dear, when you're meneme kasai. Was a Bernard yenina. To 4 days in Nina mena meye. A Bernard den yumre, bukwa den yumre. Ya wadanopa. And the fear that all night and yasam ketwa, it will be very powerful, and I am fully prepared, fully active 24/7. Yamitumi Subeda Juma. If you want him, you caught the next prayer topic, and this is the prayer topic. You power that want me to struggle in everything I need. 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I feel Pejan Sanyanko, Pejanyanko. 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
0: Me who or baby Uno Kuno and a woho for no reason. Beman say on Waribim or baby no coffer no na on any hamso. Na when young one but at the end of the year, we are brosu because only na bread. I feel ye, Beman is one Waribim. This is what the Lord is saying. A bushafona come was one Waribim. 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
2: amen
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0: I am seeing somebody nipa me hunu no oye nurse. 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Oye very good on super wo nurse nim. Message me in Cassim in Tro, would the application be called baby? Now, Obet to a monk and then it's in a yard, the radio catch them. No, it's ya what the fear they are. Who be near Jumaya Wate? Message me in Cantrome, who said Ababa will be woody me. Obana make our son, what started far week? What started a far week? And mind me your moton to you be. I was started born home or day. Radin make us as a week in our year, who said Jumana and a baby japa. Na ma won pae bo munye den na o what start kasa too much in tebra this mean can't show say show kasa yi because won wadam fo bia di hu nkomo na wa kire ne said e adwuma ne si koso wadam fo no so
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0: nti oniema start e ba form oniema start e ba form erade this mean can't show say man pae bo munye di because wadwuma ne be kese pa na santo ano na reka eh stop talking, you've been talking too much. For the Lord said to me that that weak business, it will be very huge. It will get to a time where be called China need taking ni Brazil. Akofa wawa dia diaba. Who di be do yana yitu? We ni asme rade simen kanchro. Thank you, Holy Ghost. Thank you, Holy Spirit. Me hu abrante bi abrante na me kasa no. Rade ni me kasa se bebiya uye juma. 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
0: 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Police fo bi so patrol ho. 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E say enna ye mo mo nkwa je ye da. Already person then a sakamo. Who cry with the action and what team fin fin can't let you know what team fin fin fin. Won't come shut down so by yourself. Oh, papa, your Pentecost, Edda, who is stubborn. Who's your son to trust him in our SS? And then a wood yenny, you know, Cassa, who were 27 years. And I will your son, your man, and then Uku, the Radissimin can't trust what they quite your mamma. Now, who's off Juma Danson, Yamedo by Yajuma? Wouldn't him be a meeting? Wouldn't him be a meeting? Yamedo, what Gia and Mamma Najui, to Radissimin can't trust a moon sign. 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Thank you Jesus. My name is Pastor Bernard Swansa. 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
0: 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Or no pen survival here, and ordinary home rate. And what Kenya Missam said, the material radio so Kenya Missam, and from a new massimi niagro, the Radi Peswa Jemo. I feel patch of Fasa Tomo Masoni and call your last prayer. 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
0: 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Ask the Lord to restore you. 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
2: Jesus Christ.
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0: 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Lord said, Bernard, I will urge you. Tell someone you make say, I will urge you. 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No one stressing, crowful be faith. Same way, so for BC war, the book of Genesis, chapter 22. Unim say, Unse, what kind it is asemwa? So for so bit maybe it is asem no can be you. Or see Abraham on Sophia. English and say, and the Lord tested Abraham. Genesis 22 verse 1. Sunday me preach me chere ma debi wa sol me say there is difference between try and test. 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
0: no.
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0: 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He's stretching. What you say?
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0: Now so o check Bible now so for him say Ewurade ama Abraham and cha Isaac ti. 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O mani jai Isaac. 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Mami bi me busa so for less se ayana omunya pa san number no way. Many are less you can or send me audio be an or kind of testimony. Or say, Pastor Bernard,
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0: catch and says, I've read notes and repeat. Or see me the minim to me, did you hear? 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You name the yaboy chamu. 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Because my boy fear pain. Was it with you, Bina Miss Cassa? Yamil Wom Sam said, me money per be month for the bossy papa. We can see a month for the 90 CD, 100 CD, and 120 CD. Was in the bapany be or tenant joining the bomb pie in the banner's mama. Minim Simunye. As we may to susu be. So for what to miss a modi and a new Nebana to susu ever 50 CD. Was what to susu, were to susu 50 CD. And I crown for 50 CD in my menu. And my menu so no so de 50 CD count in a year 100 CD and was sending ye. Nasimo came and said, Eradi said, Bernard, there's some walking. A young person won't walk. A dianchin, Jimmy friend in Guasim. A some walk no. And on in the banner, so much animal bomb and was sending 100 CD no. And almost die. Was see a ditching a woman by Solly, a dan of software to Naya, sorry. Was a software to so bomb pyaman than in Sakano, but one can't be a channel, but what is a tone or so. No kufi. Or so could do fi a pe. Not my be a friend or my friend, or some tune catcher, you could not down fool. Now who couldn't away? And also, Miss Summin Timmy Kununka.
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0: 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Na mami sending me audio na usu. 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Take a seat of just 70 Ghana Cedis a rade. A young person who works at Busumi Wing, Mammy Hun Sentinel. Fawonsa to Wakuma so far for the end of Wakuma so. 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Uwe are memo number no. 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Be the Yesu Christo Mujanin and Sentinel Timwa for the issue.
2: Amen.
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2: Amen.
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0: apostles, the people of God, the elect, even the converts gather together to pray. 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
3: Freedom, the Lord has done it. Freedom, the Lord has done it. Freedom, the Lord has done it. FTPP, Eradia Yewie. Me Pacho to say, I believe by the grace of God, you are doing well, and so as the family. By the mercies of God, we are also doing fantastic. Yami Adom, Yensu Yehun Ye Ewaha, Yeni Freedom Asofo, Yeni Freedom Amebushi Yena, we are all doing fantastic by the mercies of God. Yami Adom, my moment of laughter. Jumedina yeno August and September. Asani Edruso. And you jumedia yeno Augusta, Yabayen was September. Christo Yadomwa, 22nd to 25th of September. Yashasia, Ebenada, Ukuada, Yawada, and Ifiada all night. Yameya Domwa, a year Bosumia Yeremia, 22nd to 25th. Na yesani Eshe Asibim. A year my moment of laughter. Me Siriam Reno and in here. Many of us, since we started January to this time, you have been going through a lot of stuff. What koniema be brebemo? It do tell me a minim say Ubusa won't say it me crano, mempaya me boy ni asoria me kui nyami uti mpuni nyami uti me kadibia say if there is a man to pray, there is a God to answer. Nyame, sometime me kadibia say. Se unim ni yi awan wia bedwin se woni ho nanso se unim nyame a unim ho se da nanu the book of John kai no say I know my sheep and my sheep also knows me nyakopon ye adomo a eye on the 22nd of September e de ba bepem 25th of November September sorry eye sa 4 days we ye de ba be moment of laughter from Tuesday to Friday Tuesday no eye nwumre ye be na nwumre na Wednesday so ye na nwumre na 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

0: 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Bye-bye.
1: 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Your season of weeping is over.
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3: 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According to scripture, 1 Peter chapter 4 verse 7 says, the end of the world is coming soon. Therefore, be earnest and disciplined in prayer. For this reason, Freedom Time Praying Partner, FTPP, is inviting all to join this power-packed prayer program every Sunday, Monday, Tuesday, and Wednesday midnight, 12 p.m. on... 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
0: 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The voice of the Lord is full of majesty. Majesty. The voice of the Lord is full of majesty. Verse 5. The voice of the Lord breaks the cedars. The voice of the Lord breaks the cedars. 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

0: 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The voice of the Lord breaks
1: FM.
0: The cedars. 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Why does the Bible use cedars? Adenti and a Bible no anfa bibia anyem fanto ho and enhweso no the cedars and a year and fanto ho and enhweso etse se cedars were very strong trees. 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The cedars of Lebanon were famous for being large. 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And durable, the cedars of Lebanon, they are large and strong and durable. So when God's voice is said to break the cedars, it demonstrates that nothing is too strong for God. 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

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Knowing in the biblical word, David used it to instruct that

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1: 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And now, one pile of yes, demon was there, they say, Eradicasa, ma ubuta yin yina, woman, no Eradicasa membremo. 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
0: Asempa FM.

your prayer request Ediaba in the form of text message. O send the prayer request in the form of text message. O di udi ena ebedi kain na ni opese na obo hon paye aye de toso mie no na baby a wa wuti ye no aye de toso mie nsa o betumi send the prayer request Ediaba in the form of text message. Baby a wo a wuti ye aye de itwa to de toso mie no aye ni opese na obo hon paye de di kain aye udi udi ena odi bedi kain na ni opese na obo hon paye aye de toso mie no ne baby a wa wuti ye aye de toso mie nsa. O send the prayer request in the form of text message. Number we send the first one is 0244-744-204 a prayer request and I will send it. Pacho Manfred, se unto men send it prayer request in a bribin tia and to be a you may be a coin and myself for no so afraid. And he won a radia doom will be to me a send the prayer request in the form of text message, you know. And I may bubble number C at the Ama woman say almost send home prayer request ephemera in a form of text message. And he would you dee and a baby kind. 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Everybody, Yankopo in Shrow. 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Yeah, ne, Yankopo. Everybody, you need a down wall.

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0: 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And I would say, Jumedia was so tea, Jumedia ya to this or tinning in pie bar a more thing. A year no ma be brave. A brand that be a dear chin who quada. Quada be a dear chin yawada. Yawada be a dear chin if yada. 2 a.m. to 4 a.m. And I say Jumedia a basso. Solomon Jesse Ajikum and me dee. A wedding shall be brave, say what Jimbre. 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

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I want to tell you that if you have Jesus as your Lord and Savior, you are not alone. Do you remember in the Great Commission, the Lord Jesus said, "For I am with you always to the end of the world." Designer pay me catch the house at Dominia Sumjefi, a genuine coupon near Radi Yesu Christu. Henkao. Namini Ameka. And open Shaka Siapa and Amdia Tosan. It you namwa catch the house. I don't walk alone. I am with the Lord. And yes, we say a team beat, a team be a chanty, and a me. But tell yourself, I don't walk alone. I don't walk alone. I don't walk alone. And I'll pay you picture ready na yamano so the bibia will be a yet on true ready. Baby, I would you know, eh, asempa mre, eh, wo asempa 94.7. Midi Ankasa, any Emmanuel, a J.

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Israel way, when we are very skeptical. 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
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When your robot, dear King George, and yet, dear Moncasa, Moncasa, blessing Dego. 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

0: ukomu him ukura benjebi. 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As yes true. 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And I'm telling you, the software mwako is gone, but the name of Jesus is still valid. 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
0: Ano pay a din dia in a unim.
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0: 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What's the wedding?
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0: 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Your friend say?
1: Yeah,
0: that's it. I'm ready. Then I see I am ready. Yeah, then I see I am ready. Oh, we're ready. We're ready. We're ready. Say now, Tia. And I dare him be on
1: our
0: day come. We're going to be on our day. What about you? Hello.
1: Hello. Okay, me nyame tiase.
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0: 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My God. 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
2: from
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2: Papa,
0: I'm riding the D banner with him.
2: Papa, I'm riding him in the decade.
0: Yahweh,
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0: We
2: are tossing you.
0: Many near. 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Lift up your prayer. 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Hey! 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Unshraw, Omano, Ensu Yi, Midinde, Emmanuel Ejay. The number is 020-566-4120. 020-566-4120. I love you so much, and God richly bless you. Bye bye.

0: We owe you a gratitude of thanksgiving. Good morning, Asampa 94.7. 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Bibia boko odie. How was your night? I believe by the grace of God, you are doing very, very, very well. Nyangu ponchira no penchu se. Odi we video na to Asampa 94.7 Ebra ye fro akọ odum ahinwanenim David C den kra na me kwa bna me de be hye Awurade anemu wo yiye ni adoya owura no e de adom me and up here have the minister in the building in the person of Manuel come to lead us into the throne of worship and let's give praise to Jesus. Be mumma mina yam funko or duma ingwe. 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Thank you, Jesus. Thank you, Jesus.
1: Oh, Jesus, Jesus, Jesus. Yeah, was here him in a room where he paid out the new cassia. Why would too many women on yam dos, what them dos, China Dina, you paid out your cassia? Yes, so when Manyamana payo, Papa, was a mati assessor, and you answering you are your mom, must say you are here. A Japana pay a cassin, you and Cody are in Cody. In Monyam Cody, Pedian Cody. Yeah, I was say, Bible mati assay. I didn't know me faster than Mawinami. And Tana Pay, I say, a judge, why a year? A judge won't pay. You won't come for you anymore, yam. Yes, shroud in Concrono. Yep, page out in Concrono. Yet I was, and him winning page out in Concrono. Yet I was, you can see it. Yet I was, you can see. And the pay coming home, Leon Shavinami, come on in Pajanity.

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The men got wine no better to be another two home. And the Obi Piano, Obi Piano, every Ghana, Kosi, we are here for Nayanaba, Obi Piano, Obi Piano, and to them, Pemekasa, Yena.

0: unchangeable God. 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
1: Emmanuel Enchi.
0: Emmanuel Enchi. What's some way?
1: The Apostles Continuation Church.
0: Okay. Near what's wrong?
1: Oh, Kaswa Wood Barrier. 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
0: Oh, okay. 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
1: Amen.
0: A person of your contact, but to you, you'll be here. Wa. Nanipano, I reach you.
1: Me pato me din the manual and I'm a contact and she say ebia obi hia me na obi hia me for program bia 055
0: program bia na oko
1: sorry
0: gospel program wonderful
1: in see 0552 47 25 12 0552 47 25 12
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1: 0552 47 25 12
0: Yanko Bonsha. In minutes, no one or person will cheer.
1: My person, me cheer, my papa, my sofu, Pastor Peter Nkatia, any friend saying, Master Elder Balcon, Elder Asiedu, Omoye Shira, I'm a pass, and your money, I'm a Sian Kanka, Akra Habrabo,
0: a bedding
1: pa, I'm sure I'm a Tom Kassia.
0: We need not to be ungrateful.
1: That one.
0: Yamishra.
1: Amen.
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1: 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Yeah.

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So happy, happy birthday to Osofu Mami Eva of the Church of Pentecost, Bantama Assembly. 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Amen and amen. 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May the Lord bless you. You worship the Apostolic Church, Ghana, Kasua, Nyanyanu Kasua area, Chairman 1. You are financial chairman, chairman one. Nyangupo Nshira Papa Apa. And you are the resident pastor, Good Shepherd Assembly. 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So another beautiful birthday to my son, my brother, my everything. 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Enoch Tete Bochi. May you encounter God's grace, peace, joy, long life, prosperity, good health, and divine favor in Jesus' mighty name from your parents, siblings, and humble servant, Kwabena Akrofi. 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

Ampa washe mi bose me wiye beye kokroko. 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The Lord bless you. You are such amazing, awesome mommy. The Lord lift you above the sky. 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May you be above the sky.

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In the framework 0546-982158, 0546-982158, 0546-982158. The Lord bless you and make you great in Jesus' mighty name. Amen and amen. Now, me sorry, Shino, I had the Apostolic Church, Ghana, Cape Coast Administrative, Cape Coast area, where me and my papa, Apostle Daniel said, Kwabena Osafo and family, Mama Osafo, Lady Bakope Osafo, Nyamiya Aduma, Kwesia Deda Yenimiya, no, ye farewell service, ye jong mukwai from Cape Coast to Ashaman area. Into 13th Sunday, yano, ye tun safro, anopa 9 a.m. bra, na beka yon ewo Center for National Culture, CNC, Cape Coast, into Bomonia Sobeba, one mufia, teaching Benjamin, nano, ye tun safro, say, just come and support our daddy, into Fanny Namano. Now, baby, you want to just call and support the ministry. 0244590579. The Lord bless you and make you great. Daddy, God bless you. We'll come in an armies and come and support you. Yes, senior minister at 2SL. God richly bless you. As in Passport News says, don't take off your dial. Don't take off your da. Alatula ayekrado. Abednego, the dot man. 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Nyanko ponchiramuna. I love you with the love of God. The name remain the same.

Sports News at 6. 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
3: One of the things government has a responsibility for is to provide sporting facilities so that all regions of this country can have good sporting facilities. We used to have 10 regions, but some regions did not have standard stadiums. And then we also created 6 new regions that do not have stadia. And so in this year's budget, the Minister of Finance is making allocation for the building of 10 new stadia. And so OT region, Western North, Ahafo, Bono East, Savannah, Northeast.
0: We aye said ye Ghana man pay esi eden semno etu dwa edeno ye rem o Black Stars dea na meno kase minim se unim dada se ya pao Carlos Grace se omni Black Stars enim na omfem fra tumu enko atumu mo 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When I'm sorry, a call wet cap no knockout stage near war, so equam Ephraim and TRS or Beba, no GFM paying for any Minister of Sports and Recreation and paying for so Etimia, near power no Eddie Achens and Joe for said the Bayer and the Jumedi Obedino, obey me at Wasso Eddie Amae. 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And then also eto form el la Cote d'Ivoire. 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The last AFCON eto form el Morocco no. 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Ye rem ewo di under 20 dia. Na chese wo Poland no. Nura e de Black Princess su AC former nen enye fedi agro. Omone omeya ni din. 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Ye titi omwe kami ensa. Omo onso eti mu baako ewo ho coach ni din ene Charles Samson enso e kasa after say etimi enya nkunim die no nensimo di tudwa eni
2: there the team actually really showed up. They showed up with the character that we know they have in the team, the belief they have for themselves and each other. And today they exhibited it exactly how it should be, with a lot of enthusiasm and passion. And they made up their mind that we're going to take this day. And that's what happened. Pressure is part of it. We don't let that destabilize us. We came here with an aim, and we know from long that we have these three countries to play with. Unfortunately, we didn't get the results we want in the first. We got now a result that brings us up into the game. So we are approaching the France game to get the points that is needed to go further. That's our aim.
0: We are Charles Samson, and he would say, Tadri for what your princesses no at da, and also I won't say no coaching attitude. I said, you're not a more power, and I will room Eddie Amomono. Now, no, actually, no, Baba, what I can see in the corner, we are none more demo. I swear, any pounds on air, Sarah Nyako, or also Ekasaka Cra Eddie for performance, they told ya, and in Kunim dear by any Abasobodia, a call Eddie Man on a home.
4: Excited for me and the team. Unfortunately, we lost our first game, so we're much prepared to win this game. It has been our eighth time in the World Cup, and we've never qualified to the knockout stage, so we are more prepared to qualify to the World Cup stage. So this win is very good for us. Firstly, thank God for this opportunity, and I present this award to my team because we play together. It's not only me that play the game, so I present that award to my colleagues as well.
0: Sarah Nyako, I don't know, and the award on you know, or the Maddie and Tai Timmy Sans and yeah, or Nunqua, and a born home, and Modi, and Munina, the Boa, Emano Eko, ye, and then couldn't do anything to a buy, you know, and it's some at the moment. If time of my qualifier, you know, on Peso Mopem, so now, or Mobura, the knockout stage, Nabi Bianso, Etimi Ekoso, and no Eka Kakrodi, Etuja, every president, Uranidi, and a Kate Okreku, and so, and Mabawano, or Bomabaso, Ewan Kunimdianra, or Monso Etimi Enya, you know, express an excitement, and also a after say it's me a boss South Korea cap me and son on my team Baku.
5: Well, I'm excited for the girls. I thought that the first game was a very weird one. It completely deflated the confidence of the team, but I think our team for bringing the morale and the spirit of the girls back. And today we saw an extremely composed performance by the team. On a scale of what happened, I'm not surprised they won, and they won convincingly. I believe this will give them the needed energy, the needed confidence going into the third group game, and we're all looking forward to another good performance. I think the girls are happy, to be honest, to answer your question. The girls are happy. Everything is on course, and they are extremely motivated. For me, the kind of what I call natural motivation is very evident in whatever they are doing, and that is something that really excites me. On our part, I think we are with them, and we are doing whatever it takes to keep their motivation high, and to make sure that they do the job by qualifying out of this group to the knockout stage.
0: We are FA President Eddie Ori Etuja and Ejisem Mohese Kwenbia Sumaba wanna bet me qualify to the next stage of the competition. Urani D any Asamoah Baby Jet Giant former Black Stars player. When him say CR baby black national teams beku biano or no AGH or no Etiano Churchum or Poland Nra and Maba wano a see form no Asamoah Giant so Eddie Kakra Etuyanim.
6: You know, it has been a very impressive performance for Ghana and then from the girls, and we came here to support as well. You know, coming here, we came here to motivate them, and then we could see passion and the determination in the eyes of the girls, and that is what manifested into the game today. You know, so we are here to guide them. We came here to give them our motivation. You saw me throwing my hands all over the place. You know, it's all about when you are passionate about a game. And honestly, the girls did what they had to do to win today's game. And
0: we Asamoja Eddie Ode Etu Dawin himself, a national team ambassador, don't he? Bab said national teams there, Kobe Bia, now Udiachira, or Amabia Akuyi, Nurem, our U17, now to say Yame Aya Duma next month, you know, a U17, so starting a AFCON qualification campaign, October, Boschuminum, and the first game, no, on the 10th of October, Yeri Togo, Neddy Eberpim, so, and Ochino Ghana, any Benin, so Eddie Bebweni, and a last group game, no, Yene Aya Burkina Faso, so Eddie Appem, so it's a no air qualifying matches are U17, so every song beat me abo a silly qualification. No, Ama Bibian, so etimi akosuye Eddie Ama Ghana. Yen Fiona Yen Rum, our former vice president of the Ghana Football Association, Renny Dean and George Free, and so any sporty Eddie Nkomo and Komodium, and or Chim say Adiaba Kua or Da on Okaipa, na Ashino air choir Faso and Manuvaya 2019 about to a course, no, you disqualify, no, but kase ebi a otanket a nyadi otanket e wokon ebi aso because mire bi etwem no kete ba na nase ene ne be kase so 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
7: well na some of we
8: at the age of 23 years at the age of 23 why no
7: like some of me ma me woman ma sex in Ghana,
8: they are all alive.
7: In Ghana,
8: you are looking like someone who is. You are a pure husband. Me,
7: the kind of people who miss you, so you pass through this level here.
8: Yeah.
7: Mensvik, Irabda, Angel Hill. These are my good folk. Do I look like someone who am I? Get it to me, car. Ever be fear. Say, George. From me to committee so why?
8: Oh, let me go on jealous.
7: Let me go on before.
8: That's never.
7: So how would I get the uncle to about? What I got hurt rather was a way he maneuvered to disqualify me.
0: We aye kakrap you know Eddie Etu and but I know what you know on aye jo abrante any din any de day are you dodo na uti wokroma yes ohwe ne nyoma oyen na na montua otua na se ebreson se yempe nipa 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na brand tennis or ba or qualify ebroso.
7: I say he qualifies like any other footballers. First of all, you are looking at a player who played football at the Division 2 level here in Ghana. Or Division 2 for FC Nania. I saw him. You are looking at a boy who played for the National Under 20 team. You are looking at a player who won and captained the only African World Youth Championship at Ghana. Yeah, yeah. You are looking at somebody who has played for the Blasters and captained for the Blasters. So automatically, he qualified under the player category of the FA. So he's a little contest, yeah. Well, that's it, he qualified. I'm not sure. Or qualified to say, captain the game and elsewhere some SPS are taking over. Send you to your camp. Eto now we are talking about you are this SPS is baby that
0: we kakra George Free kafa de de ayu ho ene no ye ri si ba de yan ko akra de folk na yan fa efisem no NCDR na mesere unim se February bosome no ne de to so mienu e wo mfie mpinu ne aduonu NCM ene ye 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
11: 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As the person will be sure be able to know better. 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
12: Wake up, champions. It's time for the ultimate sports show with one and only Papa Maestro, the Supremo, the King of the Morning, bringing you exclusive interviews, inspiring conversations, and the story behind the game where sports meet knowledge and champions speak. Papa Maestro on the ultimate sports show. What's

0: Andy Bame, on bien profi. 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
2: Aaron Gusa, what all a Bankula, Emma Kumasi, sensational Kinshasa.
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4: Me da ya ku po ashi. 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

0: In the name of Jesus, let us pray. Father, please walk with us through the bad times as well as the good. May we be heard and understood.
1: The ultimate sports show.
0: May you judge us by our hearts and not by our mistakes. And see that we get a breakthrough, however long that it takes. May you fill that void in our souls that will lay our fears to rest. Because there's no way we can live for Jesus when we're living in the flesh. So I pray that you allow our spirits to be born, grow strong, move on, know right from wrong. 1 John chapter 2, verse 15. Do not love the world or anything in the world. And we know what that means. But listen,
1: we know the distance we need to be away
0: from fire to keep it missing. That doesn't mean we'll listen. Lord, you take care of fools and babies. You teach women to honor their men and men respect their ladies. But lately, so many of us have gone astray, doing wrong for so long that we've forgotten the way. Please bring us back home, instill in us the word, which is our backbone. We're just children that act grown. There was so much that we're entitled to, yet we received so little. Because in this time of spiritual warfare, we're comfortable in the middle. So I pray that you open our eyes, give us the anointing to recognize the devil and his lies. If we keep our actions wise and our prayers sincere, our heads to the sky, you will diminish our fears. In Jesus' mighty name we have prayed. Amen and amen.
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us live was Empower 94. When 7 years in Konyano, we are the Thursday's edition of the Ultimate Sports Show. Yeah, brand now. So if we summary, I copy him send non kuru, Ebabo, Eagudia Mun Sem, and a team of able producers, Adaroma, Omo Akikemo, the Editie, and Yabuabuano, Yaditu Bamanoso, Arope, Chinese Rania Basa, live on radio from

supporters of Ghana Sports. And I'm saying, ha and a gun a kasa, a hana gun a tear, in Chinua Shubia. Any actually, my message is as a what poem to say. A very good morning, ya chacha ubia. Baby, I want him in car, baby, I want him in ne, and I don't pay. She the umpon, but I hear them. My money is also, when you say, Bibia, a coso, one, one, pa. Send them so, yes, yes, yes, yes, yes, yes, yes, yes, yes, yes, yes, yes, yes, yes, yes, yes, yes, yes, yes, yes, yes, yes, yes, yes, yes, yes, yes, yes, yes, yes, yes, yes, yes, yes, yes, yes, yes, yes, yes, yes, yes, yes, yes, yes, yes, yes, yes, yes, yes, yes, yes, yes, yes, yes, yes, yes, yes, yes, yes, yes, yes, yes, yes, yes, yes, yes, yes, yes, yes, yes, yes, yes, yes, yes, yes, yes, yes, yes, yes, yes, yes, yes, yes, yes, yes, yes, yes, yes, yes, yes, yes, yes, yes, yes, yes, yes, yes, yes, yes, yes, yes, yes, yes, yes, yes, yes, yes, yes, yes, yes, yes, yes, yes, yes, yes, yes, yes, yes, yes, yes, yes, yes, yes, yes, yes, yes, yes, y

Yabano Niaba, what do you say? Yabano Niaba, it is our time, it is our duty. It is our responsibility. Say yes, some pa. I go to your concern. Pay. I bring your sin. Now, yeah, the 10th edition of the

or Shenwa, Tinitinoma, Ababia, I come out. Meeting or being Kwaku Andy. Ghana's maestro, I'm your super CMO. I don't pay my transia. Get in there, so Eddie and Eddie Asia. See, I'm live on the YouTube page. Live on the YouTube page. 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the super latest fa the Champions League and games e toja and Nadia e basu nina and of the reactions after those games are a tough one nina ya deba if you ensu anna ya preview and Nadia Kaka and also 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

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Nations FC, Emra, Obieni training, Numa, Emma, Ghana, Fododona, Ebe Shabi, Ebe Eddie, Womu support, Eddie Koi, Archers, Omo, Prepare, Kesipa.

0: 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The second game, no, and all these are results. No, but the final group game, then so that to me, I will say you qualify and as I say in the city. Get my chance.
1: Good morning, Baba. Radio do my
0: aqua.
1: Oh, yeah, yeah,
0: yeah, yeah, yeah, yeah, yeah,
1: Julius Benemuna.
0: Julius Benemuna.
1: When it is coming,
0: it is doing. It is doing.
1: Hey, the headquarters from our Madia.
0: Hey, Julius Benemuna, now you call. Hey, Congress. Me, I mean you. Me, Chiano cry. Me, Chiano cry. But nobody can catch you. Be said, now no me can sing be. Now, when you're happy about, now so it's one of those things. You see, who's the leaders? Empe criticisms.
1: Empe praises.
0: Your friend is saying, Georgia Kosefriye, Nkasa o baby. What's the cat? AHT criticisms. And me kwade me Nkasa e cat. Every leader. Every leader.
1: Yeah.
0: Because Georgia Kosefriye, now no, he ne message or trauma Kosinyan techi, and say, he si FIFA si ka ba o si ye money be and all that ni ade. Your boss our voice no so harum. And one no, what's on Nkasa e hubi? But so on Kasa we applied for me to be. I just a baby who from. What you say? And you're getting quiet. Every leader hates criticism. So we are Juma in the capacity as a binary, the dear Juma man in the private capacity. Obi be an address or be criticizing every leader.
1: Trimmer.
0: Obey hate you. And you're Nipabaco. Or not George V. and Ocrano. He hates criticism. One person be can't have some cry. On personal mechanism, but nobody is perfect. What you say? Enti criticism only buy no. No officer only too happy about it. Enti one of those things. But you just require it. 2 weeks ni, then pen for sure exit. On one confirm resignation letter, mra. But now officer be a yagro. What you say?
1: Yeah.
0: Because now pen for sure say, over top play $100,000 at least consulting. What you say? Because omo believe he say, ebi omo consulting ya. And keep your business sika kesi kakra a chain a year sika by him. But in the wisdom of the MD, no, I also feel say, well, your recruitment will be a man is car or no one in the new air. What you say, even their partnership with a year THB and yes, him come on, sika unco, sika unco to no one in the new ADD anymore, no, Jijin or Jba, and Tinano THB Edom Jesse Siba. I'm telling the Jesse on the ball, Martin.
1: Yeah.
0: I'm telling Jesse.
1: I'm going home, pa, but I'm going to tell
0: Jesse. Jesse on the ball. Because she can't call. What ya? She can't call. And Tinina Ben Emun and Vizon, I didn't name, oh, Telefama, a bit to ya, and the oh ya top player me dey know dan dan ni na kan ready aye abra bo chairman o mo na mane enti nya dia his royal majesty so betin na ya dwuma ndi wadi ni dwuma dia asi ho enti GFF radio mo sai
1: am fam sara very
0: and now said dia na na me ti america now office say criticize no what ba they say ye ka se adwuma ye die house of folk she unsa adwuma ben pa na waya e bi obi e hu obi e nso hu no the vision na nka o de be bo team no o ba ye tena se ne ma supporters ni hu any so ade hu na o de e break club no e kwen a wo be serve club no e kwen a wo be ma club na ye attractive
1: yeah
0: ya bono bono bono bono
1: wa meka ye de so ne nka sample
0: o ti ase wa meka en ti na o kwe. The good things are here in the crowd. Maybe our supporters in any.
1: Rumor so about Tedosu.
0: Yeah.
1: Hey! In summer, funny, who party and yen some ketu, papa.
0: Meaning, so the baby
1: in some near. Hey!
0: Yeah, Samuel. But it's too sad.
1: Fine, gentlemen.
0: Making a decision to leave the club licensing manager position, and yet a joke. What you say?
1: Yeah.
0: Making a decision. In fact, in the position, you know, now a maka for crime man appointment, you took quite a quiet inspection. I just obey come about none of the dollars in the baby. Now, what you say? Until we jar winning our tour, now be J club with a vision, say, be a ubi pia club in the next 2-3 years. Now, by some few months, you know,
1: yeah,
0: this little issue, it's me. I'm a penny for the meeting crying
1: to any man. I'm a penny, I'm a penny, I'm a
0: penny,
1: I'm a penny, I'm a penny, I'm a
0: penny,
1: I'm a penny, I'm a penny, I'm a penny, I'm a penny, I'm a penny, I'm a penny, I'm a penny, I'm a penny, I'm a penny, I'm a penny, I'm a penny, I'm a penny, I'm a penny, I'm a penny, I'm a penny, I'm a penny, I'm a penny, I'm a penny, I'm a penny, I'm a penny, I'm a penny, I'm a penny, I'm a penny, I'm a penny, I'm a penny, I'm a penny, I'm a penny, I'm a penny, I'm and a papa, omu HS, omu 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I don't know, my god, it's a medical five. Omu tiasi, diwaba. I was a little, we're yet at the way that the man, we're here. Yes, all the call five. And there is a five from Omu, omu tiasi. Omu tiasi, quarantine, no, a comment, no, show any pressure, kakra, and so, etimi, abba, na, eye, and somewhere between ya, ewu kuwakata, Daily Graphic, and nimo, back page of the Daily Graphic, and opay, was a Mahama sounds alarm over refereeing match manipulation. And no, kakra, none other, His Excellency, the Tuja, no, pay, waboso. 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Wase MPP top post John Bwadu Sly Tete picks number one slot. 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Internally, omo elections, you know, yahena bibi etumi akoso mebua.
0: National
1: elections, aha. Say omo MPP national elections, yeah. ana yeah. General elections.
0: Yeah,
1: aha, MPP national elections. Na omo so omo koyi mpenimfo a omo jitu mso omo nimdi. 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Womu ina apike number one spot. Wamu Ashe Nim say Bibia Bitchme Akosu come at the Momo. South story I will pay three of the Daily Guide and Anopay. Now BEC was see results. We need honest national conversation. When I can see you are Alexander Afinyo Markin and I can see. What's the matter? BEC new was see results in the WWW. Ye be here and chichiri mwa kontum pubie ni echiri.
0: Yeah.
1: Ah, papa, open it. And so at to be a day afumu. Ah, chese non so eba. Na GPRTU suspends 30% proposed fare increment. GPRTU phone.
0: Aye.
1: And then sank a beboa. And then se fue a course renche. Namunyambu take a crib in
0: the end. Better than Yabuche.
1: Hey! Inti and also aye diaba our Daily Guide in so emu papa back page of the Daily Guide or say Black Princesses beat South Korea 3-1
0: impressive
1: 3-1 papa na nya sam ketu ada nura omuyade maya ni sifim na Messi set to become majority owner of Spanish club Eldense and no sad story by Eric at the story epi I said no so but Mahama raises concerns over refereeing in Ghana football and also at the story echia na say no so unyabia ebeboa o ni aka ni na mepachoya.domonline.com and there anopay would we ni echi mu ho a ye kruche ensam 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
1: eh
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0: ni
1: Facebook yes of course na ne nsamo a wode etuja na papa let me seek for your permission to read no de koto ni social media ne so what you say o say good evening family it is with a heavy heart that I announce my decision to resign from my position as the managing director of our dear Accra Hearts of Oak. It has not been an easy decision to make. Serving the club has been a great honor and a deeply rewarding experience.
0: Okay.
1: And I am sincerely grateful to the board led by His Royal Highness Toby Afede the 14th for the trust, confidence and opportunity given to me to serve.
0: Okay.
1: To the NCC led by Alhaji Yusuf Abdullahi, I am extremely grateful for the support and brotherly love throughout. Although I am stepping down from my role, I am not stepping away from the club.
0: Okay.
1: I remain a proud and a committed supporter and will always be available to serve, assist or support the club in whatever capacity I can. I am grateful to everyone who supported me, worked with me, encouraged me, and shared in the journey. I leave the position with immense appreciation and a firm conviction that the club has a bright future ahead. May God bless us all, and may God continue to bless and prosper our great club.
0: Okay.
1: Julius Ben Emuna.
0: Okay.
1: And Enua Anadjo. What do you call on the Facebook page? Na Usha Julius Emuna. Wadi sa eyi koto ni Facebook no na amakrom aye here of course se MD no se wokode a o se yehwe ne club de nso ni position esiti enso ewo MD ne ho ana meboa but as we speak House of Folk Facebook abi one I don't know maybe when the official publication by where Julius Benemuna there make official publication from the club has him communicated here. Baba, what you say? Officially, House of Folk and communicate here. Now, some in front of that angle now, I perfectly agree with you, sir. Ebufo by, jinancheni yeye meeting, no, MD no, I'm fan lightly. Baba, majority na mika yase. MD no, I'm fan lightly. Say, jinancheni yeye meeting, no, MD no, I'm fan lightly.
0: Maybe because near the can catch and that so or no, in his own interest. So, as you remember, last 2 weeks, in his own interest, on resigning, one fan ya same tina or co meeting penny for say Charlie. Also permitina.
1: Good. Mm. But again, it comes back to corporate settings and then properly communicate, especially when you know, sir, Adena Moyane has to do with emotions of the people. You know, there are people are that, why wouldn't you say, they also contribute one way or the other in making sure we drive the team to where we all want to see the team. Anaba Pamewa. Because supporters in this conversation, I mean, very important. There are key stakeholders. To say they okay, you're starting league, you have one game, bro.
0: And Saru.
1: Very sad.
0: Sad, Papa.
1: You have one game, pa. You're real match, you're what to far? I mean, a Montier, what team command for? Come on, Kasa. As for the past 3 years or 4 years, he, as a, the recruitment are fear by ye, Papa. Mm. As a month for Saturday, and GDA, our house team in him, and the kind of recruitment,
0: exactly.
1: So, with all this in him, and definitely some sort of credit will go to the MD. And, because MD,
0: I am told, you say, young first, you can be a shen in sem, and you can or turn over you, Diana, or the
1: Dandan, you today. And all day, now, Papa, say a better player, and now, say, play a better, what I say, not play a better dear. Person may be, sir, say, play this, a sad decision, why pants him and a war. Why it's a that decision why same and a war because usha the core responsibilities of a managing director Papa or can very clear sir I mean a senior executive or you're responsible for overseeing the daily operations and I'm a boy
0: exactly
1: resources can move and then the overall performance. Me na your managing director Nejuma.
0: Of course.
1: And one under his watch. I want you say Juma. Enti seyeka operations resources and the overall performance of Adena, a company, no institution or a football club in a year run in a dia. Then I think it's the decisions are very key in making sure they do, especially when nimpe Nejuma no yara handicap. And I said, "Now you know, seven players are no success. Anka, I want in someone to be a human embano. Unless House of Folk Front can properly communicate to us, you have to do a thank you very much.
0: Because Obi has anybody message, Baba, just to help you buttress your point.
1: Okay.
0: Also, good morning, my show. Please, there are a lot of questions and answers." Please, I want to know if you are an MD, does it mean you take decisions without consulting first of all? When you tell me Wayo's transfer loan is a loan of $80,000, then later I find out that it is outright sale of $100,000. We should therefore ask which account did the money pass through. He himself knew he would be sacked before the season's start.
1: Ready when you be me pe last way now the buying. So why your details in our honor? Ready and mummy.
0: If you tell me why your transfer is a loan of $80,000, then later I find out it is outright sale of $100,000. We should therefore ask which account did the money pass through. He himself knew he would be sacked before the season starts.
1: Inti ni na ye wayo transfer na,
0: according to we no but what say say we MD na bomb penny for man say wayo movement no ye na e loan na sika be mu ye $80,000 na later penny for be hu say enye loan mum nemum e outright sale
1: outright
0: na sika be mu e ye $100,000 and after all say bisa say sika no kra account to be mu and the kotoye until or no person just be and koto account for baby and penny for now and all that. This is what a has in back or the we can confirm.
1: Me drink confirm as me are working because I mean player to another club or club to club conversation or agreement on a player there, Papa. we have contractual agreement or papers, say a binding contract or document, ah, a buttress the point, is a play away free A or could be Adamebua. Player a free house of Foka. Tim no motor on the document to be any house tables.
0: I bet you say transfer, paper be any table.
1: I do well, maybe on those soon in the bill free or back, huh? On those on the source. But what I'm saying, and I say in football, I run a papa who run the football club, Shalom FC, now I pay my main teacher, my Big Joe, Godfather. I no pay Maminchiano. Big Joe, Godfather of Shalom FC. Maminchiano no pay na yankupon yani kesi. But what I'm saying is say, Big Joe na team ni yani. What you say? Now what? We run into you say in this case what are we Benemuna? And a Big Joe here his Royal Highness to be afraid no. Papa into.

0: for you. Let me go to say.
1: Don't make a be a bien so mocking. Don't make a
0: crowd. What could talk play the account to different? And yeah, thank you. Thank you. Thank you.
1: I mean, these things are
0: absolutely, absolutely, absolutely. Papa, hey, I'm here. Mikai, na, and then Zababaji, the baba. And come on, Wayan, and Baba Yanini do a chino, Yanina cry, Yakon, Kunze. Ben Muna is going to end his football journey now, starting with House of Folk, unless God intervenes. Yamia Memoa, because that decision, and I like the fact, baby, what you can of crutch Ben Muna say, and the crappers of Ben Muna take decisions without consulting there. The same decisions you know, take you, didn't they? The Juma Cassetto or GFE or Bahan on consulting.
1: Then I know maybe
0: on consort, what kind of woofu? Yes, Nanny woofu. Yes, Abahano, Ahano, Ahano, and Nubebia, and Nubebia, and Nubebia. You see, where your competitions department manager and the whole association club licenses, a whole association that supersedes every footballer. You're more Kuma, Papa Namibwa, that portfolio. Portfolio Ben Wokum ha a chance her portfolio no. Ye nimni ye see ye Ben Muna take a decision consult to be no hey or your house in born and but be nobody is taking away the fact is we are a true and true house of full supporter. So you think say baby what co school doing in your media mount be a bit media kobwa club no papa house a duma dear you need serious consultations and deliberations.
1: And then I said now I'm beginning to understand why His Royal Majesty will pay Alhaji Akambia.
0: Aye.
1: Because well, that position I've granted to him. And Penifu, I've been working through that position.
0: Our man survive, no. First of all,
1: Mark Noonan, oh, yeah, Bonnie Fitao. But tonight's that position, went to me. What you say?
0: Yes, who are you, gentle, turn players?
1: But now, so. I'm
0: Frederick Moore, Cradle Jane.
1: More, by
0: Frank Council,
1: more time. But I'm saying that a position a move a do,
0: yes,
1: for Abefow. And two man by the Opedia,
0: Umbepam,
1: His Royal Majesty, a plain smart. No, person officially on the Baba Tobin. They call him, say, young boy. Resign for your own interest. As same way, that 2 weeks are same new. You're born a man, yes, sir. On one own interest, on one resign. No office, His Majesty Eddie Diago. Anna, board meeting, and ready to go. Oh, yes, or Kubia.
0: I so sad. But, Papa, to send a media, medicable boss, you know, if clearly we share the responsibilities of Obia or yeah, a managing director, being it a football club or whatsoever, baby or yeah, Juma. When him say we no dear or control expenses near the what you say na wa monitor profit beba any kwa be faswa or di be strategically be implemented the business planner board no edia shenin sani senior executives in the idea edia shenin say say a true so Benemuna acted in isolation. What you say? Wabra, unye executive board chairman. Na, udu wopet ni adiako ye juma. It comes back to some of the decisions and the questions and kofo raise is why muna onye omu di mkoma wajayi GFA juma na na oye no? Awa kazi ufri ho, no wababa ese juma. It comes back to this. But you see, House of Folk team ni di ye, papa. Untu mi nkofa House of Folk team na unye ni opo. Tisene na wukone ke nkofa. Aba first our position, no. Papa Shempeni mfu ako ye juma di ama House of Folk in that capacity.
2: Asempa FM.
0: Ope, eme ye juma no. E juma ne die die ma. E juma ne die. Although the competence, we know what you can offer. But the truth of the matter is, there are more kwa ma ome ye ni ya ope ewa House of Folk team ni.
1: Okay.
0: But I think, sir, as a big club like House of Folk, Papa, it will serve everybody, including their stakeholders and our supporters, eh? Papa,
1: yeah.
0: I say, will be all right.
1: Sir,
0: House of Folk, what really went on? Because Obia calf, a man appointment, man, you call your calf again. You can't tell me Obeton player outright. Now, some of the people, now, I call you different documents, you say, a low.

0: same deal. 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
1: Okay.

papa mansu, poor bemem, be dear to an ane. I am waffle, who milkis yantimiano, and your friend was a mampo, yet the so, near Jabo so, or be quaku and you waku any more, a profusida ye, kaka jami, what the idea to do in a kumo, bemen I will come profusaku, one person and I would disicamono, sika diatis wampio, papa mansu, no one bemem, papa mansu, nimtieni. 1 hour after pa FM, that man I won't see soon, Waham, will make a silent Timiano, a celebrate Jania Yatubuania San War, a sea to Katabra with the Asampania Tree War, that man I would deem when I'm saying, Papa, what Bemem, or being Quaku Andy, what Bemem, Piafo, Piafo, Piafo, Piafo. What's your mama?

0: me, on be a crofi. 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When I'm a passo, Bola can see, and I be a wawa, a friend of Panusia, when I'm a swanty. Aqua Bedia Banana, 1.7 Nana, or Bequaku Andy,
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1: And you are Kuanimua. A professor, dear ye, Kaka Jami. What dear dear to do in a Kuo? There may now come professor Ku. One person and now with this Sikamono. Sika diatis Wampio. Papa Mansu. No one bearman. Papa Mansu. Nimtieni. When I was Afempa FM, that man I was seen swung Waham, Umrika Salentimiano, a Sena Bretania Yatubuania San War, a Sia Tukatabra Wadia Sampania Triwo, that man I would deem Honam say, Papa, what Bemem, or being Quaku Andy, what Bemet Piafo.
2: Okay, we are back. I'm a venture. I didn't know I am a senior born in Nikakra. Yet also, Ediaman Live was Sempa 94.7 Dahoti in Kunyasu, the Thursday's edition of the Ultimate Sports Show. And now, Yadi Blood, you know, and I know Ebana, yeah, machines in Bonnie, Kakame, Maka, Ninja, Tuaso, Nana Sample for James, so Ewa Hainche, Ubesai, Ati, and I saw Betinka, and Afia, Sai, Aqua Manaso, Akudi, and Komoba community. Sisia, Koku Fachemina, Yonko.
3: Yeah, Papa, intimidate. Mina medimin samno e ba wie no ne mpesa meka ne se I'm patiently waiting for say maybe by the close of today no has ankasa say as a kuo no omo the official publication ebe back to serve the interests of other people no and as a stakeholder supporters will be our working interest in this particular matter no ye nyina ye hu because papa one ye ne san so a and also at the strategy team no one way or the other a hard team no nyo mo ye because your statistics in the MD in Komoba with all the emphatic statement winner, Omu Meki, for the first time in about 10 years. Any that statement, Omu Meki, now look at the Nkofobe enjoy Nkofobe can something positive about the team. No, na Yekwada Sareya, 3 days or 4 days ago. Minya that emphatic victory, no, not as same way Ababe Bumwa. A bonus, you know, it caused mixed feeling among the people, no, follow House of Folk, no. And if you say, official publication from the club, no, Ebe Bua to know what really transpired or the position of the club on their MD's resignation, Ababe Toa Bonte, Michel Eda, no, MD, Nankasa, communicated through his, social media platform, said he's no more the MD of Accra House of Folk. Because in some say, hey, I'm a hard journey. In some say, hard journey, pa, papa. In some say, ba, a hard journey. And you know, you can see, you know, the structure of your football. Now, yeah, you come on, you before be in that 3 days. Yeah, who you ever, no, be, you see, last year, the last 2 years, you see, goalkeeper's trainer, only team near your trainer season, you go so across, you see, goalkeeper's trainer, so you America visa, we get team near Hoko, this same club, yeah, you see, MD, we took a club, but MD, you know, one maybe that position became vacant for some months or years. Now, but that ho na team ni bre na decision making akoye problem and na ko ochina ka team ba ko structure especially at the top level no de bia yo constant figures bi dia omode de bia omode on position ni dia no e ho dia asem ma ho da but afoforo no de bia omu wura mu no a onya ko du wa na issue aba o du wa issue on trust kwa na issue aba into me feel say with this kind of issue ni dia it doesn't help especially building the new face of Accra House of Folk and the new winner now start here a blow around the team. No, now can be sure, sir. There are a lot of positives to dwell on, there are a lot of good things. Now, in Kofo clearly from where they sit, you know, who say, Eba has a team, Nimu Ananka, and Nipa Bebria, on what do what Pepadima House of Folk, no, we try to embrace those things. Now, for a feed here, Omet Mia Boma House of Folk, after someone brought the G League, they Mono, Nanke ne Yashe Nemo say Sanyo ma pasta tia ebe ebe continue nanke to me pushi has it do this level. Iti immediate communication. I mean immediate communication from the team, papa. Ebebwa papa papa papa papa. We can't yeah to be in fa emune newako chotri ya and famba ya sembe din komo ewa ha. This is House of Folk. They need to communicate properly. Now, can we feel some of your crano? A communication director, if I'm saying, and now can we feel some of your crano? The statement by the club, now, can you ready? Because empty need the tumu and anadro and can no pause say ready because to send a okay if that is how net here they are 2 weeks ago I'm communicating so I'm resigned.
2: Yeah.
3: No, I resign there, then I just want to believe send a letter cry day. Are you ready? And I'm a boy. Maybe I bought be at why be communicating to the people. Inti I just don't want to jump the gun.
2: Okay.
3: Inti let's properly wait for the official communication from the club. Go through the details of what House of Folk will communicate to us. Then we compare to near Aba Bontine de da Montino.
2: Yeah.
3: Ne baby to ya kako see. But to send a mekana na what why you can make say. Baba, I didn't have the oppositions in home wet position by 20 years, 15. Om da so and what's our position there no and send me a mahu.
2: Maybe I'll be a yen juma diligently. In fact, you see, there's more to this one.
3: More to this one.
2: Because my main walk you through Kaka.
3: For me from Kaka.
2: Now for me my senior, so Mrem Kaka. Regarding YUC Kano, who's the players, no? Bakuko, Egypt.
3: Okay.
2: Wayu wo Egypt.
3: Mauli Wayu.
2: Wayu ewo Egypt. And Hamza ewo South Africa.
3: Hamza Isa. Okay.
2: South Africa. Wayu okay. Diene sikane ewo mno $100,000.
3: Okay.
2: And Hamza diene a loan of $10,000.
3: $10,000. Okay.
2: This is the background story.
3: Mm-hmm.
2: Tema $100,000 discussion about, you know.
3: Okay.
2: Wa mo board no amani. In fact, I am told, he said, Emuna, the MD say on the financial committee of House of Folk, Edin Komo. Now, the financial committee of House of Folk, no, they are a subcommittee under the board. As you can see, we are any more Edin Komo. And the Yebisa Emuna was say on the financial committee, no, Edin Komo. And then the Royal Highness, a French, you could be a financial committee. No. I don't see Debbie, Obi, I see Debbie.
3: Ah.
2: Yamabon Obiamane.
3: Omoko inama.
2: Om to omunti wasem kra. Omunti wasem kra.
3: Okay.
2: And no see ya no. The accounta a House of Folk accounta. E wose sikana FM no.
4: I reflect no.
2: Mm-hmm. Wan fasa account no amfa.
3: And your business no.
2: O ye na dwene se ono a ekọ na wakọ ji sikana.
3: Cash.
2: Na ko de aba. Emma his royal majesty se aden wudi mi tim no eye money laundering ana. Me team no dey hear money laundering.
3: Okay.
2: So why you discussing? I was so who put it in the club's account. What you say? Near the receive sika no. Obo say wow court na kwaji. And now me no ka say. Betima confirm the choice. Say sika na still a house in Sankai. Sika na emai.
3: Mhm.
2: Sika na ye kan ho asem no.
3: Okay.
2: Emai.
3: Okay.
2: So said the issues.
3: Me tell pa me follow near work no.
2: Enu dan chen ya. As the MD no. Oba ye some management members ne. Messi Tego no mom ye coaches ne other technical team members no. I catch you say his royal majesty I catch and say, O market you aso sonodo. Twenty two minaket you aso. And the people involved also fetch recall his royal majesty. Kobishano.
5: On Kasa.
2: It's not to say, MD Ned Yamano, what you want to me, a person
3: pretty
2: the way he feels the club must be run. What you say? I said, me and my MD. Oh, your friend is a Kaninja. Togo semen to a ketiaso. We togo semen to a ketiaso. A ketiaso. Offer to Kubusa, I say, and Ukribia in him. Until I say, why yen new my baby? In fact, the final one of Krana, a she, his royal majesty, pa, I must have decision ever and say, only a Rene issue nearby. And House of Folk decided, board decided, say, so omo ye payment ni we are in the release omo de be babo ntine no me kai da akwa me pare ba ha me ne no ka
3: ka
2: say wo mu so e ready say omo be counter see win omo be si Rene back because no maybe wo ha wo say omo so e demand from Rene omo hear sa statement no and MD no
3: e ko yi Freeman
2: ka say sa statement ba that portion say omo so be counter see Rene no omo nyim frim. And now his royal majesty say, what? Me and me tuya kano. Ah, me sumi nimi say, niyo mebi ya kwa. I was here, so you kwa dain ka. Ni ye jeno. Oh, MD say, sa baby ya, ye mfan shem se, e ka oho. Yes, you have a countess, you know. Ye nyim free, a ye press statement, a ye be him. As the MD. What you say?
3: Mati ya say,
2: ye bi sana, or say, ata, toto papa, so sa. And he say, now his royal majesty feel say, ni vision, no baby, yo pa so okono. or faha MD so e faha or faha MD fa and Nadia obetrase amasa and some little
3: baby. Okay. Okay. So Baba per the information I would obey. What it means is that emuna nkwajiska no.
2: Mankwaji, so I'm for account and go or so no
3: akwa. Oso kwa kwa jiaba. And you stop on said there be.
2: I don't team
3: ni be money laundry ana. Inti month and far counting him. So to date, si kani ni ameto. Okay, good. So it means so be bwofua ni bwofu with the decision of the MD say operation kwa jis kaniba. Name far counting him. Inti omo sensi bibi kaka. Ewo ho. Ana mebwa. Number two. Issue about. Nkofua ya appoint omo dada. Oh, the salary structure or way of the team, no top, managers, you know, any senior man in ano. Papa said, you know, yes, I agree, sir. Talking to the club owner is very important, but senior man is still falls under the MDO. He falls under the MD. I fall under the MDO. MD, no, should be. I didn't tell the name, sir. MD, you know, who say? I didn't reflect it, pay the name, you know, you know, you MD no what to me so to me the no but medical technology
2: say
3: definitely consultation is very important
2: and the money here you say e bia the minor basic running of the club there, you can do it na bia major decisions you know what consultable
3: baba I just don't want to conclude say amount for bia set mu na app because when the MD need him come on, much any the problems, much any what you want the MD to come and fix into the Mudi Emuna buy. Emuna non TV. You were outstanding to send on why you and your man, you were no, you are not the Yay and Rishan, you know, you didn't be this uncommon. But on the pure grounds of assessing the situation, per there, would you buy ye? Not, oh yeah, comparison. No, what I just want to believe, say. Emuna no ntifie. Emuna no ye juma. And definitely ye di noma betu ne nim kachen se uba ye pesa uye A, B, C, D, E. Ale ne nimpani ba yo implementi sa nyo mana. 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
2: That is why a critical say, you report to the appropriate quarters, major decisions. And that for instance, si ya koton player, e wose si kabba has confess winti, you put in the club's account. Na,
3: but will be a set man up. The man was reported by you. Who can say? A muna say only finance for the income. Now finance for you, a muna man. Your word against my word. He said, who is the third person?
5: My show kai se abro won appoint papa yi me kan wa ha se se be jan na mana ye na dwuma de a
2: yeah remember
5: okay
2: I remember pa
5: me o se me said abro se me pe kon na bi na me trase na prophecy ni adie ya crawford be go me kan se mo a mo a won se
2: abem
5: enka we die ye paraphrase apra de wada enso ni nyina ko wi Ghana football inti mesere ni makakakra
2: na any so ma me obi aba ahman so ma me anyi 5 minutes pe of your time na fi mi wi a me ma uso won fa 10 minutes no emra Richmond opoku FA PK Mache
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6: kwa ku me jo so pa
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6: kwako kuma me cha na me cha wa kifo no apam fo na where the catcher and assess a means and bear 5 minutes pen or matuaso na Kwakumami starting from free house of Foku Dianoso. She yen shall be a bio. Kwaku ye to a curafon, yen to a morning so for.
2: Okay.
6: Ye to a curafon, yamon what the answer be to a morning for. I am it de say, what summarize ya seminal? with regards to Bernard Munano, the behavior, and I say transactions be a wire, a be a bot, and shed that in him, baby. Kwakumi June 70. But me say, ye too a curafon, Kwakuyan, two one and so forth. She answer, House of Folk setup is quite different from that of Asante Kotoko. House of Folk Broadway, they've been in existence, I mean, they have been 16 years in you. You only probably have 5 or 6 be on with ye. They've or more. They make a witty as ye. Say, board will be free mukra. Still, no sanko for no hunt. Make us a board and so time. But those are Santa Kotoko there for the past 16 years. Make my cat as a board on my crown, bear 5 or 6 the abaco. You make a witty as a ticket for board on or more corporate. Automatically, we see you are also called Santa Kotoko the energy. It's a board no crown also called. But also, folk, the Equaku, make a crown. What if you had a number of MDs, half of folk appointing within 16 years after my making? Quaku, what do you to say? You have Fred Kinsel, no one advice, president of the Ghana Football
2: Association. Exactly, yeah.
6: President of the Ghana Football Association, who are heading out of folk under this board. What do you say? Well, no free walk away. You and Neil Armstrong. Well, I'm afraid you know. Neil Armstrong go barrel. Well, we sat and now almost secure our sponsorship for Black Stars and the Goldfish and send Neil Armstrong on boom.
2: Yeah.
6: Which you see, you didn't buy. Neil Armstrong was one of my channel or quiet or quiet. Quaku. Gerard and can buy you.
2: Gerard, pa.
6: Gerard Ankrah, a give-up president, Ghana Independent Broadcasters Association. The man was the president.
2: Then, yeah.
6: Also went to Huntington. And Gerard Ankrah, they call it, you could fab Bruni fit every America crew, and by Mark Muna.
2: Yeah.
6: And also went to Huntington. And also quiet. You could fight chartered accountant, Frederick Moore. Chartered accountant.
2: Oh, wait. Okay. Oh, wait. And also,
6: so you ask yourself, say, and why in a house of folk with Niamh for any baby juma? Why be in a house of folk with Niamh juma? And to what do you want to tell me, say, and to win in any Sandy Pub Ubiya, your papa? And what should you do? Uminam a voluntary resignation. Most of them, voluntary resignation. Most of them.
2: Catcher is in his own interest or no one resigning. A force party, the band.
6: Matthias here, but Matthias, can I say, but I'm saying most of them. Womuno, and if from whom say, Macnuna will be who the agent or resign.
2: There
6: will be a unit, will be a unit, but one resign. What do you say? Kwaku. So we are company now labor turnover. I was through say ya, oh high labor turnover say ya. Kwaku, it be affecting my baby. It takes a lot of folk in some trust in worship. Why pan on me here some in the yard? My board will be in the yard. As I'm getting to Kwaku media, in a sense, Minkase, a branch and I had a papa, Minkasa, Mamichere say, ye too. From young to one in Sufubi, now so folk in the meaning of it has went to Minister Kakra. Now, no, we share for ye, I said, Yahra was a mabitum. What is happening? That takes almost an interest in Omushum. So, next time, some appointed MDA, Omushum of Papa, because there be as a Ukofat, no jai, near Unidia, and you let us want to munch on your papa's house. And you want to appoint him to 1.2. Kwaku se pass out there say, we appointment. So we need due diligence. And for my appointment. But I think that we to a friend say, a branch and for to order also for no muscle show no maybe ye can come here say, as we'll be into me board way near Juman. Sandy Kwakoye, as we'll be into me one time. And which is very bad. Because what of the last 16 years, my producers in check the number of MDs at the Far House of Folk with my credentials, the clip of paper, the phone, who went to me, including Macnuna and America, went to me, and to where you're living here. Waku, and I know you are President John Dramani Mahama, can sing beach there, football for Abra, Mediama, and the Nation's FC. a corning champion back one for corning channel. Was it born a dear? Mobo, name of my dear back we had. You are back once a year, riff, he said. Was it born? You bore you with them and sign your quack of bonabo commando. And you tell my supporters in Costedum, sir. Welcome, as someone. You got John Dramani Mahama, can you? When you show yourself a football for paying for classic, and I'm watching the same way whom you knew.
2: Yeah.
6: Or someone said, I'm same way we hear power of his head. You got John Dramani Mahama. Minimum crown, the year 2012, I quite remember our class for stadium. Brekum Chelsea near Sante Kotoko Ball, President Kapubi. Name your You are John Dramani Mahana and the present a cap on the man of the Kunches. That's now a Kunesh.
2: Yeah.
6: And when you present a trophy or can be or see or can say, or no, ne wife of the Bono. What you say? Ne wife of the Bono, and Tibu Kunches was support to him. Name me Tim Pire Kotoko. He said that I was there. Let me tell you more. What you say? Oh, yes, he said that I was there. I was at the stadium. What has was in the area of Bunni into whom baby uncle, but the team had a son. That is what he said. That's not to be corrected, though. Well, who did go next year check? Born, you were done to money, Mahama, or born with the HRC. I said, my working, can a football form paying for intimacy? No meaning who ye will be both pumping up or could more show dinner. So be both pumping more, not or show dinner if we say. You are John Dramani Mahama and Abbe, only invest in a born movie. So, Pimia, come manner by first time you were born. But for Pimia, it didn't work come as a Mokoku, and you women say, Premier for your work come as a you are Randy Abbe, half of a house in Nedia.
2: Nedia.
6: Yura Zico, Bilkum Chelsea. Your friends at Bitcher United, when you see you,
2: Agama, when you see Una Agama's watching.
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6: Make executive committee assembly.
2: Okay.
6: You would do a safo. And you need too many positive.
2: Yeah.
0: Asempa FM.
6: Fredachi. And you need too many dreams. So, an MDO, and I know one.
2: Or did that ticket nearby?
6: Something who said dreams are 4.10. Oh, my appointment. Be an omen. Oh, my say, yes.
2: Debbie, one year, you all.
6: Okay. But Kwaku, the American say, "Enti heart of lions beating yet ya sikama referee about Randy Abbe. Yeah, enti oh no here na."
2: Hey, Debbie. Hey, say budget no one na deba enti.
0: The ultimate.
6: It would be something United to beat Metier sikama referee. Abrezico wouldn't move here.
2: Any possible?
6: Enti would do support the whole the near the sikama fanetti akoma referee positive. Abra wouldn't move here na.
2: Any possible.
6: Well, Kumes Rempain for Asama making Manumu, Omunia Tia, no refuge for Nadi. Omunia Tia, no refuge for Nadi. Well, Kuna refuge back no one found him. What is your one game? What's the woman? Asama Papanitan
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6: Or Poma 17 walk like a woman, or Poma pump him.
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6: When you knew what refuge someone. 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
0: channel.
6: As soon as a skip good, my president, who said, as some of that clan, your dear to me, your 2 1
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6: Send your team. What is the game? Remember, since you can't get 1,000 on the double, now you 2,000. Must sit
2: out. Okay.
6: What you say,
2: Matty?
6: What's the way? Yummy pop up. Get worse before. Now, not to take you to get over here. Let me see, come somebody put 2,500. I could not
2: understand it. Yeah, I'm a pajam kakra fine.
6: Now, if you a dear ni cornubium, a dear ni magic, metia magic. It's a quacumi jamosia.
2: That's it.
6: 1 2 months ago.
2: Yati. Because you're not surprised, I'm sure. You're not so that you're not pay with the. But now say, I'm a bra, quite what tinny. Nah,
7: it's a tea. Yes, I'm not.
2: As I'm no, as soon
7: as soon. Nah, Mamintia, Kwesi Kotoko. Kwesi wo eye Paris, France. Ono wafa Kotoko Niagro.
2: Na niba Kotoko sori di
7: Kwesi Kotoko.
2: Kwesi Kotoko.
7: Enti maestro asema bifira si ana meka no. Bebe ka wa hasa bre na ya pointi emu na mu. Eh ne wo mu nan. Se. Si be jana ma na ye adwuma ne dia. San se ye hu. MDs upon MDs. Ah, omu ye more than qualified.
5: some be handle House of Folk or more buy it. And Tinian Tintam. Bruni Matuna inquired as you call crew mabba. Judge the number fan and your command. So, na and I know what they so. After your first round of matches, I will league him on me buy and Messaka and Simbi. And also so Becaya. Then I'm has a study year pa.
2: Okay.
5: But the enemy has no. A pickisana over her now within them now. Oma press itself. Distraction button. And you are done so kaya me can say seven. I say and no be in CDR. Timmy never call.
2: Okay.
5: And on a asha see.
2: Too bad.
5: Of any Togwe Afede. With all due respect, open yan open boo di me pajamimu. Or no, and a team in the end idea.
2: And okay.
5: Obien Timmy can't jam and say. Obi team no sisi aye ka say chain team ni urana o say ni sika ni bi bia o team no ho no.
2: Yeah,
5: you understand?
2: Sure.
5: Na me ya sure say togo e pe bi bia e bia nka o wa daaje o say nko no ane e manage ni team no.
2: Daaje ni o a very big businessman.
5: Me ti asie pa. Me ti asie pa. Ni wi aso do ani mienu so hwetu mu a opani hu na asie. Aside say togo nya daaje no obehia obi. But you only pay so on one. Mean person may use our word, but me nim for want of a better word. Or my to be bonnet.
0: A simple FM.
5: Manus is Munaso. As a china make a
2: bachelor, Chichemuye.
5: Mesam chess, eh? Oh, my dear be. Ama a yet to be fair. I ended there. Obeyana san will be I
2: and woman living standard, na man. Okay.
5: Yakas will be as you be bonnet and a quam bonnet.
2: Okay.
5: What I say? Obeka yi se e me bi amon fo bi sore din din din se obi ti se alaji akan bi ye mpam ni free team no to go defend no no o kan se obuye e problem project no e bi anopetututu no ho na nye otwa video to we me ha o ade se ni se ni se na ade aba
2: according se san nyina
5: aba but e bi a modern day football administrator e hunu eno se that's the way to go. Obehunu things different. But ade ase togwe ama ono no e ma ni nyagidie wo nipa mu no. E different. Especially when it comes to ball no. Ene your friend say ne management no.
2: Okay.
5: Oti ase, un say togwe no nye true football person. E or a businessman and we all love for the team and we red team no. Ti man nyama ni bi one over the years no. Wa pick as you say obi antimi nka say togwe ni mbom, oni mbom no pa.
2: Yeah.
5: Baby, I have football na could do her complex. I was you put mana. Obi only bomb won't mean yes, I forget.
2: If I friend about a basin,
5: what did they make an answer? Inti, a bayer day. Not let me see how pay me be so. Papa, your pamma, and I one I resign.
2: He was forced to resign.
5: Forced to resign. Let's your pamma in disguise. Maybe what?
2: 2 weeks ago.
5: Let's your pamma in disguise.
2: For your own interest, resign. Because the Eban Ebeye. Till office,
3: yeah, grow.
2: Board meeting or combination, my friend. Sit you somewhere. Nah, yeah, me for me too.
5: Alaji, I can be. Oh no, what do you mean, Nana?
2: Maybe he has the capacity.
5: May I think, sir, baby, Bruno? I've said, I'm on one in Nipa, only team in Manoa. A BBR to be trapped.
2: Maybe,
5: your family, your permanent.
2: Maybe, his royal majesty's way will be our strength. And mobile ability to do it. One fane Emma dad rule as the MD. Maybe an capacity.
5: Of any idea ya can sa diena kin kaninja air try so becan. Che emuna obia ain't mean sign it information ya or dia main if it's anything to go by.
2: Yeah.
5: Say I dear say. Especially transaction on players, no.
2: Yeah.
5: Some modern day also turn player. Player, untimi turn player and fab one in see ubi a ukruma.
2: The player the turn team kasi me kodi.
5: Ena untimi kasi
2: skano.
5: Na ude meba yefan skano kwa kodi a. O kodi a babi di anaso kodi a be ende.
3: What
5: I say? Enti eno ne di e no kra e ye no. But the issue of say ye tu ubi a ketriem. Or no see enter so and any pan of fetch tree aqua a honor crown and nipana fetch tree at the econ. That's where the problem is. Sir MD two and a mombi near when nipper be a multi missile fetch record MD a team owner no hodia. there is a problem.
2: Maybe I'm confronting you because some bad. Some trust. I will tell you.
5: Maestro,
2: His Royal Majesty said, "Men tete so ne susu."
5: Maestro, anopei. Menu ye business bi.
2: Yeah.
5: Okay.
2: Make ever.
5: It's business. I'm menu ye. Watch them say. I say ni say ni say ni wum. The moment I make for phone, a friend ni partner say ah. Na maestro, how far? Deporting. Now only maestro can. Open him in uni.
2: Natural, so
5: me, there's no way say make me know your business. I go any movie.
3: MDO Munjini did you better yet one. MDO Munjini did not cast him on better normal.
5: Sanity.
3: Funny.
5: Because someone who says superior for the TSA. Let's say in church or say you say you say no offense. No cock and answer. No offense. No cock question. There's no way. Suppose I can say Cremon to a if you rub it.
2: If you rub it.
5: What
2: you say? Mm. Just what you say? Obaya, I saw a tower sending message my water for Kana
5: Wamra. Ni KPI is an air ding.
2: Well, I don't know.
3: Emunana.
2: MD no.
5: MD in air ding.
3: Send an maybe some
5: key performance indicators near day.
2: Because
5: ABIA, ABIA directly, to be en cancerano, and our board name cancer and say, quantity go for peso. Omo catch yourself manage the finances of the company and I say how to folk as a team efficiently. The first thing about expenditure.
2: No, I say salaries.
5: Sabi. Obia oni accounting principles ni accounting. Any economics can create better. So better expenditure. No, I say income. You can spend more than you earn.
2: That is true.
5: It if there are ways to reduce expenditure. Sabi, adia wako school wako sue ni nim dia wo ntia frena so oba no on san ko sabi se adia we dia se ana se sey
2: na no e hon matias but I'm saying that say who here as the MD at your level do it as the managing director but don't tell kaninja say kenan sa say menti waketu as abra kenin kan
5: oh I know the bi enipa no nkasa ye there's no way say ye ba betu waketu aso a obekwa ko bo CEO din obekwa cho say oh e bi ampanimfo say ye nya die gwe ni we and ampanimfo say no ya se nipa ni bi bone
3: to be fa chire
5: ade
3: no so ye ti maketu aso ati
5: the ultimate king
2: eh
5: enti me ko ko e hono obekwa and make say owo 24 hour ayi access Obeni se u o company na organogram no organizational structure no enya dwuma ye because ye won krofo bi wo e nten a they even feel powerful than the MD
3: and that's true
5: enti ni pasa no obe de mpokra na sebi empreduasa enti we are working say eyi also ne financial
2: committee
5: for wedding komo almost say only omo ni nkomo
2: omo nya where about anything
5: unya sure say say mistrust we ya krentina e bia say transaction no e be go through asika no o fes won akwa na nsa ko so sika no de ba
3: na mo chi na obi ankoka say
5: what you say enti ye ntete sabi team like house of folk em fa nya hwe ba ka ye ke papa nwaso pa nwaso no enye na ni modern ye mu ntra me feel say Se empenifo epese obiyetim na they should give the person free hands to operate. Ebia,
2: I get your point.
5: Se eye at the end of nipa ne tenure. Ana se house of folk as an entity no. Eye den a ye wo accounting year wo. Ana meboa.
2: Of course.
5: So at the end of the year no, ye hwe nipa no friend is saying profit and loss
3: account
5: try balance use the balance sheet. Na ye hwe wie ni ehun se no. Any man yet a bapitch in the soa, and your man yet it took a canning in album and all said it may be in a wood, you know, and the said issue, yeah, can was him. Sikano book, and I said, a bump on the age, and I say, Sikana Barbara didn't hope and I watch him, you know,
3: the skeleton, and then I would charge
2: for Phil Sabia has a council.
5: It is that distrust,
2: ain't he?
5: Distrust, no, any pebia, one will feel so powerful to take decisions at any time. A beer, Sabi, or only the piano or feel threatened. It's a man also to take it because may assure say, on one Casan Casano, not who said Negumana or Yeno, who need the backing of Ubia.
2: Okay,
5: it's when you feel lonely in the busha of any. Semura cry at Chitra of Fabo.
2: Now, dear MC Shen, it's
5: more. Oh, yes, Emura cry at Chitra of Fabo.
7: Red seat, no ni green seat, na
8: free.
7: E free. Mm. But when you have a center line yellow, no, and a VIP ready 130.
8: Okay, beautiful.
7: What I say?
8: Beautiful.
7: But who now best to go just in here? But be a bit my fan on a red.
8: Okay.
7: I think, sir, a good initiative.
8: Papa, papa. Pa,
7: when him say, the moment I'm on for the back park, no, sir, feeling on epida players, no, on the day, a perform me good. The next match. Oh, from man for so mumra me 20 cities, 50 cities, they will come.
8: Okay, Mate.
7: And whip up interest, or more performance, and whip up interest. Kakrebia, it's yes, players, no. Me are there about what me who are players, no. Over the years, a double friend, you pump my park, be free, pan. Saddam, no, good penny, Marcy. A 2 year before, now you're free park.
8: Mate.
7: A come soon, you are starting league, no. You're in person, your man. Where your first time, a month for Babby, you're new players, no. And eh, a team down Casanca. It's yes, oh, bah. Cadiogo, you win. Of an Indian on Quan, meet my countless matches. Ah, month for a buck stadium play, if you say a new dawn, a new era, a baby, a chino. Not a jagu. My men chuckle film, dear man.
8: Coffee me, dear man, yeah.
7: My men chuckle film, dear man, or pay.
8: Mate,
7: nah, a year. Deputy treasurer ni die omo fa man boko
8: boko boko
7: no hwetri sebi sebi wo onnam jo kra enyira onu ankasa no wo ne nam dada
8: enu dada
7: oti ase enti no Kofi me die ma me chana no pay na DJ
8: say DJ vote DJ
7: go DJ
8: just saban
7: yeah me da ase ano pay.
8: Okay, Eric Alagi de de eh former general manager in Swa Chairman Football Club ebe je Great Olympics football administrator wono so be e ba player yen to yen ya wono so enimpa yen Eric Alagi de de
3: enim komo ka
8: na yen se de wono so eti en seven as far. Eric, good morning.
9: Good morning, Papa.
8: Fa che me pa se me ma ujira so che kaka na. Na se so mo tin kwa.
9: Na se am fofo o e bruta o e heavy basa me cha na no pay.
8: Okay.
9: Me e ti da se so. Na ba so ma me cha wa no pay na me cha wati fo e me se. Ni a bibia kuma Julius Emuna. And then the national number to ga. Every sa no pay. Ye ni am for e bubu muana. Media, mean to say, you will run some motion yet. But the minimum say, sir, Sabby, my age, my war, baby, more than the other. The minimum is all good, dear Duma. God for my targets. God for HL would near or more expected any of you. And she, at the end of the day, the board new fees, baby, only where you may hear, not almost as over you, dear. That's okay. But on player transfer, na me were interested.
8: Okay.
9: Me kese nya education kakra bi ena no pay woni wetie fo.
8: Mate Fabra.
9: Ne tie ne se oya player transfer. Na FIFA for no esusu se bi omo bibi ekwache in terms of sika no de bi ya na ebi taifa any ade nti. Omo introduce o system bi a yesa no TMS transfer matching system. The okay. Full meaning no.
8: Okay.
9: Nti TMS no ne tie ne se I can't have to folk and I at home my only way. And I'm a club or idiot. Club now or some manual. Data or the entire one the system more and can't handle. The same data than a club no or Egypt and also be enter. Okay. For instance, say or both a dream only way you are as a club no or Egypt and also enter the same thing. The date of death, meaning as I said, a match prepared. The amount involved in terms of the transfer. You cannot transfer a player without putting the club's account into the transfer matching system.
8: Okay.
9: The fact that Obi Ekase and MD no person Koko Jisikano in person media. That transfer style, no, you can. I just a player or you free or new club. But once the player is affiliated to a club, there has to be the club's account. That is the only designated area a bit me aboa ama transfer no aye successful.
8: Okay.
9: It is it is not possible say House of Folk any club no say from Canada we say aye transfer na abra House of Folk I enter aka House of Folk transfer details no FIFA for no cra entity clear transfer no e man go through. There is no way a transfer no be go through. Then see a one no is I education no kakra. And I'm a person, you need a team for India. That because I don't know who is probably feeding information from the other side, but this is from a professional point of view.
8: Okay.
9: Who is a club administrator, be a or your transfer, be or the catcher or there. Play or under contract. And what team would you? Who could turn one fat club, no, what the individual account? Papa Maestro account, I want ADB and a commercial bank crash. Transfer no enkutu.
8: Okay.
9: It must be an account that is affiliated to the club Accra House of Folk. Indeed, any possible say na anka you bit na transfer na club no account uncle.
8: Mati.
9: Mati. Me now say we have to the catcher say me say yeah, I'm going to feed him for more. No answer here.
8: But Eric, baby, every year we need a young one who can do. Say the vacancy abaho. And before base be sum say the what transfer ya see never has a jumani mawa. What are you be saying?
9: Oh, Papa Maestro, Mr. Derby. Derby in the sense that me and me Okuma, there is no single day Oko has a foka many na ending komo. And clearly, a Juma or Kwakwajia from. Yeah, we knew how it was going to end, but as a about too sudden. About 10 grand. Because you know, now 2 years, Krana, or no crack or Bokato or Bokato or Bubuja, or no crown, a German and it's now for 2 years. You buy Yena or no other big profit or no buy what don't play out. Papa Mansu. Say, a big person will be here. I'll come my only way, you transfer market. And then smartphone is available to be here. For transfer market, but my only way will be never transfer market. So, let me say, player, no, the value is saying what transfer market. The value is 100,000. Even crowd, what corner, what question goes me and said, hey, four appearances are, why am I in the new club? The value is 100,000.
8: Mm.
9: It's no more. So, when Okoton player beat the same Mauli Wayo, not Obi, free trade by catching or say, it is possible you could have got him one. Who's number one every year? Because you're a goal king, or winning a goal king, and will come here, Stephen Amankona. Amankona says 18 or 19 goals. But at the end of the day, Amankona Piano, Oko is it to know how much was his transfer fee? These are issues, sir. So I'm to transfer in Asia. Obi says, it is so easy to say, I'm going to move, and will come, and you better say, in the 100,000 mid year, there was no way House of Folk were going to get anything more than the 100,000.
8: Okay,
9: and mid year.
8: When you think the mass opposition now open,
9: oh. Oh no, beyond that, you know, oh, me for some time now, Romeo Sama take decisions. My brother with top level management, Jumane Kakra. And what I'm trying to do is they call Pomwa Koye Jumane Kakra. Now, my developer talent, Kakra. Now, yeah, they are pesca. Because Papa, I didn't change a day, son, or Nipper, and then what's a bass move, Oko Tamale, it's not what's a bass move, Oko, Samuel Boy, and, I mean, a lot of club owners don't even value a human eye, you know. I'm more value a human eye, you know. For instance, well, just look at how they've ended the young man's career. You are saying, you see, this woman, this is a young man who until recently was head of competitions at the Ghana Football Association. Why a human cast? I mean, until head of competitions, you know, not a club licensing manager. How do you pick such a young man and within 6 months or less, you know, all of a sudden, was a major requirement because you are not even making structures available for people to bring their expertise to bear? If a club disabled, or the friends of because the owners and then the people around them. They always feel say, as a baby, and I'm not right. The fire is fast, you Duncan. Duncan, disrespectful chairman. The same thing with Kennedy as well. The same thing with CK Akuno. The same thing with Didi Dramani. It is always about a particular group of people within the organization. They are always right, and all the others are wrong. That's how you know where they are near their name, Papa Maestro. You can't find a woman, they have some folk job as it is now. I'm telling you, this is an administrator only in the left from the right because the parameters are there in such a way. Say, well, no one started, man, no, you become a woman, you need a dancer, what's happening? If you walk with you, you may be seen. And if you can't woman, you walk with you. And I say, yeah, then, let me say, my value, me see the power. Me see, say, you know, my name, you know, I need to protect my city. Me walk with you, you know, within 6 months. Oh, say, say, and I say, me resign. No, I think, say, at this point, you know, as a folk, that's the MDU crew man. If you are just say, that's it, or more, you can move a brochure. And I say, this is Nipana, no, she said, I don't know, okay, she ain't fan of my record, maybe she is BIAC. But for people like us, and we'll be to send me the ministry of the house of folk, you want to. I can tell you how the battle will be, and it will ever entice me, say, may your family, member.
2: Oh, okay, okay. It will not cancel the summer boy example, that's it. So, no, really, as still I will track on until summer boy example, no, senior mission.
9: Come
2: and
9: catch a senior, some of the channel, pa, the channel will play.
2: When you'll be out for an equine example, summer boy, in Monaca.
9: You have me up in you. I don't want, I never tell you. But you see, we need to respect people like that, often kind. The Bia will track my aqua summer boy. And club owners don't want to appreciate these things. And I had in my soul. The club owners don't want to come on. I'm not my young man, I have been. When you say, conform, you want to run the clubs professionally in New York. Imagine say you go and bring Julius with all the experience I've gathered working at the FA. And this is how you end it. It's not who for professional Bia Ba.
2: But many of you, said to be afraid of better now. Saying, "Oh, yeah, Juma said the idea sending Sasa one year and pepper, one year and pepper. No board will sack you." I say, "Oh, yeah, Juma pepper, pepper." So, I just said, "You may be cause why enter me uncle ye and then so board nanny." Because don't forget that my appointment. And also, yeah, Juma to please them. Oh, my idea, oh, pe.
9: My soul, the last 15 years, Opa, my team. And they say, and this, any general managers, and I say, she was the door, and I have to focus on. And they say, how many coaches been on Masaki within the last 15 years? And check the people who have been around the club in the last 15 years. So, why is it that the constant factor has always remained? It is always about Nkofobi, coaching Umbu Adie, Umbu Board Chairman, no? Coaching Umbu Board, coaching, and it is the same board. Board, nah, that same board has been around the last 15 years. But there has always been some constant names on that board. It means that it can't be said, Nipa, good one or master start from Gerard Ankra to wine, Minano. All of them can. It can't be said, San Nipa, we mean Minano. Omo, near the board, Nipa. Because, Mitchell, you sabi, Mikodi, Duma. Okofa, board no be mau, o KPI says what the Eduma. And you walk on Uni, ye expect your fluent change. For instance, a dinner at the chance to wire kaye. Would you discuss a board no name and the new ending come up? Say, ye expenditure and so. And to Oba, the choir will be first one, Obey expenditure and so. And the new bet me the nipper, Aquasa or no coin, Naskan and Media, Teskan and Media. It is a Kauku organization, Bibu. Not the human rank country will say, she can endorse one. Over there, I got so. Or head of sports, she has said, panelist, but she will so. Nanka woman 500. Now, the human rank. Because you tune the cashier will say, Pastor, Nanza has a sports for no, Musica Nebano, Esosu, Inti, head of sports, Murena, Montesona, the intimate running budget now. Me assure, say, oh, head of sports, Bobeka say, okay. And then panelists, yes, remove. MSA say, yeah, adjustments, Kakred. Say, but yeah, you bet to me, I don't quite have a person. Yet you are running through the effective PG. Effective from ABA and then Oba should as well. Into me more 500 view. Nemo media, Yeremo Bell, 200 cities. Nintino, Sumsa, Samaya. I think this is the ideal situation that happened. You know, but you know, since you didn't find it, thank you, BIT Chiasso.
2: Okay.
9: The issue of the board now catch them and say, the second year in Chiano, maybe I am monthly expenditure, a sododo. If you find a way, now's the only finding we are. We then are expecting all the finding.
2: Eric Alagi Dede. Eric, I'm ever dasipa. Let me show. Ever say she on the flip side. Eric Alagi Dede. And Martin in kind of formerly know a general manager man such a man. Obeji Great Olympics. Juman Wayache. Wabini Mupa. Player transfer. Who discussion there? Kumahano.
3: Karela. From Karela to such a man.
2: Mama, you for course, Kaka.
3: Oh, you for course, Kaka.
2: Yeah, supporters. No? Mm. Among for so they receive up to lie issue about. As Obaye supporters, you know, grievances are Ebenina, what's what they call Tumpen for him, no, or qua, now causes an annoy, and all that. And the young penny for almost
3: no one or Yaku could look okay. Now, do I do it? As I'm going to
2: penny for him. Supporters in some in same jana do honor my assistant and all day. I am born,
3: I'm okay. One
2: I am Baku and all that. And there are a call from Western region and from other regions. Okay. Are so they want to bring out some of these, and maybe in the course of the show, no. We will speak to some of them and then see.
3: And this week, I'm going to be here. So this week, I'm going to be here. I'm going to be here. Also, immediately, I'll address it. I'm going to be here.
2: Yeah.
3: So, I'm going to be massive supporter.
2: The supporters front be shaking, Kaka. Because a lot of them know we are that Muna.
3: Muna.
2: And we are Bano.
3: Yeah, I'm going to be here. I'm going to
2: be here. I'm going to be here.
3: I don't know. I don't party any woman. Black princess in India, you're qualified now.
2: And the coach here seen and so
3: you're qualified that. In the view, qualification, but oh, yeah, we show well. Yeah, sure.

0: bit here through in change. For instance, if you at the chance to why you can't, or did this as a board, no name, and the new ending come up, say, your expenditure, so into Oba, the choir will be first one, over to expenditure as well. And the new bet to be the new pay. Akwase onoroko e naskane media teskane media enti senka uku pi organization bibu na ejuma ru ankanchire o se sikane do so a o be da akote so o head of sports e sia se panelist bashu no so na nka woman 500 na ejuma ru a kwesi chumbe kache o se pasa na nze answer sports wono musika na eba no esusu enti head of sports mulwe na montete so na bi enti mi ru ane budget na me sure say, oh, head of sports, go back and say, okay, and then panelists, yes, remove, MSA, say, yeah, adjustments, Kakred, say, they yeah, you bet to me, I don't quite have a person. Yet you are running into the executive PG. Effective from ABA and then, Oba should as well, into me more 500 view. Then, maybe, yeah, they're more bets than the cities. Then, you know, so, sir, Samaya. I think this is the ideal situation. That happened. You know, but you know, some people find it painful to be at it.
1: Okay.
0: Yes, sure. Board now catch them and say, the second year, you know, if you are a monthly expenditure, if you find a way, now's the only finding we are. We've been on our expenses all the time.
1: Eric Alagi Dede, Eric Alagi Dede, let me show on the flip side. Eric Alagi Dede, and Mutin in kind of formally know a German German Swatchman of the Great Olympics. Juan Wayache, Wabini Mupa, player transfer, who discussion there? Kumahano,
2: Karela, from Karela to Swatchman.
1: Mama, you for course, Kaka, supporters. I'm not for so they receive up to lie issue about. As Obaye supporters, you know, grievances are Ebenina, what's what they call two penny for him, no, or qua, no, of course, it's an unknown, and all that. And the young penny for almost
2: no one, no young could do cocaine, okay. Now, do I do it? As I'm going to
1: penny for him. Supporters in some Jana do honor my assistant and all day. I bought
2: a more one,
1: I barco, and all that. And there are a calls from Western region and from other regions. Okay. They want to bring out some of these, and maybe in the course of the show, no. We will speak to some of them and then see.
2: And this week, I'm going to call BNU. Maybe I said this week, I'm going to call BNU. I'm going to call BNU. And also immediately, I'll address it. I'm going to consensus. You know,
1: yeah,
2: so they are being that massive support.
1: The supporters front be shaking kaka because a lot of them know we are that Muna.
2: Muna,
1: and we are Bano.
2: Yeah, I said, I'll be a way kaka near the
1: go back. Man, what
2: I don't know. I don't find any woman. Black princess in India, you're qualified now.
1: And the coach here seen in this
2: open. You're qualified that. Into me feel say qualification ba. Oh yeah, we show well. Yeah, sure. I'm improving that. You're
1: qualified. Papa ni e wo bechem yantia e ye papa ni bechem alive. And I do on our friend who do bechem go see the stadium or big supermarket ho bon kwan miani bia e bi or papa ni bechem alive. Very good morning. Yeah, ciao ba. 0542-771092 Brian, now CNT1 SM Kakra, I will show no sooner Bibia and your camera. Okay, hello, good morning.
3: Hello, good morning, the rich papa maestro.
1: Well, go and listen, Bibia, what are
3: you? I'm Adam. Maestro, I assemble the purpose of
1: Exactly.
3: They say, me nya has ni, but and Ramita said, I'm a mama papa. But I would say, it won't say like Alagidi is saying, you cannot be always say one side is wrong and one side is correct too. And I mean, the constant, the disrespect. Hey, Nadia, attend school. And I mean, yen difficult, ah, debia na efficacy.

0: If you can see natural no kakrana.
1: Yeah.
0: Because you say no wa o person we do concern person we do say 10 year development plan to wa which else is a dey dey anya. But what would like Alagide is saying where Emuna is coming from, the way he's built his career, and that's a sana mo be famous anya kra. Like I was asking myself, no, because I say I can't be into me any CEO now. Who say any CEO? I never know that you be trying to make
1: one. Well, I'm on for cancer, but I don't know.
0: Many the moon is out. Many the moon is out because who say the new model of doing things, you know, the house of folk in general, they don't want to go to that direction. So what? Because I let's see, it was normal. So my apartment because we are not by the end. Who say me the me koto koni, but be good because we have cider. And I am sure kakra we side. I know. Yes, hey. So we are not the house will be maybe a house of the food, Niamanoman and correct on the food if they get it right.
1: Yeah.
0: Yes.
1: You know, yeah.
0: It is almost a house called right and because Benemuna yeah appointing on Chale. He was an executive of the FA having worked with CAF, we know he was bringing a bit of experience on board. Not say just 6 months or so near Pamana. Easy.
1: And yeah, easy. Welcome I'm not enough for Emra Adopay and yes show. So hello, good morning. Good morning.
2: Hello, Papa Maestro.
1: Chakapa, my uncle.
2: Papa, Mira, who wanna pay? Mira, who can? I thank you. So, share for we are Julius Emuna. The Pempensua will do. Na out of love, or the house of folk, na kusi seen. A hard dream, pa. But, over Eric Alagidede, Acheche Nyamem, and the house of folk in Penny for Monshe. Among share son is a football no home. They do baby are a passion. And then by force I was over your MDO. But who in Yama be brie? Who consider Yama be brie? Was your senuna over Julius Emuna away out of the love of woman has of Okono who decided, okay, Mamma, that GFE Jumano, Namember ye. It will be free, sir, Sabi, be crying, uncle, ye cry, it will transit, sink on your own. Sir, from swimming per se, be CBU. You were sure, sir, said the people SCSA. I would turn our senior because people for Obano, on also know your nipper, ahead of the phone. It is in penny for a best, sir. Somewhere in your four goes to nail, no. Then you say, at was not call ye abba in penny phone in team, not at me a co team Nankasem, near to me every new league, you know. But in penny for a best, sir, near call, I call it a hard thing. Black princess, I'm on cost to need you my power more.
1: Mame enna wase na fe yensan emfa foforo anopayi ewo show no so oba na otimi aye ne snap ya mame. Hello, good morning. Maxwell Agege 205. Maxwell Agege 205.
3: I'm going to go to the house.
1: Ebi, minyi nisa.
3: Ah, koku. boy used to fool him. We tell you for why you're empty for no. We tell you why you're. We just can pay the amount. Maybe be uncle ya, Kwaku, media make out. Maybe young Kwakua, Mangwan is a good one of you. Maybe you can see the main yes, I did. This is your campaign, ma'am. I'm a Yasua Mama, what is it? Kwaku, you really say. I am paying for a good thing. You come coach. I have to focus. And if you have a radical, you know.
1: Hello, good morning.
4: Morning, Kofu.
1: Yes, I'm Pacho Hoini.
4: The Pacho is my job, was some kind of Kofodia.
1: Kofodia for Hoya, dear.
4: I'm at the high book. For whom fat is frank. Me, I don't want to make a 1 week friend here. Our other station is so. Yasha four. The Pacho is any idea. But I've been for any Monsanto for years to know. We can send the end 1 week, most and send you.
1: I can be near with you, don't tell you so much. Hello, good morning.
5: In fact, a do baby, Master Rebecca, sir. Mass, a do baby, Ayana, a union butcher, who soon four or city two. So, what you could talk to Juman, sir, or Pamoa, won't me mab on Tinder, and my cancer, and now support a being who bit my bab on Tinder. I don't know about catch you too for say, how dare you so too for Bepam, ABA management member. Embo, a group that you can announce and crack or bane or crown, the initial walk of our hope for buying. It is in Nayan Kamus is a street timon, a toko dear, and I support as the NTSU. You have no binum got to go for the year, what I do. My house supporters, they say, how's the team? A bear man was a beggar cry, a big yak was said you, I be man, and trunk and have you. And yet, Obedia, I like your can be the kind. What's the supporters? Opa, the whole Ghana, you need 3 3 3 series. No one come from 18 to go. 18 team management car. Supporters, Grano, 18. 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Now, man, India, what to me do pay, and you'll be a deep. What to me do pay, and you'll be a catcher. So, now, must we have more as a fire for me? You don't want to say, yeah, I can say, Papa, you know, or there be a basket doing. No, what you are to a catcher, so black, Mohead, Grand Mohore, and your fair, and yet, something we have to mask, and the boy, my Ghana, no one will be at your good effect.
1: Hello, good morning.
6: Hello, good morning, Papa Maisu.
1: Yes, I'm Pacho Weni.
6: If I show you, could you have done that? I'm going to go to
1: the family cutway.
6: Maisu, my mentor, my boss, I'll be Salami and our Nabo Adams and I've seen Phyllis Enterprise. Maisu, you make an essay, me and me team has a food here. I said, support the swing in Asiana, your bomb fire, my team has a food. So I said, who's it? And you may call you any dear bucket, who never be the Ababis. Sanya Manatua swatch it, swatch it. Duncan, put me any near me, call you, papa, who is a supporter. Yenyagi, you who yana be yes. Kinachi time, the same thing happened here. And you may call you a supporter, Echo Sidon, Kim Nivini, if who yana be yes. Yes, actually, you have been the above honor as supporters, Yenyagi, and the city, the dear conquer. Said the Asababi boom. I say, Maisu, anything Biana, you be moved board, no, and penophobia from our back. This time, and Yama, Mudia to Ghana, Utium Yi, the ultimate MD, one in Yi. Maisu, as MD, and penophobia, you might be a chance. Maybe your Maka say, be a sense, no, so it's okay. Now you have to be here. When you had this, you might be an assurance, and you don't have any say. Over from penophobia, you know, I don't want to say, be a minion, say, say.
1: Nebetimi aboa wadisua ana se bia wo new office we hia eye machines ni e de eguha ye adwuma e ba to compu Ghana na omudi omhuni omuniwa na eye papa e chepa Enti brani ni gana bibia enko ye. 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One logo logo lie, my name out toy. 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Ne the arena ye, and on a papa, and on a Ghana jia tumu, a bet me abo jumedia with the na. Debi anapenche mubi wo yechi.

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Wajuma kwa na ye bibibia. Ipacho unya Belmont. And on the big Kenya war, a man who they for be show nipedium, but media some Ghana, I may be at me aqua. I have Belmont who command a media. Yani a year Christopher, yeah, bought empire, and I'll say Yakuya country more weirdo. If I try on Tentempa, we know Belmont, Yami Belmont Tempa, I may be a aqua. We alcohol be at him, say a party, I'm a dinner. I'm sorry, dear Munshe Munshemu, and on a air boy and papa, papa, papa, papa. A original, refreshing. What you say, companion, I'll pay you come for Eddie Amount. Baby, I'll come here and can't call Kemu. A conca Kabia, baby, I'll be a mort, a better Anderson. And I'll pay with Timinka. You damas to be coffee. And Quadano per penal. And Quadano per penal. And I'm say, woman can send him the Yamomo. A beau majimu beomuntiasimu. A Belmont, what I say, and I'll pay me the Eddie Amount. If I tell open Chimwe Wumwa, and I say, open to do a tour. Over Fraying. Ewo, eye Bell Beverages 0544-335900 and now 0544-335800. Belmont, for the shine your greatness. Belmont, a new malt experience. And I'll pay you the whole seminar.

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Anope wuti minka kohoi. Say Nokia phones, Samsung, iPhones, smart TVs, snapper, Franco air conditioners, chest freezers, washing machines, microwave, blenders, any generators, how do you know? Okay, Franco will be up for the mount. But since they say insure tonnage, so for my day, bottom dry, and it's a 40% discount, and a BBA be Masu will be out. Yet, here free, so now one in Harrow will be here to me, Akui, and you're not pay free. Na empre ho mankan e bia wo bia krom ha e ye gan ha sem na meken Franco shop ni bi e wo ho 0246422338 ana 0555939311 Franco Trading Enterprise as it still phone papa pa if ye and ho omo so e kan ye ho Sinkers tank ni ye tank papa pa ni ye see ye best tone show gan ha ana se wo site see a suit and my and then I work as a fro in Sunasa in Siasa. If I told here, a yes sink test tank, the Achidia Damono, and on the papa, who's a Yawaka Sian Kitua, and the Musa, and to the old Pebbiano, and runs over to you and crack over to you who, a dear Bemobi, you would lay us in Suoma, Timuya Fia, oh, a clay, Benwa, Hurumu, I'm a letting me out to us, I'm a Bibia Akoye, Yanono. Sink test tank, then I teach you a day, Hono, to do the mansua, I teach you the Nahua, but your penubi, and only a jia tuma, a boy pa. A sink test tank, a strong, a tough, a sansu, a durable, out of pay a comfort amount. You over 300 agents for Ghana, to be a befraid.

0: stand. 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I'm a Bibia, kama. 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
1: zoom
0: Mr. Machie
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0: Yes.
1: Ah, what's that? And I hear me baby no. Then no more, yammy.
0: Oh, a child, baby.
1: Aye.
0: Oh, sir. Oh, are you serious?
1: Back with me. Check my beer, should I download? Oh, my stupid. Some 11 September.
0: Oh, okay.
1: May 11th.
0: Oh, fantastic. In advance.
1: That's a pa.
0: Happy birthday in advance. I mean, crap, more holding, sir. Never bought you. And your mama, but don't carry ya when you could rent me and carry you. What to me, and I bring the Caribbean. Sanitation for the other.
1: And you say, who
0: problem?
1: Maybe I'm a friend of my chest. I didn't be able to do. I didn't be able to do. Pa, I could do.
0: Maybe you. Now, who's under the open?
1: I go for mama's. I could do any. Mama said, I could draw any bin. I was any a bayonet.
0: Papa will be cunning, that will be.
1: No mo nya no manchre no manchre mi yi
0: no na em zo mi nsue
1: oh mi
0: only je de bosi
1: ba sa jmane de o ba jmane de ba bu oso bi timi no di nkomo na de e be fa no so a odwane afa kire o
0: eke
1: 2020 mashtu
0: yes sir
1: ye mo bi akwaba ye live on YouTube no so ya sempa 94.7 FM asempa 94.7 FM and our Champions League basu ti e be boso ada fi ya ban next game say say e bona 3 days and next games wo ho e to aso e gbadde yakopo ne ne say next message dio
0: oh why not ten year FM and FM
1: me nim say na obagba juma kura
0: yo
1: wadi ya ba za quarter point chit tere
0: wow
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0: yeah.
1: Isi Barcelona mamuna hepo mu goes to their scoring goals for fun yeah, they say how much you are kicking, how much you are kicking, how many we simple.
0: Simple,
1: they are scoring for fun. Anya semke tu akwa 22 goals in 5 matches. Maishu edo so do. And then you know, yes, season you are starting.
0: Hey, nani ya ifa hons?
1: Sisi wama chua 5
0: oo. Ya, yomba di bema hons.
1: Wama chua 5.
0: And then, right, and you said 5 keke oo. They were playing the game.
1: Yeah.
0: Omu bon 5 no bra.
2: So when you bow now need to be bow match. Now yeah.
1: So to me, team run to me no. So to me for to me to one or rock or come for a bit. And yes, I'm get to a cry. I had it. And the interesting thing is that I have to flick your five changes to the team. Achieve Valencia nominal last Sunday, no? Okay. You know, by the likes of Lamine Yamal, Rafinha Modie, you know, well, of course, Rodri Modie, no more line up anymore. Mm. But still. This season, Champions League, you know, the main because in a long while the trophy I lose you. Oh my, be I know so close, no more film. I'm so close, no more film. They have to do something this year.
2: Okay.
1: What I say? I just say, kiki kiki, yeah, ready. I want some messy. I want some fa. My children ra and a chance. And the money interesting is one of the first games I caught so in the day. Normally goes to chance. Yes, I know. I'm saying over 2.5 from the. This is what you train for, and about the matter about someone to me here, Jumane, sir. Now the focus will be turned to another match. I said,
3: I think we work very hard. We work very good. So it's like that. And of course the quality with the ball. Yeah, at the moment I'm really happy about this. So we can do some things better. We have to do it. Also we have space to improve. And this is what we want to do. It's almost like that in the training, high quality in the training, high intensity, and there's the competition between the players. And this is how I can see my team. And here. After a game, you have to see, okay, what you have to do better, and this will we do. I think we saw a Feyenoord there with the ball. They have played really good. I like what I saw from them, but also our five goals was great. We had a lot of intensity in our game, but also how we score the goals, it makes me happy.
1: Wow, I tell you, and someone. Has a flick get to and of course also a 5-goal margin as a score line one. Like I say, Bia, now you're four. What do you mean right there? Final, sir. Final, so some media grow. You must have much more dear measure. But Petri, remember what you match,
2: no, we
1: are not to say no. As I will be a guess at beginning, no, send Debbie. The San Abasa didn't talk away. But after that, and as a flick is not to us, so they are to just say, or did he say Ballon d'Or fee, or BN would deserve a Ballon d'Or? No, I change Lamine Yamal. Or say, Lamine is the Monfamano Niakwada. Monfamano Niakwada, more 20. What are you waiting for? Or be a while, or not, I don't know. Was a few way will be a fit. O se la mi ya mafia no ne sama se flek de tuja master no tantin a Stuttgart na future viking abo viking for come yesa am viking for take dem eh ba ko pe o maestro team what team say mismatch o o ma nye jack of for no kra viking
2: FC first na anche bia na viking be take na
1: roza
2: sumo ina de be yo
1: ti no we na moti na moye perepere o moti so mo she germany yo mo ma come yesa o mo team ba ko te no ne de ko so in that particular game master in other games so so yekoko Liverpool at Anfield against Atletico Madrid. Nama Koshorenta Dikan Bogo Diama Atletico. Liverpool see my back and then. Maestro hide the hamlet. No Liverpool TC Quenimu. And the King Kane. Nasobo slash Sabako. Macalista Gune F Papa. Maestro, no go say course for Anfield. Very beautiful goal, so. Ready and good point. In the end, no, a Liverpool see from Anfield came apart to me at 3 maximum points in our first game in the Champions League. Antonio Arreola was a maestro. You know, super performance. I mean, what to fear? This is what you do. In the beginning, no, not just in fire, it means one goal. How they came back, literally said, and Yamano Master Tisiano, only 100% yet. But when I kick up Bomuka in this particular game, no, GDS said the future is bright still. liver. Okay. Oh wow, any idea? Tell me, send some new city. I don't some air brew. Any idea? It's a match to your good Liverpool coach. Hey, everybody, match to your house. I am Liverpool coach Anthony Bekasa. After the game, near house, and home some Swiss city live on us and 94.7 FM. It's anti Liverpool coach Anthony Arella. Name some more the two after the game. No cost on medical. I get you, sir. Or say, or GDS can be also a better.
3: Because it's the first game in the Champions League against a very good opponent at home, and we wanted to start well, no? And also emotionally. It's important for the points, but also emotionally. I think after a very difficult start today, the team has shown big character. Also the crowd has helped us a lot, especially during the second half when we were playing better. I think we've improved a lot after their goal. But until we haven't arrived to halftime, we haven't properly match up well with them, no? And I have to take some responsibility from the beginning. We are a team that we are still building it. We are not now ready for all the options, all the so it takes a little bit more of time, but luckily for us, I think the players did a very good job, and second half, once everything was more clear, we've been much better.
1: All right. Second half, when everything was much clearer, yeah, better. There's still more job to be done. Antonio Arella. Much to say, Proso, you need Papa. I heard him cry. I'm seeing crying, Papa. That's a Liverpool judgment. Napoli Tenefi. Maradona Stadium. I know what thing. Diego Armando Maradona Stadium. Much to, in the end, Arsenal, boom, in fact. Napoli, so, bobo. Arsenal, so, bobo. But in the end, they had to take Captain Fantastic.
4: Yeah, of course.
1: Second, Biaso, back can hook a car. I'm grade, not just second, Biaso, kick your head, your hammer. No soup, funny. As a walkie, perpetual move, be a man's grandfather. Walkie, oh, but you are much to say, Kelly, say, no. Ah, unto me. To manage to credit to Arsenal, Martin Odegaard's goal and a bomb moment to me, yeah, that much needed winner in Maradona Stadium. After the game, Kevin De Bruyne. My show said, Kevin, I'm not for Kasafa and fitness, huh?
4: Yeah.
1: And after the game, said, Joe Fobis and Anna. Now, Philly saying, I'm not for say, I can't cry. I said, I'll be one there. Kevin, one of them. I born one, born one, or Philly good one, a body. Munim, the person, I come back, I'm a person, I come him. Come on, any. It's what Jiddy said, we know, uncle, but there's more to go. And I feel about first game to Jiddy said, my best son.
3: Oh, you saw the real Kevin for me. Okay. I don't know what you expect from me to do. I think I played a good game. I'm fine. I know rumors in Italy always say about fitness, but I'm fine from the beginning, from the moment. So it's what it is. No, that's Champions of England. They lost the final and the Champions League on penalties. So we know how strong they are. I think we actually did a good job at the moment that we tried to play. I think we actually had some moments where we created something. Of course, we had to stay low a bit sometimes. And I think in the second half, for the first 20-25 minutes, we give them a little bit too much. We, I think, were a bit too deep. But I think then after that, we had moments again. And I think, you know, it's an improvement for me what I saw in the first four games. I think we're starting to play a bit better with the ball. So that's a good thing.
1: All right. Eternally, someone came in the brand of the Tuja. It was almost a league anymore. We win the first game. We had the Akanina and Koyania. Even though they have lost against us, there's a bit of improvement in the play and all that. And they are positive to take from it. Let me be out to say, Bian Koye. But what do you say? But I had a positive scare with me, but my take it from me. Mikel Arteta, the manager, the master. When you say last year, you were final, you were not a future person, you could be a final, you could possibly Kokoji. And after the game, Arteta knew.
3: Against a team that I really well organized, the shame is that probably the performance and the amount of chances that we generated, it doesn't reflect in the scoreline, and then we had to suffer a little bit at the end. I'm really pleased just to talk about what we've done today on the pitch against a great opponent in a really difficult context and environment here in the stadium, and we show such a personality and quality today to win the game. I couldn't wait to play the Champions League and to hear that song again.
1: All right, I know this summer. Mikel Arteta did two draw to say yes. I know the papa say, oh, yes, the score and yeah, but I say, oh, and then that match anymore. Day, and of course, my credit also my credit chances, baby. And I said, come on, share more, but on my fans, I said, by four, and then you saw here. Mikel Arteta said, more, did two draw. You can't say, we now copy more Paris and Jemassi for my show. Hey,
4: yeah,
1: said, I want to be saying, you know, the same how
4: about could be a idiot or the chair, Bratislava four goals yet.
1: Any other back as you? And Becker see from Smart Dembele, a see for Ferran Torres getting his first hat trick for Paris Saint Germain. I want to ye go snap, please. Yes, he will. Hey, who papa papa papa party? But when they cross, participate in a few gala. Hey, gala. Oh, gala. Oh, gala. In end, it was 3-1 Sporting CPSC from Ewofi. To where any Sunday matches, this is quite in a Champions League in Ra. You don't want some airbrow on there. You can't say, you know, you can be asked to call it. Send your next video, you know, Maestro, hey, and then my UFO, ever quay.
4: Oh, Nyame Yaduma.
1: Ah, Azerbaijan champions. Now we're on Bebo. Azerbaijan, go for it. No, last two seasons, I'm to also fifth. Yeah. And last season, I'm winning the league. No, I'm winning double. I'm a cup. No, I'm not winning yet. Like on cup games. No, I'm not winning. I'm a G league. No, so count. So I'm on your bad. Sa, into Samoa says Saba. But he's a referee. Men's and Saba. But I'm so bad. She party at here. Yeah. Michael Carrick. Your manager at my book where Ferno Manchester United and Carrick is saying, I'm sure go from the well organized side. Oh, my Abaka said, Sabani, my UD, Sabadi. They are going into this game with all the seriousness they deserve.
4: Okay,
1: just I want for someone to say Champions League. Nasi, you can't say Bobo won't bet imagining a double moody in the account. Debbie, United in Pacho, Momuni Mule, Munama, and some Kojima de Mongojite.
3: First of all, I think they're a very well-coached team. You can see that quite clearly, the ideas, the principles that they have that are repeatable, and they have some really good things. I think they've obviously won a lot of football matches over the last 12 months or so, and they're playing with a lot of confidence. I mean, you can see the way they play, and take the ball and play through the pitch and have some really good connections and press well as a team. So we obviously are fully aware of what we're up against and the challenge that we face.
5: Sir?
3: It's always a balanced view. I think that's why we've got the squad and we're pushing towards the struggles.
5: I don't think it's a
3: kind of going, if we get to a certain stage, that's a success, and if we don't, it's not. I think it's you've got to embrace the new challenge that we're facing as a group. I think.
1: All right, and so my name is Michael Carrick. It's Mkaka. It's Maestro. Well, this is the Champions League. Yeah, it's very hard. It's very hard. And yeah, Manchester United depend on you. For the match today, so we're going to PSV and Dover in Shatta Donetsk. But Bayern Munich need more glimpse, Maestro. Both teams to score now. But do go away to Germany. Come on, ball Leipzig. Come on, Leipzig. Hey, Charlie.
4: You say both teams to score.
1: Well, yeah. Slavia Prague both here to long. Long to score.
4: Or to even win.
1: Stop bullying. Hey, I'm ready.
4: Or even win.
1: Ja. Tell me how I know so much. Iko. And my kaki tu abi kachasi think of akuma.
4: Charlie.
1: Jale. Yawa, you're going to need a bodies. As a war. Oh, see a bodies a war. You are there. Yeah. Yeah, KF, get to him, get frog right to radio. So, I'm going to meet him.
3: Yes, so many things happened again. It was thrilling. It was, different emotions even during the game. Things were not going the way we wanted first half. I take decisions. I take responsibility. I take blame, not the players. And second half, we showed a great reaction. Even again, when we conceded the second one, we kept going. That 2-1, it was very important to believe and to get the crowd excited as well. And they helped us a lot. We were struggling at that moment against a very intense Leeds, and we did very well. But I take context for the first half, and I will assess my own decisions.
1: Xavi Alonso said more than two. It's a cash and it's a south from away. And the course, so in the EFL Cup, a Chelsea team, a Bogumpa, and your easy cry. The Akan is serving on himself. A Chelsea, a boy, you know, the other games upcoming. Oh, Ricky, you're about to see me in your Ketua. It's a very hard one. So we see a call likes of Liverpool. I'm a top number one. But Aston, if you stand a bebo on Tuesday, the Association of West, I'm in Fulham. And so the bebo, the Everton, Wolves, United, and Brighton, coming to the Aston Villa. And then, of course, there'll be Man City, Norwich City in the EFL Cup. We need sani ya wonsam city ya wonsam so e bro na no pay e ma hudi ya kwane ya dia but man just say bo e game say dia na say de on kakaba na he sani e no so e ho ensam esi e Yeah, let's see in US Open, my story is getting interesting. And to change, but yes, we pass Sabalenka, Okunenim in a US Open quarter final. See, you see, actually, hey, we didn't come here. Story, but we are born and born and watch here. Oh, shall I be the affair? But so, sports, you have been coming, Nebida, boxing.
4: Martial arts,
1: yes, and UFC for no, Ah, me mo bo bo tbi jafa kuno pass it tin tin tin briga.
4: Yema.
6: Me bi a home resa na kwane pe.
1: Man fa na e iludu me.
4: Obi anu o krudu o. Obi anu krudu o. In fact, at first sight, impression, crowd, oh yeah, yeah, yeah.
1: Let's just say that. I just said
4: that. Over
1: 100. Oh, Debbie. Oh, Nafa. Nafa.
4: Yes, I'm penny for boo, baby. Say, Obi a kono die.
1: Eni odompo nso no.
4: Obi na kono die.
1: Ana ayi baba se ezufi bi edu da. 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
4: Me na.
1: Eh.
4: Ni de mini.
1: Open so a, e so bright one na de adu da. Ana
4: me pe fa ese. Every can see the word D and I was your former tenant car. Angel Rock Mister. Angel Rock Mister.
1: MC Anestiano won't go. MC Anestiano. Number one MC in the whole crowd. Anestiano didn't bear the end. So, what do you put on the channel? To watch an online balance of money. So, MC Anestiano, fantastic. I'll be better going out to you. A quantitative Pumden, yes, said Yamate. Now, Kupo and Tetra Washimu, no faster. As for Fuma, and we used to him. Amen. And Amen, Anestiano.
4: Okay. Yanina, a year better is on a film. Young farmer on Insamina. Enfa ensia sumai atinase sumai atinase yanko head sumai wa we dey my penfon so e we chira you here beba na Angel Rock Mixture and am dey ma we be ma me pa cho ehia papa Angel Rock Mixture enu na ebo 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We are bar, also cry, we be here, net me a boy. 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Now, Ope, and I saw Freya, Winjabi, no, it's me, to Angel Rock Mister, opportunity, Papa, I don't know. So, my good morning.
6: Good morning, Papa.
4: Bibi Aboko.
6: Oh. Nana no manda romanti bi dey fine. Nana no munti.
4: Enne suma aka
6: no. Oh yes, enne suma.
4: Nyinye nyinya messages a. E bi chere se enra, e bi boy, e bi so ho no ma e gane. Enna me ka se suma no the options be bring na na eba. They are to choose the right options.
6: Yeah.
4: Yem fa we nyinya ma na say to see right options. And to dey just go by the suma no e ka no.
6: Exactly.
4: Enne fami no anti suma atrasi, fami no anti.
6: Papa me da say na And the games kakao ho. Yeah, games kakao ho. Na mamenka o say powered by Alt Republic.
4: Yeah.
6: Alt Republic. Inti eya no ahye no so suma no esi famu a na Alt Republic and ya de ebremu. And so e wo ho. Games wo. Yeah.
4: Pa.
6: Como 1907.
4: Yeah.
6: Amane RB Leipzig for no. Como to score. First half over 0.5.
4: First half, that's a one goal.
6: Baby. One goal, baby, first half.
4: Okay.
6: Now, but both team to score. You're sleeping, so no. And then that's no. Both team to score.
4: Okay.
6: Yeah, both team to score. Be a beshe. Nyoba wini Como ne Leipzig game, no, or the 2-1 ebe gani.
4: Or the 2-1.
6: Yeah, the 2-1 ebeko. Match ni 3 in a womb. Emre 3. Como ne Leipzig. Inti shadon so. But you sleep, no, both team to score. Yeah, both team to score. Yen kweni.
4: Yenko.
6: Manchester United. Amone Sababaku.
4: Okay.
6: Amfians abaja me boa.
7: Yeah, exactly.
6: Yeah,
7: exactly.
6: Manchester United. Eh, boss Sababaku. Manchester to score first goal in the first half.
7: First goal
6: in the first half. Yeah. First goal in the first half. Manchester to score first goal in the first half.
7: Okay.
6: Papa Machi, United we game uno. Four goals in a woman. Old Trafford goes by.
7: Any goes by.
6: Nananum goes by pa.
7: Yeah,
6: so United and Chef 4-0. Oben we need 3-1.
7: Okay.
6: United, either 3-1 and now 4-0. My United, but my was Amachi.
7: Okay. Okay.
8: Yes.
6: PSV Eindhoven. Omni Shakhtar Donetsk. Two teams in Asia goes.
7: Where they goes, baby?
6: Oh, yeah, they say how much we did. PSV Eindhoven. Any Shakhtar Donetsk over 2.5.
7: Ebebo.
6: Ebebo.
7: Sumano Akaza.
6: Oh, yes, over 2.5. Papa, and also Ebedropo.
7: Maybe be DNA Fanabachi.
6: Yeah, Fanabachi, maybe Chremuye. Fanabachi. Any AS Roma, of course, Shakhtar Donetsk in PSV and Novi, no? A PSV and Novi, Koresko 3-1 flat.
7: Okay.
6: Yeah, Koresko 3-1 flat. PSV. Okay. Yeah, for PSV against Shakhtar Donetsk. Fenerbahce, any AS Roma? Papa, how much, you know? A multi goes for AS Roma.
7: Multi for AS Roma.
6: Yes, multi for AS Roma. 1, 2, then 3. Between 1, 2, 3 goals, Roma okay. Beshe Mubaku.
7: Mubaku, okay.
6: Yeah, Roma Beshe Mubaku. Inti a multi goals, 1 to 3.
7: And I say be a Roma to score, crap.
6: Absolutely, Roma to score multi goals. Minim say most definitely double chance for Roma Beto.
7: Beto, okay.
6: Yeah.
7: Okay.
6: And I say,
7: Bayern and Bolo.
6: Say Bayern and Barca share 5. PSG says 6.
7: Yeah.
6: Bayern Beshe be and then.
7: Buy a bit to me.
6: Buy a Beshe Binne.
7: Bodo for only a
6: buy. Oh, buy a Beshe Binne. Buy a Beshe Binne.
7: Okay.
6: Buy a Beshe
7: Binne. Buy a over 2.5.
6: I am buying over 2.5. Hebebo. Where me call Bayern first half straight win. Sir, Bayern Ben Winnie first half.
7: First half.
6: Yeah, first half. Bayern Munich Ben Winnie. But Bayern to score 2 goals, that is over 2.5. Hebebo. Papa, Bayern goal range, you know, 4, 5, 6.
7: Hey.
6: Yeah. By Munich in the goal range, a 4, 5,
7: okay.
6: 6. Correct score, by Munich and Sha 5-1, Obesha 6-0. Yeah.
7: Any good, man?
6: By and one Sha 5-1, Obesha 6-0. That was how much Munti Sumaya Kasa.
7: Sumaya Kasa.
6: Yeah,
7: Sumaya Kasa.
6: So far.
7: So far.
6: Winning Niaba.
7: And then Sumaya, my assurance.
6: Oh, assurance.
7: And Tom Fowler.
6: Oh, and Nadia, there be said, no, and Antoine Fowler. We used to say, and you sleep, no? Eddie, no man, I wore waiting in, and then so, sir, you buy the kama.
7: Mate,
6: into Sumaya no Akasa.
7: Sumaya Kasa, and then I could figure Sima, na, Yayana, sir, pepe, na, you to me, and yes, Kakaka, Eddie, I shall. Interesting point of interest. Samuel Kwadari Renji Atnase Samsona offer Maxwell Asabri and so Atnase Arupeya Omo Ebuane a year and Kobo Boninano et me Abel. Offer Mache
9: Yenya
7: Bibiabo Cordia
9: Abomo.
7: Oh, yeah. We say, I say, MD, the Gumanawan, or say,
10: oh, Kobeti Mai
7: Kobeti Mai
10: Kobeti Mai, but on yet. Two things.
7: And I am famano.
10: Well, and also, but or availing no one. Obeti me.
7: Because
10: what the system has. So, a munati has leadership structures. Send off at Tiasiana. Anka, or that's where you
7: know. Oh, but of also Ebekan as a muna bayer or guiding a kakakra.
10: Went here, went here.
7: Money foot to
10: went here, went here.
7: Went here.
10: Menya sure. So tie anka. Maso Marincha.
7: Good morning. Good morning.
10: Adolf. Of Astrid.
7: Now do you want to enter
10: out? Oh, me tunu fo.
7: Me tu ofa fo.
10: Say mon kan bebre kakrabi.
11: Bebre mi gramin ka.
10: Onti tie ni.
7: Unka say ni obey adwuma, obey adin.
10: Oh, say common ni dosu.
11: Say me be adwuma. Adan.
10: President say refuse say adwuma.
11: Cause president say
7: cause. Let us all speak to this man.
11: President ni
10: cause. Obeka kakra. E bia me me twetwe na bam.
7: E de panibra, panibra da. Boss me ma me ntie we are pay interesting point.
10: Kan me be din komo foforo. Ana me ti say. ya pamu emuna mo nyina ba bi anka se resign that this kind of situation is sacking.
7: Yeah,
10: sack resign or sack you. Yeah, sack. Yeah, once yeah. we get to that point, mm. it's unfortunate. I am not happy it has happened to him.
7: Yeah,
10: but what in America? I say, maybe but you say, Obi Otie, maybe with all due respect, Yentio, Namichia, or him, Ponzo,
7: yeah, yeah, sure.
10: Masru.
7: Boss.
10: Yes, you are the of Ampato, where they are generant, you are not in United Kingdom. How we say Edmond Akawahane?
7: Edmond, I want to
10: make sure. Because all the Bibria bon can be manu. Kogu, who him say, me be sir, question, me sir. In leadership structure, corporate leadership structure, if you like, in footballing ecosystem, and I pray, sir.
7: Eric Alagidede.
10: Alagidede. Minya match me too. Fantastic contribution. Mubisa say, is it always the situation? Say MD. Bibia obeye biano. Koboche ma hokoja approval na. Me tie tie munia miminim.
7: Okay.
10: And my name. One or two be a casa. Penny for a more. The answer is no.
7: The answer is no.
10: The answer is no.
7: And you be maybe the basic ones.
10: And you be a. And you seek his sole approval. If he board chairman to implement key decisions.
7: Okay.
10: But it is an operational reality. Our Accra House of Folk.
7: That is the difference.
10: Because of its unique leadership structure. That's what you're saying. I'm making
7: you. Matthew.
10: All the reasons be up. Remember how? Man, because you build a foundation way. It is the operational reality. House of Folk because of its unique leadership structure. House of Folk a blended. The lines where the board chairman has oversight management responsibilities and authority. In addition to the daily 1 hour MD no be
7: yeah. Na
10: me ne me bra di come obu hu say e tu agina kakra. Oyusu osu ebi tell me say ene na nka title na enya general manager. Because daily no overhead some commercial activities and employee issues every now and then. Now, hokra no, there's a thin line to the top.
7: Okay.
10: But you're here, Dio.
7: I'm not for you, my dear.
10: Well, House of Folk, no. And I say, in general terms, there's always a delegation of authority matrix.
7: Okay.
10: Say MD, say chief executive, on a board, new relationship, no. Oh, near me be a Of course, at the end of the day, you report. But what is your quarterly report, business review meetings, and what have you? But what has a folk? Because Togbe Afede on here, me kasamba mimuso, aye executive board chairman intino, or direct. Direct underline.
7: Okay.
10: Operational authority. Our day to day and so.
7: But that model, we are sure send them when I
10: aware. Minion, okay, good question. Why won't he be aware before he takes the job? So far so Bayer said Jumana. He knows this. He under whether it is good or bad is not my issue.
7: Yeah.
10: To say. Auntie, answer. Uncle, what did you mean? Any question you will be saying. Now, come, expertise say, or be appreciate all this unique leadership structure. What phobia? Now, auditum say, I am ready to go by it.
7: Okay. Okay.
10: But what in America? Auntie, that said, all the other matters you are talking about, there have been unfortunate cases of indiscretion. In doing his work,
7: indiscretion.
10: Wayo and matters arising.
7: Exactly.
10: Indeed. Hey, but we are what power?
7: Oh, what is that? Me go man. I talk for my family.
10: Nanka open phone or CBB talk for my KDT. Now just say in same day. Maybe Yusuf for. Why come on about you? I say Wayo and matters arising. Okay. One.
7: Mm-hmm.
10: Counter suit there too. Counter suit now kind of moves actually. My jewelry rough. And now, salary reductions, so call. There is a final one. Once I did to say opinion be idea, so to me, do kakra. Nyaka kakra, me wa. Sabin young communiana, young castle for Brabant, and the Barbantine.
4: Would the pennies are credible? Samuel is so for.
10: Aye, okay, good. Good. I call Grantee and Escranting, Doctor Escranting, me, I mean, your interviewer. I feel near infancy, And no, it's relation to the Tanzania connection.
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4: Tanzania
10: connection. Yen chim.
4: Chim.
10: In the case of Wayo, Anka, Obomode my house of folk, because the finance committee sent a memo to Remartino. Now they were saying, so we have $50,000 back there.
4: Okay.
10: And I hear we have the mass Asempa and FM. Because boy, in the coach, he said, oh, yeah, ni bill.
4: Okay.
10: And the moon I hear what I know 100,000. Sanka, a boy is a mama.
4: The
10: ultimate sports. Only problem are actually a buy.
4: Mammy Tuba, Mituba, Tifos with you.
10: A brand channel. Eh, why you? Uncle Fred bought your man Dana say. Say, oh, honey, me do I say so a mamma now, I'm going to release. Now, me go to a medium.

0: me nim say anya bi amana but that be it as it may no enka sebi kwan bi so no na nka yenua no she nothing take it he say obel no abeye efforts to appreciate this structure. And she said, no, for me too, for another one. And our former managers be our more office, our role. No, why be so? No,
1: yeah,
0: run it by the way. You may say you, but what should be but what in America? But indeed, if you take it so, Papa, so I'm a free hand to operate, you know, fair proverbia.
1: Yeah, sure, pa.
0: There be me, cause my mom free one, delegated authority. You must more often than not run now. Where a key transfer bit of monaka. Say auto has player and the Mishaka did another thing. Vision player and has phone super.
1: Epe, yeah.
0: Any processes are normally or performance and what the approval. Oh, yeah, Bibi, I never knew about you, but almost, yes, she said, oh, yeah, that mature and smart, say, Bibi, you run it by. Who could try the other one city difference?
1: Okay.
0: It doesn't matter the quantum of the difference, you need to run it by the top.
1: Okay.
0: The top means the final decider. He who pays the piper causes the team. Yeah. The man owns the club. He's an executive chairman. Name Kenyinane say, in that Wayo conversation, if the man ultimately did not give his blessing, and or no deciding or transfer boy now. But again, like of us, it wasn't a sole decision. He ran it by the finance committee, who's even said so, Utiminya 50 gra is a go. No, Konya 100 in Tinkaya personal, but don't we an oh, Nana, and I said, Chief, this is what we've done.
1: I was here who the members of the finance committee, so that you may who almost tell us why they can
0: share. It's called a professional, well. My pay word for from salary, no so issue. Same,
1: yeah.
0: You don't use opinion. Tanzania connection, opinion is opinion wedding. Come on, we did my main fuck if you're at
1: okay.
0: Say no crest sadia, no wedding. Come on, so penny person see stadium, top stadium,
1: yeah,
0: or develop this one to what stadium. Now, I need consortium and maybe I didn't come on. In the microphone, yes, our project, Nibu. Tanzania, go and do background checks and see what is happening. So, Penny Pesu will be out here and call the board meeting. Now, they are couldn't come. This Tuesday, as soon as you are, Mama.
2: A simple FD.
0: In this, what do you think of saying?
1: A hardening.
0: What do you think of saying?
1: A hardening.
0: I know it's a lesson I'm saying that I'm saying because I'm not allergic to groups at the team in the mouth. Oh yeah, a large group I saw the team Mamawa. I asked now how so we take decisions.
1: They're going to be.
0: Oh, but come on, so only never take some key. What the ideas never ba? And then you get this blessed. I'm saying that, say a corporate structure at multimedia is different from what you used to run football, but the basic principles are the same.
1: Okay. Mike Bonsu message about good morning, my show. I say Ghana is the wicked rumor center of the world. One of the wicked rumor making rounds is that Julius gave House of Folk striker Hamza to South Africa team on loan for $10,000 without informing anyone. Is this possible at the House of Folk level without informing anyone? Wicked rumor. They are saying that for $10,000, then House of Folk should have kept him. Anyway, my show, given the catalog of managing directors House of Folk has had over a 16 years period, I believe the corporate governance management model House of Folk should run is the chief administrator system instead of the managing director. House of Folk should engage a chief administrator who will take operational instruction from the World Trade Center to harmonize the running of House of Folk as a corporate entity. Mike Bonsu, messenger on Eddie.
0: And I respect that proposal. Plan and guys of a crazy general manager.
1: Yeah.
0: All the administration, day to day administration. Maybe I'll be running by. But I'm saying that it takes something from our brother and the whole structure at the administrative office. But Georgia says, Ontis never be say as you are what I'm saying. Ontis in the Mammy Club, South Africa. Again, the committee knew I'm saying that.

0: like Alagi said, you cannot transfer player without the has a full call the other club or Oma or details.
1: Yeah, it's
0: the best. It's a normal committee in your name. But Georgia said, no, I'm saying that face can you, sir? It's why now who calls him?
1: Samuel Kwadade Irenchi and Motin in Kano of Asabri, at the Unofantra, of Ansu Eber, or Badafi, then they said, oh, wow, and also Nafi, I mean, okay, Mammy Kaisa messaging.
0: I feel like I
1: feel like I chose Madame Police Officer BT of Ankam, and we have a choose. Kodu, Kodu Tishu, and very good morning, Kodu. Welcome back to Ghana. Mibanama Bisheda, I'm a mention here. Some message way by. Say good morning, bro. I just confirm everything we said this morning, and it is true. How is the player getting more money than the club? How is Hamza's, whose contract is just a year away, for $10,000 with option to buy, whilst his contract expires around the same time? One thing about these rich men is that if you hide one city from them and they see, they presume you hit $1 million. It is too bad. And I on also anyway about it. The fact that you are the best morning sports show host doesn't mean if you mess up you won't be fired. And
0: I don't want to say yeah.
1: But also yes, talent phobia. And then also anyway Ababijaya Aropei.
0: So my main car will say in any case say yeah, starting league, you know, have first season, first day. I've heard certain comments, but I'm saying, say, where your boardroom has nothing to do with Tenka team and the set of players and what they have to do. They must concentrate and play their games.
1: Okay.
0: And he say, if we are better,
1: on your heart.
0: Okay,
1: of Afebrana, Yenina Sunchia, ASP Apia Dankwa Buahe, police officer, Arope Yachia Power, staff officer, Ewabuno, is ASP Apia Dankwa Buahe. Kodoko Tina UK, Kakachama Waba, Pounce, no first studio has his year, Nayena Bibiania fine, and friend Chamu Kodohan, Chuabe, Nebia, what I say, Mamentunka, Nebibia, and ye fine pa. Good morning, senior. In all these explanations and what have you, the board chairman should have forgiven him for him to learn on the job. It is bad decision to say the least. Hello, Kweku, Eddie Free UK. And everybody. I've had a moment in the next 10, 15 minutes. Also, Maminti, also the air will shoot you.
2: Kweku.
1: Over.
2: Maminti, Maminti, Ghana 4. Nah. Injia, Alhaji Abu Lamin.
1: Alhaji Abu Lamin.
2: And Mr. Otin.
1: Of Lamin Investment. Yes. Hey, Mr. Emmanuel Otin, Chief Finance Director.
0: Dr. Sribo Obuati.
3: Doctor, they say me call.
0: Yeah, I see I did delegation. Congratulating you.
3: Because last.
0: Doctor
3: Sribo Obuati.
1: Takila. A.K.A. Takila.
3: Takila. La, o be chamu. La, o be chamu. O friend me, man. Me, I'm saying no pen tempt you into me, nina. Mesha da ko ne. Ako ne ne ne. Alaji Abulami abongo.
1: Matias.
3: Kwagu. Aman penye si kush.
1: Ah, awo na adiva.
0: Yeah, we.
3: Oh, Kwagu.
1: Aba zuti mi shoki fanzo. Aba sky abubo abubo.
3: Mamika kakre. Mamika kakre. I think, sir, in the first place, Mestre Uraket Okreku.
4: The ultimate stress.
3: So,
0: don't find the back.
3: On find the back. But the guy can be reposed or club licensing. Near any bar, a competition. Wait me. I go back to the
1: competition. They always say, no, where you're acting.
3: Oh, Max was in your bad. Oh, yeah, when your bad.
1: And as we mentioned,
3: but there must be a way of integrating him back to behavior. Because, bueno, small, young guy, no, or very bright future ahead of him in terms of football administration and management. This should not be in any way.
1: As
3: a Beketeli, the future and any progress in club administration, and I think say maybe I know a war rules are various rules our play with FA or no. Starting from Western region all the way back to FA, no. I think say this will not be a setback in his career. In the quickly no messre or racket or crack or reintegrate, you know. Now on continue his football management and you know,
1: okay.
3: From there. In the me can't say a racket or crack. Number two, Kwaku. Sometimes reputation somebody's reputation is very key.
1: Sometimes or always.
3: Oh, sir, every time in here, but the reason why I mean issue sometimes is say Obi on ma o did you maybe nani dini say ya it deserves say. What you say?
1: Okay.
3: Aha. O could do you could do what sabi on kwasi asem na say chew. Na say we dia. Who deserves say we dini say.
1: Okay.
3: But young man me fi say impropriety be a so to speak be a no why I assigned to him. Except to say maybe managerial decisions be all take here and no na e be a coffee before by
1: okay.
3: Yeah, discuss matters of this nature. Nippon reputation, yeah, very key and a stick as young as he is. I will not like say e be a you be ascribing certain things to him, maybe an Indian correct
1: okay.
3: And yeah, history truly now. Ye we all kono. Ye man ko no ko twani carry and so baby. Abra and soily ni dina kono. Because obede carry and from baby na ye hu ye ni fan se brabe yumano. And tisa carry no build ye for himself no. Yen try say ye be maintain ya man on sebe ya. As far as say yem fa kono sem ana bibi santo no so no. Yem maintaining sa nani integrity no and komano. De meka be msuni se kwaku. I have stayed quite long, number of years in this club. I've come under several managerial management structure of the club. From 1994, all clubs were directed to turn into limited liability companies.
1: Okay.
3: From that time, I've been permanent. I've been very active participant in this in the club.
1: The various models.
3: Models, and you know, we have tried a whole lot of. Right from 1994, I tenured in a limited liability company. No, I go Congress, go elected a first directors of the club. Oratwa who be chairman, and as Thompson be general secretary. No, the structure was there. What I say, okay. The structure was there. Ariza called chief executive and in the management. We had that time, then we were lucky to have somebody like Ashwati Toku as a very powerful administrator. What I say, and you know, her in the management in decision was taking in Anno. In most of the times, you know, yeah, and cobalt in Nimsa. One with the mature. Except when there is a board meeting, maybe I be invited to say Mumra. What I say, but day to day administration, because we have somebody who is a very powerful person like Ashford, no money secretariat, you know, with so much competence in it.
1: Yeah,
3: who seem to be our management in him and on the board. What I say, and he. My Bungsu suggestion, or the basis here say club administrator, Nanka.
1: Chief administrator,
3: and can if you say a notion ye bad model. Given the executive powers that resides in the board.
5: The ultimate sports show.
3: Who poor appointee will be to say managing director. It goes with a lot of authority and a lot of
5: status.
3: Yeah, status. What you say? And if I'm an MD of a company, FM. Na me wo overriding influence be for baby.
1: FM.
3: I control me all the time. I'll have problems with it. What you say? And to me, Julius, they appointed for Frono. He sought my advice, and I told him certain things. Say, if you want to survive beyond certain time
1: period,
3: you have to do A, B, C, D, given the historical background of this particular board. And if you want to exit early, then if you do this and this and this, you go early.
1: One for advice, I know.
3: No, or five B. Maybe one man. And I'm just saying, one man, he was overwhelmed by it. He was, no, he maybe he underestimated my advice. What he has here, he underestimated it, but he came to him as a reality.
1: Okay.
3: What would they make sure? No. And he, model now, what has this year? As a National Security Council, your permanent. Permanent members and your non-permanent members.
1: Okay.
3: In permanent members, no more order.
0: As UN Assembly.
3: UN Assembly in America, no. 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
0: Mitya, Dr. Nyahuma.
3: You UN Security Council, no. You are permanent members who take decision for non-permanent members.
1: Okay.
3: Africa could have 54. Independent states, independent countries.
0: Yeah,
3: they don't have one member in the Security Council.
0: Have it.
3: And countries are less, population are less, and they take decisions for. And you want to be permanent. You want to control, you are saying. And you want to have like Sami Ekayeno. You have to study the maybe you may be lucky to be given some KPIs for you to study. And comply with
0: see,
3: it.
0: See, a friend of delegated authority.
3: What you said? Delegated authority, no, you may know, I don't know, are you open? Where does
0: of course,
3: it end?
0: Specific, are you?
3: Yes, but where does it end and when does it begin?
0: Into that,
3: what is it? Delegated authority, no.
0: Sorry, I'm meeting them. KPI is by the man. Now I like your own back. You have money, BB. In this letter, you have some specific. Yes, that will be written in the letter.
1: Yeah.
0: But what's in America? But generally, you are a general manager of a sort.
3: Have you met the board? What were the questions that they put to you? How did you convince them? Have you met the board chairman? Has he told you of his vision?
1: Okay.
3: Do you ascribe to the vision that he told you? Can you swim with the vision? Can you go along?
1: No, see there.
3: Do you catch me the minimum?
1: No, they say
3: you're appointing or accepting. You know? Once you have accepted the appointment, after going through all this, it means that you have been briefed and you have agreed to the brief. Why would they make sure? And my point really is that House of Folk model should be made more. This is how we are operating.
0: Matter of fact.
3: And the roles. There are certain people who are in the club who are playing critical roles in the club, but I have not been defined.
0: Of course.
3: And you constantly have to engage them all the time.
1: Yeah.
3: In what capacity?
0: They are special consultants.
1: If a PG and SO didn't survive, no human being will ever survive.
0: No, it's an AO overgeneralization. Whoever brought this AO overgeneralization?
1: Tony Bubbly.
0: Customer. I go back to the point he said, and I'm happy he's saying himself. I can say on anything common. Beside the critical questions, let's leave it with offer. And that's what the Bible thing. That's our bridge trust. But there is what you call in corporate wisdom and maturity.
3: Oh yeah. No. We see. And so the bar. Julius, he will have it, but he may not measure up to
0: a percentage of it.
3: A percentage of it.
1: Okay.
3: But he may not measure up to it fully.
0: Yeah, and I'm chimododo.
1: Because as smart as he is, definitely. Organization, man.
3: Oh, is the House of Folks one?
1: Orientation, grammar.
3: The House of Folks. House of Folks one is so.
0: Any better sound?
3: How's the complex? Who come on? I said web. One way. We help you. But
1: other people are surviving there. Maybe at now.
3: And I'm saying, a UN Security Council setup. There are permanent members and non-permanent members. When you become a non-permanent member, you start counting your days out the moment you enter. Because If care is not taken, you may hit one area or the other. Ah, a bit my exit with
0: you. Even when wounds are hurrah.
3: You may hit.
1: Okay.
3: Yes, you are going to hit a wall at any point in time.
1: Because a Manchester trained Delali Anku was able to survive for 2 years.
3: Oh, no, the survivor I know was what Sammy was ascribing to. No, maybe I know who is our. I know my payment was empty. The baby, I'm a mefanisa. What I say, I will not exert any authority to do in conflict with anybody.
1: What type of MD I'm here, you see?
3: I don't know. Me, Mr. Mick, you know, more than I was, I'm a mentiasi. Me, so you say MD, I'm a fetino. Me, mentiasi.
1: But having gone through.
3: Because, me, point in, say, you are appointing an MD, so to speak, MD, title, MD, managing director.
1: Yeah.
3: I think, sir, we should give him certain free ruby to operate. What you are saying? And take decisions on his own and own those decisions.
1: Without any limitations.
3: No. Either you saw me meet the board from time to time. You meet the board and explain your decisions to the board. But ultimately,
1: as simple,
3: they're making him free. Some managing director, and I will say, you must be profit-making managing director.
1: Mm-hmm.
3: With less cost and huge expenditure. What do I say? And you must be a managing director that is bringing results.
1: Okay.
3: But ultimately, these are results, not banal. There must be nothing that should hinder your way of progress. And the decisions you have to take should be tailored towards getting your target, which is making progress. What do I say? And you'll be left to take certain decisions up to a certain limit.
1: Okay.
3: Allen procurement, buying procurement is yes, tender.
1: Yeah.
3: And yeah, so sourcing. Now tender so sourcing, no, you're up to a certain limit.
1: Okay.
3: I just say DCU, MCU, or certain limiter, Uber Timia are sole sources. But beyond it, you know, it must go to tender. It's sana identity. And we are MDR, we should be given certain powers. But not absolute power. And you know, you have to be limited. Bad decisions of this nature consult the board.
1: Because
3: especially when it comes to finances, which is the ultimate aim, because board, you know, and this is what I do with some better profit making.
1: Now, omu ye business, omu running business.
3: Yes. And yet, always be under say, loss. And so, omu making sure, say, decisions, omu take be anu your decisions are, and then for so break up.
1: Okay.
3: And you know, we are MD. Now, who take decisions, now all the time, all the losses never. I see a fire cry and them.
1: Mate, over.
3: I never young question. We never questioned
1: who?
3: Who cost Rennies $146,000 to the club? Young question.
1: But it's
3: up to now, sir. Yeah, MDB and you.
1: Oh, but say, during the Lali Yanku's time.
3: And yeah, Sakino. The Lali came to meet. Who did the sacking of the coach? Who took that decision?
0: I have collective responsibility by the club.
3: Okay, collective responsibility by the club. To nobody. One of the permanent members of the security council. Because you only position your permanent member, you know. No question.
1: Okay.
3: But Obi Obaya or non permanent member, no. The little indiscretion on his part.
0: It would have taken time. It would have taken time for him to be a permanent member. Only 7 months.
3: The lady spent 2 years.
1: Yeah, 2 years.
3: Was
1: it?
3: So he was non permanent member.
0: The permanent members.
3: They are there forever and ever.
0: But how long have they been there?
3: Forever, 16 years they have been there.
0: Exactly.
3: They are permanent members.
0: And to maturity comes with that.
3: And when?
1: Permanent members.
0: Oh, of course. Say with the common EAD. And yeah, with any negative connotation. Now it's a sign. Don't mind. Sound of the credit watch and Sabbath. What kind of MD has on? Mami, will you assign any bird though?
3: Let's wish him blessings.
0: Only my recommendation, Emma has a folk.
1: Meet you, Ba.
0: Elder Edmond Naka.
6: The ultimate sports show.
0: Aye. Or his kind of person.
1: Okay, maybe.
0: But ultimately, he will be a prophet. But yeah, Jumana, any prophet. But when you say all the 16 or so, 16 and 13, MDs, be now my back on. I do one now. Commercial acumen in any hall.
1: Yeah, commercial.
0: Like, I could meant to how to.
1: Obi has suggested Nana Yamponsa cry.
0: Well,
1: Obi the message. That
0: well,
1: Nana Yamponsa will be the
0: was very innovative. Nana also means Rona me a correct stand. I say Akumano was struck cry. Quite temperamental.
3: Nana cannot fit.
0: Quite temperamental.
1: Because innovation is in
0: the. I know you now, but it doesn't just take those things. Matira who said structure here unique. And since is here. Cloud license papa the message. I'm suggesting future tense. What in American answer? Maybe future. But an MD who has deep administrative knowledge, football administrative knowledge. But clearly Julius didn't have.
1: Administrative knowledge
0: football in managing football or yeah top administrative office majority I say
3: managing football
0: football team and all that so no be that but you understand
1: and why did they any well
0: that is the kind of MD I recommend you know I said Monaco no and Obi said Nana Yamponsa in principle I'm not against that name but I'm saying say a bit taking a lot of kotohid what in America I say oh son that's what I meant.
1: Okay.
0: Not too much of a book. And if you hear a lot of if you hear answer, I'm paying for a jumo akra has of folk. That's what I mean.
1: Okay.
0: And yes, I said, Unim Yansa. But all the ano should be, as I saw you already say, you flow with the system, I have a problem, but now all the county innovations are into a book, baby, one and I am concerned. You understand?
1: I get it. And
0: the entity or the past. MDs or general managers, but don't say over time, no, a boy hire MD, a boy a general manager,
1: yeah.
0: By case basis. Ever boy conversation, it will be so a structure, a structural authority, not yes, yeah. I'll be taking quote and unquote dependent decisions,
1: okay.
0: Dependent decisions because you have a thin line to the top. Ever boy, and I'm sure Ghana hanging out Edmonaka,
1: eh?
3: Okay, ma. The synergy between Edmond Kanibia,
0: Doctor Senchenu,
1: very difficult.
3: They have sat down and drawn their vision together.
0: The lines.
3: They've drawn the lines. You like I said.
1: Is about even Dr. Zinche? Said
3: Ako off board. Now Ako yi bibia. Doctor, I never said the decision you take ye fasoman ya na say ye fasoman. Fasoman ya onkasa.
0: And sometimes knowing the person and what he's been able to do over time, no, or man the benefit of doubt.
3: Of doubt.
0: Because akokokokokwa obesan
1: ba meko. And sometimes too they trust in the abilities of that individual. Because
3: yes. Experience is what gained over the years. No, and then
0: as a figurative body,
3: no,
0: as somebody who represents the kind of obetimi.
3: But Ebia still I will take decisions, sir. Papa and Kasa.
0: But if we are Bayajman,
1: Now then, if you had your
0: ah, because of the system, Nancy. Also, as a my kind, bruh.
3: Yeah, yeah, oh, say,
0: but my higher power, higher power.
3: I'm not even here.
0: I'm a Benin and officiating. Ochina.
1: Ochina.
0: And now, can say be.
3: Ochina.
0: And now, can say I officiating. And now, can say be say. Say, media ma. Any nations, and to me, I'm progress here. Does that connote to say your leg in here weaker now and connote sir? But I'll come and deal with that matter.
1: Mate, any corporate pen if I brought what's not. Yeah, that's it, pa! Samuel Kwadari Yenji, yeah, that's it. And I feel for Maxwell Asabri. Yeah, that's it. Venus Sports Water. And on the boy, papa, who are you in the castle in the one you cry mu. Am I ye, ye, ye, ye, ye, come, come, pa? What do you say? And 2 year, Ali, Tina, open in Sure. And Venus Sports Water. And I may come for Ariama Produce. Used by Trillium Industries Limited and no and a boy papa papa na ekumo nyina na e de abrel and ti aya na wakai na washen so friends say upe bi ato 0249717777 ofre ya ebeje so na yetumi amabi na bibia 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kwajo asp apia dankwa bunu is a staff officer a very good morning to you and your beautiful family and the wonderful listeners adope wo mo eti Midi or being Kweku Andy. Ghana's maestro near until a China. 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

0: became born again. 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Me ye born again.
1: Or your baby Christian.
0: Tee, me ye born again, no eh. 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Me tu kwanya konkrosu aye programs. 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Me win 2,000 souls for Christ. My ye programs, evangelism, crusades. Volta region, Ehefa, Eastin, Ehefa,
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1: Program. Especially that must be this kind of things. Mm. Yes, please. Me who pa? This is me question down for me. Ena in the security. So first day me who sanga me say Debbie, I come with you. I come to be safe for nibi. I come to be safe for nibi. So I know so. I must have wished you were. One person I must spend it on you. I must spend it on you. Nti akwa ne yesa na me ma chi na dwini na so one day na tim ne call kongoma nti e call me ka chese chali
3: kongoma no so eh
1: kongoma cho oh circle
3: okay
1: pa jo se wudu circle sa we mi kwa no so dey dey see no e call me bon o moto onyo no
0: yes sit in the wall
1: kongoma
0: yes
1: dey want see a show no go pa
0: nti yes sit in the wall yes
1: so me principe
0: fo
1: pia like I mean, me do kofa show ni. Me kasa ni gani be dry. We dry na me nim do patch da da. So me so na me pesa me side no. Nti ye ko fie no. I feel about it nti the next day I ko adwuma no. E no approach me.
3: Today.
1: Yeah. So obese on me side no.
3: Dem ma.
1: Obese yeah. Obese on me fun to say a girlfriend.
3: Ah.
1: Yes, please. In that way. Obese me fun to say a girlfriend. Nti no say di mo me pesa me so nti one day no me yes kebi 36
2: FM
1: na say di me bele fe meje say akwa we pa because ni ma say if na ade na me me mpe but so ni na you know
3: okoy
1: ni ko we
3: no yeah dey see
1: nti me ko na me catch scan no say ni me tun bro ba no frame me na me ko inside o na me no near dem nin be nti ma me no ni die
3: be mama
1: yes please I'm a man in the die. The scan of the man called double scan.
3: More 60.
1: 50 Ghana. Some request 30 Ghana.
3: No more 50 Ghana.
1: You see, a Samaritan kind of cry. A new bit of Dimitri. See, me follow no more. Yes, please.
3: For that piece,
1: I saw a man in the crap on the man. I am trying me better now in control. Minim dami coming in dami film.
3: They are feeling free. I shall phone him. Now the Bema.
1: Oh, I said that to them. Call 1-1.
3: As I saw the bear made Daniel, now I'm calling.
1: Oh, let me call 1-1. Yes, please. Let me call 1-1. Let me call. But I saw Betty. The woman, let me call. The woman, I don't know mention why I say shock. Shocking me. I say sorry to say like we'll be at June's account. We'll be at June's account.
3: Yeah.
1: You have to.
3: That's all question.
1: Yes, please. And now you have to mess up it. Yes, please. You see, sad, you know. Timmy, papa.
3: And you also know all that son and all.
1: But you will.
2: Asempa FM.
1: Yes, please, we will.
3: I didn't know.
1: Yeah, but I say. I know. Son, or your changer.
3: Or changer. Or they?
1: Or pen by myself. Or a beman.
3: Beman.
1: Good, but or pen by myself.
3: Or far away.
1: Good, yes, please. The sad and the leading man who here.
3: Who is saying?
1: Yeah.
3: More masturbating, more so more again, on patch of winter honey pa. Obeman, or man, on money rua gazing mono, on your soul. Because of
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3: Or cause of petty Ghana. And on any die. On any die, you know. And on man 50 Ghana. And you rather say, hey, Saska. And then, what dear child, no idea, and you are so born with the podium or Nippon, so we're free, no free more. She and dear Wahapa, and yet a chedia bia and a papa. A chedia be hold moi, a becum, a be sell, a be supau, a be brewasi. A chedia be hold moi, a pacho, a be moa bra by a bassa. A chedia be hold moi, a dobe cosum, or how a mania any way, Senator.
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1: Yeah, see, mom, you'll be at your market.
3: Okay.
1: See, or corner bar, or the phone bar. No, that's them say, oh, main gentleman share, say 40 be a new one.
3: Or your market, say,
1: or tone them.
3: Oh, I'm a tone them.
1: Patrani.
3: Okay.
1: See, or tall boys in war. No, they're even a photo. Into the bar, Mina, or the mommy. No, my share. See, they're going to my catch on our tongue. See, oh, man. Mammy, one day or call not the phone be buying or the tremmy. Now, first, and now memory card. I find a bus of a floor. So, other mammy, I'm sure, so I'm going to say a sexy movie, you know.
3: Puno.
1: See,
3: let us say, oh, mammy, a boy is the go via phone or timito.
1: Caracre, no, on him.
3: No, on him, so
1: I can't say on him.
3: Okay.
1: Yeah, into the bar, we meet on, no, at all. I saw the business, you know.
3: Oh, your business.
1: Yeah, into the bam or the mammy. Even when we come to Mukoton.
3: But I didn't know one year careful or honor.
2: I said, I'm sure
3: I want the bus.
1: Good. Good. Into the mammy, no. And I'm sure some call me, sir, pictures, you know. And I feel, let me look at me, you phone. Me, you phone, but because of that, I mean, I said, me, you phone. I said,
2: FM.
1: And this idea, no. Because school, it's
2: a simple FM.
3: Ukomu se ponu wo eni so no na wo ye de.
1: 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Me hwe.
3: Tata wo di fie sey.
1: Na me ka me rough figure. Me ka
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1: 1516
3: thereof. 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
1: Nti e ba de sa no. 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One day, we could scream by no be any fear. So, on Ukraine, before me relaxing, you know, I realized myself not my teaching with you.
3: So, then about what dream now, yes, over masturbate for the first time.
1: But can Ukraine say, Michano,
3: Minyatin,
1: yeah, Michano, Minyatin Kebi, Satin Kana Minyano, and yet, and I was virgin. On that time I was
2: waiting. Asempa so, FM.
1: And then they lead me to some masturbation. Yes. Because my fee banner will be any fee.
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0: the Radinian Coupa Sepa. 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
1: no crab, papa,
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0: tea. 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
1: Sir,
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1: sir.
0: There's our child, Bemana Swin.
1: No crab, no crab.
0: Haxa mixture and Haxa capsules. A du papa, a ye also a chuadi.
1: No crab,
0: also town
1: for a town for
0: also Suruno. Also, who na new Jan Hutin in America, a Jan and Pabua, Jana him Joe, a Dre and Anno Pay, Yever come was
1: no crap of
0: woman Chemwe.
1: But I was a woman far and check a see my ash for a prophet at Cassa. Now, also can kind the care on woman or say, dear, dear Bunny, we are near the Naha and I a day, Edia Sanjaroa, and Nunsin me patro. So, what I be bedra? I am men doubt on Castle, I be bedrew, Diana, be bedrew, dear daddy. 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And sa diabetes ne mumuno. 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And into what was stomach ulcer. 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Abusiano media, a dance ye say a dra. 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Any media dance ye say, all sana a canoe who semino woke a say. Now would see pain in semino cassay. Now numbia instantly now, but your pain a beco. And on a young uncle for be bribis, I say, ah, a den a cell droonim, a den a cell droonim, a den a cell droonim, to me massa pains, no, it me zira and pofrimos and a pato, a yenim dia for na common nim dia boom, and a majesa a droby, purposely for stomach ulcer. A possible for stomach ulcer, ya dear Bianca, and to Bombardi and a copy. Nanon, Emma Orsanum, and through Nipper Dianumco, near Orsa, you'll be an Yao and Dos

0: Pharmaceutical shop, herbal shop, beer, be banana, who owns you, uni capsules, and bombardia, or a cry her call a tenanted, call repass, call hello, stemma, call little Jojo, a face of monkey sim called Jeff Heber, Tabaco Owas, a baby drew fee, Woko for India called Delight Pharmacy, Anafin Gapson Pharmacy, Caswafunina, and called Jukad. 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Abusia, I mean from Sia. Now, that's a name, a bessin Sia.
1: Okay, Michia Kiki darling, wife,
0: Pachamati,
1: Radin Shiano, Papa,
0: Amen,
1: Amen, Dumadin, Dumapa, Mosomo, yeah, Radin Tony Shian Su, and Gumad Manus,
0: Amen,
1: a human Musun and Tret,
0: Amen.
1: So one a man on it and so a PB almost waiting me and your new abuse
0: at
1: Radin Sham.
0: Amen.
1: Abaso, I try to say,
2: Yamadu Mayo,
1: the dear Radin Uncle
2: Pons,
1: very well. Mumma Minia Man, Aquinana, Omurana, Afomuni and Indian Sawyer Radim Ritz, Abajo Munyan Temra, na Afi Yintimi and Twasso live on Asempa 94.7 FM. Who's Encha Crown's prayer walk a basso?
2: Prayer walk a
1: basso in the month of November.
2: November. Wow. Wow.
1: I know where Papa.
2: A betchain last year.
1: Wangas Wanitia.
2: A betchain last year. Prayer walk.
1: Prayer walk a basso. Prayer walk a basso. Now, this year, theme near. Oh God. Okay.
2: Oh God.
3: Help me.
2: Oh God, help me. Oh God, help me.
1: Oh God, help me. Oh God, help me. Oh God, help me. And in the theme for this year, prayer walk.
2: Oh God, help me.
1: I was like, maybe I have been doing Aje Oti, as I said, Aje Rade Pedi.
2: It's with me a wow.
1: It's a Rade, the wow. Oh God. You know why we're afraid of Rade Nyankupo. I'm a soul this empire with two no. Oh God,
2: help me.
1: Help me. Oh God, help me. When him said, dear the crown, when he said, Wako baby, I wouldn't move be a
2: yes,
1: wouldn't move be a ho. Now, oh, catch a running young couple said, Rather Boam. Now, bedroom, now, oh, be ever stretcher. As if any panini would have died. Oh God,
2: help me.
1: And there come a deal, pa, why when you're fasting? Who's our winiska? Now, come on, show you. Now be Pia Bontain where she will be say, ah, you go did. Now one sereno, say young cotwebi and in anna one for us a man cotton who say good. No one who says no, you don't watch it, you
2: go did.
1: You are your dream come. Now Radin Yango Pakata one in glass, yes.
2: Oh God, have help me.
1: Many can say one HO BC, one HO BC results are bad. Computer placement, they place your mouse schools or mum penny at Yenina. We've been so great on Yano, and no bani diano. Nelson, when your school, Papa. Share Empire, Yadmo. Oh, God,
3: help me.
1: Uko Onipawa, Aqua Kojemwa. Uko Skenibua Kojemwa. It will be our quania money. But it be our cobia, Unquania sound. Tony Bikra was Shelkras of Brefia Betch, Brefia Namemwa. Nelson Coco drew on one. Yampo and Imperial
2: Ashe.
1: Ashe. Oh, God,
2: help me.
1: Yariana Bono, Obi dear Andrew, dear, but you are still alive. Yeah, Papa, Obi and Mitimitim, no, you are. Whatever, Utia Powers, I bear 1 year.
2: Everyone,
1: you are some me, but I'm just saying, Yari and Biofuni, the Frutiano,
2: the Bio Yari,
1: the Frutiani, and the Fru, when you and Papa Nen Musa. Oh, and so that's what you are saying, it's alive. Oh, God,
2: help me.
1: Sure, minimum rent here, baby, one of my nominum can poach.
2: Bende.
1: But then, ya to be a to card, ya ma wong, a mo di ye juma. 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
0: 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Tram Kwan, they are moving to school. 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My mother will say it. 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If we are a nurse for, we are doctor for, we are engineers, if we are teacher for. 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
0: You never be a honour. One more any bear man is here, no more another by I know one day. 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
1: Young Wadel,
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0: O do say iPhone 18 Pro Max, iPhone 18 above. 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
0: 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I jail at the bois. 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I jail at the bois. What are your mom? What broche in a bis almost say? Omun yan on papa no mammy perform. Ubu and the bush will be on two crab crab broche da. 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Obi nim chain, that's what Kel crasses. 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
1: 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Then come from all the mound and conquer. And what do the mound conquer? Wouldn't my one dear one me anymore? So you didn't know if you want to be the deal with your first also. Was yes, you be Biakaka. Was yes, you be Biakama Kama. And your Maya. What boy and bebre? You could down a good deal so for. Now so I did you want me a sorrow and come. What doubt to be sham crumb to say a friend say, Champa. Call him Champa. Ah. We shall promo started ya started tractor. 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We have papa new crop in trouble with a wo. Won't you mean that? On what done, won't you mean that? Sham promo, sir. No change gear. 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Oh, change better, dear. And never a kuno. Then a fire dossier. Oh! Awurade bramu
2: amen
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1: 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Yeah! And so, Drew made that no call me called Messunia Mamma. Hey, call you up. Now, by now, bet me answer what you know about Rade, a Barbara, body my babu. Dabai, swak out here. Never be a winyan of Fufra, never be a winyan of Fufra. Now, in the book of Siatafre, over Panama, my boy chums will cry, yeah. And I won't say the same Bamana now, Buafro, Obufro. Ah, the Bama way pana, and maybe Panama minting with Jay. Bama way pana, yea, and just like number one man is sad. We can the movie. Can I say? Can I say? We need a woody back who cries not now, no for one. Well, Tri was Nesekura, was he a no cry, a yaw deno. And nay, I want you, Freddy. Who put in your name, the Shredia? What no, who say? Who my queen have been put my bama be and over chimpan out? Meboa, who no ho? Swan ho? What no, who say, Tom? Now, so yet they are a bare part of your record. Okay, can you maybe a way here, Chemua? What about Trakura? I see a part of it. Why, Anna? But they to Bodemnia, a bear browser, but them knew when I'm an ex girl. How would be paid?
4: No way.
1: But them knew when I'm an ex boy. How would be paid? Baba, no, that's the boss. So, on your Mampany, or Mampany be, say, be America, Mampany, actually, and they to pay. And Sana, what about what in Nikura? Oh, Van Bosti. Aha, Sana, yes, Christo Peso, so do or do so Bosti. So, we are Babu, we are virgin, San will create you. We are Bama be our own for about that. None of you boost this, and then yes, a virgin, you are Nansu, me by way, dear, or your virgin. And Radipa saw do boosty, or do boosty, not do one, the whole. What chess our bow here, Mr. Babu, not me at the assessor of our son is sending the super so. Yes, Subas, as is why my master mo. Who did Israel, or do do all? And told the young Maria. Who did Israel, or do do all? What the young man, my son, 10 years. Your friend Isaac, what is the Isaac here? Your friend Abraham, and so Abraham was say, hey, why your friend blessed? Who are we and Crawford napkins? And where we and Crawford braziers? Blessed. Yeah, blessed, Padre. Victoria, Ochras and Zanua Feli. Victory, no one ever. And so I'll be a Metrobia now that by Ajia Radibem. Ajia Radibem.
5: Amen.
1: Ajia Radibem.
5: Amen.
1: Well, what could you do? Cassette is Samuel. Adi Ato was so and so named Crawford in Umneda. The brother Samuel, there running a group of fear now. What tear running the software he catches, sir. And then the Samba Piamua. Cassa Radicasa no acquire it here. What dear, so bet you'll be a Samano by me near Boshema. Young Quada, young Quada, young Quada. Ubenya HIV, Ubenya Yareboni. 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Ah, a Radinia and Coupon,
5: if I may be.
1: What the 2 hour? Ewan Crofobotum. I ready hunu ya mabo.
5: Amen.
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5: Amen.
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5: Amen.
1: Connection biya ube yebi. 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Ya kesa connection na. 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In the force of crown, oh, yeah, no chair, ni, we see. What to perfume, boom, not their cousin boutique. Or their shoe, 3 months away, when you have baby, no crown so. Sha! In the penny, do imagine a war about J. Radi Barbara Bonimo. So Radina Coupon Barbara Bonimo, who made jam masturbation. So Radina Coupon Barbara Bonimo, a German by our time. So Radina Coupon Barbara Bonimo, near my bassa bassa, you know, my jay. 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

I'm not going to be able to do it. I'm not going to be able to do it. I'm not going to be able to do it. I'm not going to be able to do it. I'm not going to be able to do it. I'm not going to be able to do it. I'm not going to be able to do it. I'm not going to be able to do it. I'm not going to be able to do it. I'm not going to be able to do it. I'm not going to be able to do it. I'm not going to be able to do it. I'm not going to be able to do it. I'm not going to be able to do it. I'm not going to be able to do it. I'm not going to be able to do it. I'm not going to be able to do it. I'm not going to be able to do it. I'm not going to be able to do it. I'm not going to be able to do it. I'm not going to be able to do it. I'm not going to be able to do it. I'm not going to be able to do it. I'm not going to be able to do it. I'm not going to be able to do it. I'm not going to be able to do it. I'm not going to be able to do it. I'm not going to be able to do it. I'm not going to be able to do it. I'm not going to be able to do it. I'm not going to be able to do it. I'm not going to

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1: Psalm 136, verse 1 and 2. Guess what it is?
2: And I pay.

0: Jesus Christ.
1: Psalm 136:1-2. Kesuari Yesu.
2: Radio.
1: And I pay

0: What's the money, Radia? See, oh, yeah, now do your order. Muna Yamunanko Ponas, Nana do your order. Muna Ramu Radia,
1: that is Ramu
0: Radia, and I do your order.
1: It's very useful,
0: Radia,
1: and of the Yamasi,
0: yeah, that was a part of that. That's for Rabba, that I come up.
1: I'm not going to be able to do that.

I'm not going to be able to do it. I'm not going to be able to do it. I'm not going to be able to do it. I'm not going to be able to do it. I'm not going to be able to do it. I'm not going to be able to do it. I'm not going to be able to do it. I'm not going to be able to do it. I'm not going to be able to do it. I'm not going to be able to do it. I'm not going to be able to do it. I'm not going to be able to do it. I'm not going to be able to do it. I'm not going to be able to do it. I'm not going to be able to do it. I'm not going to be able to do it. I'm not going to be able to do it. I'm not going to be able to do it. I'm not going to be able to do it. I'm not going to be able to do it. I'm not going to be able to do it. I'm not going to be able to do it. I'm not going to be able to do it. I'm not going to be able to do it. I'm not going to be able to do it. I'm not going to be able to do it. I'm not going to be able to do it. I'm not going to be able to do it. I'm not going to be able to do it. I'm not going to be able to do it. I'm not going to be able to do it. I'm not going to

0: president.
1: What's it? Ebraden Sanyetia.
0: Nanami Sanyetia.
1: And Swaji.
0: And Swaji.
1: What's in Assuming Yedra?
0: Assuming Yedra.
1: Aaron Tiasem.
0: And Tiasem.
1: What's in the Emum? Emum Yoni Yamamina for Ponta Edwin.
0: No, Emum Yeti, a Sisilasu, and Nisere, and Yetia Swaji.
1: What's in the one in Akatan and Yepum?
0: One that
1: Akatan and
0: Sori

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come on, come on, come on, come on, come on, come on, come on, come on, come on, come on, come on, come on, come on, come on, come on, come on, come on, come on, come on, come on, come on, come on, 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come on, come on, come on, come on, come on, come on, come on, come on, come on, come on, come on, come on, come on, come on, come on, come on, come on, come on, come on, come on, come on, come on, come on, come on, come on, come on, come on, come on, come on, come on, come on, come on, come on, come on, come on, come on, come on, come on

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1: na say won kesi odi yesu
0: ewradi
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0: In the month of September, in Jesus Christ. 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
1: Was na bi poisu
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Jesus.

Any comment up, any comment up, any comment up, any comment up, any comment up, any comment up, any comment up, any comment up, any comment up, any comment up, any comment up, any comment up, any comment up, any comment up, any comment up, any comment up, any comment up, any comment up, any comment up, any comment up, any comment up, any comment up, any comment up, any comment up, any comment up, any comment up, any comment up, any comment up, any comment up, any comment up, any comment up, any comment up, any comment up, any comment up, any comment up, any comment up, any comment up, any comment up, any comment up, any comment up, any comment up, any comment up, any comment up, any comment up, any comment up, any comment up, any comment up, any comment up, any comment up, any comment up, any comment up, any comment up, any comment up, any comment up, any comment up, any comment up, any comment up, any comment up, any comment up, any comment up, any comment up, any comment up, any comment up, any comment up, any comment up, any comment up, any comment up, any comment up, any comment up, any comment up, any comment up, any comment up, any comment up, any comment up, any comment up, any com

0: Jesus Christ.
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0: Hallelujah.
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0: Hallelujah.
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0: Hallelujah.

0: Because when I was thinking about something, I was thinking about the blood of Jesus.
1: Yes, Lord.
0: The blood that speaks louder than that of Abel.
1: Yes, Lord.
0: The blood of Jesus giving us access
1: Jesus.
0: To the Most High God.
1: Yes, Lord.
0: You know, the other day the Bible said in Hebrews chapter number 10, verse number 19.
1: Yes, Lord.
0: And I urge you to read the scripture for me.
2: Hebrews chapter 10 verse number 19. Osi onyankopon nim kro ekwan.
0: Hwe, enti me kire onyama enan a the blood of Jesus said ya ma minu mi. Yedi kan wa ma yakwanya.
2: Yes.
0: The blood of Jesus has given us access. Akwanya. Ama yakwan, abokwan. It has given us access. It has given us the way.
2: Oh, yes.
0: It has given us opportunity. What you say? Into Yesu Christo moja nu niwa akwenye niho.
2: Kwasim. 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
0: Akwenye niho. 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It means say we've been, it has, the blood of Jesus has been able to pave way for us.
2: Jena bokwanya mayi.
0: A bokwany edi amao.
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2: Amen.
0: Number 2. The blood of Jesus forgives. The blood of Jesus. 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Hallelujah.
2: Amen.
0: Ephesians chapter 1. Verse number 7.
1: Yes,
0: number so country, Emma Mekan Yama Forpe. You are not minimum your ban and I had in common. Trusso.
2: Ephesians chapter 1, verse 7.
0: Verse 7.
2: And Quadia Nam Christos Weban.
0: And Quadia and Nam Yesu Christos Oban.
2: On no Aranim.
0: On no Aranim.
2: And Yenya Ojia and Nam Mojasu.
0: And the Yenya Minumi and Wenya Ojia.
2: And
0: Nam Yesu Christo Mojasu.
2: And Nam from Sofa Frino.
0: My God.
2: Now don't be blamed.
0: I told you, sir. Akwenya mini wenya, si ebenya bwade fache. Akwenya mini umye wenya, si ebenya akwenya. Eh, the blood of Jesus.
2: Mojano.
0: Mojano.
2: The
1: blood.
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2: Amen.
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2: yume pwane so. My God.
0: Na ufa mfum so nchewa enano pei.
2: Amen.
0: Ewe Yesu dimu.
2: Amen.
0: Number 3. Revelation chapter 12, verse number 11. Through the blood of Jesus, we will be able to conquer the accuser of the brethren.
1: Yes, Lord.
0: The accuser of the brethren. Now we will receive our testimonies.
2: Amen.
0: Through the blood.
2: Yes.
0: The blood. We will receive our testimonies.
2: Amen.
0: Can you hear me?
2: Revelation chapter 12, verse number 11.
0: What's today?
2: What's now one of my grandma ni mojano?
0: You may know, it is also giving us another access.
2: Yes, Lord.
0: Na yanam o grandma Yesu Christo ni mojani mo.
2: And when I dance here, some niso.
0: And they are dance here, some niso.
2: And the nisun kunim.
0: And did the accuser of the brethren nisun kunim.
1: Amen.
0: Hallelujah.
2: Amen.
0: Hallelujah.
2: Amen.
0: So the reason why ya, utimi enti boneso. The reason why Satan enti mi mwaufo. The reason why I said that enti min kawon jano and it's a one namo grandma Yesu Christo bojamu enti nisun kunim.
2: Amen.
0: Hallelujah.
2: Amen.
0: Yeah, sorry was

0: Hallelujah.
1: Luke chapter 22, verse number 42, the chapter 20. Because of the shedding of the blood, Mojana echia guninti, and namso ama menu mi niye enya buafo, abaya buafo edi amame. 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
0: Luke chapter 22 verse number 42. What is se eja?
1: Eja.
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1: 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It is the will of God. 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
0: Nukre.
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1: Ba enye dia wo pe. And Casuo boy, your tea, Joe, your tea, our ni capri. Now Casu on Ponyad your park, Cobacasa, yes, a bank of Ghana scanning in a machine boat to me. Cabrantia, what Pedja Joseph, what Pedja Nadia, I'm on a boot, the wire canting cantino. 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A Meshego, I send you at the Suntino. 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
0: so woni
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0: enya ho ma
1: enya ho ma mi
0: mo jana sa sa
1: jana sa sa
0: e wo yesu di
1: wo yesu di
0: ni
1: amen
0: praise God
1: hallelujah
0: it's what you say say Mojano at the near man nine Abram Abram no me no the Jina Hebrews 10:19. Yehuno say Mojana my Aquina. 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
2: Amen.
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2: 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And then to say, Bonnie says, oh, you'll be a moja into me and flow ye. Now, tenacity cha. 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They all say, Bassorin into me and co ye. 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And then, and check, ya dear, who do you say, baby sepsis, na. 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There's a particular yare, mechanic din pepperbo, or a two be pet. 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
0: medase papa it me atu aso live on asempa 94.7 FM and ayo birthday Ken Bobo Boborski, ene ewa woda Ken Bobo, eradi nyankupon oishira opa. 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Okay. 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Asamankasi Road, Neso, and how and I be who thanks to you, Computer Clinic. 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And now, sir, ebe to me, aka. Maminda, a power specialist. 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Ukwasia uko PFA ubenye bia to herbal center. And a face calling herbal center ubenye bia to. Patch of Freya was 0240 238 310 and a 0203 822 855 Haxa mixture and a Haxa capsules. Prayer walk air basso on the 13th of November. Show date in the tour. prayer walk a basso 13th November. 13th November and a prayer walk ebaso shene so nefa mame na otimi amakyo calendar no na so otimi ababi kama kama kama na bibia so otimi akoye
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1: Only I'll share for new crowd to me, sir. We will have as you knew being punk and a seven chance or cobani, and I've been so much to Amochi Chomukoyana, a dear and penny catcher homo, and I'm on to a content, and I can as an social Nippon Dosso.
0: Oh, yeah, near my cost of why I come here, sir. I will follow me one more case on the Bahono and Shetanya Genusa. It's in Penifono, eh, sir. One more case in the air unique, air genuine, one more show with you. No movie, I'm not a full for now, almost a work case, a full for no, and also no more, it's me a two, and one anamon at the amount. Timino Cassadia, and Penifoco, so I, eh, sir, and Jebegua, come, I'm out for the moment at all.
1: Yo. Prince, my Yanasi, now Coswa, Tehon, TBB, and Yabba, now Yadimon Comona, our foi. One more hey na poto one more money ababiamu wo motiamu no yenti wo no mu nsam ne bie
2: free na ba we was spin test na Monday in fact placement ne ba Friday ni night ne me dey me assess no on Saturday ti me hu ye no na ba bia place me ba in fact when aggregate 16 na me expect say obenya grade B school by grace C no I'm doing it too and moreover so school no I'm doing it too there is an issue I reset I close it down indefinitely and I have to come to NAT so they unbeat me assist me on it me DQ in the tsunami adum it drew me 10 I was able to attend to and I'm my idea to me say yeah okay then if
3: school and then school man
2: Saint Sinai when I'm a place you know because of issue in Tokwane SC and to your macro sin it down Akolan, I don't think so. Obey to me, safe for obey to me alcohol.
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3: What's the atmosphere like for you?
5: It's a nice but because they don't have the money in yourself. I can't go.
3: Somebody make clothes here, I suppose, right? 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I have not spoken to any official.
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3: Ready?
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5: I want them to jump myself.
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5: Nine.
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7: 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Baby, yes, I'm about to lie. 3 days in the mini did I mean, you see that many are better.
4: I won't see a quadrillion. The animal, I mean, I can't know the one you get sis. 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
7: 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And then my back to many abbey, went in the belly and your mammy. Slamopa, him will be in the banana and yamada. Majin Adia Manu. I am more put to corner. 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
11: 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Now, so far, the Yachin is a branch and Kasa to say, or no, I actually know, Namidima Wusun, we offended this Macamo, asking for soup, from side no. Now, yes, Kusia Dan and a free fear Bushan or Moon in sequencing and a video, which I said, Banning me by Afonso. And some way the exchange in a bin of a book, actually, if we are 1 year about the children, no, no, HSA, almost 45,000, and some way Gano. Na 45 number, or Mukuna Shinumu, our moon, who nature a coin cry. Na Busiano, so let's say, as I'm saying, no, because I grow cry and answer this because answer me and Kay and Tenegana be a movie in Kaya, who be. But the Kuma video nominee. Ever bow him with you, one of whom only at the children, and then as a seminary, I serious. In Tabus, you pay 19,000. 19 and I'm so much as any church income or my share time. So that time, we do no man found by, let us say, only a so dumb, I just say, they have a host and beba. In tea, I seven by nine, the bush and four, who do a mock a crack, and the air corner. But I'm pimping crowds, so who may be a washet after the millionaire, also crowds, the old call. 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
1: 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Hello, Alfred.
4: Now, or can post it was in BTB and a man will be with you. Now, what shall we my dear teacher Brent see any more?
1: And Yamre.
4: Now, some 45,000 that was just a bit of
1: ah, Simu. And also, obvious to say, and Ruse, it is there, some uncas and inu shed now.
4: And they enter posy for you. 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
11: 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And see, and you know, several ones for her cyber security for the human ball for 200 years and get to say, Edman, dear, I'm good so on my year. But I'm here nominal report on the answer to the OBHD, no matter what you want. But as a car, 7 years, maybe a year, how many name on the mobile, my bar.
1: Not just a honor fraud, fraud, no, you buff us, you know, a cost of hopper.
11: How could we buy a old Vivana? I didn't start away. You be sick, yes, I start away.
1: Yes, I see a few. If you are no, Alfred, hey, a queer, a free, free,
4: a renee,
1: a pokia, a bana, kafra,
4: a morte,
1: but you need daho,
4: a pussy for a moment,
1: and you're my dear,
4: now, Kajamum,
1: and you know,
4: in Pana, in a hole. Now, some would sit today, but yet, Yana, Yakun, a woman, now, Medewo, comrade, somebody, if you back, ya. 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
12: Million. If Bisa said, Umber catch it to just say, Ibrahim Mahama, or no, not OT, your second barge no flights, no, I'm the buyer, second barge in the tickets now, I'm the buyer. Now you share your panua, a bar second barge in Senna Macho. Now you share tickets, no name, a home set behind, no, you perceive a home set as so 60 million or day opportunity, and I'm Mutian saying, and Otiama and Otiama flight for no, and also the Mahabino, 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I feel soon, a who pay here said, Nipa Ashley Womachuma, Nipa Ashley Womu Ejapadia. 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
5: 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To form Muniru, I was 27, no, a trade or Dija. And na Mutal Adams, I was 42, with your kada. Mohammed Ahmed, I was 42 years, or your Libra. And to depart no way, and a positive for two or more, dear. I do more yen in a chino, one more Sunday Langa de Akaho, and Wokita two. Now, or your drama coco jina, a cross circuit court. 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
4: 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And I only run inside. I started to move and Yama, a free lady need them. It has a lady now helpless in 10th August. I'm a baby fear, but greedy in the palm tree. Hey, may mango tree back was almost like greedy. I said, the fear ni fin fin no omo befa me see two story six wa top I say see three wa and me see two bedroom self contained enti me middle no omo person omo befa o and e dey omo call court enti according to me first 20 say o tutu ne so washroom but dey o show mu push akola no no ti am say eh are they going to kill the baby too and obi true ebo washroom window and no happen na the blow here na sase na ko full five a shrew war. Your name is never a shell walker. A see a fear. True, Eba Elijah, so to me, pocket can you hear me say noise off? Me do it your lesson. I feel no more for war now.
5: Enye mami ya wote ni kenyi diya wano wafomu nunu na nyo nukua ni pebi ya monsu wa honu mno diya wafomu bako ni adonka siyedi nkomo ebi monsu weka hon ya siba kwa kwa diya tetie nchi wotumi nsunya 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
4: Me bapin, you know, emotional trauma. It's the others or trauma, me gone, or your medical student. And so, of you fear a quadana down from China or Detroit because of sick or one or kaya. I be also 29. They say, I'm a boy Elijah, they all born in Intimo. Or who finds on Cobb and Tinkota de Okra Osuro. And the fear and panic, I'm a summon in Mamu. And a greater, I'm by a fear two times. And treat me never wishing for an area on the I say, yet to hell. Yes, sir. Na Ghana by any judge for 800 so many prosecutor woman and why now area more yet to say and never grasshoppers.
6: The case happened to us in 2023 where these guys bought land and basically took over land that wasn't theirs. You know, we've lived there for about 30 years as a family and they broke in and started building overnight, you know, day and night building. The effects are devastating as far as emotional damage. That's the worst one, to be honest, because you can't even stay in your own home because you've got
5: you can't even stay in your own room where I'm what I see. If you have to want to win tonight, they're more. What do them cry? You're too. You're the two in Crante. Ever two of you dining. It's no Cosima for the Erosa. Why? It's the anonymity of Manphobia. One more is Lego. One more blow. Is Lego. Now is Lego Langas. There's some holding. And Nadia Cosson says you're much in a court. Belly no man to be a anya and once you say an envy in Tomuku Sutrim 23rd on Besanko caught to be him.
1: At the Samrano and one with the Abueni.
5: Oh,
1: Yes, I make a say, one more shabba to Mbaba to also be impending for Bedam and Yukuna, no more be any Muninano, or Mako Hushamudi, Yamani Boni, a co workroom, and a warho, a Shamudian, Jiraya Ben, one more see, a co workaba.
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7: 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Your friend appeals committee, no. One also other team who had me ya. Woman, you know, everything she wants to be one above about one hundred year old Yan would be one of the two. But did he say? And could see a numer no numuko no Siano be not your Hujina, one of SD, not your woman above a bread, a tearful which you are the messenger.
1: So, more way air, Yamani Bunny, a co watch him. I will put you any people at an acacium. Way about one number two, Yamia, Bobo send their toss me and San Aho. 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
5: 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Tibini broken, no.
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5: Ewo kwa mbezo.
1: Si do, si butu suwe.
5: Oh, yes.
1: Na, yuwa, onsuwa, onsuwa, mfa kamra na, nkwa, nkotuwasa. 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
5: ehi, ehi, ehi, ehi,
1: ehi, ehi, ehi, ehi, oh, when yes, sir.
5: That will bring some cancer. Na where ye ya obri adjacum, sawang, and ye and not a beer audio nim, why? Or sit not the day with three. The bet you are your audio now, your boy, and studio had ye had a dear, but I be any ha. Now, Stephen Chubas Yankra was say, canina a ye and confirm the same cookonkit and kittin. Okay. 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
5: 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What are you seeing? What
1: you
5: see?
1: Now, other
5: than apple, there be maker. Some people say me who they are. Who no? Na parkway C Thomas into what parkway C? I watch you say in India. Yeah. But Sabah GH. Tama community two BBC the OTF fee. Yakubu Dumbo the official Kaira.
1: Abana adena. 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Yes. 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
5: Just say. 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
1: abana
5: japa ya ye hunu why
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5: virginia me ko homa hu
1: Now, see, NDC, I'm a new Kuno near Bana, the only Ghana food, dear Grove. Francis Aduna, one of Maryland, was in Chia, and Coma, Minumio Nuna, your boy, you're not feeding me by a friend Aduna or Conongo. And Auntie Aduna, Unia Bama, or Chiao, I didn't have the fire, or come crumbs off with you home. Now, now, Kusan say, me mamma, ho, me mamunina, aha, we will see a friend cash flow, or so my Africa swap. 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
1: 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One, a yet you are. Facebook Live, so we are dear, not just a seda, and your dear, my big old five, or no, a fair come cool and look at Hombi, Jawsu, and any new JB Dankwa, or Jim Prince, who says you do come home. 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

0: fire for fire ni Kobe Stone ni one of the best obe fire Monday to Friday Fatu Adum TV na tunase na ye fire nkwa na eja no blaze na fire fire Kobe Stone Kobe any stone stone ni fire ehia even say fire no jokra one head for uyoja.
1: I've always said that truth would always win the battle. If you lie, lies will come after you. If you lie, lies will come after you. And I'm repeating again. If you lie, lies will come after you.
0: Sheriff, Ojana Shua.
2: Obeba.
0: Ojana Shua.
2: Obeba.
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2: This so I'm gonna answer in English so
0: okay,
2: that I'm very easy about
0: it.
2: Yeah, so you said my name opens doors for me. It does, but if I sit still and I don't, you know, utilize, you know, my ideas and visions, then nothing will, you know, become reality. So I'm making the effort to, you know, make my dreams and aspirations come to pass.
0: Ujana Shua.
2: Obeba.
0: Yeah. That's it.
3: Alex Kobina Stone, Okuma Crab, Akwa Waka, Debia, Misho, Fire for Fire, Doom TV, Senya, Yao Fire, and many Jopa, and Tikoswana Bridgeman, Sheshe,
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1: 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Man ba enye.
0: Me yes sure say his royal majesty
1: class. Me see baby I call ni fee ba no. Baby of course ni fee ba.
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1: Yeah.
0: And omo person meti e free baby a ka. 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
1: Kobi. Enyumwe dates back several years.
0: Okay.
1: Ena, ube kane se, I rose. It is actually our roots are old. What I say? Yes, our roots are old. You understand? When you saw the way back, I mean, the new man got
0: there.
1: But do baby, I say in modern time, your friend is saying support, no. And I'm a troll, you know, I'm a troll, you know. And I'm a Daniel.
0: I'm a Daniel,
1: you know. So I'm a Daniel, you know. And I'm on this side, your friend is saying, Yaman, never finish.
0: No, bear too much. And you're not
1: there.

0: so wo wa yo abebo
1: ba bia
0: asori de mu bebo
1: opa no o yiri
0: na asori de mu so a collection na obenya offering na beba
1: ai
0: bebre
1: ai
2: I'm also be a woman with my opinion. It was in Faso now. It was a new woman on it, but because I mean, Cecilia, I do, yes, my UA, yes, yes, yes, yes, yes, yes, yes, yes, yes, yes, yes, yes, yes, yes, yes, yes, yes, yes, yes, yes, yes, yes, yes, yes, yes, yes, yes, yes, yes, yes, yes, yes, yes, yes, yes, yes, yes, yes, yes, yes, yes, yes, yes, yes, yes, yes, yes,
1: support teams. More fire and just one in a mad and you may do. Dear Pija, just see Utia, dear Cosua, a more devil massum. I say, boom, boom, boom, no one about to say, well, aye, more fire. Then a voice be a woman or bandy a camwa, a man a yote. Also, assuming in Iode, fire for fire, live our Doom TV so 10 p.m. to 11 p.m. to do an anesthesia media. A blue chief on social life, be an any time or the shade media live. 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
1: 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But channel, yes, eh? 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
1: Omo line anono o se Asida FM na se Otienka Life Ewa Second D Takrade Market Circle First Samuel Enterprise a BM Katia Medi 6 and the Gideon Omutim Ewo Studio making sure say Ghana and Ibi Owo second data credit and impartem Ibi TH Media in a live Naya Shen a live 10 p.m. to 11 p.m. Aya fire for fire and Awoko China Memo Ajin a radio and Owo China Memo JL Radio, Ewa China Memo. 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
1: e chire se sign in the name of Elcro more fire and fire for fire life and then she be fire gun and ibia be fire professional Kwame Oparado said, O say house and seminal, S.O. Biakebi. And the Ghana football, ye can't Ghanaian clubs now. Team Bakua, Untime, and can't. O bo Ghana football, Dean. Abu Bo, and Nema, Omoye, our football, say Bibrim, so Maimo, Untime, and can't, in Jahaso Foko. Never say die. Until the bones are rotten. Mungunu Kwame Oparado wa Mungfa respect pa mfamano. Kwame Oparado, the longest serving communication director at the House of Folk. Of course, Kwame Oparado in the office, you know, BBI Dean Waza. Ovo se kwa ame o she jumana si besi ene. Dia wo pebi ya na wunya. E wo team ni moza.
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1: 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More fire baby girl. More fire, Kwame Oparado, House of Folk Communication Director. Or say, Obi a person tia, and a fire for fire so, and I'll be tea. The Ekoso House of Folk, no per se, O fire, and a Hana obiti a fire professional. A Hana His Royal Majesty, to be a feather, the 14th, a Hanuti. Ahanoche.
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1: Ahani jino kureno. Ye fire professional ye kan. 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
2: I'm also here. I'm going to my opinion. It's not fast right now. It's my, I knew I'm coming on with my. Because, I mean, first year, I do, yes, I'm going to have. Yes, I have, and yes, I'm going to have. Let me tell you, I'm going to have. And so, what I'm going to have is that I can really be to me that I see, I'll be past, and but, support us, so I'm not feeling any of it. Now that board, no. Support team, yeah, team, support team, and exact things now. But as of what there's name say, you need to know them.
1: More fire. Or say supporters neck on a team in the intimine ye. House of folk supporters. Womu kahon. Womu ye kase ye ye and near mammy ye no. Eh ma has team no intimin kon any more. Uyi bakuna supporters better so me you know. 8 year co-commentary position ye we am penny for baby rebecca sa. And near my baby in Elkoso, our house of folk. Na supporters na
3: se na
1: ye no. Oko supporters no asue ya Kobe Jones Kobina Asante Infojo wano ni dine ye Kobe Jones me mumu ene ya nko fota de mano yuko omu e twisted dine no Kobe Stone mama ya ni Kobe Jones mama asemi atoso wane ye NCC no kasamafo live on this show ye che their fans no ate afa the new managing director oba team ni mo ND 8 months in po and they say I resign you say ya pamono say proyene katase se bi na akosu o say ti sen yo e say ejuma no o se wa jai Kobe o ja ni se wa beba more fire. Chema, what you mean? Can we be here find you?
2: Who Janis? Come
1: in. Be here find me. So where? Pa. Jumo, ahi. We na owe chino. Say TV no. Say radio no. Wadaruma. Jum ne kakrama mena. Menji wadaji rebe simenumbi.
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1: Come on, a top form fiti anra. ABC ne. Efa Julius Ben Emuna. And they was so a jay, a be so see a pamono. What any say? More fire.
2: I think, but then I didn't tell Julius on Ankasa issue statement. I just saw a resign. And see, yeah, as an NCC, you're trying club statement. Now, for you, I did put your 40, I see, yeah, because somebody's in the don't know, I want you to. I did put your 40, see, yeah, I'm a run, I resign. And see, so beside, I had a yakin. You are trying my yak to say, Yamewa, now, I'm in the statement in the bar. I mean, the statement don't be stated against here.
1: But has the team not share ye because we share the first game against Brecum Chelsea? I has the team no a winning 4-0. DNA for say a bit MD are resigning just like that. DNA for say people are resigning. Oh, money na humani ye mamio. Padi monya na homa ni ye ma menti di oka no. Meshire mo. Nebi. Menti ko bi nka. Se obe ye no. Noma ako onso ama mea. Ye no be ye me de. Mada Roma. Menti ko bi nka. Konan pese mbusa no. Se. I mean. Team no be bi adro ne de. Nka this week no. Ye be she house of folk. The next game, any performance or what they go for a very long time, now has upon the first game, we were winning 4-0 against no other club than Brecum Chelsea, an experienced Ghanaian Premier League side. Ocha Senka, by this time, no nanka supporters, no, hey, Gio Mani, almost celebrate. Enka, by this time, no, hey, said to do one, no, hey, discuss it. About the performance of the club. Ni ashe se, se house of folk, ebe ti mi aji kuruwa no, anase won ti mi enji kuruwa no, enona ba this time no, kesi yedi unko mo. But, Yeah, that's what they are, no. Yes, the managing director, and say, why they? Wejai. Also, Wejai, or no, say, Wejai. Eti, and no, ba, yena, esi, eti, minya, enziano, esi, enziano, ba, answers, ebano. Ese, no, abeye, ense, mbusa, mum, ene, yebusa. On se, kwa yi, kobi jo, susu, ebusa, bise, onim. Also official statements from the club on my. Ono se wa resigning with them a heavy heart. And only dia MD no wa dia pa montain se wa resigning with a heavy heart. But utie reporter and nam ni departure no ho se wa jaya juma no reporter and nam ho no echre se has board no na pam no. House of folk supporters, phobia, never say die until the bones are rotten. Maybe some DNA course for this sack. So resignia, a dear pain, and the piano, DNA search it.
3: Asimba, yeah,
1: MD, I was a league, I say, DNA search it, a man, a resignia, say, on one, and a resignia, DNA search it. Mammy for me, senior man. Kobe Jones, ewa humane so. Senior, they say the BBI fine here. Ote minka?
4: Kwenye miya do, BBI fine, miti sinka fine.
1: Good. Eti, nami busa se, I mean, diye na ufo se, ebeti miyama, MD ya wapo four matches se wini. Na wase season, I say, one resigning before the season. Right after day one, also wa resigning. Diye na se chile. Ufo se diye.
4: Kobi, I know so near the idea in our dream because, to say the kind of club officially, no mechanical. And you knew the CTR, the MTSA and so I resign. But then, even a figure is an issue. But club needs to statement the idea. You see, I'm not say. You knew a DM for saying, which now so announced, a map will resign, say, on your hazard when you do. And if you say, idea, a high dream. I have in a sense, say, send your own kind, you are sick, but you are still living up. And I say, Lady, I see. And who say, your first match, you put mine. And you can't trust it, you never call the other.
3: A simple FM.
4: But, Oshé, the SEC is here. A high dream, my supporters. And see.
1: Okay.
4: MC, oh, you
1: I made them a come up, I'm a tone now I say, oh, come around, no, I am not watching it. I say, no, what done in a minute? No, just oh, church, I'm going to but I'm saying, Cecilia, yeah, Cecilia, yeah, and I'll come here in our yet in a claim. But Kobe, what experience I wore out with the House of Folk at House of Folk in the first game, where we need four. As I bring an case, it me a D team in performance home commo. Now and commo when I say the best season national. Oh, Kasama supporters are DM Pan Albeca, Inchimubay, and Aldebama supporters. Assemble.
4: Nah, make us a
1: exit. Oh.
4: Julius, and he will resign. Many sure say whatever we will bring him back. But going forward, now see you because you will be peace of mind. The Juma now, oh yeah, a Juma, a coin moon. Who share the kind of recruitment that? Why are they mine? Last week Friday, now we go training grounds. Who share recruitment? Boys now, okay, can't know that yeah. Any near my oh yeah, now if he said, and go you'll be a for the work club, me, you are. And then I'm supposed to don't know how long say Rano are resigning. And I know, and I mean, so a hammer, but to say they are okay. I was saying, you're very honest, you're very way forward.
1: It's the way forward near the end. There are more chain, more supporters, no, there are more chain.
4: Way forward, you say, you're trying club statements, you know, official statement from the club. I'm saying, I'm not a veteran, the ETR, we're going to resign here. That way from there, we'll take it up from there. say, your boy,
1: okay, it's before club needing a statement, Ebe Bano. Her supporter or shell life, Ewa Doom TV, ni Go TV, any DSTV. 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
4: Was Asempe Ba, you were an emotions, never so. Free and run at the government, of course, before India. Cause I buy never. I am a crack. We are supporter of the club. That's a club near Costro. Send a evening. Maybe VCBC. I had a how when you mean. But indeed, it's easy, you know, we also have to make sure, say, the visual leadership. It's the same kind. You know. Say, Yami Bwana is in Asia. Now you share reasons now. But for the mind, I try a smart, then we'll know how to communicate. And the best supporters, they say, your official match Sunday, any BBN goes that. Me and he are doing free so much. I'm sure you are not really a bad distraction in your mind. You're focusing on the game. Now, you see, you say, and Yama, if it's me, I'm bored. Because some of these stories, you know, at this time, you know, for me, it's unfortunate. And yeah, they are bored. And my club, no good publicity. Because he actually was giving you a good publicity. When I'm free, say, whatever be the case, you know, so I'm saying the same kind of thing for the fortune managing in Kaka. But I'm saying, we'll be a good new idea. Yeah.
1: And the ever Coso Club, Nana, no resignation a year by a bit me a Coso Club. No,
4: but certainly, certainly, a bit me affect the club one way or the other. That is why I'm also saying that it depends on how we manage it. Because
3: so, okay,
4: it's such a person who had been my voice and confidence grabbed of Kakra. I think to support this nine because I say you are starting phobia 1911. Support this year, press on back on the team. You may be saying, but now in some of them can hide you. Let's just say, if I'm support this new team, you saw me and you may not hide you. But ever since support this, so we have a trade. Now, I'm going to have my leadership.
1: Okay. Mamma for Kobe is here. Onsa Homano, AD, Hard Unica Krabats. I may assure you, they are watching the movie. Oh, your house supporter, what he has said, and kameti mine na kwa kakra kwa but ahumane tuli biya nase chichesi kakrenka kwa bi mame nase mse why justice to whatever information ya dutu wana ape se 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
1: Because diye koso ewo House of Folk no. 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Me assure se supporters no do one ano. Enya enka 5 games ya da hasa ni minunan ka hasa winin inyina. Ocha se, because MD na wa resign no. Ya appointing no 7 months prepare penye. 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Story no, no kurena, a woman no, Omu here say, we can it here, since na shasia, team na shasia ye, playing body na shasia ye, technical team, asasia ye, now, abeduru management of the club. abeduru 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busa no no me busa md din na da screen so no Julius wa woni me no no o se wa resign reporter and in them actually say House of Folk and Apamo, this very young man with experience of war, our football man, one more DJ in the two mono. Oja say, Sesino, Oya supporter, dear him pan, Esa Ujidi. Esa say, we saw no, I say, or so I resign it.
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1: And I see a Pamo no, and yet, Quamba Kusunanam. So no one resign here. Can you create the Ghana for catch the supporters? No, our supporters, no, it deserves us. Won't be who no create already. No, what is say, my friend? Supporters, PR, won't him dear the Pamono and answer the man resign here. Also, won't him it is a board in the decision. And I had it, I'm taking it, and I'm for say, Sabin Niamh be and Quee. Ain't he a see a pomono and ya pomono and also mumra and wanting my country Ghana for Moncler's our confusion and enam and framamono phobia. Never say die until the bones are rotten. Julius Echo Abeka, meaning the Yepa, Nidini Echo Abeka Emuna from Ebushia Dwarfs as supporters PR. Dwarfs no one yet, Omo MDO. Julius, or what dwarfs, no, yet dwarfs, your friend say, managing director. Na on a casa, Edema supporters, said Jacoby Jones, ABN. Of you
3: all, I know
1: Takurade. One quiet borrow our Takurade, Okoyan Century Juma. Okoyan Century Juma. At Saturn Station, you all know, they say, Empire. I don't obey you, man. I'm just moving on to of you owner or bank line, be sure you move off your say competitions department also. I think I want you to be sure. Yeah. Be sure you move deputy administrative manager. Edma aye at National Sports Authority, no. Oja say, eno sign jine move kakra. Che say ni ne move sa wabo no emo. Yeti ye na House of Folk appointing as a MD. I know Satam Sukrano no yeah. F no competitions manager. Club licenses no demon tintimai. Make I say omu ko omu aprobono o demon tintimai. It is an omanin yina mohe the appointed no. Na mama na juma and na mumna montini hundin tia. Money in your jumani beam. And I'll go on your jumani
0: beam.
1: And I say unim diama. 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When is some of your busa? I say Yanuba, Dien a Kosu, ye Dien and Namsua, Julius Echo Abeka Emunase on your Jumani BM. And can't the supporters keke? Say, Julius, and yet a MDBM, Mutua, one bro, for now, but I use no. Munchere, the reason. Why? Aye, the performance. Anansi kana ni edi tuya no no. Ne suche juma no woye. Ocha se. Anane ye. Aye, disagreement biya. Ne kosu between ono. any club in the direction, club in the person echo, any be on so full, sir. I say, when you say, it's you, you know, you to me, and money, Nyajuma, and on every Zinana, and on every Zinana,
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1: And I said, break down, you a ho, I was Jumana away anymore, because say, yeah, Julius, you see a man bear 30,000, 40,000 Ghana cedis. 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And they would see supporters, you know, and come on, one more AD, one more who, and Koso, and Wumua. See, they say, play a beer, you're cotton, no, not MD say, one S is cannibal good account to move, one S was signed signature. I mean, and some naive brain. And yan yan to me, and for Yanomba. And Untina, House of Folk, and somebody in Yanobre, Ghana for. And Untina, somebody in Yanoba. Any kwansa motena so o cha se diem pa na asesa bosome enson mu
3: asempa fm
1: diem pa na asesa after match day 1 diem pa na asesa after say ye preseason awie what sign players diem a class na wo se season ase na ye se yapam no diem na asesa enu bia obeka so waye adwuma no 5 years ana 7 years Ocha se appointment no, me se 7 months penye a wonya sa appointment no. 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Se appointment na nye juma, fine. Football, I mean, clubs ne diye. Omube timia ye, appointment biye, bedrube bino, na eye wrong, eno oho. But supporters no, and so much as here, and so much
3: with the wizard
1: fire. And you pass, Sabi was so musty. Any sound kita would be an ammonia a war. Ah, and nay, a babase, or near Juman and Farmer House of Oku BM. And a mebusa, dear Tina Sessi, and a sa at the NSC. It's answer, Emre, Emre, Yapa. Emre timing, and you're very, very important because I feel in the house, I share the season. I say, I win 4-0. Players D, Epa, a month for I started at house players D. One who Ghana football said they are at you. And then, you're being players in the DNF, you are not empty the Dino, and I bear discussion. I was Ghana.
0: Sissy woman,
1: Sissy woman. Excitement, baby, with team, no. I know Nessie can watch him. Oh, just supporters, you know, I said, season, I say, with any doubts, workers here. After say, one more far, John Enchi, a buyer. See, John Enchi. And I know, I Isaac Asempa. And in fact, one of the top notes when it comes to sports analysts, oh, Kuma. Or predict here, say, House of Folk. Any player, any shikula se season ni bepa ne wiye ye diye. Ni 15 goals, so one farmer club no, or the bema wom. And washa siye ye, all this excitement, you know, ewo ho. Eh, no ne siye timi starti se, ye di unkomo, eba ne sen. Ene ne, MD of the club, ni pano ko fa, sa players ne ba ye no. 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And almost so that's who ho. Omu that's who ho. Omu ho. Emma has appointed MDs, ya Pamu Bebre. Especially what Tobi Tami, His Royal Majesty, Tobi Afede, the 14th. Nitani.
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1: 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It's Julius Diano. Eh, the tradition on e to aso and as on one jaye. Me busamo. 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
1: Depa predictions be pretty corso. Miami Professor E. K. Wallace or predicts Julius Enduru Bebia as will be so house of Fukumo. I mean, a lot of predictions, empire. Oh, just here. Ain't you know, any coin, sir? Yes, I'm so tina so dean, sir. One, I resign you. Sensu ya pamono. Our business, I tell me, how support be a enim, say a pamono, and I say, or resign here for topic in his account.
0: Sissy, what
1: topic in account? For count who anymore has what was that? The power name Nani Hiamo. What's that? May I ask you a question? Ah, a general so, you know, you need a bro. Has Tim Nanquia Mude Moon? Moon say, has the Cotocono and a Magana football because winning, you know, say, has Tim Nanquia, a fatty club beer, Opo, Umpo, a bear fetch. Opo, Umpo, a bear fetch. And has Anquia, ye no crana, titre ye won craha, says central forno. Yes, I affect ye.
0: Sissy wom.
1: Me tell of gratitude, or Missy wom. Affect ye. Here in a guay, what caused the sack and also your brother?
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1: What caused the sack for Bian and your brother? What you won't come out, you know, see and fantuso, and what's that? When you're professional, a human is a fobby and say, be drua. Afa baby and say be drua. It's no mummy and queen. Nina is a tamuna. Yes, I had Eddie question. No. More fire. Fire for fire. Oh, club knows how more communicate here. We are club now soon. Now soon communicate here. O be a becami Eddie Amaum. It's a see a fire womb. Because a jena apano, a semna apana, ufu seye, a grasem no, enya grasem. 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It's a house of folk, and so much me a control communication with facts. I see a hunu kreno. Any coin, sir? ye pay ye niyema bi obi en kasa mokofa en niyema e call so boardroom discussion confidential ones no en metuja no but e se umma u supporters no omu hunu no kure eni diye call so diye call so for the sack en so se resignation se sacko so no ne resigni yo diye call so ye no muma gana fo e uno supporters ni uno
0: sisi
1: uom more fire I mean busa sa same way. House of folk, board no, any MD no. Of course, one more, our disagreement be, our choir club no, yen faso nye na na. Me busa o questions. O tia se, ena, ese o tia se, so se, managing director, unkwa unti mi, en o preti. On the board, ene beye juma. On the other management structure se, wo hono, and what the Bayer Juma so pursue so CDA 80 Busabiamo of who said one only board members, no, no, meaning I know a move our direction club. No, I mean, the superior, His Royal Majesty, told me after the 14th, no, a pet, say a call of who says, and a net, yeah,
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1: Julius, no, oh, yeah, Jumano. 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
1: 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Champion Abacha. Edi Nketia, Nketia Medi 6. Second Takura the Market Circle. Ubi Aube Freno, my old Freno, A 030-221-1701. Ojaze, Anna, say 030-221-1702. Ofrano Wachum, Uradio Namami. Ote from Kobe Jones, supporters. PR what's it free nano? I watch it and we say almost so crano. Basis are tell me. Basis are tell me yo. Almost so enim dia echo so a house of folk. Maurenho, we are supporter. Maurenho, we here say, who deserve us, who be who dear corso. Lawyer, fire the NTO, more fire lawyer.
2: Okumanka.
1: Bakua Maka. More fire, numere uno. More
2: fire. Mm-hmm. With that, and due respect to all supporters, only at Nazi. But my client will be a Catan and Batman. He said, I take a day, but I am pretty. So, Pam Coach, and I will come where you can be. Supporters, then, too, he didn't want to come up. As I am in young for a disease, maybe two men and all got the answer. Omo ya no ma di mo e disa
1: More fire, Kwame. 0302211701. Chidi lawyer kan ye no. MD na ya pam no no. And I say we resign no. Because it's obi anim dey call so. Club na say ya pam no. MD natural say we resign. We say and chi bia no free has supported.
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1: Up to the season the best starting. Justice, mami ntio, more fire justice. Yeah. Ghana for you justice.
5: Yeah, come
1: more fire justice.
5: The repressor can say, half another Yakuma so far. Now, Oshe and Prim for now, you know, more better 10 years in now. Obi catch them and say something for the month perhaps. Now, I'm in the yard, but I'm in the yard. Because they say, nice drinking beer, I'll be taking, you know, and yet the best interest of the craft. Because Oshe, yes, you have the time. Yep, I'm waiting, They say, Kaliki, now, no, may work here, and I may share house of food. And then me club the Kum Chelsea. But no, but I'm here to bear 40 in me. Has to focus into me as chef first match. Now, I chef four, the Kum Chelsea four. Me and the club team. Now, all of a sudden, you can't be seen. Papa, me, Papa, I'm the new son. I'm just saying, who says, I agree, yeah, has to focus, but you have performance. You can't be too more. Nothing pay for no, I do have the general problem. I don't know, Mohaya, sir. I'm more hard, you know.
1: Oh. Okay, mamin fa Agabus 1Z. Agabus mamin tio, more fire.
6: Okuman kra bako fe.
1: En suroja.
6: Ubaduma.
1: More fire.
6: Okuman kra. Subanwe, eh aye, subanbi, I'm
3: sexy. Asempa FM.
6: Eh aye, bata hasu koko. 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Ah, chase, uko se domwa. Emu haf, aye Japanese bong wa. Legally, and the yeah, now for while my pamono. I have a coffee also. I also buy it, but boy, you might for a long time. Now, I have 20 million late. I want to mean you have fake up. I play by the table. I don't get it. Now, I'm Fabon Athenium, not only Jesus Christo. A Yahunia buy it. Did it come any? The same thing. And I'm the Mapa Fana Bassu.
1: I'm more mobile than I'm Agabus. Agabus.
6: Come on, Bakope.
1: Omo Obu boy, so many coaches. Coaches, they say a pamu any time.
6: Buboba.
1: Yeah, can MD SM. MD na, MD no, was who are resigning. And a management, so say, and in them, Muse, and Penifor, so no more pamano. And who wants some air fire?
6: Tell mine.
1: Aha.
6: Me patrochi.
1: Aha.
6: Who is that? I'm a pamu and Penifoya. A classamano.
1: Yeah, I'm going to go to the police.
7: I get the DMS. Now the MDA Cochrana and all my papa, Papa Mayama, a class of Pokemon. Getting out to watch any new soon can open. There are more things ahead. Ah, Yamia don't have ever found it to my father, if not that year. It will be empty will cry. Empty will be a penalty. The normal be an or your name positions. I will put that set near fit, set up. It may then be the uncle, no matter what or two. But with the empty way, the idea of my unity, Papa took down Castle or Yen or my papa has to put into it. Yet, can you win a mission fire? Nas, I know my papa no.
1: More fire, Mamma for Kwame. 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More fire, Kwame.
8: Oh, come on, crap. 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
1: More fire, the Biadi, the Mamma. 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
3: so do fi
1: we are some more crying in a tea. Mamonti, I been. What should I say? 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Which I say, and order the 4-0 no so sabe peso. More fire, no the kaka. And so can, Mr. Mamin, and the kaka sa minti. No, uko fire ubiya. Yeah, the problem abreme. Isaac, Mamin tio, more fire, Isaac. More fire.
9: I
1: real
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1: O se are ho.
9: 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I'm just an air because once the Penumum was canny, a year of moon time, but I'll be to consultant. Maybe I like with TNS or the IA money. I am coming. If I'm so concerned, if you are as a Penumum, the moon, which is our concern, you know, no moon in flu and any among you, Mamma, Madame Master.
1: Monsieur Meda say, Mamma, I'm for course in Suahanum. Mamma, for course in Suahanum. 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
1: 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I don't go next level. 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Yeah. 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

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There she comes. Thank you very much. 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

0: Adaroma is share as here Ecosi Saint Impact Project. Yene yenu anoma ye members of the Renal Patient Association of Ghana. Se yebeko umwa busumi biana panye wase omuwo ansana was started dialysis treatment. No mabuaya.
1: Is it a back to back? It's a back to back, eh? Hey, because it's a, I see. Let's appreciate them. It's a back to back win for them. Congratulations to you. You are the radio program of the year 2024. Congratulations to you. Ecosystem.

0: Fisenye, Bosua Womene Sempa, Debrane Mamba, Obi, Sum Obi, Sum Obi, Sum Obi, Sum Obi, Sum Obi.
1: I mean, sure.
2: Obi,
1: yes.
2: Mbosu no wage my power here. I mean, your platform is a cherished platform. MPP, NDC,
1: yes.
2: They come here,
1: yes.
2: You ask the relevant questions. I hand watch, issues are discussed. And I think that is the image you also have as a host. And keep it up. Keep it up. But don't run away from the court. Please practice your law.
1: I will do that.
2: Practice your law.
1: I have started.
2: Obi, consistently practice your law.
1: Your law,
2: you can combine. You can multitask.
1: Sure.
2: Do your journalism.
1: Sure.
2: Do your media work.
1: Sure.
2: But practice your law. And your law will not depart from you.
1: I thank you, Celia. I thank you. You could see, say, Senhaya Asempa, 94.7 FM. Samuel Atachi, Honorable Minister, in charge of Works and Housing, Member of Parliament for Ebuakwa South.
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4: 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I think it's a bit me flow together.
1: Medase, Medase. Professor Stephen Kweku Asare, Yadase Pa, Yami Shao.
5: Obi, Medase Pa, also, Yami Shao. Na Twaso, na Ecosiseno, Mani Yakesie, Nessie, and Banona. Office no.
1: Amen.
5: Okay.
1: All right. And Professor Stephen Kweku Asare, Ono, a legal practitioner, KPMG Professor of Accounting, University of Florida, and Motain in Kano. Yo, Prof, where do you medase?
6: Yo, you don't know what I'm going to do. First one, I'm going to do.

0: Mate, lawyer Sami Jemfi ewa ha mema na kwaba so Sami akwaba ete sen
1: wonyame adom
0: bibi ekoyi
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0: aso oba ha che
1: aso o frame ya che oto sa frame ya che but they be a major bre
0: eti
1: remember munko a miti ekusi se and mama mo abaso
0: yeah that's it
1: one wo production team with Juma Sombo, my Ghana. And congratulations once again for winning the radio program for the year.
0: That's it. We appreciate everything you also do for us. Monsoma Kahone, Juma Netimi Kwen, Nimiti, Edamonswa Sepa for the support and everything.
2: Kofi? They
3: will take the
2: Boem constituency
3: for because we program Omumfa and Diagro and but they listen to it a lot. And also, we are there. And let me use this opportunity to congratulate you. More platform programming. It's a great award. And you are doing so well. People will criticize you, but that is the success some of them. Yeah,
0: of course.
3: It helps you to you listen and then do more. That's why you are winning the honors.
0: Yeah.
3: And that's why you are winning the honors. And to keep it up.
0: Thank you, Obi.
4: Bibi Aboko.
0: Yaboko.
4: How's it?
0: Koye.
4: Good.
0: Koye pa.
4: Afisha pa.
0: Afin komode mi hu na ache.
4: Ebo. You know?
0: Yes.
4: Sometimes it's not easy to find me.
0: Yeah.
4: It's good to be here.
0: Yeah,
4: that's it. We started years ago, no? Musu.
0: Yeah.
4: So I think you two have come now. So you are doing a great job.
0: We
4: will continue to support for as long as it's possible.
0: Flip Osebosu.
4: Are you related to Obi of Asempa?
0: Hey!
4: Obi Kando na mi tiyan say, I say, yes, my lord. You say, pinyay. Pinyay. Inti Obi ya dudia didi.
0: Hey!
4: Ah,
0: so, yama duro.
4: Asempa buaw. Anyon wadru, Asempa ne du wadru ho. 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Kwa tra hokra, kasabre, anka yu Supreme Court ne, yi,
0: hek. Ye didi mi di yu wa court.
4: Ye didi mi di yu, judges net yu. Judges, what gun at you?
0: Wow.
4: Obetier for information.
0: Wow.
4: Yes. You tell me a judge I met you when this nigga san me dumno.
0: I don't want to be a judge.
4: I'm venture man. So me a judge. Kamitia and this nigga san me dumno.
0: Alright. Oh yeah, then you may say.
4: You may have there.
0: Wow. Oh, that's nice.
4: My mom who judge Kwa na opacha.
0: Boy,
4: I was Philip Osebosu. Obi of us, are you related to Obi of Asempa? You know, I can't even tell you. Just no. I say yes. I did hear Besserani Aji. Nothing about
0: me. Oh, nice.
4: Ah,
0: wow. That's nice.
5: Videos be ba out ba kwa mi hun sisi anan se unsa guwechi ya ura ahu uti si form any ade minim at the time na wen hun se abatu wane mkoye ana
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5: How are now so good with children not extra power?
6: Oh, me, yes, you, they are to me, no. They are not to me, and my family is going to be the Mizano Clan and I'm where I'm fat. But I dare cross when they say, yeah, yeah, yeah, no. Unim Boris B.
5: Boris B. Yeah, yeah, yeah, your poultry farm, no.
6: Yes. Also, what they say, make her Adriana say,
5: I'm not coming back with Sawi. Now, no, you're not afraid. We.
6: Oh, Obi. Baby, I drew a nibble pie. I can tell you, dear. Now, a ye quantity boy is here because for a Muslim message, I mean, Oh, my friend is here. Come to Omo. The baby, I drew a clay, I drew a nibble one. No, I just hear what the air was. What you say, come to what you say? Maybe, so much. Mamma cried, the old Musu comes in. Bema, I do a bad program. I was on his year, we be beyond, and it's the year twas who see a port, who see a year. Who two come of Fremme said, Minya County, no, and messing compared the animal. It did you have two me, I don't know.
5: Ah, not my idea. Not twenty boys no more, eh? At the time,
6: no more anymore, she jamo.
5: Ah, no more friends, eh? Come the omo.
6: A common domo to Minya County, no more pet the animal.
5: Oh, very sweet.
6: I said, we are coming.
5: In the way I'm going, in the way you're only the eventually, Anna.
6: Never no man ya biadi because they are not to me no one bet be visa me omo balance kura no after now fe na me be hwe omo e dia mom o dia se obi obi dia to me dia to me dia na ahumte but Boris B abram nkoko cartes baako baako 12
5: oh okay
6: but yo Boris B farms wa ya dia pa
5: wow e dia no na se wo de be small party bi ato nsafro omo nyina na.
6: Oh, sir, Eda, or see what they say, make it be an asem. Etino or Bremen Coco.
2: Next story.
5: Who has before our other call?
2: Sudden.
5: Sudden, say. Now, who's a man?
2: Am I a government appointee?
5: Oh, no, sir, and you got nothing, Martin Pibo, and your government appointee.
2: Nasa, man, when I make us a woman. It's a reputation, I'm a crazy. Where's me?
5: I'm a castle of Frewa, OM Sewana.
2: Me! Cabba diva rose. Hey! Listen. Me! Let me tell you, Obi, don't start. Listen, let me tell you something.
5: Yes.
2: OSP will call me on road grounds. If he come personally, let me tell you something. Soon, I was. Obi, I'm not. Tell them, it should not be that. Hey! On which grounds? I don't know who I'm going to be. I'm going to be. I don't know how. Why? Are you about to get this in? Even Chief Justice, people petition. Are you about to get this in? Don't bring down into
5: it. It depends on the kind of criticism.
2: Listen. Yes. Hey, it's what? Hey, my handy grab was here. Hey, listen to me. Send me a thing. Hey, bo, said. Like, and then I'm in frame.
7: A simple FM.
2: No, I'm in frame. I don't know you are. Maybe you are. And now, somebody said, my call will be your baby. Hey, over frame. Like, I'll go and he will. By the time I leave that place,
5: Kanduri and that.
2: I'll leave you because I should try. My horse, listen. Listen, I am not a politician. I am a spiritual man.
5: Yes.
2: You should know I am a spiritual. I am not a politician. I am a spiritual man. So don't go there. Huh?
5: Yeah,
2: to tell you.
5: Yeah.
2: I have a church of Pentecostal background.
5: Okay.
2: 88.
5: Yeah. Race nation. Mu amoye former MPs. No muye mienu. Eh, one Titus Glover. Do you see him as your direct competitor in this race?
1: Well, I would say yes, because Obi said I walk with that.
5: Yes.
1: And I think this is the second time.
5: And the second time we're contesting.
1: And I miss this is my first time.
5: Yes.
1: Until I think that if we do here race the question between me and him.
5: I call it two horse race.
1: Two horse race. But to me they come catch us and contra fee. But we'll be a van wadden and quadja the number. Obi, yeah, or don't turn for my
5: inquiry. And as or no any same.
1: Oh yeah, say or 60 years and I'm over 45.
5: I know 60. And I'm 46. Okay, that's a gap.
1: That's a very good huge gap. And I Obi on us with D minister, with DDPT minister, with DCU, with DDPTC, why our bread. Or don't turn for my via ASB in the post to be ever giddy and cock what you post on umbra. Or call by me, or call to try their call, but you don't tell me my dear minister that by the NDB, there will be a woman if I am found. And I'm ever.
5: What the MP?
1: I will be there. I'm being a minister there. It will be different. So I'm about to call me that will be there. So what is that? A chip crown over here. The shoes are whiter. I'll be my idea. I want to cry. It'll be right to share back what you voice around today. Why be on trophy? Now, don't mean quite.
5: I'm
1: not going to be number.
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0: 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I'm Rasha Sia, you could see Saint Jumediano Ebrema. It's a Thursday afternoon, the 10th day of September 2026. And exactly a month from today, will be my birthday. And I'm making the announcement 1 month ahead. Because a month from now will be in the month of October, the best month of the year, the 10th month of the year, an incredible month. I tell you no lie, October. Oh, Jai. 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And then you'll still be with this amazing family, the multimedia group. Osei Bonsuni from Yobi. Mamima unyina akwaba. I am privileged to be host of this show, a multiple award-winning late afternoon political talk show. 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O comments now the Yaguha Maya. Yebajemre na yakai amom. As we speak, if you are watching us, let me hear from you. Miyunhu, udin baby awusha yinfi, uwa officer miyunhu, uwa uka, mwe bia uchi taxi, uchi Uber, Yango, Bolt, any of the right hailing apps, no, and a wuyusua. You can let us hear where you are listening to us from. Yemfantuja na Ghana funy nanso. And Tewonka. Very, very important. Asempa FM. 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Now I share live. 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Me sisu biu 0548-443-523. And you for WhatsApp messages. Ubeti mido di abrein. Yebe kai amamo. Enche me biye phone lines natum. And ya Thursday ye de community concern segment ebe bremo. And we would have enough time to pick some more calls. Ye we are. Ye ne Titus. Ni. Dabi yo ni di ni kwa nye Titus. Ni Kwate. Daniel Ni Kwate. Titus Glover. Daniel Ni Kwate Titus Glover, or a former minister, former CEO, former deputy minister, former deputy CEO. He's held almost all the positions you can think of in government, you know. It's not a former member of parliament actually. NPP for Ntuaba Manono Meye national organizer. Yene ne betena se edin komo. We are. Near the discussion segment, you know, Abremo, and the usual suspect, my favorite, Nanaya Achempem Jantua, will join us in studio. na anyone Eddie and Como, you know. Inti, we have another very tight panel for you this afternoon. Inti, Munshan Naya Champion Jantua. No, Charlie. Weisa Obi, Presec is winning its 9th National Science and Math Quiz Trophy today. Hashtag Ekusi saying, hashtag Adonai. Into Presec 4 hashtags on the number Adonai. Charlie. And the final award starts in about 30 minutes. 3 p.m. Not final, no, I started. It is live on Joy News on Multi TV and all our social media handles. In the Presec, Akraka and St. Augustine's. And Obieni me bias. Say, because I attended a Catholic school, I am biased towards Catholic schools. Intiende, my support, unadulterated, unalloyed support, Ekodema St. Augustine's College in Cape Coast. Because the good news, they say, Omoa eti St. John's School was second, you know, Omoa eti St. Augustine's College in Cape Coast. Inti, we have the same roots, and it's only fair. Say St. John's, it drew semi-finals. Now, a 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to me ABT in the semifinals or quarterfinals. And I throw my support to St. Augustine's College. So, and looking at what I've seen throughout this year, science and math quiz, there is absolutely no doubt. So, St. Augustine's College and Ebewini this year. Into St. Augustine's College, action and cutting, action and cutting. And the preserve for more than Adonai, and I'm a fairy potter, you know. And the next school near a crack, come from Swakasao. On Makasa, the student Nakotosa. On my student, not concentrate yes, you know. On Makotosa. When you bomb was not student, no. Area Kofi or Mokra, I didn't chop at all, actually. Ain't it? That's the artwork you have, the grand finale. And Ebaso, Ebaso University of Ghana Premier Dome in Legon, St. Augustine's College, Presec Legon, and Accra Aka. Accra Aka for, I don't know, sir. I'm a first time Omoko finals new. Omo do musto na kotosa chin office bia wa kra. Omo ankra no kran tena sin su ya de chale. Oh god. We say Obi August ko no size. We are winning hands down. Allah. Omnia Vincent Labor. Determination and perseverance conquers all. Action and cutting. Cyril, head of the Dubai Chamber here in Accra. Cyril, good afternoon. Oh na minim se oye. Ogesco boy, wow. And the acting MD for Prudential Bank, Mr. Ebo Kwesin. Was a massive morale. All the best to our boys today. Absu 90 Group, wow. Thanks for your support, Obi. Mr. Ebo Kwesin, I genuinely wish you well. And I know, sir, Absu will bring glory. Not just for St. Augustine's, but for all Catholic schools in Ghana. Well, until you are representing us, Obi, good day. I'm watching you live from Kasua American Town, Kinky House. My regards, Honorable Mavis Hawakumsin, incoming National Women's Organizer for the NPP, KK Ewa Kasua. KK, thank you. And let's hear from you as well. More and more share with YouTube. You can join the conversation or any good wishes be Emma Uskua. You can bring it out, read that for you as we build up to that grand finale. What a final this promises to be, Charlie. And who said, who's St. Augustine's full uniform now? Was a bit similar to that of St. John's School, and it's because of the founding fathers of the school, the Holy Cross Brothers, and we are grateful to them for planting this amazing seed in Ghana. Wesa Obi, Absu for life. Thanks for your support, Obi. Absu and St. John's are one, the Green Academy. Yao Tre, Mr. Nice, We'll say good evening, Obi. Good evening to you too. Good day. I'm watching you live from Canada. This is Zach, NPP Canada Youth Organizer. Zach, thank you. Obi, please kindly draw authorities' attention to the issue regarding transportation. Ghanaians are really suffering to get buses to work and back, which is affecting productivity. Odishia TV, anyway. But Obi, I'm watching you live from Columbia University, New York City, US of A. Williams, dear. Obi, good day. What happened to your St. John's school? Are they not supposed to be in the finals, Charlie? Raphael Baku. I saw 9 when I was there, Sonny. We were almost there. I mean, we were in the semifinals. And next year, you know, so one of our boys, our form 2 this year. Next year, we'll be in the finals. No two ways about that. Weise Obi, I'm watching you live from Hamburg. My name is Nana. God bless. Thank you. Thank you so much. Obi, kindly wish my boy Isaac de Bless the best start academy, Tabora Alhaji, a belated birthday for me. Into Isaac de Bless. We wish you well. Obi, I'm watching you live from African University of Communications and Business at Abraka, Accra. I hear you. Nipano Edos. Yeah, the moon you ask more joining in on YouTube. Many thanks to you. But let me quickly put out a number for community concern segment. Nayemfa Mokos Kakra. Na ansana no. 1 hour boy a kale charcoal toothpaste, Franco Trading Enterprise, Tabia Herbal Mixer, Ecobank Ghana, Haxa Capsules and Mixer, Syntex Tank, Obapa Product, Max Buy, and a Sasso Spray. And you makwa ebwaye in se, yemfa ekusi same remono, and a medi wundi atuja. Ain't me be phone lines no atum, na ofra community concern, na wo de wunso wo de abreyen. We just want to hear your concerns, and then we see how best we can deal with them for you. Very, very, very, very important. And 0244-340-426. 0244-340-426. Now, what do you concerns? Now, Afaso Abraham. I'm in first caller. Good afternoon.
1: Afternoon, Obi.
0: Me patcho hwan na menya no yi.
1: Collins ni me de weduru amamole.
0: Okay, Collins me enti o.
1: Ya ko ponchira o pa. Na Obi on the 15th na NDC yeso your constituency election o ya picking your nomination form so.
0: Oh okay.
1: To me contest as deputy communication officer e wo trobu constituency.
0: Okay, that's fine.
1: Kakra. Ya ko ponchira. Ubo assembly so ye hia sempa about this fair issue.
0: Mm-hmm.
1: Ubi Fedura no pa na uku krum se uku ejuma se uku ejaso se bibi bia uku ye very very terrible. Mr. Transport Minister em so no na so ye ho de e wo fum dodo ubi she unjira pokwase ni amamoleni pokwase e ye justice tonto. 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Mr. Transport Minister say, oh man, woman, so any greater crown qua across Ghana. Let one rem a driver for you, metri, genuine mope, a carbino, a canon, because opposition will be a biaka. But let us also, it is less self transport. That's why I hold it, and why I'm ready to do, or can hook a cra.
0: Yes, we are that's it. May I'm fat nipper for 0244. 340-426. Good afternoon.
2: Good afternoon, Obi.
0: Me patcho wine ye.
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0: Nti a kwan ba na e be fa so a solve problem amu nyina mu ho amu.
2: Eh problem na e be solve no problem e be fa e be solve no. Se bi o a friend say e cars bebre ya da e Uber.
0: Okay.
2: Enye taxi me de be taxi e be tu aka Uber ande Uber yes you ntumi ko for Uber. The first na taxi so kro no taxi ba picking ko fo. Ah de ba ko be din de cars kitin na ko e Uber. Nta ma transport na na e din. Na obi in show aso but yo Accra Express road yo mu yesisi aye
0: yes
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0: eye hwan mo soldier fo no
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0: You express road, no, eh? Oma clear a quiet affinity.
2: Eh, Omuye, or some much as obio, said your phone, my mother, my cranty, your pabancho, a buying for contract and blah, kind of no year, my aim. But you move, and so she.
0: What's your name? 0244-340-426 that's the number you can call. Now it's you. Good afternoon.
3: Hello. Yeah, hello.
0: Yes, good afternoon.
3: Good afternoon.
0: Me pacho hwani.
3: Me dey the Kwame, me pray fi danfa.
0: Okay. Kwame me ntie we.
3: Pam so ye road na sem na say the footre ku yan na dosu.
0: Dan fa ho nso. Dan fa kwan ne da eyi. Otra oya refa na wo ko eyi me nsa ho.
3: Yo. Monka ho asɛ man ne ye breath e see.
0: Me pa cho yo. Mate me da se. Why? Me da se papa. It's interesting. I mean, I remember that road. Say demonstration bi ko so a chum se eyi e ho na demonstration na MP ne kra di de sen Xavier Sosu right se no ko lead demonstration ni police fo nya ntawantawa bi no at the time na eno damfa se ni panic damfa yes e se satan na MP ni wo opposition ezi aso waba power no nko ye kwane mo mu yi hawa O lead demonstration of move opposition in power about power idea. That was what to me and for more. Good afternoon.
3: Afternoon, Obi Nezzein.
0: Adom, me patcho dini, baby, I will cut
3: Obi Nezzein.
0: Yamia domo, me hoya pa.
3: Yamiasi, Namazu Gabacore.
0: Yamia dom, Udin the same.
3: But put for the genium, Casavia.
0: Okay, me in tea way.
3: Obi, me some Yamian Champagne. About your home. Abanos all the Chicago district offices, Nepa.
0: Yes.
3: And the best Ramusen come project now, and we are school at Dying Chip Centers, Nka. Mubaye, such a research video found on their mining and Hunters canoe, a year useful and nothing useful project, and Omoya and Azomonia. I remember Nanka Mabuanaki and Tanawa of him say, Omobu free power and Sana.
0: Okay.
3: Dinga mobe go around. Me who say bomb home wedding. This is school dining. This can't hear the but and come here as research and so on, Kebe boy.
0: Okay.
3: And I told you, you know, all the abandoned research. But me who say, Oma amended so many laws, and almost handed Brabby Braba. By yen yet a little bit informed, you can move far to Monsonanka, laws, and any other man amended.
0: I've thrown any amendments. Why, yeah. Okay.
3: Oh, not my educated one, Kebe boy, because me who say, I want to research and walk. I just finish a damn thing. Uncle, thank you, my boy. Mm-hmm. It is must be to with you, my drink. But this is only on my 24-hour market, you know. Mm-hmm. I can buy it for the boy. Then come here, research about your market, or Ghana, and you. And your market, I'm running it. If you can, 80 million, you must 24 hours square. You know, more than market, or Ghana, and Kababua. And I will not get the investment, like revenue, I buy it. Because I could see the NC almost say, Omina 130 lockable stores.
0: Yes.
3: It is every year, Diana, Omina 1,000 from this lockable stores now. It's over 150,000 Ghana cities.
0: Yes, our argument, no, yes. I agree with you. I mean, fantastic analysis, and our argument has been, sir. The new market has been linked to 24-hour economy. And many minister didn't come. You're coming here and they say, some markets be here juma 24 hours. And that is why I'm the police post, be koho, I'm the bank, I'm the crutch, argument, and they say, and yet district be here in Ghana, and I'm market bit my running 24 hours. We are district, ni biwa, ni pae wo mukuranu esra. And we are building almost the same market, the same plan across the country with little variations. In the argument, they say, if we are linking it to 24-hour economy there, then the Yensha district are a viable a bit to me are running market for 24 hours and start with them on a pilot basis. Rather than say, yeah, you know, boom, abomu ba akono, some district clearly cannot sustain a 24-hour economy market. That has been an argument.
3: And okay, say in your district mean and okay. But then your market in India, your market a war gun and it will be a new.
0: Yeah, I mean building new modern markets here, it's something we need, and I agree with
3: you. And you winning fan fish, you know.
0: That's fine. Really, me da se papa. Eko si sensuni. Haya sempa FM. Inti. Bomadina inti unso concern. Good afternoon.
4: Good afternoon, Obi.
0: Me patcho why ne menyanu yi.
4: On patcho ya fe me di question ne kase fri takrade.
0: Takrade he fa.
4: Patcho mo takrade township one ma kasa.
0: Eh market cycle. Atakrade kokompe.
4: On patcho patcho ye.
0: Okay, me enti o.
4: Okay, Obi, patcho ndo se me kame kon se mitio pa.
0: Hello. Mitio pa o.
4: On patcho one thing so amazing me on se me ye on ho am fri ba takrade mo mu mo dan 7 years.
0: Okay.
4: Now, Pacho, Kumu Adia Koso Takra, the police commander for Noman Ha, Ebeyama, any Yukra or Takra. Yeah, Bani say, it doesn't matter, young boys, you know.
0: Yeah.
4: I'm winning them, not the cancer show, Mo. No money, I'm trade, for Roma Pushantoka. Well,
0: hey. Our Tak, oh. Obia, oh, can't ask him here, say na. Ufu na tikwe kafra. Good afternoon.
5: Good afternoon, Obi.
0: Me ba chon wani e?
5: Me ba chon preme osay kwe ku. Me kase fri kuma se.
0: Osay na, o voice ni we tre, o kase through earpiece ana.
5: Obi.
0: Aha. Yes. Osay mi enti we?
5: Obi, me chia we yoy.
0: Me je uso pa amini ya.
5: Na meni je u program no hupa.
0: Me dasi.
5: Na, Obi, mi problem kakra eye. Tafo in Shiaso, your new road. Oh,
0: mm-hmm.
5: Obi, me say, Omoye, a quino, indeed 3 months cry, who to two? And I won't be due when you know, but you society and a fufro. Obi, see, I'll be questioning a tia. A very horrible. Now, I mean, tia, say, Omoye, this age, you manage almost some more, you know. I am only yen ye broke, and my name check. See, Obi, me say, Casa can say a faho, a cofama crew. At the core northern side, Nina Hono Mufa.
0: And I was saying, I'm fine at tutu.
5: A tutu cra,
0: you say, dear,
5: Omoye, Yenche cra, Jose, no mubeye, no moye, and enche, the assayano. A chef first, dear no cra,
0: wouldn't contract our quine so.
5: Obi minimum de oye, contractor, no ye.
0: Okay.
5: Se feeder roads for na yeye o se hwanmu na yeye o. Asan tutu asɛ kra. Ana obi problem ba kono se if sa kwan no nka ye hia traffic light e wo kwan ne so.
0: Okay.
5: If say traffic e wo tafo kwan so obi se wo de kuma se de. Menim se wo nim apa tafo kwan so. Traffic e wo ha. O fa kro from traffic light wo ho. Gichem so traffic light wo bro no ba tafo de. Obi, your problem pa to Ada Roma. Said the Ocasampa in 14. Mistre, a moon, a mobile no more boy.
0: Me patch,
5: Obi Medassi,
0: papa, and your minstrel. 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Good afternoon.
6: Good afternoon, Obi.
0: Me patch, why ne?
6: So your friend in this fact, I can't because I'm free mastermind.
0: Okay, yet you.
6: Oh, I'll be missing us, and I'm here at Duma on the 15th, and this is 4B. Constituency executive member, meaning our record.
0: Okay, that's fine.
6: Obi, I drive a phone and send a transport sector, Senator. You see a car and what some more. Ya beka madia sefe o sha me ama sama na no sefe o be kuro mu a frustrating any pabe from a send we na car bre ni pabe bre any on the proof first a daba for edge na wona me enso kwaka
0: mhm
6: sefe won ti a o ka ho e tu ja me mfe sa no afukai u be na na usu na ni na ni sefe for you see a bit me of work, I can enter a panel, it's me import buses at the bar. Now, say, I buy it to be by my neighbor, a ban about me, who the area, you're somebody called region by region. Anna also anchor train, I got in some room, a background, a young man. I say, a good, oh, I buy a term at the railway ministry, and so on. Epona ebe gu za dia no e je za ma ho tire pa ba ya kwanso no elezi ti de be tire transport minister se omwa na omu fa passes emre system nim na ti mabwa na ma personnel ya bredodo ana obi bi onso dem di sakwo e ya computerized placement system ya apai ya sana ke as omanu ya ti na wo solution bia na moyan a adani enko ye odie no ana ye manual system no a
0: manual system de bebia ya ye we aba bedu no manual system de emwa we de na wo se there are ways to perfect this me de me ya ne se with your started computer placement no unim se 21 years ni o 21 years ni inti a ye den kra these problems no by now the devil sank ya solve where we 21 years it tells you say we are not making progress as a country. But if over 21 years ye nya different governments bear four or five now you intimin fix it challenges with computer selection and placement and then it's a problem.
6: Yeah,
0: it's a problem.
6: Me no 100%.
0: Yes,
6: obviously.
0: I have one here. Good afternoon.
7: Good afternoon, Obi.
0: Yes. Me bacho wine.
7: Frank in Winnebago.
0: Frank, I don't know. Oh, kasa through earpiece and
7: Obi, I am fine.
0: Aha, it's better now, yes.
7: My transport semi won. Obi about an argument. I'm sorry, my drink. Obi didn't a GPRT, 1 year minister, and let's say even percentage kind of whatever two divers in the one friend to so. Say, Obia, the Nankasanepe, or the bed different fair share, Obi, my main council, from Winneba Junction, 12 cities. It's what you say. I'm only 20 Ghana.
0: Really?
7: I'm telling you. Obi from River Junction, 12 cities. Oh, not 10 cities. Simple. Now why are you here? Now 12 cities. A quite year in it. Yes, yes. But I say she had 20 Ghana. Because who can compare? No one say for any white then minister no can be here. Minister no one deep out to in painful international among country. She even want snazzy. That's a 10% in what the better drivers in Israel. One friend to Sunny Yun says, this year, and one to drivers in a sick and a soccer crap. One drivers need to take his advantage, you know, and what did this car? Okay, I'm telling you, me, Obi, me, a driver by Skebisan, and Wojia, bones away, Michel. So what I say?
0: Yeah.
7: At least, what the 1% be Kakramay? Me, a woman says, this year, one to so, and San Rusano, you bet dim brano so. Obi, you bet dim brano so. Happy!
0: I get you, but me I think say so, ya car transport adie driver for air to bo ni me kwan o mo peso ya can aka it as if there is no transport ministry in this country. Chum transport minister no papa ni di yankasa de sen ni full name ye den. Oh Charlie Joseph Bukari Likpe or ye MP Saboba. Oh ja transport minister. I'm on for complaining. Oh, no, it's not fair. I'm on frustrations, but system name too much. Oh, Charlie, what is this? I mean, go for a can, driver for you, your mupeo, driver for you, not even an official statement from the ministry. Nothing. What is this? Oh, good afternoon.
8: Good afternoon, Obi.
0: Me patro, why in the menu?
8: Obi and Bacha, your friend, and I'm Wako, and make a fee as boy or against one constituency.
0: Nanam Wako, my interior.
8: Obi, and is it yeah, may I have an idea? I could have a father on WB, I could have a four edge a boy in Ugansa.
0: And I'm most rather than I'm also more, yes, sir.
8: Obi, the Pagiti matter, I'm making you, Obi. Makoto Fue, a boarding car tie, Yan Tisue, Sepa, Yan Tiso.
0: Massa. Now, are a car tie, no? Every day, motor car tie.
8: Obi, I'm not going to be able to get a car.
0: Yeah, but the spare pass excuse, no? But any de be an auto spare pass. It is that argument. Fuel, the other I understand. But spare pass, there. Why should that be?
8: And then, almost very good at this. I'm not very good at you. Over to me, over to Fota.
0: GRTCC, any GPRTU, and a transport ministry, and a tenacity, AD transport fares on Como. Omudin Como, we are no my announcement, say, ABI Mreimono Yatum 15%, 20%, no Biadia Yejuma. But some Comodiana and Maso, no more driver for now will be away, or G12 cities was a major 25 cities, or be a major 20 cities, or be a major 15. Nioma Bassa, we cannot live in a country like that.
8: Uh-huh. One more GPRT and it's the transport minister. Because I'm too for other GPRT for Nay Shavia, Omay Shavia, but I'm paying for now. I'm a call the moon saying, pay and pay for almost 40. Yan, you're not going to imagine here. I'm on Toby, Obi, and you're not saying that. You must want more GPRT and the transport minister. One way am I waiting here? Then when you know the system, you share by the fight by that, or be any book your pay, or Ghana. Obi, that's the only one crying.
0: Okay.
8: ano.
0: Mate, ma menase, eko si isensuni. Charlie, it's frustrating. It's so frustrating. Good afternoon.
9: Fine afternoon, Obi.
0: Me pacho. Yeah, nyame adumo na hwan ni me pacho.
9: The Fleming Michael Kofi Dako.
0: Michael, o kasa free hin.
9: Me kasa free Collegon.
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9: 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Ahinsem ekosoro too much. 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
0: Oh, ahinsem be.
9: Oh. 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
0: no no nya wa wo de kasa mitie o
9: aha and you know how so nungo ahene se kira sa se ne dia we se se che se ahensa mo basa e ya e too much do mo je no munsi ano
0: yeah that's true ahensa so de kwoso e makro ntumpon
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0: 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nioma basa we cannot live in a country like that
1: pass one more thing that you and it's higher transport minister because I'm to for other some 30 party for na in shebia o me in shebia ta o say em pen for na am ko o say mo say say em pen for am to for di ye na ko kwadi ye na ko say machine ya am to bi obi e dey say say most one more GPR to the NFL minister. One way my way near Kosovo. Then many of them say somebody in share by now to come to fight by ya. Obi any boy be our Ghana. Obi, that's the Obi who are crying. That's the funny who are crying. Ayata Obi. The very very Obi Ayata Obi met Brown. Mumbe the question. The whole other junkies that get to. And the Mouton drag our way. Take. Oh Ayata. Or walk with them. Oh, please for your way. Please for such a for your way. And so what you have for this and what? I have to go get some provision and what? There's a drug and a man in Colonel Drat a drug or hobby. The best devotion to a moment as your minor.
0: Mate, my menace, it could see saying soon. Charlie, it's frustrating. It's so frustrating. Good afternoon.
2: Fine afternoon, Obi.
0: Yeah, I'm here. Why are you here?
2: The Fleming Michael Kofi Daku.
0: Michael, Okasa Free.
2: Me kata fri kolego no.
0: Me pacho mi intio.
2: Pacho ubi. Se wodi weni ato from pa since I NDC abamba ye. Ahinsem e kosro too much. Ahinsem
0: me.
2: Oh. Krobia so ahinfo kunto kwa. 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Nan se ya. 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Om the one and one
0: also only my yata hono.
2: Oh, Koraku, Koho, oh, this will be a bachelor. What is the footing in him?
0: Ayata never brought no benzo. Away,
2: Koraku,
0: Koraku,
2: Koraku, Unim, Odeco Catamantua. If ever be Koraku, she's a hospital area in my order.
0: Ah, yes, Koroku.
2: Aha. 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
0: aha o MP no o ye chairman of the foreign affairs committee
2: na foreign affairs committee na wo kwa nyina anye no foreign affairs no e fa me ho be me tu kwa kwa nyina
0: papa na se e kwa no mutimi nyina nyina within 2 years yana
2: so bi o no why e kwa bi e ni ha why onye e kwa bi a wa would have been so be our colleague one up, colleague book, colleague one, you know. Colleague one of Quang, you know, to Mamprobi, would the Tuesday market, would the free all come, Bamboy, a whole crowd, from Methodist to Bamboy, Yamfao,

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1: Ekosi isa insoni. 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Good afternoon.
2: Good afternoon.
1: Me pacho hwaini ye?
2: Me tindi kwa me tifa.
1: Kwa me
2: day? Kwa me online driver.
1: Ah, uye online driver.
2: Yo, ewo tafla de.
1: Ma u radio ni nko form kakra, me pacho.
2: Okay.
1: Utie Aseda FM ana se let's go. O say
2: me chief na Aseda FM. Na di etie ne say.
1: Okay.
2: Ghana na I say je bia drama konko ahwa sam na mo. Wo she all the market women. Omo mo de dan ma hai. Wo pia ne pa na ye na djuma.
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1: I get your argument. My two argument that's here. Takrade, also what Takrade here for pote?
2: Mpacho, me wa pipe ano. Brotherhood Hotel.
1: Brotherhood Hotel.
2: Brotherhood Hotel. Mpacho,
1: taxis na ye pake ono.
2: Babi, dia me ye online drama. Ah, oye, online. Me ye juma wa tadi FM.
1: Oh, okay.
2: But juma nubla me de on me trip ka ibidi ye online work in Takrade.
1: Okay. I get you.
2: Sani ya mani yina ye kofuwa. After media for no, your list of transport ministry and for food, kick out on it too much. Because a young person, yes, Duma, or be as you may be out of the land at the end of the Duma.
1: At the end of the
2: Hamo, I grow over 5 years ago. What is the answer now? What is the answer for 5 years? Only your time. You have to send your mother play a man. So you will. Yes, you have to my professional work.
1: Me bacho ma two argument na se me da se weekend yi nya me yadu ma me water crade nti bibia to mo ebia ye betime shea why
2: mpacho ma te
1: me da se ekosi sai nsune haya Sempa FM community concern segment ye dey ebremu we are picking some more calls today said ye be ya moa Tuesday no mo ntime am frɛ no and ye betime dia shame amamo 0244-340-426 number obefrey e was good afternoon
4: good afternoon
1: me pa cho wo kasa ne wo from din dis e wo kasa frin
4: obi me Kofi Asare Kofi Asare
1: Kofi Asare
4: me kasa Kofi Asare kasa
1: Asaman Kese. Okay me ntio
4: the first time we free program mini but you watch obi
1: me dasse
4: na me say and then my phone someone move obi let me say week he move Monday now up to date it is say GPRT for the concern for Nishia ministries.
1: Yeah.
4: Later on, as I said, GPRT for no, I'm a Sam Babak say, it's on the task force. I'm the best share. I regulate the lawyer for any idea. Meeting on many GPRT for when I put the same. I question anytime via, I drive a fast man, I'm okay, but meeting, particular meeting, I got done. Jensen was him. Enyabaya obi ni aba driver for echi enyabaya fu ono so obi aya we se anytime bia fu ono so ye to so anytime bia driver for asema no aka to the extent say meeting on a particular meeting concern the party yan team meeting na o mo ne
1: ministry
4: sun ye no yan se won asem so enyabaya driver for lorefe enyabaya driver for lorefe obi won hwe nyenye ni obi the way I cry on the end of the course, I'm a chimberman. I don't say the honor, so strong the age means that. Oh, then Rubonia, of course, my tema, Obi. The catcher, a best of you. Baby, yes, and Kofani can watch them a very serious. Now, I mean, if the chimberman, if you want me, call the and I say, don't so on the social, don't so you want. Yet mintre.
1: Mate.
4: The way I'm calling it say this time on Obi, eh? Yan shelling out to see an MA Yagan and ask you down to your name, Gabon thing. Yan calling it issue, eh? Yan, you'll be about your man any. Conduboni say a cross of pa. Not meeting a ministry, nay, G platform, and all my antics.
1: I want me enter the
4: convenience.
1: Made us a minute.
4: Yes, you have to one of them.
1: Yet, sir, as a man Cassifonia, you know, why?
4: As a man Cassifonia, one of me, a taxi driver on him.
1: Oh, okay.
4: Yet, you, Papa,
1: I'm sure. I'm sure. It does. Ain't he? Lawyer Chumberry, my deputy Nakok, Penny. I say, Usoja Tarere, I was channel. Mufensi get us now. Na yenshem fan tina office. Charlie, God of work as well. Good afternoon.
5: Good afternoon, Obi.
1: Me pacho hwani.
5: Hello.
1: Ote menka?
5: Pacho mi. Bravo kode.
1: Nyami adum. Nyamunso eh?
5: Yeah, pacho mi katasra adenta.
1: Adenta. Mi enti yo?
5: Yeah. Obi, matite nkiri katrabe yon kese mi fantu wini.
1: Okay.
5: From Adenta Community Health Center.
1: Mm-hmm.
5: But so, we call on them. We are buying a regulatory individual in the EU. Last 2 months, Madame Fubi Yali Maedi for on. And we said, let's come. We can't even be more of your EMA receipt.
1: Oh, sir.
5: Your EMA receipt for on. And you read Madame Obi Ali last 2 months in the airport. Omuke, we and then there's no back to the Sikanya 430 cities. And here in Yana Bakusaba and say Sikanya 500 cities. The Yenis Sika Kasha, Yen Tiamu.
1: Okay, me that say, I think you have a genuine concern, but I lie in the money, Papa. Also, Adenta Community Clinic. I think it's a let me pick this final call. Now, Yemfa, phone in segment on the community concern segment, no? Yemfa, NC. Ain't it Utiemia, if you are lucky, you'll be a final caller. Now, I share the segment with you. As you could see, saying soon, Higher Semper FM. Good afternoon.
6: Good afternoon, sir.
1: Me patron, why
6: not? I don't. Yes, I'm a teacher. I'm a classroom of Chenrase.
1: Oh, Chenrase, okay, me into you.
6: Officer, yeah, on my own. Yes, sir. Yes, sir. and I see a year, and I owe mine.
1: Yes.
6: And then I hear a phone. You are perishing.
1: Ah, a man can crap him, a crap him, no phone in answer to you all.
6: Wait, you better. Yeah. And Rubonino. Volume. Already, and I'm in Susan. If I pass here, Nanka, on send to me for nothing, me to meet me who for fear. I didn't think I used to know. But I'm buying funny nines from now. A foot to so any human question now. A man can no ain't ye a foot to. And Rubonino and Colum Bradley Jim. And he said, I'm hanging in a belt, all in him. Trazano, I don't know, but hanging a belt. Where penny from who? Oh, Nampibo. 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
1: 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You know, enra ene it's all over social media. Bi kase ura kwabna edubuahi. Ah, omae no edinijina court. Oye former National Signals Bureau boss. Ne lawyer lawyer Samuel Ata Achia. Oshe reports ni biana by chese wa abandon the client. No se si adi echali case no hawa ni ome ekono. Untimi in the case Nibio. It was all over social media, Enra. We would want to hear from the horse's own mouth. Say, Bibisa Akoswa, Obema Yenso, Yason Etumi, at Yiria, na Yene, the former MP for Tema East, at Nase, na Yedin Komo. He wants to be national organizer of the New Patriotic Party. Yebe Busane se Adintia. And he's a regular feature on our show. Or kan se before se yebe tuaba no beba. Ami enena ye one on one. Na fi wa jimre atrechim waya. Opese oye national organizer. That day is today. Inti yebe disa enkomanen so ene. Ede mama ye nshenen so. Wa drink chen fafa 0548443523. Na wait to me Eddie Abre. That's our WhatsApp number 0548443523. Lawyer Samuel Ata Achia. Counsel Akwabana Apom to saying.
7: Ah, me jo so pa bibi ai boko ahonde wo honso.
1: Yeah, Daniel me as.
7: Yeah, Daniel me as.
1: Na media reporter yeah tete Enra, it was all over social media. Sir o client eye kwabna edubuahin no wa ye wa dwin se how our case ni kunti no e wa ma won saso nyaade obi tuma representing bio e no kresa
7: ta ye troa jimi ensu di echire kakra na gana fo nya careful ade we start a press and na ye call court no ene me start a press nyina ye tumi improve ba kokra e di ko fo bi so believe we say o ye betumi ye use press na dey assay case no. And also the heading would do court to them my evidence. And the bad day, I met to come to Buahing, and Angela J. Buating, and Advantage Solution Limited, a yeah, King's Press is not. And Pempensoa, Samarani, anybody, Jumadia, Minion, as I saw, hope you on defense ground. Junior, a ya tro,
1: a
7: tro, and Yans and Yachri.
1: It does that so far, dear, I questioning in our year. Prosecution, not trying to prove their case, right?
7: Yes. As I say, no, I troka. Like I say, as I'm a bit of one, of any, we can, yeah, submission of no case, but same, like I say,
1: yeah,
7: we move me home, be more jump, but a bit PM will be here who say, I'm pa. Seven, I deal with grants and constant. Because they fap your money at time.
1: Yeah. But wouldn't you so say, the standards for submission of no case, no, yeah, because the essence, no, essentially, and you say you are telling the court, say the prosecution, na Kenya, no, umuntimi establish bibia, ehiyampo se court ne kretiye monso masem, Don't you think, sir, that standard no is higher, better than for you to meet?
7: Debbie, I'm getting cry. Because any man prosecution no are the able to do no. Or any a good any man said that. Then I may catch all prosecution no are seven requires on one casa, two principal witnesses no. PW2, PW2. They were speaking for Kamala Dubois. So how can you win a case in which the prosecution witnesses are testifying for the accused persons? Until I name me here, say, propaganda. Go evidence yet they come assembly law no. Now and crow hot there me this a case with you as I said your throws your own opinion on defense.
1: But the recent issue I bear controversial kakra was the Israeli company no and document when you free one war at the buy there were allegations said that document has been forged and what's the real issue with sir Israeli company no?
7: Sir case yeah. Institutions me you know and na you could ni attend again as through on so baby someone was say cyber defense no or hini there is a vendor and on the brofocas and say ubia service or supply no
1: yes
7: and no supply my why or supply my national security and to upper saw kasa ene kwa mne du buahin aji sike pudwe di na cyber defense system kwa ya anfa ma Ghana harness of freno as a prosecution witness lawyer for offered material witness
1: yes
7: oh anfre IS holding limited no evidence adi eno kwa se one supply you and now supply one freno anna niye ye yane se oh anfre national security I'm one of the casa say, and you be a mutuia, sika before a cyber defense system. Now, Monsakana, because there's evidence on one on the bayou. Say, national security coordinator, and I can say, tuia, sika towards the acquisition of cyber defense system. So I say, Bako, the cabinet, do I need to be? I feel with an answer being Kuma, national security coordinator, and also with tuia. It's had an own friend, national security coordinator, and say, oh, Tadia. I didn't know what to you know. I just said, but what to be because on war, a friend saying, closure. I delivery this near the thing, and I also say, when you pay this, we deliver how much to you as a car. On Saka, yeah, now on Sanka. A yet thing, and now, Yoko, any attending general, as I'm CSA, a CA court, no? Young friend, national security coordinator, near also what are they, and a young friend, near Tom, are they, no? It's a young friend, Chile could be so. Medicano and buy a moment sign so at the end of the day, and ya supply me, I supplied it out. And never pon ya on Sunday papers, you better firm so invoice numbers, no chess, at the end you fake near any invoice numbers, no comma, you first say, IS holding for no. Oh, Henny, I don't want trouble. Yes, you're trying, you know, your copy, a friend saying, any general, Yoko. And a national security. Yeah, visa, say inquiries, no request for information. No. Yeah, and you want to see actually your copy one. And I respond. And they ask a woman. Response thing. And I'm going to stamp where you somewhere receive. When you attended through a Cromwell, PW4, without objection. How can you now say documents in your phone? Yeah, visa, Cromwell say, Cromwell, document no sooner say fake. Nemo, what free IS solutions and IS holdings and now? Mm-hmm. Is it free IS holdings? If the author of the document has not been, I mean, interrogated, how do you come to the conclusion that it is forged? National security, I can't want to be so on my casa at the Osaka. Young court, I'm an on it, supplies also now on your day, on trust, CSO, yeah, I didn't deliver as well. Also, they be near the place number two. They say, they are not saying. If we say, I go for a security credit, especially the one who want to me, a bank statement could have about 88 pages said they be a guy in the and the American one. Only security credit say, documented here, you get to see a case now say. And the Mumuya, I won't go so on, you know. Then they have not 12 friends attaching a baby and between you do it, my forged document. Now, for me, forge document, I'm not forging also. You copy attorney general. ese me call my anka me akutwa me tio masia call yoko so aka ho masia call national security a forged document na me security hey o time na aye kwase ya se me ntia se
1: ba
7: yeah obi ntia se
1: ba council say uf yeah, you were true. More and more your case, no. We are behind. Yansu ye follow case. Ye tie the echo. So, sir, me share prosecution the case now, especially the charge of stealing now. It hinged on the fact, sir, a client a transfer of public funds be into a private account. And that's why they say, sir, chrono be akoso. Is that the understanding you get? And now, say, Ufri, say, or more, cut something more to prove or more charge of stealing?
7: Own can send the ampo Emma, own demonstrate, say, the Sikako private account to moi. Na a year first a stealing. Sika be a beco private account to be a stealing. Now, what logic is this? Now, you can say, yeah, first of all, no on count one to me say, oh, Comrade Dubuahina diverted Sika from a state BNC.
1: Yes.
7: Abba, private account. I know see a friend B.N.C. Communication Bureau Limited. I say, and I'm going to see a co-count say, tremendous sign checks, you know. Oh, he TMNU. It is a Comrade Dubuahin and your sole signatory to say account, no, you will see penny free more. Now, on what director. Finance, national security, or can we be? Signatories in your means, including Kwame Dubuahin, national security coordinator. Same call for me, you know. Me send it to me sign. And I want to check number in him. And then for national security coordinator office, say, Mumra Meka say, account you will be in the interchange, I say, if I court of appeal, crack, I say, yes, sir. I see, also on yet. Court of Appeal, like I said, send you won't be accounting in a national security matter. I said, every on my national security ambassador. Because national security, I'm saying, create a very clear say, and no qua national security will be the special purpose vehicle account. And only on a man here. Would my same be a see, hey, I may well go down. No, on see, come not the one here. Every year, she a big good account. And national security coordinator in his car. Now, come to why any this kind of yes, Yakomano back.
1: Sikana, Sikana allegedly, where we are.
7: Oh, Hene, Kron Sikano, or Kron Fona Jimia to the points of Fedia, or the Sikana co, Akoma, a Biakoma Onano, Onanan
1: channel.
7: Near Bissa say, ah. Nahani complainant of this case, or so a tip off.
1: Ah, but me pacho, lawyer, the director of finance or war signals bureau on a year, minim son and he did set down sona or that's all horses here.
7: On a director of finance. On director of finance. And the director of finance knows what Kase, what testify you say, you see Kenya and I. So there's a testimony from so signals but on for so on Kasa Kasano. I'm gonna have a confirm say you see Kenya and I. Now you see Kai come in.
1: Na national security said down soon on more national security, I'm told. Na on also a signatory to say account we are na.
7: Yes. And also on friend of Mama Casa.
1: Oh.
7: Aha. It's Attorney General Andrew Yokun. They are running away from the office of the National Security Coordinator. Aha. I want to say, if you say, Sikana, a call, say, special purpose account, B.N.C. account. No?
1: Yes.
7: What do you say?
1: Yes.
7: And yet, you see the signature of Chireme.
1: Chairman, no innocent Dansunina.
7: Dansu, dear one, Sammy, Chairman.
1: No one, Sammy, okay.
7: Chairman, ain't a sign here, Prince. Come not to why. Yes.
1: Oh, okay.
7: Yes. Anna, Dansu, no tears, you will we. That's a young friend.
1: Wow.
7: And you had the tip off ever mobi ako jail na. The court will have to answer. What tip off is that? As I'm not saying. And see, if I see a jack, you can't name them, say, Obi, person or cousin, Matu, I do, why actually because of forged documents in the Yans and Nietzsche. Oh, yeah, journalist penny, oh, yeah, lawyer, and so penny. Send documents in a Obaso Beko Israel, crack or baby, a company who have been a call, a cocket to verify that company so near Unipanoa, would the company and when you pan and your feet open a Google or no.
1: But you can confirm, sir, a document are indeed unya free Israeli company.
7: I will give you all the email details. You know, I confirm, sir, documents no on the Bremi. They throw on the Bremi.
1: But yes. That document proves, sir, how much was paid to the Israeli company.
7: The document just states clearly, sir. Invoices now on the attitude you know if you want one is really company no okay sir and now a friend saying or see a fair woman training in a eka or status sir or documenting him okay sir and now the transaction is genuine you know what can you know or documenting him or no now or supply cyber defense system no and also supply the digitized investigative audit system no supply also they have been supplied
1: and those two equipment are in Ghana
7: yes long in Ghana and then a seven on my penny president Mahama ever trap me so yes and about time never money and I be do the data I want the Juma. I want to this year national security one so I'm back kind of correct it to a B so oh and then the yet to be and Kayanon to no being co jailer. The catcher say, and ne, only use machines, no systems, no use.
1: Into the 49 million Ghana cedis, ni yesi kabea.
7: 49 million Ghana cedis, no, a yesi ka, on beer, a biba or special purpose account. A big for ye, refunds of what we call pre finance arrangements. Our two witnesses now can say, oh. Ebi wo na national security here sika pa for operations but wo onya sika the community wo here will go to certain sources and raise the money so when is raise the money and they come into funds no on your pre-financing no on your now I feel on your reinvestment so account the officer Cromwell said all these pieces of evidence so they could finance national security and then the people were saying that they have not done a reconciliation account did you go into this interrogation. Mm-hmm. Say, no. If you saw a court interrogation, we are both, yeah, Kasa Sisiya, say national security, see, car, you raise him 1 year operations, no. Still, you're doing 2 years. I'm going to be a year from now.
1: Now, me patro, before I even continue, no, you name, say, as case way air costo no you had cause to go to the court of appeal say court of appeal yes. Order emma certain documentation information be state na emfa mamo has the state yes. Complied or the bbi mamo
7: they have not complied at all
1: have they appealed they have that decision
7: they've not appealed that decision they've not appealed that decision
1: and then I won't raise the issues be
7: oh hene issues now you've been raising in assembly after so say if they will not bring it is useless if you say go for Kroya to me 89 pages fee a friend saying obi statement of account was that the bayer 777 and Ukrainian P. These are the orders of the court of appeal they've not complied with it but you know sometimes no and will come here the first to prove something. Aha. It's an open cell prosecutor failure. Why do you want to conceal evidence?
1: Conceal that evidence. Mm-hmm. And that evidence, means to say, Munya, it is material to Mumu case, right?
7: Very, very, very material. It will show beyond every reasonable doubt. Oh, I know, crap. Come on, Mudubua, a man here, the film, in Frinyame. At the tan on the Abrante new film.
1: At the point of tendering. Sir, Israeli company, the document I won't say, you know, Was there an objection at that point, pursuant to Section 6 of the Evidence Act? Omu objecte or and there was no objection.
7: Near the canon, not on person objective because on share document, not for CBR, you copy one. Israeli company not copy one. If you're saying you deal when you say, can document your document that you can was in. Israeli company not copy one. It won't win us, okay, then we will draw our objection. So to proceed and say, no objection. Because they withdrew it when they came to terms with the document they feel is really competent. So that if there is no objection, why do you not turn around? So you think that it is fake?
1: That's why I asked our question. No.
7: Yes. And of course, these are born by the proceedings. But when they are manuses, they are. Nobody is faking anything. And if he says, okay, what's the document you fit? Okay, fine. Ni your document, you know, what contact you now? I was being contacted. And you send me a propaganda, I ain't going forward there. Well, the propaganda I would have called to them was, oh, what I say should be the evidence, not the truth of the matter. How can you do that? How can you do that? Like I said, Ghana and Nia, 77, what about the home ordering? I paid ya national security and holding a summa so what di abua man what ya say and no be believe who say you ain't trouble and
3: FM
7: never in quick fiasse. And a bit to me abua national security if cabinet do boa hang his head in the manner that some people have planned.
1: On the issue of property, because I remember the first press conference, the Honorable Attorney General, now properties being sem ebe munia de was it part of this case, and has all of that been proven?
7: Oh, I am go see Bia Unia, me, I know quite yet. Now, me, you so be Sammy. Unim, me, Pijaba, I cope. Now, I said, what kind near attorney general sign and or say a statement of accompanying facts? And attorney general sign, and then a support to charge. I say, come let Dubai, you know, first, he can afford 9.1 million to fear or landing. And you say, Anna, or your vendor of the property, no? I come red wine, a real scattered toy, no? Or so, Nim? Now, Miss Anne said, Nana, the price, yes, same. Or so, Nim? And I'm saying, sell 49.9 million, a more hand or you to cut toy, or so, Nim? And look, Anna, oh, I fell in one with him. Ningina, proceed this, Nim. But I hear me as I say, Owa bose krono no wasan enti se enye no credia eyene no sign ye ane the investigator is contradicting the attorney general. It's all in the proceedings. It's all in the proceedings because yeah plans the proceedings and the obia wa bi and can be. As I said, it's a daily graphic obia can be and yeah new sumasa. It's all in the proceedings. It's a property thing I want to be improve one say. On page, Sikase if the 49.1 million at the Kotoy. America own two currency, all Kotachi will be property. And my dad in the crowd, I just to Musampa, all your mistake, BL said, then all year you, and Mamma no clear by the name that I'm the one on ye, a court of on ye, a guide or cardinal. Otabi? And to any assembly there, oh dear, Obika, eh, you offend your own fool. Men took Camera Dubuan, Trafen, the air to your boat, Yatro, your submission of no case. I'm a man saying, you know, so case would they shouldn't have started, with all respect.
1: La, my end, Nasi, Bibiania, your best year baby didn't come up you.
7: Better was it? Yes, men took Camera Dubuan,
1: yes, lawyer Samuel Attach, a private legal practitioner, on a counsel, Edema. I think three or four accused persons in the case of the Republic versus Kwabena Edubuahin and three others. Ekosi saying Sunny, I am Sempa FM. Daniel Nikwate Titus Glover Ewaha. After this short break, we'll hear from him. Stay with us.
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0: fashion designer one day.
1: Mm-hmm.
0: And you know how you always say money doesn't fall from the sky?
1: Mm-hmm.
0: And you know how much fashion school costs?
1: Mm-hmm.
0: I don't want you to say you don't have money when the time comes. So I have a plan. Ecobank Junior Saver account. 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We put small money every month. 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
1: Mm.
0: Yes. So what do you say? Daddy, I want to hear yes.
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2: 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Now, what Peru do? What phone number is it? 0244-186-612. And 0244-832286. Afe 0244-719230. A painful, a bad time, one more money for any quarter when you feel doing a drink.
1: Angel Rock Mixture. 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Aje Jedi and Kratoya.
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1: Any tea, Tia Bruchenkomo, Akwa Manqua, Akuntejo, Eddie Bro was Sempa, 94.7 FM. So,
3: you remember that I say, you are no more man on it. You almost see a cracker. You almost will know. Yes, you are here. In your Nasia, Yakabum.
4: Memory Debia, a bonusia, a permusia, a question of what you change your home, our approach, said the Akuhu, any diabetrufi, the Yahu, near her, the Ye, near the Abba, the Anyano, and you can say,
3: Yay, say. Abrochin come on a dim tintim pa.
1: Yabere no ma hudwa. 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
5: Robert Gibby, make us a free Germany.
6: 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Okay, yeah, Amsterdam.
5: Cost of never for Abrochin, Womo, Waman, and Emma, Womo, Asaman, and Ogano Mutifi, Womu Kran, after program, after project, you are Emma.
1: Shannon, say a minute de bia. 6 p.m. And bogan near Abrochin Kumuni.
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1: She said, yeah, to be a dear. And so she knew something.
2: Me report no way.
1: Minya, so many numbers, and so she knew about him. As I'm for business with you, be one. I mean, why, yes, I guess I never could know. The Biani had been for Frau, and so I'm on two Biani. So be a dean say, and yes, some drain when you. Hey, yes, Gassam. Bills were way dear. 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
1: 94.7 Asempa FM ekosi sanju medie no asugusu awutie no ma yena munyina asene ensam makwaba emfa momra ekosi sanju medie yi eso medical dia to manim se enne yene a national organizer hopeful a former member of parliament former minister former deputy minister beba chose
2: I'm inverted and qualified so I'm an aspirant I'm not hopeful
1: oh na sir aspirant to where you
2: yeah,
1: so
2: hopeful,
1: you want to,
2: hopeful,
1: you hope to hopeful, become national organizer.
2: Hopeful, no.
1: Yes.
2: Before you are vetted
1: yes.
2: and approved. Now when you have femu here, you're an aspirant. Yes. Fully certified to go and contest.
1: Okay. Is there so an aspirant?
2: Sharp.
1: Full aspirant.
2: Sharp.
1: Is there why you're balloting?
2: But you're
1: what number saying?
2: The number song I see all.
1: Seven.
2: I see all. Down there.
1: Oh, okay.
2: Yeah.
1: Yeah, I see all now.
2: Down there. Shishi.
1: Down there, yes, shishi.
2: Shishi, shishi.
1: Yeah. That's
2: nice.
1: That's
2: easy
1: nice.
2: To be identified. Yeah. And because who preamble? And because
1: Daniel ni kwa ten titles Glover.
2: Uzebozo.
1: No, we brutal.
2: Uchi.
1: We brutal. Uchi. We brutal. But so far, campaign na kosein.
2: Uzebozo. Mafimo.
1: Afeo papa papa.
2: Mafimo ye papa papa. 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My name is spokesperson. And the director of communication of the Titus Global Campaign for national organizer. Madam Ellen Amandeko.
1: Yes.
2: And the deputy Kamal D. Amasama Bruning. 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
1: yeah
2: ye shasia e wo great chakra adan sege ningo pram pram clustered e wo sege e wie ne bat amazon ye ya shama bunkata manso the three term seats any crew ye ye watema and e be wie ye e wo Ablikma South, Ablikma North, Ablikma Central, and Ablikma South. At that time, now Ablikma West. Now, I'm going to go through some problems. Yeah. The next day, 28, Wednesday, you know, any year, Medina, Adentang, Shaw Sudoku, any Domiko Abinya.
1: Okay.
2: You and your Danny, any Eddie Call, Wijakbawi. 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And Yasu Utum.
1: And
2: at that time, I bought Tiano more issues.
1: Okay.
2: 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Okankwe North, Okankwe Central, any Okankwe South. Yakuye wo Ayawaso North, any East, Sabre na West, any Central. Almost no more go through few issues. Any yue. After that, any Dani and Yadi call Oti region. Oti region is 9 constituencies. You could do Dambaya and Naju. Almost a little after 8 p.m., Sana Juna Mishia Krachi East executives, our consensus office wall. Adichi and the next day, you know, they will cross Oti River and a Mishia Krachi in Chumuru, any Krachi West, Keti Krachi, our Borai. Maybe in the Sami Tansuni Bium and a Miba Biakuye, Mishom were Tepabutuase. Maybe Biakuye Tepabutuase, you know, and a Mishia Guan, any Boem. Jessica, Likpe, Santo Kofi, Sa, Lolobi, I met the two constituencies. You and your back, KJB, Akan. You and your Koda in Kwanta South. Adichie and Isha in Kwanta North and in Kwanta South. We're done. That same day, 31st of July, in your Wura Volta region. Once I was fat, Jessica, Udu, Hawaii, and I'm Shia Hawaii. From Hawaii, you share Kwando, Afaja to South. Any South dine, a picky, you share a walk bundle. At that time, none of dine, or more issues, or more we ye free honu in your dash is straight down in your bar. Ye do ho ho na dia san. So I met them in the dark. Me saw me car caniano.
1: Yeah,
2: whole west, whole central executives, whole west, whole central at Daklo. And I got him as your pe. Michelle on the party regional headquarters, head office wall. Michelle was soon they were standing there with the lights thrown. You do another your mama west round. What does it? You do another doom hook, Nina canyon, you doom. 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Sunny Eddie Frey. And you do not canyon doom. No generator. So we're compelled to throw. Car lights and the media meeting. You know. I did chin, you know, and you're done in your call. I catch you north, a vidapa, Michelle Mojuje, Ketu south, a plow, any Akachi north. Sabreno, na Akachi south, a war issues, and a Ketu north, or more issues. Make a mantis half in a Yakotusa abandoning in a room. At that, and a Keta Nangloso, almost a moon to a baba. So we ended up a war at the dome. I'm share north tongue, any central tongue, a war at the dome. Not south tongue, so can't compare no moon to ye. Ye we hono and ye abdani and neighbor eastern region. Eastern region may share say wakapi aquapin region so. Aquapin north to Kropong, south to Bree, and Yokre. And ye see from a Dukru maybe fast so. And ye do call the Krobo block. A sujamain, upper mania says what, lower mania udumasi Krobo, and a yellow Krobo. And a dani yeni, edu Krobo no. And the bar, New Jersey, North, South, any soon. You're afraid they would drove all the way from Kufodua, and they called down. Through a Samankasi, and they called down. Or down, or Fosse, you'd be a chim, a chiancy, a chim, Sredro, any ascending man's across. You're sure, Monsana, you know.
1: Okay.
2: The next, the middle, you know, and they share the second man block.
1: Then we're in our bar.
2: They begin to come. Omoba.
1: Consulate executive.
2: They come. And you give them the TNT, besides Fukaba.
1: Yeah.
2: So you need to give them the TNT back. And Tikede, Akutia, Lower West Achima, Samanke, Upper West Achima, Deso, Ayenswano, any in Swama Dujiri. You and Susu, and they share the presidential block.
1: JB area.
2: Bokwa North, Bokwa South, Fantiakwa North, Fantiakwa South, Etiwa East and West, and they could be Wonkoko. And Koko near Ku block, New Abrim, and Koko. Abitifi in Prayeso. A from for no omu to in trap because of a plantuno. And then the next morning, ye a trap. And the question, what ya say? I can go on and on and on and on. Michigan and yena from eastern region, you call western north. From western north, you by western, you by central. You free central, ye a half. I have no so far, a bakwa, a shanty, kumasi, bakwa. I do call all the way to Bibiani Bakwai. Ufe Museya. Western North, no. Yeshia, if any saying, Bia East, Bia West, you are so a contumbra, any. At that time, they were about you also.
1: Any drop
2: was. Omunyamo, Omunyamo, they all came.
1: Swamanda.
2: Swamanda, they so. I met them. Any a Faho, Educova Saint
1: Gregoire.
2: Yes. Eh? I'm in Fi West.
1: Yes.
2: Manso, I'm in Fi Central. Body, and I'm sure Munina. Ewo body,
1: okay.
2: I mean FIFO, no.
1: Okay.
2: And I'm a share Pristian Muni Valley alone. Ewo, Bogoso. Bogoso. Me do a quit Takwani abo almost after 10. Omu train me. They waited for me. We drove from Takwa all the way to Ezeama. It took a little over 2 hours.
1: And I guess, sir. Jomorone Lemon.
2: Jomorone Lemon, Eva Valedura. Valedura, Michel Minsano. Me done me chin and me share Mpawasa and Naguna West.
1: No, a Hunter West.
2: I'm sorry, a Hunter West. And a Hunter West. And I'm a Shia Takrade Enclave, no. A Fia Takrade, Secundi, Kwesiminte, Escado Kitan Shama, and

0: Wasa East.
1: Wasa East.
0: They will enter Central.
1: Oh.
0: Central will enter.
1: Are you saying, sir, you've done 16 regions?
0: I've done all the 16 regions.
2: 269.
0: Because constituencies. Ekame voter region, I think four. Voter region here, South Tong.
1: Yes.
0: Sukankopi. North Tong, North Dai. Vakpo. Anglon. Any Keta. Omuntue. Avila meant the addition to Omokoto. Then Central region. Ejumako nyani siam. Any infantman. Me major omo any kumfi.
1: Okay.
0: But because that too no. Infantman any enyan is yam on to yanti. Majamu de atu. Omu yea. Then minimum baby come any kufi for no.
1: And
0: you
1: best
0: I'll do that. Because
1: me but your style of campaigning, no, the cluster style, no, your opponent says a lazy way of campaigning. Now, person we are national
0: Obi,
1: organizer.
0: Obi.
1: Move to the do constituency by constituency.
0: Onu having a autono. Titus Global is a global name. 4 years ago, I went through all the constituencies. Mm. This is touching base to re-renew my faith in them. Between now to 10th.
1: Yes.
0: See if you can do the clusters. Obi, you do your finish. Baby, I better know. Almost 1 a.m. Almost 1 a.m. What is important is the message, the strategy. I would go to and then here. Organization, and yet the day, Obi, maybe Pia, me, Bia, eh, was so much a bro, and to what hear me message. Nasab will be you covered sandwich. Because I have the message and the strategy for 2028 elections. Don't ask me a question to share with you because I won't do it.
1: No,
0: I wouldn't do it. What has here? And no, and you call me Fapima, media qua pro. And delegates are waiting for me on the 3rd of October to honor me.
1: But don't you think, sir, because Enran Ameni Onunsu Dean Komo, and he admitted, sir, in the race for national organizer, no, who any like the Eyakwa Kwe two horse race, I won't know. But the edge he has over you, and he said, he has the strength. What him here? Constituency by on cluster two constituency.
0: Obi, what is also also case Osha Sientem?
1: Yes.
0: And Osha Sientem ti. Obetu maye nbaaku maaku maaku. But because we did not start early, and the facts have been medical 4 years ago.
1: Yes.
0: At Titus Grover Dino Edaso Ebo, me unse de buka untu kaselu. It still rings bell in their ears. Obi to make a chance, you don't need Titus Glover. We shared Juma Media Sum MPP for 1992. The kind of work I've done for this great party. Obi, because you anka Woody anka, and we say Obi I contestable. Babasa, Obi Abasa, and he means General Sabi. Na me wahwa me ho, but masum my ye Juma as a former constituency secretary, assistant secretary, a polling station executive. Campaign team member for region, Greater Accra, any national. My deep member of parliament, 8 years. My serve as a deputy ranking member and chairman of committee of trade and industry. My serve on the appointment committee for 8 years. Napo Obia Mwa, Osewusu, Kofiada, Arune Drisu, Muntaka, Kujetua Blackwa.
1: Yeah.
0: I have been there in the plenary, in committee level. I mean, try and work with me. Masum, and another do so, President, His Excellency, a shaman, to go and be Deputy CEO of ACO, and son, or elevate me a yemi of Chief Executive. Now, me, the minimizer, I'm going to minimizer, Regional Minister. But a jumasum, my yen, and not knowing the national security were monitoring me. A juma will be a day, shaman, someone, since you took over from this seat. Obi obeka se obi enye adwuma na nipa no sebe ohun ya adwuma no ka. You look at your demeanor, the way you carry yourself, the way you post your questions, any dia ko ka ho a ye be bon sem dia ma ho enti bi na mi call back no me ni sebe ko ya le bi na adwuma no noy I've been monitored by the president and the national security enye no bi no premier se kwatei misro me ye few changes ma ben mu me du nua be ma e contiria ya hwe mu nyina geta kra nyina wo
1: and I'll be fat out.

0: a regional minister and tell me when you go to ask my chiefs in the region with a few months, 9-10 months in office, they can attest to it. And the party Juma Obi, organization is not noise. And let me repeat it. It is how effective you put your strategies on the ground. What kind of planning do you have to support them? Communication, discipline. Winning in a mabosu nina
1: Ediachre.
0: I want to get their song.
1: But in that political resume now, there is no way I want an organizer at the party level of that.
0: Obi,
1: you think it would be a disadvantage?
0: Obi, I've been consistency assistant secretary in Tema East.
1: Yeah, but not your organizer.
0: Please. I've been a member of parliament. You know how it moves to mobilize people to win election with 3 votes? You think it's easy? Osebonzo, within 45 days, yes. The NDC have to couch out Committee 4, Committee 7, Committee 8, Committee 9, out of Tema East. Because I should tell ABT and this were over 30 to 35,000. And they shed that deliberately in the year from 45 days to the general elections. I work like a bull. And you think it's easy to win election with 3 votes? 4 years after, I won by 4,035. Assam Nabritia. Internal rivalry na dia koko so and I'm losing 2020. And the juma ma me be yeno me sero wa dawoba. I know my strength. Who show me me this is the years. Or no was it what 46 you know. We need to go no go waga so jempeding.
1: It was my next question
0: na me be. That's what they are saying.
1: You are we going to age matters?
0: Not at all. This is about the capacity what you carry. We are going to do brain work. Profiling constituencies. Doing proper research with the intelligence they go from and no human ye be ye and ya blows and ya kotato
2: Semper
0: do want to so and so be shao but this crave for when ye me akwakra on be so me show me ni nyanya to bring as obet matwa muana but me say on bom pae say they obet do me age no or I want it to say me because this work ya ye be ye no. Me see from Namin Nantia, won't over so matadium. Ask my campaign team members when I hit and I'm moving.
1: But say because you are a sportsman, you are a former footballer.
0: I see me yakwakra. Na me person me children say, it is not about the age, it's about the intellect, what you carry. And nema would you go a kwemwa, ebe bua manyukunu, to go and rebrand and market Dr. Bamia to be elected as the president of this country. And that is the vision, the focus.
1: My next question to you would be, sir. And I think Sylvester Tete put it beautifully. He said, you were peacetime generals and you were wartime generals. When you are in opposition, you need a certain profile of an organizer. Kwate is not known to be Ubiya Oye Gidi Gidi. Ubiya Neni Suwase Aobeka Sechali. Kwate would. Or a bulldozer, but none from Iowa. But some have said that is what you need when you are in opposition.
0: Sir,
1: you don't have that profile.
0: Obi, you don't know me well.
1: Okay.
0: Wouldn't name me. Oh, let me ojogwa. Go and ask my mother and my spouse. They will tell you. And then my brother, yeah, maybe a cousin or me. Okay. Say yako. I grow the meso. A best on the 3rd of October when I'm giving the authority and the mantle to work. I want to move them to another me gidigidi, another me gidigidi. It's a matter of few weeks ahead of us. Okay? Now, me say, the Oka may yet the chance. Who does say? I'm a combination of wartime general and Baguna Okaino.
1: Peacetime general.
0: It's a combination of both. When it's time for peace. When it's time to be ruthless and radical, we'll pursue. And you know, but describing me, said, Missy Maya Mejuma. Now, on the SBO, for want of better words, but the decider will be on the 3rd of October.
1: On the 3rd of October.
0: But I don't want to focus on him. Okay. I want to share with MPP delegates on that date, 3rd of October. I don't want him to be the center of attention. Okay. But I just want to focus on him. I'm not an old man. I'm healthy. Physically, mentally, spiritually, everything. Na me washiche bin bibia.
1: Pepe.
0: Edi aguho. Me team ni kwa mudi me jwasi. Ah, papa yi. Me jina me nasu na me kasa. I can speak. Yeah, Kasevia will give them an opportunity to ask me questions. I take note of everything. I'm a trade at war. Now, my transia, it becomes my Bible. In Seman, come on, me no more dinning, Ebe Kaika, me kwame faswa, me debe chicha manukono. The victory of MPP in 2020 would depend on organization. On organization. And I've shared my vision, which all MPP members have bought into it. A typical example. Osebozo. Your police station structure says your beam from 5 to 7.
1: Yes.
0: Now a do baby and na a jumano accordandi back a crebiso. Yes, I am what? And I may catch them and say, Nyamia Duni Yaba, over 2 million people that voted for President Akufo-Addo in 2020 did not vote for Dr. Bawumia. Why? For some reasons we don't know. Some we may know. But we need to go deep down to look for these MPP people. And Tibeko Fibium, in every constituency, Ayawaso Central, Kokobremleha, Fano Fast Street, in Fiena warning in Yanomaway, Yabe Wurum Fienu Marco Marco. Hey, you went here from Nikwa Titus Glover. Before I was so central MPP party office. Yes, from Wadaroma. Yeah, if you share MPP for Mutifia, open your back, you mean, sir. Guinea Ding, Guinea contact, Nikun, the Yiri, the Ma, German Yandin, if at all. Now, here, when you know, you pay a dudu on a war from no one Piabano. At least, who corner will be someone somewhere? They will share some few issues with you. A dear, say, a chopper be what would be my way. Last 2 weeks, make a shop because 2 years, I was telling my community one. A typical MPP shop. And I'm a minister in the booth for you, and I'm a crutty hole. And I'm a 2 years, and I'm a mammy, and I mean, I mean, to a banning bill, and you booth for, and I'm a heading, and I'm a new catcher, and I say, now I'm a ferry hondo bokakra. I did the Mikasa, I come and easy, or the old jam, mammy, come as some. And to a castle, you know, I will fair quansom, says, easy. Udibim, ubu betu mefuye, ba diyesi biya traso. 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Se de wadu tong esi kono, sana kono. No. In the midst of all these challenges that Nando and Dr. Women went through, people were selling and they were making good sales. What is happening? And targeting MPP for no war form in Yano, media warning for a beshe, Jumanum, I mean, Yakoye, a war form. The women's wing, the youth wing, the Nasara wing, a wonderful fupa, and a bidibeshim. We share. Appointment national organizer after election is entitled to appoint 2 deputies. Fiti titi ebedi ebedi nana bibuzi deputies nyae mema. But in order to make the role of women so important, me the deputy bako me di mama ba nyami adum na mfa.
1: But you can't take that decision alone.
0: No, but I'll be the first to propose. Yes. That is what I'm saying. They can't tell me who to work with. They can't impose anybody on me. No.
1: But that promise, you have to be cautious with.
0: Me, you're cautious, but I think I was having a nipa met me near road. And I make a say.
1: The counter argument can be said there's already a women's organizer.
0: Obi, but that is
1: another woman as deputy organizer to do
0: Obi,
1: what?
0: Obi. This is purely male dominated executives.
1: Okay.
0: You have only 2, the woman organizer and the deputy. Isn't it not fair?
1: The deputy is me. No.
0: Deputy is me. Three,
1: yes.
0: There are 2. It still is low. Still is low. Now when you have 1 deputy more organizer, natural organizer, or your back can one, a bit boy, you money here, papa. What does it say? That you encourage the women. Sir, patriarchal influence of men over women, yes, she was so low. Baby, you do know, we need to give women our support and allow. Because the title is a man dumb for national women, regional women, constituency woman organizer. So member no, we see a tawachi. Intimidin pe phone back. No mommy kwano na mi fa mo baba ko. No fa onko kan. Ne me djuma no meye no, o ma somu dia maye. Enje djuma no eye form djuma ye nyina ye benna nte so. Obi, mindawo. I can sleep as late as 1 a.m. Ye bobo 3 na meniate. My dream bed nantisa just finding solutions to problems. Na e yadea me hwe me energy ene suma me dasu manyuko ya on the 3rd of October. Party for Beshemi Nunyam.
1: The last campaign, I said in our can you went to every constituency and Mekai said in those days Nana Oba studio after every tour be aroba ha me din komo na wa bobo constituencies awaku nyina and all of that. What does our campaign compare this campaign a difference room?
0: Difference papa be nim because I still have memories of all the constituencies be tie no gana me bobo be here the crow. I still have fond memories of all the constituencies. And as organizer, you must know everywhere.
1: Yes.
0: You must know everywhere by the blink of your eye.
1: For that one, even your worst enemy would admit, say, no, we are there.
0: We are
1: there. Knowing places and
0: I was saying, who a kwanya, your faso, and you do be a yakodo. Consistency in the soon. A typical example is in the Western region, Evaluadura. Monsieur Omono, almost share boundary with Torombine.
1: Oh, yeah.
0: Uko Fatakwa, Bogoso, Abefa Bodie, Wasamanson, Akoduk, Asengregua, Egrum, Fanaboy, Torombine. And it's a wood chair resources. Wood chair resources are. You need to be fair.
1: Yeah.
0: Because you look at the size of this constituency, now would you compare it be other smaller ones?
1: That part now, we can hear the Jura part.
0: Then the Jura part, yes.
1: Bami and Ko, you know, ACM, 2 months, Omonu,
0: so clearly, no, she shared in society, but the Dino Titus Group, no, brand,
1: from
0: Brandon,
1: but the acceptability of her message, you know, the last campaign away, you know, you didn't start early, but you were able to tour the whole country, you got vote, and Nipa Bibrina were shocked at the number of votes, This time, a second time, where Timia read the whole Ghana anthem with a little close to 1 month to go to the elections. Does that give you some confidence? Say, we are in a short time, the kind of votes you got last 4 years. This time may be a cool
0: one. Even though my win term long, I still have teams on the ground working for me.
1: Okay.
0: I have teams, I do follow ups. Now, Michia, all regional organizers, all elected regional organizers, I've taxed them. Please help me. I am coming to work with you directly. May the campaign no extra with some. I need your support and your votes. Come with us, Omudia Bwami. Omu, me, Strategy, me, the group, said Daddy, Ebe Bwampa. So we're going to help you. And in a way, no mini humbo, these are the people together with the council executives who are going to help me, including other regional executives as well. Meshia regional, some regional executives, some not. Within this window, no, regional executives.
1: Yes.
0: So it complements the work that I've done by touring all the whole country. Which is American, I say. So clearly, there's a lot been done. I assure Kwame Befaswa would take opportunity of this vote. But Bakukra and to
1: enter from the last election, I remember, sir, regional Wunya Omu vote be break a cracker, one can be winning Ashanti region. I remember in the Eastern region.
0: That's the highest vote from Eastern region.
1: Yes. And people didn't give you that chance in the Eastern region, but you pulled voter, even the one who won was surprised. That would mean I was able to change your strategy this time. And I know you know very well than many people. Ashanti region becomes a key region for you. Wako, and I believe Obesanya Wako Ashanti region, Leo. Right?
0: Osabunzo. I said, Mishwe, when is your time? It's your time. Se mire ni dua.
1: Na edu.
0: Ne du. All the 15 regions I'm according in Ano has been fantastic. But I can proudly say, me do Ashanti region was super. Trust me. In the past 4 years ago, me anya organizes a dimechi.
1: Yeah.
0: Constituency organizes a dimechi to tour all the zones I'm recording in. Me shall say, ewo, fairly saying, ewo Sechere block. Mampong. Egura Sechere Dumasi. 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Nsuta kwa mempi poso. Sechere East, Agona ni Jamasi, eni Kwabre East Mamponti. Mishomu nina ewo, Mampong.
1: Mampong.
0: Saa, if any saying, Bibi Ananado, Esima, Mampomino, or see a conference hall.
2: The late wife.
0: Uh-huh. That's Mampom.
1: Oh, is it?
0: Mampom room.
1: Okay.
0: With rooms attached. Yet, yet, deba, near the idea, you know. So we met event center. We met the delegates in one of the conference rooms. That was my first experience. And the way the Shanti delegate spoke, I'm saying, Titus Glover, I fear do so. I fear you do neko. You tell me, mama, bako. You tell what summer would you go for moi? And you never boying. As if they were joking. Me free honor, the next meeting was where I met Ejusu Jabin. Kumewu, Fidasa Sokore, any Drabonso, such a front place. They repeated the same message to me. The same message to me. It is your turn. The Juman won a edition when someone, Ubetu Yodiabu Amanukuno. And your call, Konongo,
3: Yeshia,
0: Asanta Chim North, Agogo, Juaso South, any central, Yeshomo, Ewo, Konongo. If we summit the third meeting, they drove all the way to Adansi Asukwa. And they kept repeating, reassuring me, say, I feel the young two man in Seno. It went throughout all the blocks. From Adansi, you done yening, you be your Obuasi East, Obuasi West, and Akrufom. They went to the Mansia block, Bekwai, Odotobri, Manson Dubia, Manson Kwanta, Busumi Freun, Busumtri. They kept repeating, reassuring me. Said Nikwate, you are the man to lead a party because the organization is going to decide our victory in 2028. Sunday noon, I'm a year the central Kumasi proper consultancies. No, me chemu mi no, me ya bakun wa Dr. Mamiang campaign office wa, Ofurikrom, Tacholete, Menchia North, Menchia South. I think I met about six or five of them. Me we are call Longford, Shiaso, Bantama, and a few about four, five of them. Me we are no. The next day, that was the Monday, the 1st of August, and me Danny Manichere and Ofinso, Ofinso North, Ofinso South, Efija Kwabre North and South. Me we and me ba Atrima, Mponia, and Webeja North and South. And I'm a Kwee, Ewa Mankranso, Afano Southwest, Edujama for East for Ebekan. And they kept reassuring me, Titus Glover, Yebe Yejuman Yama. And I saw it. I saw it myself. And I know they are not doubting me. And the Afidia Namibekasa.
1: Namibekasa from Ashanti. Hope Senador say, Obi, don't underestimate Titus Glover of young patriots at all. So only hope say no one start a young patriot.
0: Babulaja. me winia. Minion and many better transit. Ye din komo. A ya be winimu, I was here bon komo. Na and the minin nasem, midanase, or ni mejuma me. Me or no Adumaku Befi, John Kuma, Richie Nyama, Nita Kotego, including Yabani Salah Mustafa. Yabani Salah Mustafa. We train him. Who does it? And clearly, no, Ejumano, and yet the Opsi knows me too well. For over 20 years, we've been together. So he knows what I can do. Even MPP members knows what I can do. Obi Mihujo.
1: But there's one thing. In the last election, I mean, Asante region, and because the eventual winner no was Nana B. Now, Onufri Asante region. This time, Ahafo, Bono, and Abunu East used to be one region. At the time, they were one region. Your opponent now was the regional organizer there. In fact, coming into 2016, the regional organizer, Ewoho. And clearly, those three regions now may vote for him. Enha wajin. Looking at what happened in 2020.
0: Ozebuzo. Makachara was a agro.
1: NFO.
0: And Zema woke in on the 3rd of October. Nyamime peja mensa. Yeah, they help any stronghold. Menjet bi boom.
1: Ahafo.
0: Mako ahafo. Kukum any gosso. Kenya say any shidium. I merge them. At the Gospel Presbytery Church.
1: Okay.
0: And they also gave me an assurance. I have a team working on the ground. Who does it? Or then the consider the crabby cocot. Who needs on your cocot?
1: Eh, Doma phone.
0: My own Doma was for the new cocot. Who need?
1: Hey.
0: Now, who knew Mokokot? Ometwama. You take your chairman to court. Ometwama. Auntie, the other can and say, Ejumai, you see much.
1: But how about your own region? I've not heard
0: any. Greater Accra?
1: Yeah, I mean, see, so my press conference, like I said, I'm blocked.
0: Oh, Obi.
1: Nachi, Titus Glover.
0: Obi, wouldn't he, show. Me share mo. I think 2 weeks ago.
2: 2 weeks ago.
0: Michelle regional executive. I met all by regional executive. It was fantastic.
1: Okay.
0: Fantastic.
2: They actually declared for him.
0: In fact, Okobo is your mami nkasa. Michelle mo no. Also, it's not negotiable. My mami nkasa. As you just get up and go.
1: Sir.
0: Ena. Obuzi Devi. Ombese mamu de min kabin kebi bikaka. And it was so nice, so homely, and the mere home region. If I feed here, the last time we winning by 50 votes, me see mutem, me son say me share from other rings,
1: yes.
0: And me be fear no never for my say, yeah. But this time I started from home, I started from the region.
1: Yeah, assorti,
0: oh, Kobe, in get Kobe, Obi, only how, and none say about vampire more ready, na or they are doing me be heading, they are doing yeah, baby, Edwi, and then ninth, we have just about just less than 22-23 days away. And
1: a drum of a
0: baby do. And he, but one day, number as a member, Baba.
1: Oh, yeah, we'll be there.
0: Yeah, be there.
1: If and I will be there, we'll do a conversation from there on Friday, and then we cover the conference.
0: And he will do a Beza, why would he pardon? No? Ebe Gumiso. Oana Pada.
1: Niquate.
0: Oana Pada.
1: No, Niquate. Niquate, way too much, way too much.
0: Oh, yeah, and he, and yet the do. And yet the dinner, Yampia, yet to near the idea.
1: Okay,
0: would you penny be kun ba wuna na be odin?
1: Obi se me musa o se Obi ask ni kwate. What if Ashanti region decides to go for their own this time around too? Kwame Prempe, former deputy for PPA, and yesi Nana Kay in Sufri Ashanti region.
0: Osebozo. They are not this time the Ashantis are not looking at the Ofri Ashanti.
1: Okay.
0: The obetuma ye juma no.
1: Okay.
0: And that was the message and assurance they gave me. Bibia ye dwene nye ye die, ye die, ye die. Di obetu mi a ye juma. Obetu mi di obi a fiye fun bakon. But di awadam fu obetu mi a ye de ma wano. Unia unifu ye ungrano. Ondwi nye samfa ma wano. And the word they have given me, I take it in good faith. But this time, Ashanti region will cause surprises.
1: Obi, listening to him speak, I can tell he has the passion, the energy and the strategy to bring our party back to power in 2028. I think we should support him to win this election massively. I'll do all my best to get him a majority of the diaspora vote. Big Mo, NPP Canada organizer, and on the way, Abraham.
0: I'm ARNG went virtual meeting with all the diasporans.
1: Okay.
0: They are the 10 largest votes. They're almost about 600. And the Yama year arrangement, Nama Nami Shomu, we had one virtual meeting, one of the weekends before the elections.
1: Okay.
0: Then I will share my vision with them too.
1: Wait, sir, Obi, that's my brother from another mother. I pray the delegate will see his organizational prowess and grant him his heart desires. Good luck, bro, from the Tuesday squad. Obake, Chief Baine.
0: Obake. Obake. Chief Manny, you know me? My job, what you are doing?
1: Chief Biden, they do we have a... Where's that Obi? Please, ask Honorable Titus Glover, who is war leader in Tema? And again, what is assessment of the party's reorganization program, where the presidential candidate was elected before the grassroots elections and now the national executive elections in October? Nixon Ishen, research officer, Tema East Constituency NPP.
0: Osebunzo, a dim bakwa me DC, and I'm a crown at Trimami. One of my nicknames is a war leader.
1: War leader.
0: Number just no one. War leader.
1: War leader. No one.
0: No one. Ebe na me a youth leader, no me a she. Na me a she. But me sisa ye. But we nye no na udi BC sikakra. But ebe pun kakri BP at the right time. And ti, me nickname a edimam warnia, I took it from my late uncle. Who was a naval officer? A waterman. A dianzo, none near Dimpa. So I took it from my late uncle. Then it can be about reorganization. And they go so, and they and yet, and yet, and yet, and yet,
1: no, no, Cassa, you elected flag bearer and a first.
0: You see, I think, sir, sir, suggestion now, Professor Mankukwe report the Bayern, a boy, ye, papa, Obi. Yes. Say yan yene sa a be du pempesu away. If you're not careful, our party will have turned into tatters. Once ye two saban yenu, a macrum ajo. But ye gusu, say ye train pulling station, electoral area, constituency region, ye be two national, and send ye kutu presidential, and can be bedui, minim send ye be describing BPFA. And I think, say, sad decision now. Professor Okwe report Ediba steering committee Ediba neck national council efwasono abuaye ye papa it gives room for the healing healing ebe koso nya ne ebua what you say intermediate me jitum pa say yes say you two saban ntam and then now we starting for the base and put everything together and here we are here be call parliamentary elections so na be bia set avina any young crowd be be sakplejo uni plejo
1: yeah and because of why MP that will go through that process that no mostly na adia ba koso ya a say parties campaign parties unity any even more strategy going into general elections yes sir parliamentary primaries and some honor mateme home eco independent and all of that it drew honor your experience would have to come to bear
0: absolutely so rightly so in fact now many regional organizers they can know one of the key things about boy is the profiling of the constituencies where you know your ups your downs and some things that you resources that you need we need to do a thorough profiling of every constituency that we have. What do I say? Any of you know any abuwa, ya jina so, any abuwa in the making of any decision that we want to take. That I say. Ma mifa kwenye wosu na mimbo parliamentary party na baso. My own brother and colleague as Osanyi na Fenyo Marking. Fantastic. Mama Pat, fantastic. Anadon Brev, Habib, any Jerry Ahmed Shaib. They are doing so well FM. With the team. And Mama Kai, the famous 69, Nanado Mutam, the judgments are Mutam. That is the picture I'm seeing. They can use their numbers, but the quality of the debate in the plenary, and they decided to be here. And the young guy, the Kambo, many new leadership in the Babano, the Kambo, Amaya Yejumasun, and their Sheikh, Dr. Baumian, EMPP, and UNM.
1: Oh, we kindly extend our greetings from Valco to our former CEO. Please tell him with the team spirit at Valco, we are praying he wins. Nana Amponsa Bidiakon. And
0: Obi, baby, away your juma beer, make sure you leave some indelible marks. May Kaiser President Kufado frame me, and you may be na okase or the make cover Akono. Technically, I don't have any experience about smelter operations. But my chairman said, maybe the deputy minister and I'm in your experience. But he had that faith and trust in me. Because Minister Siama. All I did was to assemble the team of directors around me, managing resources and people. Me do what me catch everyone say, I'm not here to do politics. I'm the first political face to be appointed as CEO in VACO. Yem fire politics in Tunjang. Then yenye juman yem fanchel and adu nyam. And that was my trump card. There were a lot of promotion that I did, included everybody, NDC, MPP, because me perceive me succeed. So I need to rely on these men and women in VACO. And I learned so much. And then, my dear Rehuo, President, me call VACO. Said me kind, and I'm the name, me call me. I never believed that I would become the regional minister. And he said, you may not frame me, Katia Kwate, me the greater Accra be shown some. And he says, President, Wadaroma, me will be weaker Kakra. Me person, me jam me chima abuaji jidu. Me deputy, CEO. And also, Uncle Wobio, and I'm saying, Mr. Srebo, the trajectory at which I'm taking Vaku to, would you be free, Chiriba, or be distorted yen? Abuaji ni minyanano, uma yen. Deputy ministers, media transport, no the health. Your call parliament with Afenyo and Okwate, Eslawusu, Afenyo Maki, all of them in 2013. We have free 2021, January 7th, Onusu Frigo, Onukwani Yen, regional minister for Western North.
1: Western North.
0: And they would not be my bidi chidi, intimesro, mamin jamichi mano. So, opening the opening be wobeka, sabo fregina yosu, omuda. America presence you what? Me free hono abaji je dunim say obedi CEO of Vaco. He never believe say be any CEO of Vaco. I have to speak to the president on his behalf. Me PFE president office me do Jubilee House entrance no gate na kwano na me free no. Mr. Kingsley, adwuma ma hyehye dia ma woni. President ye me greater Accra regional minister. Me some fe adwuma no ma wo. Was it wow? Me said the next morning if I will see you bremi. Nyamiadum or the civil nearby. Me saw civil 2 weeks and your co extended cabinet meeting. I go pedi asi. Me name me bag in this C conference meeting grounds and I'm a call in Villa Hall. Me do one a catch and submission. Also your mammy bra and I'm a coy. I see ni quate minister nico. One crank as him, one was Yamin Cranyaka. Quate, minister, and a good dear Sibian, so, Mr. President. What Daruma, a budget you do upon me, Name Cayano, me patron is Sivini, or Jarin or Chen or Jones, call me the memano. And I'm a friend, and I'm a catcher, and say, President, I do memo. And Richard, board chairman, Dr. Benya, Ephraim, me could frame me beside say, Namiko, one of me share, Major Majamizu, me the President Akasa, and the demo what did you do? So there is a restaurant opposite AU Village, Ewo Cantonment.
2: Mm-hmm. Yeah,
0: Capito. Eho na menya baji judu yoko shiab board chairman wo ho. Enye tutu bibia kama. Could you believe, sir? Ejuma president Kufuor de mam, you know, I had the opportunity to employ a lot of people. A lot of people, about 100. Abaji judu man slot. Wouldn't him say and do 24 hours. Me free vaco a call. Regional Coordinating Council. You heard that story?
1: Abu Ajije do be pamo work.
0: You see, he sack all of them.
1: Hey, Abu Ajije do.
0: Oh, you mean Nedi? Oh, Jani dey wum. Where you dey wum? Oh, Jani dey wum. And now Koshava could say the end is if you share the gum. He sack. I'm telling you, some of the CEOs of President Kufuor do man with Jumano. I'm a dear bro, including Abu Ajije do.
1: Oh, na o chuchu.
0: Mammy, yeah. Obi, hey, yeah. Say, imagine, say, you and maybe I'll deny it. Oh, you know, the Stonewall. Greater car complication data, Sabo, Sodom, oh, you know, the Miami driver, Mijan, oh, you know, the
1: hey,
0: he suck. Me say, a yummy, yummy, Obi, I didn't yummy, yum, say,
1: now, what friend I catch him?
0: Me, I'm in a general.
1: No, sir, you are here in the area.
0: A day or two before we take a final decision, my friend, me need to cancel Shukaza. I'm say, oh, why are you doing this to me? Me and Miko pay you mama where you see you. No, no, you have a dagger in your hand.
1: Abu Ajije.
0: Minna ni mo nyamba padigbo. Minna meda meja me see you on the when is it July 8th, 1991. Opamu mnyina obi omu wama eni nkwala. He sack all of them. Oh. I said to the go and see Vaku how the NDC are pushing people inside. He can't even come close to where MPP is doing program. It's sad. So such a character. Na ya mawe juma person akufada mawe juma say na ye di bua party ma na uba no we yumu dia. Efe. And the Vaku nipa no kaya no. And in Vaku, once then I said issues be ever you have dissolvable board
1: yeah,
0: na dia.
1: Yeah.
0: Let me say this fact. This is purely nonpartisan. Me taking over na touch on the
3: thing.
0: Vaco board, no mm-hmm. President is YMP strategic investor at the time. Mm-hmm. So Price Waterhouse and Coopers, I'm not normally lead in the search now. The idea me committing a couple of times, about 4 or 5 times. Then I say it's repetition of, mm-hmm. I mean, she mumba. Abu Ajije do na miss one, say go and represent me. I'm thinking aloud, I want to do something. And they do, baby, you know. Now, Vaku was a daho. Trala over 300 acres. Mm. Daho. Now, Nkuma, any Vaku for me, your man, say, bauxite now, your mine, you know, you're processing into alumina. It was assassin, so. But they prefer to do it in Jamaica. So they buy the alumina right from Jamaica to Tema to do the processing of the metal and all that. And the assassin, daho. And the lease would know, I expire over 60 years. And the TDC demanded. At that time, I mean, what may take over no over 800 million Ghana cedis. Mm-hmm. But scan us who your conversion dollars is bibri. So the board and my boss at the time, Dana Champo, made a petition to President Kufuor. And the brand may take over no president. I might be there to throw me. You reduce $800 million, you know, to about 1 and something million Ghana cedis, which is manageable. But you need sky the better. And to me, share my board, you know, I did a proposal. So, Omoming tried just about 100 acres to raise between $300 and $350 million. Said they admit to me, I invested in critical areas of the plant. The decaying, I need to renew the leasehold with TDC. So, 142 million citizens, we are conventional. It comes to less than $3 million. You pay them off. Now, you have a new leasehold for another 50 years. Then, you connect gas from scented oil, eh? Edia be fat plant num, edia ko carbon bake, hmm? Edia ba boiler house, edia ko cell lines, just to reduce the consumption of akosomo drastically. Ebium would do uko carbon baker, your multi-purpose crane for the MP crane, and then edi green anode no. Ah, bonze anode na ye mixy pitch coke, pet coke na de na ye block green. Now we are shape it in, then you bake it. We bake here. Now we are called rodding room. They process it and all the way to the cell line, add to the power that you produce and get aluminium. And this up machine there won't you see a season. Pits nanka say was here season. Cranes, machines. In fact, the whole setup of VACO is purely an a cake system. Because technology are using and yet they are using in other smelting modern countries. So we need to change up all those setup. Now you say, yeah, yes, I know. Would you crack a working capital? Now they're doing, you know, we make raise good money to deal with that. A beam at the time, not VRE, you try every month $1.7 million. Edima VRE, Gridco $560,000 every month. The current acting chief executive, Robert Sambian, on two or three occasions, our management meeting or catches you and say, the trajectory, yeah, the plant is on the auto shutdown. And the engineer come and said, oh, yeah, and to me take it over, no? He came to me and said, I'll do it. So at management, you have to come to his defense and look, Dan, listen to what the gentleman is saying. If you're not careful, we'll shut down. And to me call Gridco. Serve $560,000 every month. I had my letter in my hand. I said, look, engineer, say, it is better VACO can stay and work and give you something small than to give you all the $560,000, then we'll shut down. So please help us. I say, I ain't no bit of money. I'm missing my $400,000. I save $160,000. And I'm buy a vineyard. I'm going to get a letter now. And I'm going to see what I'm going to do. I'm missing my $1 million. And I save $700,000. Add the ones he say $860,000 every month. After Post Kaiser and Brafono Koi, Yento Alumina, the whole dome, Yento Bida, I bought it. And now, sales, you know, me to materials to set them up. I bought a pickup to logistics. Me yen negotiations are yen two blows back. Because we call VACO, now we call boiler house. The old boiler station, nipa bekumwa, and we saw call hospital, you're checking the vitals. You're checking the BP, the pressure, the BBA, or the call machine, more than 9 the bekum. He can spend maximum between 30 and 40 minutes. OP and then 15. Negotiation meaning what board literacy. Yeah, yeah, BBA informal blow. Mini board chairman called seminar. It was Senji. And your friend me for Aqua Safari said, you negotiate. I said, how did you do it? I said, this is my area. I'm a trade unionist, industrial relations practitioner. We've done all that. And the anointing of Mama Baswano. And the ne, say, president of vision. Say, or per se, or sister Vakwenia. The board cannot stand in the way of the president. He is the mirror of the country. And in the vision of say, and ne, you want to send the SCA Kono. I was here done in here. You must buy into what the president is saying. And he said, workers, you know, any board, you know, any management on one side. Then the minister for lands and minister of natural resources, any Giadek, and so on one side. And what? There should be a synergy among the two. And the fear of the workers who were say, they need some reassurance. When you keep them outside the discussion, it makes suspicion very, very, very, very, very high. Money on trust, you mark the assurance. Because you name the corporate social responsibility.
1: Was VACO working?
0: VACO was working. In fact, I was equipped with 118 cell lines by Dana Champo. Mimi Kono made 119 cell lines. Because it's fluctuates. It costs around 125, 120. One, it keeps fluctuating. Nothing above form. Because machines, you know, are holding a coffin.
1: A coffin.
0: Machines, the coffin. The boys are doing so well. Only year Juma Esum. So what is important is that we need a reassurance.
1: Now, were there plans under you, say, a private investor would come in
0: and sell
1: some shares to him?
0: And in America, say, that we were looking, the government was looking for a strategic investor to come and hold on to VACO. Yeah, nyebi, any yedi freeho. Abuaji Jednara, I came up with this value addition. Apart from the production of multi-metal. Multi-metal is liquid aluminium. What does it say? Any cells, any blocks now. Aluminium blocks, you know. They will need to do a value addition. aluminium yewo rods ti say copper wire say the no ayetima yibi and the idea came for the union. In fact, before me when the union gentlemen me show that dada, and they gave me every role as to what I should expect and what they wanted me to do. Misuma bajije die a Obi misuma me ma bodige de lead delegation to China. To go and buy the equipment, machines now, and they had the value addition. Ewo, castles. And now, offer me this kind of warming and no cooling. So, I had that plan and the trajectory at which this plan can go. All the workers want is assurance. So, corporate responsibility now, vacuum, you know. And you know, vacuum, when they tax, and tax no more boy, buying. They build infrastructure, schools, they provide buses, and all kinds of things to support government way back. And the Nuna workers in Uzu Esuro said, you're the mass strategic investor now. At least we need to have a conversation. Yeah. Some dialogue discussion need to be done. Near shared roadmap, no sign a base account. But you cannot stand in the way of the president.
1: Of the president.
0: So the chief executive must be careful.
1: The current one.
0: I'm saying he should be careful. He's a dangerous character. He should be careful.
1: But the current chief executive, not only worker one.
0: Or a finance director.
1: Or he's a system person.
0: A system person. Or Suro says, "Salary investor, but then the human be born." And the what Daniel wants some change.
1: Ah,
0: and now you're not touchline. Can you fight president?
1: No, you cannot.
0: So that is it.
1: You are careful. We say, Obi, I am well aware of this sad story Titus is sharing because some of the guys who were unconscionably laid off by his successor were my bosom friends. As for Abuaji Jedu, he signed his exit warrant from the NPP. He even sacked then Greater Accra Regional Communications Officer of the NPP. That's how unreasonable his decision was. Today, go to Valco and you'd be shocked about the thousands of people the NDC CEO there has employed. When last did you hear of Abuaji Jedu? He is a classic example of the internal saboteurs some of us have always talked about. I'm just waiting for the day he would attempt to contest elections in the NPP. He go hear sounds. Say Obama, Ewo Pokwase. Obi, good afternoon. Please ask my incoming national organizer about the rumors that it was because of Titus that Salah Mustafa withdrew from the contest. Lamtekin Rashid, Ewo Tema, Gold City. Kasabi Kosoana.
0: My name, I'm fat. It could be his personal decision. Yeah. Because a Jumani, you know, which they said the best economy.
1: Sure.
0: Why would Transi, now Bunkunta, now who said the Yenemokoa? You have your personal decision to make. And I think that is what he has done. Not because he stepped down for me, but I think he assessed the thing and realized, hey, I didn't know. And he made an essay. I welcome him. In fact, then Rami Freno. A couple of times, then the phone were off.
1: Yes.
0: Me sending message, me try send me reach you. Ni saka home frame me. And the deputy Jihad, na me mate wo law school, wo Gimpa. And I'm in front of so on can change say me here no na onya because at the end of the day, we need everybody on board. Ye nyina ye be kan ye hu ne ti hu de gum akoye adwuma no akobwa Dr. Bamia menya be di president de amaye. So he had some experience for the past 4 years. So we don't mind giving him some role to play in that arrangement.
1: The
0: organization. So I wish him all the best.
1: Very well. Ekosi Sensuni, we are just about wrapping up on the interview. Weise Obi, please give my contact number to Titus to call me after the program. I want to help him win massively in Adansia Sokwa.
0: Oh, okay.
1: Come 3rd October. He's based in the UK, Ike Zike. UK, it was a friend in the UK number. About
0: that would be my answer.
1: I'm the Bemo.
0: Medase.
1: We say, Obi, Titus has really learned a lot in Valco. The few months he went there, I worked there for 15 years, and I love the way he knows the various departments and its operations. He's a great guy and deserves to be the national organizer. Ofori Anthony, Ewa Lashibi, Community 17 in Tema. And Odiway Abrain. Hi, Obi. I think I've dealt with this one already. But we said, tell Mr. Titus Glover he is the man for the contest. A very respectful man. mama ewo mampong ekuyapem mampong ekuyapem. This one says, all the way from Belgium, Obi, I really support him to become the next national organizer. My name is Alhaji Abu Sadat, Deputy Nasara Nasara Organizer, Belgium Branch. And Odiwei Abba. Obi, the man to beat is Titus Glover. My wife used to call him Kentinka because of using it repeatedly during his submissions. Ya obediakon ewo asante mampong. And Odiwei Abba. Obi, age has nothing to do with competencies. And Honorable Titus Glover can deliver, and delegate will surely give him the nod. Abele ewo nungwa. Obi, if age was a factor, then Titus Glover would have been disqualified from vetting. Honorable Sly should rephrase his... Okay, yes, Sly. A friend is saying, Alhaji Mega. Should rephrase his campaign strategies. Go. Bando Yevu.
0: Maybe we are from 586, you know. On the Nadmo. Na before na you from Mobi Squads.
1: Yeah, Mobi Squads.
0: And the year from 5 no na GTP. Mhm. Omo he maize a Brune cotton farm e
1: Vakpo. Okay.
0: And as soon as na water man no, you dey nyina go gukpando.
1: Ah.
0: And the corn e harvest no e we Brune adenti. Na Brune ehi me buzzer for no igbe for no bi kokko wo mu.
1: Yes.
0: Guess once na we say pando yevu. Say na e from e dey here dey nyum.
1: It was your friend no. Yao Amponsa
0: Abuza, na your leader, no.
1: Quad Day, A-Lang Community 2.
0: A-Lang Community 2. Your leader, no.
1: I'll say you are his 1986 Pando Comrade.
0: That's true. 86.
1: No, maybe 2 years.
0: 86.
1: Obi, 4 years. Oh, sure. Obi, in Titus we trust. Kwe Josepha. Anyway, praying. Loads and loads of messages. We say, Obi, I'm begging delegates to vote for Titus Glover. I beg them because he is fit for the job and can do it better. This is from Eddie Murphy, Tiptoe Lane. And on the way, but Obi, Titus Glover is a workaholic and he can do the job. He has shown commitment and dedication to the NPP when he was a member of parliament and even when he lost his seat. I call on all NPP delegates to vote massively for him. Obi, I wish I was part of his campaign team. This is my phone number. Isho, Tema East Constituency. And Odiwe Abba. Obi, I met Honorable at a chop bar inside Community 11 some time ago. And I can tell you, he looks good and he's going to win. Ima, Community 25. Ewa Tema. Obi, the man for the job, national organizer for the NPP, is Titus Glover. He can do it, and he can do it very well. How he even talks shows he's able to do the work as national organizer. Asiaho number 7, Tilly, Ewa Tema East Constituency, and Odiwe Abba. Obi, good day. Please tell our leader that the 17 month of unpaid salaries to NADMO directors is too much. Schools have reopened and our children should not miss this semester because their parents cannot afford their fees and others. We are dying slowly. LJ from Eastern Region. NADMO director, 17 months? Really? How?
0: Madam, you say you say how? You say Janica, you say how?
1: I have yeah, 17 months.
0: Don't you enter? Yes, the economy is good. You know, teachers, you know, 20 months, you know, what the market, you know, we didn't even talk about national issues. Was
1: Wait, sir, Obi, I salute you for the good work on radio. You are the voice of the voiceless. Please, Obi, help us cry about Tyne District. Tyne has everything fertile. Okay, has everything fertile land, cashew, strong youth. But look at our roads. Bedu to Nsoko to Saekwa Road, Nsoko to Sampa Road, Manje to Brohani.
0: Boni.
1: Was it Brohani or Sadei Road?
0: Manje to Kitampo.
1: Okay. Our youth will finish school but no job. Our clinics, no drugs. Our farmers harvest, no storages. Please, Obi, use your microphone to wake our leaders up. Tyne deserves better. Son of Tyne Soil. Your friend is Taff or Watford. in the United Kingdom. And on the way are praying. Quite a number of your messages here and complimentary remarks be bringing now for the Honorable Daniel Nikwate Titus Glover. Obi, I just admire the way Titus was dissecting the Valco issues. Is he an engineer? In Konya K. Anyway, Abono Usunye engineer on the job. Ain't he? Was engineering for non-engineers. Where's the Obi? Please tell Titus to stop stressing himself with the campaign. He has already won. Pa Ben Ewa Tema. And anyway, Abrain. Honorable messages not endorsed. We have to try and wrap up. And yes, I am Kone. Obi, the man knows the work. I work currently at Qatar Aluminium Company, and I'm the NPP Qatar branch organizer in a similar company in Qatar. Okay, Obi, age is just a number. Go hire Titus, a call the Suso, a Wobodjiase, somewhere in the central region. Inti, honorable, I mean, your concluding remarks, but I would want you to do it in a language of your choice. Pitch to delegate why our
0: Montoro.
1: Nine languages.
0: Inti, Ebiamo, Nzimafue, Sishifue, Brusa, Nechukushi,
1: Nahanta,
0: and a hunter, no swam papa chiliche. 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Che national organizer nyami ya dum on the 3rd of October.
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0: Na yu jukumasi sports stadium. 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You know, eh, Nikwate, Titus Glover. In Ganyabak Bassani, non ye came, Jiquate, Nuchmo Bobanochu. You walk and woody, Nuyanwa Woyen Yang. Ochu ni wa ni MPP, Dr. Bamia, Isabataseno, Wakawa Gana be. In can number 7 on the ballot on the 3rd of October, Kabi Ashe. Novenyo, Medokukunami, on the 3rd of October, Mekata mi avami avod nami. Titus Glover on the 7th on the ballots. And then my Daguma family. Pamsoro, I'm pleading with all of you. Pamsoro, I'm begging. Please, vote for me on the 7th. Because we do Boku and Awobi. Ayareho. Boku is like a ghost town.
1: Oh.
0: And who your party executives omukita the flag of MPP assume your money way. I nearly wept. In the midst of the guns, they still hold up the flag of MPP to do the party work. And you show one thing, you show one crime. You free one your bar, the Kusasi block, Binduri, Garu, Timpani, Zabila, and the Pusiga. You show more. When we finish any your call, your friend is saying, Ewo, Bolga Zone, the Bonaboto Zone, Zwarungu, Bolga East, Bolga Central, Talensi, Nabdam, and Bongo, and also your call, Kama, and your call, that of the Navrongo Central.
1: Yes.
0: Navrongo Central, Chianapaga, Fumbusi, Bulsa South, Sandema Chichulga, Bulsa North. Yeah, we are in your core upper west, 11 constituencies. Sisala East and Sisala West. Tumu and Gulu, it was Sisala office, East office war. They went to Lambusie, Laura, Nandom, and Jirapa. It was Roman Four School, no, it was Jirapa. Yeah, the message you know, conform, Omiji Tumu. They will come to war. Yeah, Honey Shah, Tacholete, Nadole. Kalio, Nadole Kalio, Dafima Busi Isa, Wa East, Wa Central, any Wichao, or Wa West. Fantastic. They will enter Savannah.
1: Okay.
0: Savannah will merge that mango, Bole Bamboe, Solatuna Kaba, the Boya Mankarigo, Ewa Daboya. Tito Glover, Ashankushun, we thank you for coming. You've addressed us. We're going to vote for you again because that is the man who can do the job. And ye bedu yapikusuko on the Tamale Kumasi Road Namishomo, we ended up in Pembe. In Salaga Town, Salaga South. So in totality, you need an organizer.
1: Onim from
0: a jumanu, he who can really deliver. And trust me, Mimbi Diagro.
1: I have this message

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0: gambling when you true into chan washe yemu and yama wana wendin fiedum wachi gaming commission of ghana ajin kratwe yatum
1: daddy You know how I'm going to be a fashion designer one day and you know how you always say money doesn't fall from the sky and you know how much fashion school costs I don't want you to say you don't have money when the time comes. So I have a plan. Ecobank Junior Saver Account. You open it for me today. We put small money every month. 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Yes. So what do you say? Daddy, I want to hear yes.
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4: 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So,
6: 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You almost see a cra, you almost will hunu, yes, yatia, in a trassia, yakabum.
7: Memory debia, a bonusia, a pemusia, a question of what change near your home, our approach, said the Akuhu, any diabetrufi, the Yahu, near her, the ye, near the Abba, the Enyano, and you can say, ye,
6: Zenaja. 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
1: Yada mwenye na ase saima mwenye na kwaba yada mwaba ekosi senso haya asempa 94.7 FM ma yada mwase se mwa chen yen ama yako asenso abebiyo yada discussion segment no eba ababe tuwa mwoso medikai edi 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the Salvation Army Hospital here in Kokomlemle. From the entire family, we wish you a happy birthday filled with joy, good health, and many more years of blessings. Enti ama ahwofe, popularly known as Ellen White, happy, happy, happy birthday to you. Live to be 94.7 and beyond. We wish you very, very well. Ma yenshena yen twas na ansana na mewo ensemba kumienu bia wosa medi twa emamo na muhu sa de nyoma isi koma menkai mon so se the grand finale of the National Science and Maths Quiz is underway and it will keep updating you on the show as and when results no ebetuja you know in the finals because a muaye day afia almost 30 year and chair about 15-20 minutes any and ye de jumedie no eshe so in the Accra Aka St. Augustine's and a Presec Legon and a day abweni here in Accra in the Legon and a jumedie no e baso but what a tabia herbal mixture na unima de kra eya eye malaria edru tatashe inti Ghana 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Ye ni any service fee, be a yeje. 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And the good news in here, travel more and end point into say we tie to Kwan Bibrina, we chat ticket away and why you would end point. 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Ma minfa win you enough. Mima Honorable Akwaba. Kulun Ghana Limited. Se omu de Mr. Keo Aba. Mr. Keo nuwajisu be a real man. A product ayashada aye. To enhance men's sexual health and overall well-being. It helps increase your sexual energy, improve libido, and support longer-lasting performance. Mr. Keel also promotes quick and firm erections while helping to manage premature ejaculation. In addition, it strengthens the waist and knees, boosts the immune system, energizes the body to overcome stress and fatigue, supporting daily physical activities. Inti upe dre be sa nyoma we nyina ma wa Mr. Keo Akulun Ghana Limited e de aba Asempa FM su eni ekosi sen jumedie enamede bre unim se every day ya the one security tip ebremo e wo ekosi sen so every day security tip for any Thursday eye that ensure that all your important files are backed up automatically to a secure cloud service or an offline backup. Periodically, so no, test that you can restore files successfully. Ain't it, make sure say o files in you know, or backup. Or backup for every file you know. And automatically no secure ewo cloud service, bishop, and I say offline backup. Periodically, so now we'll test it. A coin of a fast on our restore files in a success. It's your security tip for this Thursday afternoon. And then so, Beno Munsua, a awake mineral water, awake water, awake, awake. It is purified, it is refreshing, and it's purpose driven. And a one for life campaign, a yeah, yeah. 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
2: 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best presidential material on the ballot paper. Era Dr. Mahamudu Bawumia, arguably the best presidential material. But you know when this before was strength back on MDBT, they had a stronger machinery. And then we are post this more president. And yet, onuna hondi no mushe, and you mahondi no mushe, mushe party no, the machinery on the ground. 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
1: Okay, as the honorable Sylvester Tete about 3 or 4 days ago na me host you know e studio ha and obey the wartime general analogy no e di MIA wa ha inti honorable Pius, and so we endorsement for him.
2: Yeah, my endorsement. Pa. In fact, my campaign crab one because ye dig Ghana for him mobi umwa. Minjin this omu di becha ye. We are rescue mission pa.
1: And that's the only position I hope I say we endorse you beyond.
2: For now, me nyab me tieti omu amaka no national chairman me say. Metie yera buache metie na sema toma kuma su papa papa but to be frank me nyantie jombedu ni omo ma kanuti me mpese me jampo but say enena ye to abane dia and which will be unfair ni ameti na semu epe eye yera buache na semu ye de but I was say ma kwenya na mentie omo ma kanso.
1: That's fine. In the mamema Nanaya Atempem Jantua, the first general secretary, female general secretary of a major political party in Ghana, NA or a presidential staffer at the seat of our nation's presidency. Nanaya Atempem Jantua, daughter of an Oxford trained lawyer, Abekansa Ewo Studio. Nanaya Akwaba, let us say,
3: we have been working on his empty. We need to say 1 on 1 when we pass on the trussel.
1: Then men to be also.
3: Hey,
1: on a quab and a man,
3: a quab and a tintin. Someone a year time for your campaign.
1: But a quab, be able to
3: call. Ah, be able to come, can't seem with your agenda setting.
1: Oh, but not on my opinion.
3: No one
1: hear me. No,
3: hey, they are some lag again.
1: Maybe only in you was going to be in a mind.
3: Me, I'm a seven in the party.
1: Ah, okay.
3: Non party.
2: Not party.
1: Oh no, and
2: yeah.
1: It's all
2: over
1: NDC.
2: Sir, there be said that there be who party. Me person me who party a woman.
3: Me ni who party. Me ni the party man we far ho.
2: Me person me who party.
3: We be boa wo kwa bezo.
2: Na next time me can na makase na na agent or party because who go introduce no. We see all here for the first female general secretary. And yet the breakers you. I was saying born a basso.
1: That's for CPP.
2: Na CPP ni amba mu a wo san wo.
3: Yam number pam me.
1: Was it CPP for in picture?
3: Mona number pam, Mona Tree Scow neck for I dare to silence. Mona Mutree Scow neck and ye be to me winning, me catch it all. The man may come as a
2: man to yet to own a who coined this.
3: But why is someone baby my pam?
2: Would jump free CPP or call NDC?
3: Neck number pammy, Mona Tree Scow. And your pammy would name
1: me pitching and I am unceremonious.
3: Yes, me connect.
2: Yeah. And no good doing this.
3: I end this in your party.
2: Mamma, dear. Nana, I dream who ye. Who benefited, which political party benefited from your impeachment? ANDC.
3: Oh, how?
2: Ah, since I know no more, who to Abama on? And today benefited from your removal. And to say,
1: Suma on.
2: And to say, who should share near or ye will pro one near or ye behind your removal, Nadia. It is the person who benefited from it. Anka who too much CPPR, Anka NDC for be short one vote. And number boy and MPP. And to end to mean Pia who say free CPP, Munakodom NDC. Sebi, yes, so Sebi, what you were your consul. Oh, wouldn't you?
1: Yes, this is people, and you're just a party,
3: hey.
1: an ideology.
3: Yes, the end of the
1: I think we'll be a code card. Yeah, Pius. Sure.
3: Na me fanchi ama Ghana funya, me fanchi ama His Excellency John Dramani Mahama, President Papa Ubu my Papa. Na me fanchi ama Chief of Staff Kratche Papa. Yes. I will be a nim say.
1: Dr. Julius Debra. Solid.
3: Dr. Bakope.
1: Yes.
3: Dr. No Size. Dr. Papa, I mean, fam, Chiama, Girls Brigade, the Fire Walk, Flaster House, and you don't know ye, Marietta, Shamima, Beatrice, Joyce, you know,
1: Beatrice Anna Esquire.
3: Beatrice Bakope, Beatrice One. Na Shamima, Joyce Bawa, Omunina, Ifura, Chia Omunina, Evie. Now, see, yes, Mrs.
1: This was a general ask for the
3: mass. I'm
1: hiding into.
3: I'm young cock on share my cousin Bichro. Time and news, Susan. Nami will meet be a near in the extra classes. We are two days near extra classes. Mass yao. Yet the mass, Missy Mass, with a common way, MC Queenie. A common one as a mamba. Nay, Dick Mass equal questra classes, sir. When you are nine, first attempt to see you. Why, as student, literature, English, why history,
1: yeah.
3: Which one of our master by no in your nine went to me and to us.
1: Oh,
3: that's a man I'm not catching the catcher on. Enna was uncle Trubu, remedial, when you are seven. went me aunt was so.
1: Oh,
3: yes. No, come and say hi. Oh, yeah, yeah, now if you start to say, what can the papa car can buy? He ended up being a driver. Intelligent guy. Timmy Cook, come and say, crying me, who named Timika Chance, Charlie, or what true? Or say, yeah, my trust uncle true be. Or some call a USL college. Extra classes to call you a register of deck. Or saying you're 7. It didn't pay me say, yeah, one, we check one. The end, the name, one. We check two. We chat 3 English literature, we chat 3 history.
1: Na massing.
3: Massing T went me a movie on. Intermedia may make candidates a nipper no here massing to a move on. You wear a certain level. It shouldn't be a precondition for you to move on.
1: And in Chimwe, oh,
3: Sana may make no. What do you say? Mass should not be a pre or poor way a mass person. Obey to me at Sansi calculation, say ya. Obey also, I do obey any BM fact. Into why do you say such a change mass is a prerequisite for me to move on? When you tell me who said mass is a problem for some people.
1: Obi so any problem in English.
3: Obi so any problem in English.
1: Na math no be chance. Obi
3: chance come on or no a science student. What you say on English you bet na say a dot eyes across it ya construct aye ho ahwa onpe. What you must you on the x minus y to y tell me what x is obi get what is here. They say, mommy, you're yes, science and math squeezy.
1: Yeah.
3: In college, you can't know Jacko. I admire her, but me means me, yes, sir. Maybe me so make us will be admire me, but any person means me, yes, sir. Obi also so the obeying. So I am saying, sir, time has come for us with consensus to say, sir, obi a typical art student. Mom, man, in your day, she minimal colebia. A ye, wasi. Unya A1, 5. Yes, onya science B2, math D7.
1: Oh,
3: I'm telling you, ni me so munya C6, B3, C6. Omu koja. Yes, meka
1: Yeah, that's not fair.
3: Yes, meka di ya di ne results kochre mami penyi bi wo Legon. She was shocked. So this is an intelligent person. And so. Went to me uncle, yeah, swing your mass D7. Madame for Bammy Kai, my friend, Madame for being a missy won't share results, mammy. Obo boyos and Anna, I said moho. A colana, dear, but I said, won't me, ye machine, and Madame for Nitiman, ye machine, say. Nam say, I send Ben on or say, Mobile no in your mass D7, won't me. Near cranny and names as anity. Why should somebody awake chassis? One won't conquire, and unconquire law. Anna, ye. Your friend is a doctor, Professor Atuguba advises a direct straight law, sir. Yeah, ne a high dream, mean colana, you mean to your man uncle, your
1: first degree.
3: No, on your mass, well, baby, yeah. Oh, can't imagine some memoir, my first master, is seeming good quantity. Me and my mom, mass, you say. Mass, you come and no. What's it by force, man, pass you quantity, I mean, I'm certificate. And when your subjugation. Because of course now me and then fa kwanti who be bia. It's why you can see a prerequisite for me to get my master's degree. And then there are people omunya mass ya making 7, 8, 9. Yan your time. Oma kwa brochia kwa kwa ye doctors. Oma kwa brochia kwa kwa ye nipakes. Oma kwa brochia kwa ye lawyers. You mean why they were stifled here. Oh,
1: yes.
3: I want my team here movie on. You are locked up. In college, I hear come on mass and me be a question be. All my so my failing mass and English. Yenny mass and English in the ensure mother grades. Obi, what did I mean? Obi, yenny mass and English. No, ye cassabe bray and toy a boise and die and shamun dissect. So, what am I say?
1: A majority of them, we mass and English, and they've done very, very
3: well. That is what I'm saying. Obi, to end my company. The time has come for us to think through it. That's a colleague or honor on the interest in history, literature, English. Otimas, your camera for fine, what you're fine. Eh? No, we say mass near by force. Yes, a mass be a wide. Who said literature does it? What kind of literature, Jane Austen? Near my obey to me, a kind. Wuthering Heights.
1: Yeah.
3: Emily Bronte.
1: Yeah.
3: So to them, Mitchie, a be a wide dream. A bonus to a mass, maybe pious who are a mass person. We will not take it from him. But say, you might make a coyen me, Meniswa, do who knew your mathematics are and your mathematically inclined. Even medicine, I don't think you need maths to go and do medicine.
1: Medicine, you need
3: it. You need it. na mezi uko twetwa nipa de mas ma jema ti accuracy ah
1: chemistry
3: mas wo
1: pa
3: physics na mas wo
1: chemistry ah na chemistry mo calculate is am ten ni my ten ni quintain ni sana man na
3: my dear abroche mi mo bi o ha o fail mas o kwa medicine America. That is what I'm saying.
1: I think you have a point. I mean, a conversation we should have as a
3: country. Yes, we have as a country.
1: Whether, but I won't say a problem, they say, because say at the senior high school level, you know, specifications be in. I mean, like, a honeymoon who say, menu in life, this is what I want to go and do. And for example, we're an art student, I mean, say, may economics, may geography, may elective maths, may French. Well, that's my electives. And I'm the core subject in the account. At that stage, there'll be a woman who say, oh, me, I want to become a broadcaster or a journalist. And from the get-go, when I'm going to university, I mean, hey, I'm going to SS, maths, MBN, literature, I'm government, boom, now call baby. And you know, because you have to do everything, now you're a core subject. And we've made the core subject, you know, condition precedent, as I'm going to tertiary. And that's a conversation maybe we can have.
3: Because
1: if you are ready, 54,000 or more in your automatic placement, and you are more of a fairly either English
3: or must.
2: Debbie, Obi, that is where the difference is. The Ebuye Munanka, your core conversations, no more. I feel you know, it could drew 54,000, the biggest in the last 4 years, because it is now English and maths.
1: And not all.
2: Oh. And the and you start a conversation now. Ube wanna say a bino na sheda. Free SHS, nipano school colano do on co school mwa e de sika or how kesia and a two a bino so. Please, my son America. Uche mwa 2023 nipa 13,000. And now, Omenyako placement. 2024, Nipa 10,000. Even last year, 2025, 13,019. I suspect, say, even last year, no, who passi English, who feel English, and I say, who feel maths, one of them, no, at the Ubeko. But see, no, who feel. Ni mienu when before no I just ufeli ni mienu ni nyina boom na untumi nko ufeli bakwa ubekum na yakoy ye intervention amao uko school no mu so intersection number a group sa omomu ku me narrow number no ye dia ufeli bakwa pe unko ufeli English a unko ufeli maths a unko enu ne mani peja ko 54,000 na yakoy 54,000 ni sana ukwa kwa year safe placement ah ubetumia kwa private school
1: yes
2: ubetumia kwa all those other schools the burden on the abino say obetua wo school fees and the free SHS ni say ni menyi na no eswati e di ama abino enti no we must face it we ni kwa wo mu na wo say e ka
1: but do you understand the outcome
3: beti asie pa 600,000 minus 54,000 is it
1: trouble
3: no no I am
1: you are no can is if it's established say well, on a computer, no,
2: algorithm, garbage out.
1: And it's okay, don't place automatically on more a fairly English or maths. Ever more a certain result. Okay, don't place on more a fairly English and maths. And it's more a certain
3: that
1: result.
3: That is what I am saying, say.
1: Yes.
3: That thing, sir, Adieno, we need to look at it.
1: Okay.
3: Maybe we need to even revise the software a using. So be an art student, and say one person master.
1: As
3: a
1: student,
3: yes. Or be a science student in English, no mum na yeah. But mostly, no, a science student is more of calculations.
1: Yeah.
3: It's more of a learning by rote because if it is a x plus
1: formula,
3: x,
1: no,
3: and not
1: yeah,
3: oh, the answer the bro for bachelor.
2: There so you, maybe, Obi.
1: Yeah.
2: You see, many me mama iyajuni.
1: A further review.
2: Yeah, meaning the Yajini. Meaning the Yajini. But I'm saying that it was say yema a tear from the tears
1: here.
2: The situation here woman see.
1: Yeah,
2: there is a policy prescription here. Mean yeah, a buying, which is different from before.
3: Whatever
2: before no, be, see, no, but you don't want that fact to be established.
3: Wait, let me say something. Your everything is contextual. And whatever policy prescription you are talking about does not negate the fact to say, I didn't know man can say minimum some that's your social studies. Why didn't we say, so one passes social? At a point, one passes social studies and a core. Why didn't they say, one passes social studies?
1: Still a core. But you should just math in English.
2: That's right.
3: But we are talking about the issue of math, which has been from dead generations. Whatever anybody is using as a matter of exclusion, I know you're different thing, but I'm saying it's a from today. Even over time, I woke in, there were times people feel a mass that they couldn't move on.
1: Okay.
3: And it has been something that is systemic, and we need to look at it.
1: Okay. No, but I think you both are saying this.
3: Yes.
1: What you are saying is very, very true.
2: I agree.
1: What we fed the computer with, the whole results,
2: Sape.
1: But I think Anaya is saying, even the fact that we use those two subjects to
3: explain the variable, but
2: no, Obi, that one is a higher level conversation we should have, because there are foundational subjects, and I speak as Obia, me Ochecheni, there are foundational subjects, and yes, Sebi, brofono na yepe. And I can say, brofo, they also pass it. It is our medium of instruction.
1: Yes.
2: And it is a won't you brofo now? So, we say, doctor, cry. Won't you brofo now? Say, brofo mu. And you obey that, yes. So, there's a reason why some subjects are treated as foundational subjects here. They become a basis. But I'm saying that, I buy piano, and I say, in Shisha, be obey a piano. Quire, ube fasu, oka say, abrochire, ube betu mia filim, maths, no acquire doctor. And yes, there are interventions in their educational system. Who fail maths at a certain level now pass the other subjects. But there are intervention programs. So those are the intervention programs that we need to focus on. Until I'm going to say, yeah, MPP address, we are working on. Who fail maths, who pass English, who come, your mau intervention. Yes, I could show mass now who fail you or JHS. No, the JHS subject no, in your first term, a war SHS. No, yes, send the who fail to upgrade you and bring you to that level, because your foundational subject you have to go, it is the basis of your education. We are tabula rasa, you are an empty slate at a certain point. And in the Ayedi Ben Mau, a chassis, no, and Nuna, Mibia Benyini, a war so. So, your yard at the foundation level, you per se. Critical thinking and logical reasoning, those ones, no. Akolano, ye di beshe na adwenemu, enu na obe building on going into the future. Obe ye art students kra, ena ye ka say, she, there are countries in today, uko China, they cancelled over 200 courses in the university.
1: Mm.
2: They are focusing now on the STEM courses.
1: Yeah.
2: Ah, mathematics is a critical part of it.
1: Yeah.
2: Now, when countries are making progress, they are talking about coding, they are talking about robotics. No, you know, yeah, we are now going to go back. That is not the issue. The issue is that wabembia
1: because
2: the say free SHS no kabibribe bohunti no omun she that say yen cutting out at much as 50,000 students.
1: Yeah, but his argument is say 600,000. Now we 55,000.
2: Obi, no, it is not.
3: It is not.
2: It is not. It's a lot of money.
3: Oh,
2: it's a lot of money. And you cannot say, sir, policy prescription, it was calculated for effect.
3: Oh.
2: Minister now, audience, they know, or if they don't know, then we are in even a bigger problem. Say, with the policy intervention, say, before, no, it was one subject, and a bed in how. Sisiya, why you need two? You are saying that they just did it out of the fun of it. They knew what they were doing.
3: Okay.
2: It was deliberate to lock out students.
1: To limit the numbers. Nanaya, why do you disagree with
3: him? I disagree with him because Obi said, Menya mass in Nimpa.
1: Yes.
3: Me yet made the calculation, made the twire, chile me be division, me yen say, no, my ye, number a share, and now me ye over 100%. Me ye we mean 9.2% of the 600,000.
1: Yes.
3: And I what problem?
1: Yes.
3: Do you get me? 9.2 is not up to 10. See, if you absolute figure of 55, you free 600,000. Saying into bit because so be pursued to own person be to school fees in tin or be lock it out while locking out 100,000 and locking out 150,000. It means in Kolana passy. But when I'm the auntie, me and the uncle, but I'm saying, typically, no, say, Obi or why we are not there. We can robotics, we can coding, and we're hungry for PA interested. But Obi or why, Nedian, we are arts person. They won't can you and also so are you telling me say omo obi won ya lawyer ni
1: me lawyer ni
3: that is the point obi also so won ya historian and then me mimi ivo argument dey kasa na me say ivo was so ko ye museum en hwan hwan ivo aye museum en hwan hwan ever since we were kids what must say no ni otunfo ye ye friend the same British Museum project obi to say ivo who ivo argument be with the mass fana enye enwa. So are you also telling me say nipa na went me anya mass or no dey went me think critically won't me nko nanim? We shouldn't bring that stereotype and that straight jacket.
1: Okay.
3: What am I say? Okay. Yes, I see in Kolani be a home yard here.
1: So then maybe the mass, highest governmental
3: maybe there's a conversation we should have. We should have
2: a obi me bompa yesa. Me mama can adwene. Me bompa yesa. E ya na adwene na ochre. Because e ye NDC adwene e na all can dey e dey ehu. Say baby ya gina say say no. Baby ya gina say say amaka tre osisi ya say China. Baby, China, what could do? They are remodeling their education towards development, yes, science, technology, so engineering, and mathematics. No,
3: so are you saying that the people who are arts are yes,
2: we are talking about
3: they don't contribute to development. What are you talking about? Those so people who do history, these subjects are still done, those who do sociology. Those who do journalism and now see how with you be enemy. Are you telling me so they don't contribute to develop? What are you saying? When we come to the development of a nation, it is put in facets, it is put in groups, it is put in silos. Obi biara or babia or the or fitty. Putting the two together, you build a nation with it. So there are English teachers, there are literature teachers. Please, and your name there are all manner of teachers.
2: Oh, yeah. Oh, yeah, sculptor. Oye at Kurana. You have to know how to divide. Say oye at Kura. Say mad. Say not here now di beya de Kurana. Even there Kurano, you have to know how to divide. Oye lawyer Kurana. Ye babe tuya uka Kurana. You have to calculate. Intino.
1: Obey legal accounts.
2: Exactly.
3: I want to try to make school fees, you know. Send a school school for a mass.
1: That's what we want. Your formal.
3: That is what I am saying. That is what I am saying. Say you cannot answer. You cannot negate the as any art no more chroma because you hear everybody speaking. And I engineering. Yes, it is good, but sometimes if you go and even maybe engineers are here, you moment person make a sepi. Sometimes, you know, almost machine, you know. And no. Obi utimase
2: there be mean tears here o se no no obi utimase say
3: me
2: mean tears
3: here me engineers are here juma me ni all manner of people are here juma are you telling us we are outside are you I don't understand say so why you engineer
1: o no ka say we be art impo for the foundational courses no
3: obi me
1: maths English
3: I am telling me
1: you have to be on top of it
3: obi me dey be here na ka say me come as me kokon obi asem me maths and you're good, but my brain works very fast.
2: But why do you even say your math is not good?
3: No, because we need math. I'm telling you, I had difficulty.
2: You see, the oh no moment is okay, maybe at another time. Now, you politics, no frame.
3: Yes,
2: who say your mind is very good?
3: Yes.
2: You turn around to say, you are not good at math. Who do you say with Trimuntra? You have limited yourself. One, I would this act to punish you. Why do you say, Mimi, a math teacher, and you know, so me teacher will be cannons and now because. Obi abe tumi asu ya mas but we can't now call na te o se mas be yedi mi e ti se kwini mas ti se kwini how can you say that
3: I na make adam adam na won kan english adam na won kan history
1: so o pese o ye matter mi say na me te se o ba me call ss me ye elective man
2: absolutely
3: I am telling you, sir. Obi,
1: but I did elective.
3: But see, maybe under
1: my core math, yeah, mre, mami.
3: Aha, but I'm saying, sir, me, when you mass, I'ma try answer.
1: But the other thing, apart from the subject, you come more foundational obi, subject in common.
3: So we, you hear a subject to pass.
1: Yes.
3: Hmm?
1: Yes.
3: A subject because when you say, "Wa anya unko."
1: Yes.
3: And a weird subject easy at your fingertips. Mm-hmm. That is where you flare.
1: Strength.
3: Yes.
1: Yeah. But now me baby busa say because you are a parent, no.
3: Yes.
1: Emumi enu nyina mu mpeni fie so no e wo soro. E bia enya wo bampa wo fa CBP school ne sa anyama no. Na wo hwe videos e free yes, fails and resolution centers no air banner. Are you not worried? And Enron, I mean, who said we started implementing CSSPS no 21 years ago.
3: Yes.
1: 21, mm. And we still have these problems
3: ever since.
1: I mean, it's unbelievable.
3: So, me, I'm asking, sir, and you saw no science, sir, machine and your science. Any engineering? No, I'm saying that.
2: But any machine a problem?
1: What you feed the machine with?
2: Your policy prescription, no?
3: You go school, no? And now any account wo aiso? You need honorable akani honorable akwa.
1: Yeah.
3: You social ni you comment and transfer. Hmm. You wo wha? Ni a chore letter. Say we call Holy Child. We call ABCD. We call ABCD. We need 275/400 our passing. It means no be near 215. It be near 230. We need 285 wa passe. A crebin in ya 300. O passe ya ufia ni a troll. Ye dimu dimu a o kai kra somewhere around 2001 to J and J kufo di president no. And no no oak of tall scratch card, no a scratch and no a share. Now uba passe a number move on. Then this machine came in so many years ago. And your technology ni be a ye kenini. O tazu bu o cry ye feedi. In 2 percent or chesu ye feedi. I was a teacher. Ye feeding for a woman first schools. Ubu a while was so far Holy Child. Ubu a while was so a quack would choose we. Near this is the aqua machine in aqua to school of the blind. Technology. No human intervention.
1: Human intervention, the human intervention is what you input into the
3: school. So are you telling me so I'm going to the school of blind in Shemu?
2: Yes.
3: Human being in the Shemu.
2: Yes. Yes.
3: And I said maybe a coding. See, because it is the coding, whoever is even doing the thing doesn't know, said this is the code for the school for the blind.
1: Mm-hmm.
3: There should be some form of education on how this system works. You cannot tell me, say, Obia, Onim, say, Obia, okay. Now, Oden Bekwako to school of the blind.
1: Mm-hmm.
3: The other one about Obia, me, the Meko to a Pam Day, near the Nedian, and Yeme,
1: but this year, put what has been very profound, eh, Mekosha, the end of online, Minya school,
3: eh.
1: I said, no, why?

0: why I frame if you say, Menya school be. When the pan apprentice a crano, many fante pim any ma printing. Afe me may yes and me co school almost a derby. Menya a reabo second.
1: Obi one who said there are times that your technology are yaking. Sometimes the crowd will feel for my bay and alco over. Yeah, you can technology is good though. But we need to also look at it. Yeah, technology ye be AI ne TikTok ne dear Drew. Uncle Church or Brofu. No, I'm serious.
0: Yeah, but after 21 years, dear.
1: We need
0: technology
1: to,
0: be a we employ. You should have perfected.
1: But I don't know if they have changed it over time. Me,
0: I hear the software and was changed recently.
1: So when we change it, how do we make sure say such change in our abano a your technology but they bet me I'm an aye friendly. Would you get
0: embarrassing
1: me, me,
0: on
1: so,
0: all of us as
1: a country? Who share me phone you want near my brand your mom my air school.
0: Oh.
1: Both sides of the political.
2: You see, Obi, near Dikano, I see the challenger, and mommy was seen as you would die in Ukraine. Pa, Manutisino, Obese Conventia Seminar, Yayeno National Issue, be Nayakota Technology. That's not the issue. The issue ni say e was say onuna ban no engine to mu say reset in the education sector no mo promise here no enye nu nie omu de yen e ku ekire uka say 21 years nie ni aye hu no say say no ye hu bi ache
1: o ye hu bi de bi
2: e wo mu say please man yen ka no kre
0: ye hu bi
2: ache
1: ye
2: hu bi ache ni mi ni say me ba ni aye hu at the scale that we are seeing it. Even last year we didn't see it because last year no say na me ka chere no 13,019 na wo mu no entumi antu aso wo mu ankasa be kwa koye self placement. The year before, no, na a year 10,184. The year before, no, na a year 13,014. I think, you know, a year over 54,000. So, there's an issue we must interrogate. And no, na medical catcher will say, abino ebeshe sa or end, no, say, ufeli mienu. And I'll bet in a fear, and that's hopefully Baku and I'll bet in a fear. No, a year policy direction. It was say to me, Tria by no, so imagine in Kosoa, which is also a problem with the reset. So imagine in Kosoa, I was say, you know, Munka. No, no, oh, mammy, Debbie, who are Casabe Bree?
1: Who
2: soon know here, Mammy?
0: See,
2: now you see again, oh,
0: yes,
2: oh, say, it was say a tea, name be assay. And Colonel Social no more children say, no. Fail kwe ni mu because a non-reference exams.
0: Yes.
2: Obi, e chere se, ye entry ni, ye train social ni si si, na uwe nya 89, na madam nya 88, na minya 87 na, uwe nya 1, madam nya 2, ena mimi nya 3, a non-reference. 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So ye non-reference exams. 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Before then, no, na ye wo bibia efe ni cut off. Na cut off, no, as a student of education, e ye one of the policies and interventions are, abayinu to me, e ye to reduce pressure on abayinu, no, mu di cut off, abayinu, se, wen ya, so and so grade, unko. But if you know, if you understand that a non-reference exams, and if you have an interest, say Ghana phone do dona at least yenya secondary education, and don't leave 54,000 on the streets who will become in the future, ebi a yeni arm robbers, drug addicts, which also imposes economic challenges on the country. Now what yase sa? 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

0: 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but akola na wo blame no so no Osuna there under schools under trees. As we speak, there are 30,000 classrooms without teachers. Education Minister Beka Chayen say, we hear 50,000 teachers. Finance Minister say, 7,000 met to media mao. So Akolano studying under that situation. Now Ophelia, now the blame ni nina kogu Akolano so. The state must take responsibility, say. Ye anka sansuno, ye nshishye, ye no, hang Akolano amun to me, and pass it the way we expect them to pass. And that must inform your policy interventions. And they should not shy away. And this is for no, look, Kufone kanasem ushebo out of government na ushebo na uba bemu na who said the reality is different ya uchirichire muchire gana for na upa hucho ya yebeti wase but say yebeka se uye chafri double track munteno na nkolani bi ya close to the door to them na yesi okay sisi ano ye single track nkwa na eyo I'll give you some data I was just researching quick. Before yebeye double track no 2015 Usha English language, SHS, 45% and a passe. 2015, there was no double track. But the first batch of the double track in 2020, from the 45%, no, a pejako 57%. And now, 2023, a pejako 73%. So, double, and the data is here, integrated science, from 28% under the NDC in 2015. 2020, that was the first batch of free SHS for now. Muye double track now. Now a jump from 28.7% to 52%, and in 2023 to 63%. Pass rate, I mean, who can you? Mathematics, 2015, there was no double track at the time. Now a year 32.4%. The first time I year exams with double track, 2020, a year 65%. A page was 62%. So, what's your boss? Your bar within 1 year. Oh, you be cut out double track, but me, I'll prefer say me manomo me nuanomo ebe ko school under double tracks than say umbe ka ufie 54,000 ebe kefie a umuntu ask school no so so they must review their promises.
1: 54,000.
0: No, you see, Obi, there are limitations to that.
2: They have even
0: there are limitations to that.
2: There are even interventions by GES. Massa intervention is almost. They are moving some of them for them to go. Like on best starting school now, mm-hmm. By the years on be 3 years now, more papers, no much revenue. We both, as you said, the absolute figure, no, and yet, maybe when ya your friend is saying, when ya D7,
1: yes,
2: oh, me and my you miss a man because I school, maybe almost the end of
1: the year, 1 to 9,
2: at the same year, old level, yes, in Sabia, no, when ya 9, and maybe when ya 8 1 pass it, but to question the figure, now maybe then you're bad. The absolute.
1: Yeah,
2: the raw score may be near bad. Into no one minute. The last time many GS if only be share or more PR, or see they are making arrangements to let them move on and write the help them to write as they are in there. What am I say? Me, the only thing I'm saying is if going forward will be quite at also no aqua university, the interest and you see,
1: yes.
2: Also, change, I won't quote you and a pious name in your dream. But me, I am in my position, your government position. Okay. Nobody should say me. That is my position from my experience. From Nkofu, I mean, who want my mass? Say, do want them? So to them, me
0: too. Oh, yes, staffer, presidential staffer. Muna mukasa share umampeni yashumu.
1: Enra parents in the Ewa Resolution Center. Ba kwa mu interview ni ukumase. Mami ni ura hawa na okasano. Okasano si onkwa ni wenune honsa omuka aso onkotu waba. Wankwa onkotu. In social way, ababeda.
2: Nene diya saano wabeka. I am saying, say Obi, adiani we should dichotomize the issues. Obi wa hwa, wapasi yo. Samo technology ya ye Kenya, obi wa wapasi. When you grade define, and so she did not go to school.
1: Na kono
2: young care no, and Sunday Baba become woman, woman young nine.
1: Okay.
2: Oti, the frustration are those, sir. or no, the ban no who say what pass it. She said they all kind. We your friend is when you are fancy mine, and our friends when you are a true baby, not fear the knock to baby.
1: And my minister not say ne ban mo kosho when you was.
2: That is the point.
1: After all, yes, ne ban no, you are not Saint Hubert.
2: Aha,
1: Saint Hubert.
2: Is it saying? Obi Friday or can't say my auntie, I was say, yes, you are person, you did not go seminary or near Catholic Mpo. You get me? So, this is a software issue with some human intervention. Now, I don't know what it is, may need that sector. I have to find out, but I am saying, say, this is what we should all look at. For me, the biggest issue is not Oma Womenya 9, there is arrangement for them to move on, but Oma Wapasi Ankasa. Our first school, they say, and so I'm off for school no, after our results. Number
1: yeah.
2: What first school, when you say we migrate, no, so chess, ABA Menya 6, ABA Menya 7, ABA Chomsa from 6 to 13, which Miko grade A school near Nakoto baby for a machine now, na say technology now, Pio says so, and no, they didn't same way. Yaba,
0: you know,
1: and no, then direct advice need to ministry for
2: that. That's it, that's a maka. Me wa nieces, me wa nephew. This is not the first time we've had these issues. Even in NDC time, I'm not saying Kolano Kono. There were people who brought me a issue and pay placements. Me wa mama. Ope say me bo mu di pay. Yes.
1: Independence school.
2: I'm telling you, it is not today. It's not by me for politics in memu. But the politics in bema be change mu aye mu. Because at every particular point in time, I'm a mon crow for any be correct me blame me. I may bob no rank and me timmy fears and me more mono menye school.
0: Away, yeah.
2: What I say?
1: General secretary.
2: Let me a general secretary of CPP. Wouldn't even call for one more party more modern call for ye a memoir warm. Memoir warm.
0: But 10 years was some nayaki.
2: And one yaki.
0: You see, problem no. A fed ye no, a yes, runku, a ye true can do. And nayaki. And
2: that's
0: so can't you know. Okay. Obina, obi testimony, Nayadia Mauno. 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Because technology be ni wa. 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
2: Obi me. O si asa oni me ye anante ache. Do you normally hear me talk about corruption? Because corruption, you should see.
1: Yeah.
0: If I don't, nana.
2: And you name me, you haven't followed me.
0: Hey.
2: No, I talk about things. I'm not in the man from watch and then I'm naked and be doing come on me real way. Me money ding.
0: Mobe Johnny.
2: Or say Oji. Me Johnny Fini.
0: From free more asemo. Asemo amu kana no edusu amu be Johnny. Oh, dear asemo. Ebi na wajani amu.
2: Ebi Johnny. I'm telling you, say we nimia. Me share dan kase we corruption. Say my kaka so be a corrupt.
0: Joseph Ewuku, or your NDC communications officer washama. Or kano wahunto FM so. Wasi. Omu Jessica. Omu Jessica. Omu Jessica, dream.
2: They want to do our evidence.
0: Dream.
2: And also remember,
0: Proyoni Kankai.
2: Me manini. What do you say? Obi, me back to Accra 31 years.
0: Ah, you see?
2: Yes.
0: Until I said I'm funny, who's out?
2: I'm home part because me want
0: to be
2: young ones.
0: Me afraid of me, but I'm going to school.
2: Oh, but I'm young ones, sir. Omu Eddie Abremi. But every time, this is what you are hearing. Ne media ye me aha me pa ne se obi anyam fanse pem ni grace ye good
1: na ya koma ne baby foforo
2: ni asa koma ne baby foforo.
1: And you what happy with how the current education ministry handle issues we
0: ya hangi minister no sika minister ne yan yan fam no
1: minister dey me say the ministry
0: ma yen kan ukre no minister no ti ono so op 50,000 teachers ya man of 7,000. I mean, see, the center is not holding. Oh, because Omu presidential
1: statement say what they had before them on we payment yes 7,000 you know? In the world
2: I know run account was 7,000 it's all about paper.
1: Yes, in the world I would say ya foul now finance ministry in 3 hour can they don't
2: also what 3 hour
1: they've paid them.
0: Yes. Now,
2: they didn't have to be investigations. You know, but you should make them say, "Woman, woman, say you have a woman. Woman, appointment letter, away."
1: Okay.
2: Do you get me?
1: Okay.
2: Why the school bear now call you a foul? For me, these are issues. I heard open person me catch you will say, "Incrophobi, every, a kurase pa ba chemote school."
1: Hmm.
2: So nimsa.
1: But when you say no, so now you are buying the police. You said na.
2: There be any announcement na make him make those days.
0: Those days, Ben. MPP are Ben so announcement.
2: Any MPP are Ben so.
1: Ah,
2: before the court me call aye, buy aye. Yes, sir.
1: Aha,
2: me person me body di. The campaign for be omo net those days in situation no cry a die to say it di. There are so many things that she shan call na di.
1: But educhum na breast. 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
2: Ah, man, tiye no sense.
1: Na breast so no. Omo de sa policy no e buy.
2: Policy Ben.
1: 30%.
2: From a crossing yard,
1: 30% reserved from crossing.
2: That's always there. It has always been there.
0: No, it has not been there.
2: Oh, me, him said those days no crossing, no.
1: Because he see an AI app.
2: But anya no be.
0: No, come Nkrumah preso. Ye can na no ya those days. Anya Nkrumah preso those days. Oh.
2: And no, I been Nkrumah baby. That 30% has always been there. Maybe it has been abused. But that 30% are the far warmer from underprivileged schools, no.
0: It was in this time. Never home. Before I go for the baby, never home. There be a pass. Those days, no. Mamin church, no. Osa fuma fumo no. Omu passi. Omu chure standard. Omu friend standard.
1: Standard 9, no.
0: That entrance exam, no.
2: Common entrance,
0: no. Omu chaye. No, but the policy under us name say ufre che na wan twa kra na ye tumi di wukọ achimota enti obi tumi nya 30 aggregate 30 no ba achimota exactly
2: those days omo mo free anyinyina na ye cast because oh the benny say we chat say obi owo kurom
0: oh
2: Otimase, na ni se wo twa denden den ti se obi owo kuro. Ye hwe ba bi a environment ifi ba ni ehwe se wo grade no. Aye ya then utimi ko that 30% has always been there.
1: Yeah, but the mode of identifying 30% for no. And or cause what used to be is the money number truck common entrance.
0: Yes.
1: You would pass and come.
0: Yes.
1: And at them when they introduce the double tracker, population increase, you know. Through that population increase,
2: they reserve 30% I want, oh yes, that yes, is good. But yes. I want to find
0: uh-huh. Oh, boy,
2: people who had 30, aggregate 30,
1: yes.
2: That were put in SS. Have they done any data to find out where they, yes, whether they went to university?
0: Right, well, like, but I can answer that question.
2: Did they go to university? How many of them? And they have privilege to enter SS even though I have 30. And look, how many of them moved on? Do you have that data?
0: Really? There's a data. Yes. No, Obi, there's a data. Even who are with you and no example. Who catch you and say, Ashasian, no mathematics, no? Not when in shed engine who saw, but who call SHS, no? Who call, yeah, elective mathematics, and our passing so come. You see, there should not be any adjunibi or bitrimu say, a call out foundational exams. Se BC, BEC na opasia e tre se o ko ne nim nu wa bon debi debi debi that's a misconception there
2: no,
0: but
2: no.
0: I can give you the data on kola o mo free no schools o mo wo poor grades no mo secondary school na mo o ma yard dear papa in many instances they even do better than o mo free so called advantage schools.
2: Sitting here mixing things up, there are people who were in Accra,
1: yes,
2: who got 30. I'm not talking about those in the village. Obi wo village. Yes, obi wo village. Onya 30ness wo buy SS no pure opportunities e wo hwa. Otimi eye den ayire ne ho.
0: Bebrekwa.
2: Me ka se wo ma wo mo won kran kurum ha. Wo mo ko school, a certain school. Na di 30 ye de no call Wesley Girls. Odi 30 ye de no call Holy Child. Ye pese ye hu ba bi omo wo sese.
0: Omo
2: sese. 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Timi ku se time omo ko school no. Omo ya de. There's a difference between eno and obi a wanya ma.
0: Eno information because you see you carry a certain thinking in your head, say
2: all,
0: when you're 30 and you can't, why do you need that information?
2: We all agree to say Say ye F9 no and Mr. Debian F9. Ye di mass 8 ni 9 ni 7 ni free ma. Ye English ni free man kola ne na sabia sa kanyina ye.
1: Oh yeah, omo pass.
2: O otimasi so such a person kwa ma ne kona ni ma. Wonim say obetimi ayade. The anxiety of even writing the mass who be relax in a relaxed environment.
1: Obekon
2: or the atro.
0: And the catch am by now say
1: let me
0: no.
1: Let me do this now for nyameya adomne wa time. Obi, good evening. I think you need to check with Waik. This is because I read somewhere that no student fail in that examination. It is about the strength of the scores. Both Patriot Pius and Komi Nanaya keep saying that the student failed. No, I think they all made a point. They didn't fail. We say Obi, ask Pius about their flagship program. It's attributed to Adenta Kumi. Also, like Gold Board, we MPP will introduce Youth Board to champion the youth agenda. Adenta Kumi, so the assembly back room. No, no, why not? This is the national. No, so uncle. Youth Board
3: Policy Committee
1: na omunhwe so mbe adopt ya
0: bonkuma na ye you know youth authority ente no obi antumi sori keke na wa ye policy prescription edima MPP amanyoku no ye wo structures wo ho a policy committee then there will be a manifesto committee we will synthesize all of these ideas but ye bue kwan so say wo a wo adwenchire bia no obetumi dia ba. And to know, say, I didn't tell Kumio, say, Obi Wan Kasan, so why, dear Bia, would there be Yera, could you upon Kuma?
2: Now, Obi Pio say, Kasa first, so I say, dear, you depend on what was he practicing and Ninian and Hondi and dear, dear, dear, dear, our person would be present.
1: And so, Christopher, I can be.
2: And see, Obi ambition if I home for home. And the Sanka,
0: and young offender,
2: the
0: echo.
2: Let the no can, so
1: I didn't be out at Tiron, crying when you
2: didn't see you in our home present. There be ambition, there's all as a politician if you don't have ambition.
1: There
2: be how Obi Wan. Ambition, and yet the title Sabin has a cope, Obia stopping. But I'm asking you, Obua, ambition.
0: Now, only ambition.
2: Obua, ambition, so about Connelly. Obua, ambition, so about Tanafako. Into ambition, the obey to me, I stop ambition.
1: Mamina, we am right, because he sends the higher sempa, if empires and I'm Haji Day, and Nanaya at Champem Jantua Ebeboy. Beneath your sables.
4: Nsema hudua esi nyina emu akasia ewosa uti biara asempa yetia ena ubetino asempa yetia eye kasiebo a ye de brawo ewo asempa fm enwe no nsia empire mu 6:30 sharp nsema hudua esi ye hunhia ni nyina ye de brawo asempa yetia eye straight to the point essence asempa yetia.
5: Daddy, you know how I'm going to be a fashion designer one day? And you know how you always say money doesn't fall from the sky? And you know how much fashion school costs? I don't want you to say you don't have money when the time comes. So I have a plan. Ecobank Junior Saver account. You open it for me today. We put small money every month. By the time I'm done with school, the money will be plenty. Yes. So what do you say? Daddy, I want to hear yes.
6: Yes, yes. Open an Ecobank Junior Saver account with a little first deposit, no monthly maintenance fees, and competitive interest for children aged 0 to 17. Ecobank, the Pan-African Bank.
7: Jack, what about if you're
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5: She said, "Yeah, yeah, do be hard, yeah." And so she knew shop.
6: Me report no one here.
5: Minya, so many people soon, yeah. And so she knew but him.
7: Hmm.
5: Some people business will feel be more now. I mean, why? Ideas. Ideas are never cool. The biani advent for flower. And so I'm on two biani. Umu so biye din se ya. Anya some drain when you. Eye sikasem bills wo ho idea menye comment na mantwe bi o ye wo a free emergency loan kwasi salary loan working capital ni startup loan bills se instrokra for Ghana card be apply eniya fresh 0596 920 833 ana 0302 200 390 bills for sikasem wo ho nyina be dan ye
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Is he?

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7: 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I'm going to be grady, my palm tree, eight, my mango tree back was so on, so almost like grady. I said, be fear anything, you know, I'm going to be two story, six were top. I say, see three were, and I'm going to two bedroom self contained. Into my middle, no, I'm going to be so mobile for any idea I'm going to call court. Into according to my first 20, I say, or to choose a sewer washroom.
8: I said, I'm going to
7: be a sewer collar. No, see, I'm going to say, hey, are they going to kill the baby too? And it'll be true, a boy, washroom window. And what happened? The blue yarn is a thing. Then go full five. It's true war. Your name is never a sewer worker. It's here, if you. Two Eba Elijah soon to me pack a can you me three noise. Me do a true nursing. I feel no man who war now. Or mobile boy. Na me ba Elijah de I saw us in same.
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9: No correct Yakisa rejection here, co-prepared you. Say it's like we said, low price for the temperature. Now, Besha, the proposal that you can call transport ministry and you cooperate 30%. Tuesday, the Yakushia, you know, yes, I'm choosing saying Kakra. I mean, I mean, I'm sorry, say, yes, I and check the price in this now. Yeah, come on, the terminal. Yes, if you have a four now, once I am moving now, I'll find what
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9: Come on, now I can't be to the center and I'm saying. The flight is a best time a consolation. The man be just falling now tree because next week. I don't know before within the next price window. In the IS again come once in the chain ma next price window now by near who be the fango born of the time anymore. Now the Asha say I'll be just falling you make you
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9: Now to get the final decision, you know, at the other. And you know, well, yes, you know, yeah, they are coming to him, but in the end, we say.
2: Yo, orani dini Samuel Amoa awa ye kasama fo abedie chwe ema GPRT yunene ena yete yeno. 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
11: VIP would not consider any until January 2027. Whatever price and any, you know, no, the directors are resolved. Say anything about fair review would happen after 7th January 2027.
2: General Manager Emma VIP Transport Buses eye adakabre from Paul Manson eni yete nene no. 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
12: In some months, me and Fanny, you say some more yen or war, fear. Oh, what the age are you for? Age are you for, so so no? 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
15: We are seeing some serious trend. This is the security for our for my umuko training. I did a documentation. Obe do training now. I also your first certificate. Be out there, my be and your co check it with why. And it's so shocking. Say, never be the effort or more errors. I don't know how they just think. Say, you remember what you any police, you remember what you any prisons, you remember what you any immigration, you remember what you any fire service, you remember what you any narcotics control commission, you remember what you any armed forces. That certificate, I would be my and would you say, I'm co check it. Now, umuko first 2 weeks, you got said almost a brain, you know. Ube Caro box now the why so nina why you waiting na your control certificate na fraud also your pamo and as we speak many have been dismissed from the training.
2: Ani aye ti aye yo swafo share efisem so munta kamubarak Mohammed ene kasa ye no na opanyi ekasa wie ye ene Sadiq Chuma wono ye security analyst and so ede ne de account semi ho de awoka ne se wo 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
16: The issue of the Obi Edi state certificate, Edi area service, and after all the purposes, it has always been there. But the system has a year, always finding him with time. You see, one of the things is that, for instance, people begin to say the Ghana Armed Forces are right from the very first year, we started to say we are processing until even the last year, always a time they will do assessment of their personnel. Every time they do that assessment, when it comes to promoting and all of that. In the first, you know, because of the way I'm not in a system, you know, so manual. Verification process, you know, not taking time, you know. And listen, I know, if you know, you will not come to the time, maybe I'm going to be out, and that's what I said to you, man.
2: Ani aye tie en Sadiq Chuma wo ye security analyst opanyi didn't sem kogu ye no ena Dr. Abe enso eka se omanfo wo sori a wo de certificate enya papa ekokopa adwuma no ebu Ghana mra so na wan hwe ye no wo chewa wo da chimpo ebe sei
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17: 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Those things people should exist from it.
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1: Sports water by Verna. 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
1: And indeed, Tia Bruchenko more. I could qua manqua, I couldn't tell you. Eddie bro was semper 94.7 FM. So,
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0: moments that matter in life are shaped by our culture and our tradition. 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

0: Welcome to once again another great and exciting edition of Sports Night. I still ASEMPA Asempa 94.7 FM. So I'm Rasungu Sautino. You may dear bro, your friend says Sports Night. And from now till 8:30, and I edit you may dear can see it me by Shannon's mommy. So we at the last edition of Sports Night, the age out Thursday, September 10th, French for because September 2026. And edit you may dear can see it me by your transit. No, you won't come on. Can get on my yeah, the ever bro. Nafe Asempa FM. You may dear so no, you will air set does go much. This year, the Manito Krum, and come if you are Nada, Babona Boa, no diaba, nothing so crano. I be a phone so be seen, Kunyamit, be nothing, come up by the Abbey Kaka, and T. Abia Yao, Sanogu, Baba Kenho, now Eden Kumono, Etienne Santoso, Edia Bro, Facebook page, no cost where I sent 94.7 FM, on Sakaya, also subscribe to YouTube page now. No one like it, not watch it, not for the comment, and Etienne Tato, me permanent, a better brain, Etienne Sakin, come among phone, so Etienne San Jose, while no Edu Jim, Chanus Mammy Bill, say, and the offense, a live presenter, Messi LP. BPM snow, make and can add your mouse media can say so. Now fence so BPM snow so ya bo add a few computers I can send in keto fi nemo add the amount now fin so sina ubit me do afa. Nemo send some message media nada Philip Otuoke 47 the gun short man wono any producer penny pa or creature kumu na de gun katas de bijame se mimboom and famo ewo eye a can kasemu and ti Alexander Kobistun kaho Bernard Paddy Butchie Patrick Osajman Kanti Mansungu Eric Sidubu D K Juana Kasano. Well, cool, be man's to Andy and so I can be now for Dennis Asamoah Alatula. I bet Nego Co men's and after King Kanija and a Mavis Amano, nothing so crowd Udifo and a Afin so crano, a year a branty Iman, Umina and a Akumtia from Jose Nabacoma and a Eddie Jumedeca say 18 Saba. Senior Mos Benghazi, Ohanum, fear Viana or Transino, on sorry, Nemo or Kodunin Katika crowd on my day, ye Nedica crap Numa, ye heard himself can be so you ready and so you bet your sample. Preaching come at home now. Asempa FM Live, your YouTube, or subscribe or like. Yeah, I know I share now. The comment no Etienne San title. Me and Gasami handle no at Profiki Wallis, so called Twitter. So, on Sabbath, me coming all the other social media platforms. No, or my first name, Enoch E N O C H Wallis, W A W L A C E Wallanyo. Yeah, the creator is good. W O R L A N Y O. Now, if you wouldn't come be a Ubian, or the Ashaw Kama Eddie Amai unplugged and so koha on Sabbath, me and San Camisel, or per se, or joining. WhatsApp platforms no na fit me din komodia 0257023391 0257023391 but you can catch all that say 20 osra achijide on to be into nim eye atwetwero e dia e bed ne e so unsu bitme sane etin se din sa so 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Sapumia, you beat me as an abonkumo kama. Na yet me send me homo, and he adhere to serve very meaningful and very descriptive content to it from now, and copy him say 8:30 bebo. Samuel Kadadi Rinchi, a director, Edema programs, Nafi Philip Possible, Suesqua, or also a manager, Eddie Emma A programs, Nafi Abdullah Audu, Abu Nashna, or no any agenda manager, a car air multimedia hadia, yewo a. The English air cluster, and after you war air, the can cluster, a year or no, and a general manager. Juana Casadi, Gatesy, Questuchum, and an idea upon a Hindu Kakadia, Maurakan, and Sansich, you, or more Enshamwa, a man near my 18 to 2 years, or Hansika Banki, a chenepe, or any BGC, but in Nemono, ye mine, a 20 and your ha, ye shared him say between Sansu, ye mine, a day after a sarcasafidic, since maybe I will be on, na waiting me, I can home, na yet me the Sanchez, so quit and Samba. I go ve, only a friend said Masfugano. Or no sales in the market on a daruni. Now, fin so Sammy Boatin and Mohammed Mo Omna a share the engine of air this air platform. So, in the engineers and paying for no, now fin so kwa ukuma omaka events in promotion team no, and I fin so kwa market nada, women are boa fund executive security for wina, woman a share boaman yama etian to 2 years. And you know, over had ya, Nancy, no, a between San Nantin and Tepa, now boaman yama etian quidia Mabusia, a while ago to say a dear cousin sent you me dinner bro, and lady a sinkuna, yet the Sports Night within Ebro. Yes, you don't call me better than if you're Doma, you may call me Dawson, a power specialist about hospital, Madama. One more touch, ye pa, omse hepatitis on A, B, C, D, and copy me. Hepatitis pa, onkini mwan copy me zet, Nina, power specialist about hospital for say, one between Sanchez, my dear, my poor Mudon Semino, a Saint General Walker, a physiatica, arthritis, gonorrhea, Josiah, syphilis, broken bones, and penis, I can't answer, chair, and I say, boo, one more only super glue on my decan, a babua, and my don't pimu, how be a dano, a few so, all sunny. 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every air move be a bit and sibia. Whether you are at work, say you now on the field, and I say ya to a woman tinso, and I say we has a message cosa we bea u dear juma and I say we are conya ba our sports mo and ti when so bakwa a bit and sabwa naked full refresh throughout air the dino a vena air sports water. Missel no sugar added in first chilling gum and soon soon de papa produced by Air Trillium Industrial Company Limited. One more SO person will turn Vena Air Sports Arabia. Obetian from 0249-717-777 0207-0633-116 0207-0633-116 refreshing air water, awake air water, and a bit of water than the amount. Carefully produced to keep you refreshed and then hydrated, purified, refreshing and then purpose driven air water, and a medium water than the amount. Through one of for life air campaign, yes, support to people living with various cardiovascular diseases. Where every air bottle you drink, no, an amount is donated to the National Cardiothoracic Center. Ewo Kolebu, drink water. Enti num awake, proudly produced by Kasapeku PLC Awake Purified Drinking Water. One for life drinking water. And I feel say drink air awake available nationwide. Sa advert we FDA phone paying for. Can a pussy to check your manu? It's a moment under sound soon, Sabitia Kibinabua, a man yama 8 to 2 years at your mom. Yeah, canoe, na infant sepem old boys from paying for Kamubu, on the 150th anniversary, no, one more 82 say Gan Hadia, who be in him said the bedrock of excellence, only shape leaders are, one more every defining air world, no, in the as part of the historic 150th anniversary, no, infant sepem old boys association, one more at on Sadia Frewo, Sebekomo, now Fumo, Ananko Foudra, also aboard. Mere aso se three blazers no the innovators and then the dedicated air educators are omo carry the dream shekan air spirit no omo ebetian jama basketball nominations no exceptional old boys and outstanding air teacher and afi impactful partner across omo premium categories no ye de na ohwe who inspires you mepacho whose legacy deserves to be etched in history mepacho don't let greatness go unnoticed submit your nominations no and they are www.awards.infantsepim150.org www.awards.infantsepim.org 150.org and answer infantipim at 150. Dream Shakin, now for name pen 14 settings also. Bitting a shake, Abwa, Emmanuel, etch and 2 year at the amount. The Republic Bank joined New Sabitan Fair, and also you may dear Bakwa, no so yet dear Bebasoke, and pen 4 chess, Republic Bank, a joined New Sabitan Fair, no partnership no air with Republic Bank, and I feel so crown, oh, my camera, oh, my buona, almost drive EVGH, and I feel so virtual security Africa, and I feel Aquaba building material. 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Now for Door Master said the phone papa Abba. 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And after so Centers Tank. 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Omo etachi ana edit medi enso 18 sabrent we mu ene air sponsors ni mu akesia omo tachi abua ma ene nwunu so this sports night 18 bro 32 contestants ya mi adom na bibia metwe ma kwese dey ebeye 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tv so na medi ene wadom tv so no na sa e radio so as Sempa 94.7 FM. Ye do no pompon so no obesante e wa dom 106.3 FM. So intimi sell, baby I will be at the next as Sempa star. Wine in Nimium to wine and a bit in Sempichi, wine so and a rest in Mexico, so bit in this of war, wine so and a rest in Messitia, or bit in the next a year, a good season host, a dear my old mediating wine so and a mere dom Nasadachi beer and fear best a year or had me a chino. Yeah, we are sports night at Chani Abra. Why and a bit me take you over wine? And I ever be boy, I'm a production. When I say, why Jeffy Philip Munsem, now boy, Emma and the Omosonia Juma, I had their talk. So why cry? And the bit answer, you may be in a and only friend say, the next as a pastor. You may be in the bed, a life, a room TV so. Now, if you say, Mukasti, Casamukasta, I didn't with TV so. And I was at Teno, ever as a FM so. The next as a pastor is sponsored by Centers Tank, a strong, a tough, and I feel so crown, a Miway Insurance, almost a star once. 5#. No one sign up. Say Western Messitia. I'm say Casa. No Casa. No way. I'm so etchi. Now for Kompu Ghana. Say passion for technology. Woman na etchi. Ana edit jumedi kesi 18 sabro. Yeah, kano na Adum FM Y2K jam no. Jumedi ni bed de. Get ready for Adum FM Y2K jam 2026. Me pacho Western anima ACTD ya na se jumedi ni bed de. Na Friday 2nd of October. French for Bekase October 2026 La Palm Doom Ewo inside La Palm Royal Beach Hotel 8 p.m. say Gandhi now rest in the Mexico so another 4 money a break so meeting as our bebo on show omo Ewo Horidada singles no over 150 Ghana cities we are double and Quebec quite 300 but a knee and paying for the amount to 4 ball 250 Ghana cities pen abitia me patro code no star 725 star 3404# star 725 star 3404# now auto ticket in a camera a Y2K air drip oversized air top now about she a few baggy jeans no near a soon at is a cuckoo and I say some bottle and a fabra bandana no myself where cinema is a culture him nothing so crown air crop tops no over no with 10 such a shit where old school soon idea nip up and 90 states are over myself one until an ass watch ya let's say I say with me some part we old school and part or send your my is a culture handkerchief visa fashion back pockets now woman okoha cry no way no approve ni ehun sampa we old school or cinema asia ko odwuma die betian sa to enti no amamfo e ba enti e beto nwom no so hwe enwuma ho do betian sa pp mo 2000 more all over again e betian sa dia pem so Adoma FM Y2K jam back to the good air times e pa cho keep listening and watching to Adom FM Adom TV na for multimedia branch no for more details the Adom FM Y2K jam 2026 powered by Echo Bank na I'm say the Pan African Bank. Now for Ubama, there's a Kojak air toothpaste and then mouthwash. One more and so attached. Now for Valex Air Lease Equip Air Limited. Now for Door Master, the best indoors. Now for Lawson Delay Ginger Bitters. Now for Futali, say all natural juice. Center Tank, say a strong and a tough way more. Any air companies out of Motech Yabwa, and my the next as and pasta, you may know, it's me abro. I fit Shamin chain, I mean, moon, comobi, men comu, yinani de. Mesha say a nay, a dear fee, a disability in Kumoka cra. As they bought you, a making history with 100 meters title no? In 3 years at a NCAA Division 2 Championship. No, in T Ghana, your champion as they bought you, Western Emma ACTA, while ending a remarkable collegiate career at West Air Texas, A&M University, a 7 times NCAA Division 2 National Championship. And Tibotio, biggest achievement was winning the consecutive NCAA Air Division 2, no, Ewochumedia, and also Etwin SIPM Ewano. And Tibia Ubiano, Yana Washington, so Edia Mami. So Ukuma, Nese Ghana Printer, Sprinter, Isaac Botio, were ending a remarkable gamer about so West Texas, and you made it in Santo Fem, and Tibuma, Nese Nick. And also at his about his nano, as I say, in 2024, when he clocked at 9.98 seconds, I want to media out the winning first national title, no breaky at 10 seconds air barrier. No, and he successfully defended his crown in 2025 or running 9.94 seconds before Ansana all completely at the 3 air pit in 2026 with winning times of 10.07 seconds. And the boat your championship, no, success. No. However, began before his historic air outdoor run. In 2023, he won the NCAA Air Division 2 indoor 60 air meters title no, at 6.62 seconds and of finish runners up in the outdoor 800 meters final no, at 10.03 seconds. No, yeah. He also helped at West Texas A&M. We need 3 consecutive NCAA Division 2 national titles in the 4x100 meters relay 2023 to 2025. Botio has also established himself on the international stage with Ghana. Botio Elivu West Air Texas A&M as a 7 times NCAA Division 2 national air championship, including 3 consecutive outdoor 100 meters title and an indoor 600 meters championship and the 3 4x100 meters relay rules. This collegiate chapter no, is over. The next air challenge now awaits. Intin Isaac Botio and then Nene Unkomo Etian Sabano Oba Athletics Mwa Nesa Branton Etian Chene Bobrepa. Afe Mamintin Tomu and so Cameroon Football Association mo President Evenise Samuel Eto'o Fields na Ono FC renewed Evenise where allegations no over 770 euros payments made by Russia for an international friendly with documents reportedly showing that the money was paid into his personal bank account in Qatar. In TNA, allegations are Abeda Samuel Eto'o Fields Cameroon for one more and so FA president. So no, you can Samuel Eto'o Fields their body while Bobby Payne as said the Mukeche as an Edimabas body as a chess and part winning payment. He said it was connected to Cameroon friendly against Air Russia or Moscow in October 2023. In Africa, any corruption and as the Mudia DJ acquires Air Ghana Royal Coin any port tools. According to a documentary a review by the Times, no, the Russian Football Union no, was instructed to make a 2 payments of €455,056 and then 112,514 euros into an account held by Etos with Air Qatar National Bank in Doha. In this arrangement, we received questions about the handling of Federation funds under Eto, who has served as president of the Cameroon Football Association since 2021. In the documents, no, reportedly, include a contract for the Russian Air Cameroon friendly. Now, for correspondence from Air Fecafoot officials, no, warm essay, Western Nema ACL Choir, requested say Russian Football Union no and make payments into Etos Air private account. Letter no a date 2nd of October, French for Bekasi October 2023, and is signed by FA Cafoot Air National Team Air Coordinator IFN say Air Benyot Air Angua. Wono and reportedly omso request a 455,056 and after representing 80% of the participation fee into a paid into Etos a Qatar account into Eto or account via Qatar says Kano and Oma AM painful PSS KD2. Key issue is whether there was a legitimate reason for using Etos a personal account, and if so, whether the full account was subsequently transferred to AFK Foot and properly accounted for. Report from Cameroon have previously cited air sanctions affecting a Russia financial transaction as a possible explanation for the arrangement. Inti Samuel Tofuso and any onosuno hu abas msika na ni Russia for a deal no o may pian de to ne kata account mu and any hu komo etian saba no asem no a beda osisi ane se eto se pian se sika na edi atun account na mpania pa ebia an account o me di to mu di enti no me di to mu na ampo kra no odi to mie no o pian e edi call Cameroon for o ma account suma na. One explanation was that Feka Food for no did not have a suitable air foreign currency. Say Uhima Nese AF Cameroon for Oma Association Woman ensured any suitable air foreign currency account outside Cameroon. And to that air routine, the payment through air Katano, it helped overcome difficulties with international air transactions involving Russia. Into Cameroon for and Russia for Babedino. Oma Association, Omse Ukum Hessen Messicosa, Womu any Amonia account in Tine Ubehia, say Etu Edisan Kata account no, Ebema. Air Russia for no omodisa transactions na firm. Former Federation officials, they have nevertheless questioned that air explanation and called for the transaction to be fully accounted for. In the ADM pen for Womo AD Sans Mechino, area name say Ibebun Kunta defe or Sanchez Sunkum. The delegation do not by themselves establish Etos a misappropriation and as a misappropriated money. Aggregation Omo Enchese Eto Ashed Weska Nasis Kebia Fanesasi. Nemum Eto, neither Eto nor the Feka Foot Forum had air responded to air the Times air request for comments at the time its SAR report we ever come and say. And there have also been air reports in Cameroon, suggests fans no, were eventually air transferred to Feka Foot and then accounted for. And the latest air claim, therefore, centered on the destination and accounting of the 567.570 euros. No, payment rather than an established air finding of theft or embezzlement. The controversy comes as Etos Air relationship with FIFA Air President Gianni Infantino also faces scrutiny. Eto was recently cited in a FIFA Air Liga filing in the United States concerning the controversial Air FIFA Forward Enterprise proposal, which Air sought private investment in commercial interests linked to Air the World Air Cup into soccer. And to Ubema, the proposal was ultimately abandoned following opposition from UEFA and other football bodies. The FIFA's air legal air response to UEFA's air effort to obtain documents in US court cited support for the initiative from several football figures, including Eto. It's none rather a Koba FIFA phone paying for Nka Womo Air Cotton World Cup in the Amakubino or SNMA AC Kosha, Omse Eto, any FIFA phone paying for Enya, Aya, and Tawantabio, in Tibia. For Kupia Sassi Media Ba, Sebea, Omobitiama, Eltoshi, or Honke, Edia FIFA for Kachi. UEFA for accuse Infantino and those around him for attempting to commercialize a FIFA most valuable asset. Allegation FIFA has rejected. Ah, Bisi Sabri, FIFA for paying for Senadia, Omo Ebitia, Hamas, and she so creating a Bas Africa. We are saying we think here Kojatum, but some of the first morning Kofubium, Sebian Penny, in terms of former AFSN, Cameroon for officials. No, my question whether Eto's relationship with FIFA's leadership no could have influenced the handling of previous air complaints to FIFA's ethic committee. In the FIFA, however, maintains that its ethic and discipline bodies no operate independently. In the Eto has also previously faced discipline sanction from CAF and FIFA. In July 2024, CAF disciplinary board no fine eto $200,000 after finding that he had seriously breached his principles of ethics, integrity and sportsmanship over a paid brand ambassador agreement with a betting company. In the panel no, however, one finding insufficient evidence to establish alleged match manipulations. FIFA later banned Eto's from attending a Cameroon representative team match for 6 months after finding him guilty of offense behavior and their misconduct during a women's under 20 World Cup match. CAF also imposed a 4-match stadium ban and then $20,000 fine on Eto's following misconduct during Cameroon's 2025 African Cup of Nations quarter final against Morocco. Inti Samuel Otofils, Nwa Sama Anabei. Inti no. Inti we won't allow anybody to destroy air horse racing in Ghana. Inti yakan air ponko ni pie o kroma dia. Nese aman for beka. Accra AETF Air Club no. Womo STG, a peaceful air demonstration in Accra. Womo air protested they say reported air demolition no. Any air proposed air redevelopment of Ghana's air only race course air obotima no. And no an announcement ni womo demonstration it fair pencil. Demonstration no. Held on Thursday, September 10th, brought together more than 300 air jockeys. Eka jockeys are woma ekida de ponkono, ponkono, and a race horse from various air theft clubs across Ghana. And a omdio mani etwen sachemu. And the protesters no, a beginning omo a march no, at Independence Square. Before Asana almost submitted a petition to key state institutions, including the Ministry of Sports and Recreation, and after the Ministry of Lands and Natural Resources, the Presidency at the Flaster House, and then the Lands Air Commission. And the chairman of the Accra Air Theft Club, lawyer Frederick Noah, will not say demonstration was intended to draw attention to what the club considers an injustice and to appeal for government intervention to protect the race course. Mr. Frederick Noah, name Komuni.
1: And this match is to let all those concerned know that we are not sitting down for somebody who is a private developer to come and develop the land that is for the race course. This is the message that we are sending, and we are praying for the
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1: intervention. This club is over 100 years, and that tradition cannot die. We have to make sure that all good-meaning Ghanaians and people who are standing by freedom and justice stand
2: Asempa
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1: to restore our land, and for Lands Commission also to stop all unlawful transactions on the land that we have already agreed with government.
3: Behind me, we have almost about 300 horses on this particular man. We need a place for them. Where are we going to put them? On the streets? No. That is the purpose of the race course. And that is why we are on this match.
0: Ntino Uwema let's Ura Frederick Noah and Atene Castle didn't come on 18 Satujano. Now Ghana de Yeka generalisa yet air that the Ponko race horse racing a creative club no umabakosem any umjumedia mudiasia yeka crabi pe intene a man for beca none that make a form come by man pain for better see jujamu. So be a good judy a race course now. Nan wada ye edifit rich ye eche mo botima nes a wuma nes a ukasem ana ato a race course no nes a Kutie and a hon abakosem efa kudimono, a pepa and yeguso epipanica cano. Na Doctor A. Westworth A. Odame Labi, our board chairman of the National Air Lands Commission, or receive petitioner from the Accra Theft Club no na or say commissioner a bet was no man engage you to find an amicable solution to the issue raised over the demolition and takeover of Accra race course. Into way a Doctor A. Westworth. Odame Labi, and this sound come okay see things by no amount for beside groom say hey, where's an anima is a question name my jury ponko mwa to chima na fik ponkono nebi and you decide lo senior moment say no a be wanka I was kum. Oh, almost the wheel of justice grinds slowly. Into West Nema is a cosa so patent tentine, oh, Kuma dia, almost a cono boko, such chilinante, Nasabokoi, and a desa, a howi, and you geni, a to a ne, Ghana, Accra, a theft club for our ponko, and in the chiso, and in a good year so, oh, Kuman. Westward Odame Labi, where board chairman of the National Lands Commission, and now Otten and Cancer, Omodi Petition Equajano, or also Edia New Year 18 Samon. What is that will be a Casa, now O dear Revo, and a year I mean fit, and name Trifedia won't in Nada, et me as I can say, ah, your horses no ponconi a woo, what I say, ponconi near Biani, and ponconi 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
2: and the president is always willing to ensure that the writing is done
4: and Asempa FM
2: said, he is against unlawful possession of state lands and he will not be part of anything that will make a Ghanaian unemployed or uncomfortable. So we are happy you are here. Thank you very Asempa much for FM. What you are doing. I don't know whether jockeying is entertainment or I don't know what it is, but I know it's some form of a sport which is for everybody. Me, I enjoy it and I believe that it should be maintained, it should be retained,
5: thank
2: and it
5: you.
2: Should be preserved.
5: Thank you.
2: So whatever it is, His Excellency John Dramani Mahama is going to get this petition and he's going to get to the bottom of it. So you hear from him in due course.
0: Yes, and you know, and we are see Uba Ghana na upo bi oji e petition e de ema gana mampenya na se eye na na ya jantoa ono ana je sa petition e de ma e mampenyi so ju petition ko ade a mampenyi koda 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First race no ever near Jamestown and it turns out it in town. So by 1925, new air course at Air Tudu and so it turns out by. And after you maintain the merchants, no, they were Lebanese for only Syrians and after Yoruba for traders, omin air turns out PM and Northern Air Horse owners from Air Tudu area, omin air turns out baby. 1923, Accra Turf Club no ATC formally established and run racing till today. At its peak no, it ran a presidential cup, parliamentary cup, na fenso kwa national air gold cup, Easter meeting, and na fenso kwa chairman's cup, and na fega homoho cup, and na AF5A5 challenge, and so a cup ehonum known as the sports of kings. Eponko Chienu, known as the sport of kings, I am full. And yeah, Brempon, Adishi, and Oma de Ponko, Edia grow for the rich, a year, friends, and Oma, Sebina Domsu, Bibuomonsem, Ezica for Western Mexico, so Buzuaz is no, and your proletaries say, and more. But later, a Bayer air sports for everyone into Kozongo communities, no, and a gas in central area, and Oma, the bigger fans, no, a whole, and a na Omo. It was a Saturday night into Uko TV, so on GTV. Sports highlights no veteran Kwabena Yeboah e kolo horses ni names na na any kampa. 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So they were very far from the city. In the government, any ATC signed a relocation agreement 24th of May 2006 for 46.64 hectares. Our Botiman, our High Court Order 8, and Omode Essentials, which I say, March 2005. No, na ekwema crowd never air followed. Location killed it. Intina utumi sampa. Baby ana eye de ponko twi na kwese no. Ama eye agudie no. Nipa bebre na na etio mane so. It was a location driven sports. Ewo jumedia om edim no. No money, no betting system unlike UK where its second air biggest air spectator air sport no. Ghana has no air regulated air horse racing betting. Eye feeding back to the club. Until today, we jockeys like Michael Aloti Gofu Asebenya no mutwi eye Ponko Okruma no still live in wooden eye shacks at Air Kolegono Staples nim behind eye ECG Air Kolebu wake at Air 3M na afen so 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horse racing in Ghana. Ghanaians were nostalgic calling for a revival of horse racing. No, the latest crisis, no, August 2026, and also Abusia just 16 days ago, and Accra Air Theft Club, no, Oma appealing to President Mahama, they say a langas with air police escort came to Air Botima. Omo claimu said they were own land, no, Omo at the demolition facility, no, without air court orders or documents. In Katabia, no, they did dance, say, and pa, Omo was to me. Despite say a league site ho and omo tensa ko pino police trying to stop them and the club no is citing its 206 air relocation agreement no and afin so kwa no high court order no as legal basis and it can it come back under air sports development fund and winning koma maybe sir say horse racing no so kwa no sports development fund ebetia be shasi na horse racing national sport authority for any mu bibia na yes this is where you events and sports fund story no and so it is abam new sports development fund at 11:59 no ye passing December 2025 into ebetia save ade it's 100% of gaming commission money betting companies should also fund AATC as a less air sports at home and the president said 10A new stadium will include lesser sport, including horse racing facility. After regulated air betting, no, illegalizing air horse racing betting no, at Air Botiman, 5% goes to fans. No, now for 40%, ako jockeys ni trainers no. Now for omotenya omo pension room like UK model no. After land security, Attorney General must also enforce 206 air relocation agreement no. Any 205 High Court order no. No, a register air 46.64 air hectares no. for AATC at Lands Commission immediately. And Nubeti and Sabua, and Maniama, Etian Satuye, our Sanchez Sonqua, and also Etian Sapium, and Tiway, and Kumakra, and also Etian Satuja, and to the British military, no, STAT 1876 to 1957. The first documented air horse racing in Gold Coast, no, a British Army officer on organized race, no, near the old Victoria Buck air race course. Our Jamestown to do and Omuyusu for troops to break a monotony from a first no track laid at Omo a place no Ghana International Trade Fair Air Center today. And see, actually, first was air behind Rich and Sana to do place no also a buyer and Sana Accra Air Theft Club no and also formally registered in 1925. New permanent air course built at Tudu near the old air parliament house. It became where Nima and the Mamu Zongo horsemen, or more bringing horses from the horses who ponko and after so air Lebanese Syrian merchants in Kofa, Amotan, Defi Syria, where the elite air horse owners, Omana, Omoen Kano, Womia at the Fuana Ponqua Casino, Ayo Omodie, Womu A name Snibi, Ayo Mansura, they were Lebanese owned. Now, if during Ayo colonial era, no, it was a British class thing, but Ayo Gan. Hausa, Yoruba, traders, no, Womo Ella, Ebedo, Sergio Medin, and it was the sports of kings, but in Accra Zongo, it was sports of the people, in Tinia, and also it was Sabai. So, me, Kasame, Bo, Ponkong, and Koma, me, Bo,

0: 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In Tukuma, GTV era no, Kwabuna Ebua became a voice and it's I am that I am leading. In Tukuma, commentary no, say it's I am that I am leading. Wait and see, closing. Who Jah bless every Saturday biano, families air watch, bookmakers, any newspapers, omo emeki entertainment for loss to laymen. It kept us spring up even during the coups. In Tiponko, Nichidye, because I'm a bon coma, me ba ba ba ba ba. Ponko tre, and a de betting. Betting. A bad did that at Ponko treo. The beginning of the fall, no. It's betting air shops, no. They also left air government interest, no. Shifted to football. ATC air struggles. It's in also 18 Sabayan. In Tiabusia, Yaka Ponko was sent there yesterday, and they. Omo etwe ponko, omo enye ponko, omo edi pongo hujwa, ewo kroma jina, edi petition, abejija mpenfo, na gana mpenye di endye, na nana ya jantua, ane timye sa abejiye, na mi jidye, ewa reshimu, ewa nana 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It was sports night, so no. It's here now. Watch and so. Eddie, I'm a man. Oh, ah. Young move your hand. Now for official Ghana Premier League. Ye remu every two. Nia benye. Meme da ebe September 12th, no. Asante Gold. Wom any vision for any bepem. So, Boasin and Clean Sports Stadium. And aye Jacob Adontara. Ebe Center referee. Swedro All Blast. Any WB United. Hey, Philip. Masa PM Webu. WB United. Wom elbow Swedro Sports Stadium. Wom se Charles Bulu. Papa any din ede. Ode konkran kasemne. Kaso bi e Bulua. Next as a chen a different banidin edi Charles Bulu or no an ever be genium. As Santi Godoko, any as fly on so edi epim so Babera Sports Reginald Collins Amwa and so a genum chin chine. Now fi Brekum Chelsea and so any Dreams Football Club and also Golden City Park Brekum Tioflos entry sechi and a bear center referee. Carilla United, any Beche United, and also Ali Mama Sports Stadium, Maswell Hansen, and a day in from a brandy beijing na pantemu, Asha Beno, Ama Case in a fiasi and wasandia ko ewiepa. Afedriana Stars any summer test 1996. And also Nana Ajiman Bedu Park and also Air Prince Okoto in Tiamwa and a bear center referee. Now if you go stars any hearts of folk for Bibiani Dunes Park and also Alex Amwabin and a bear center referee on Young Apostles any Basake Holy Stars and also Wenchi Air Sports Stadium and also William Agbuvi and a bear center referee. Oh, sir, Kinsin. Now if you mediama any positive FC, I'm also a postponu Rastum Gameli Sonogbe or no and a bear center referee. Edia Masa Kinsino. Now Kelvin A. Asenso or a player for Hearts of Lions. Now, Brandt HSA, Omo Eko Kumase for the win. Ewo Eko Tokofoso. Season way, or see Omo Ebo Tayapan say, Ombe Tiachi Timbia, na Omo Dufu Dufum. Kelvin Asenso, Nenkoma, what day a year in Tam at which you
1: need? Yeah, the first match, the Sintina, Ama, is a Bessu Kumasi, the Panama Sunday, 3 points in the area. Our coach, you know, think of a Yagma, or I say players, no, and by a few coach Cassim. So I'm my own football no said yeah quite weird is my bona for mark 3 points ahead yeah. See I'm my own so points in Sabaka
2: and
1: my Sunday in Sabaka. Yeah, show me now be I wear Sunday 3 points in the Hata France yeah, yeah, fa edia ba pando. So be I didn't come the motivate yeah my the next game, you know, it's my winning or home. Since we have quite a last season, you know, since we show me home, and yes, I show so we see home.
0: Into no Kelvin Asenso and Otten and Kano, a player at the Hearts of Lions, Nese Uhuma, Jatana Kuma, and no, na Dr. Randy Abbey, Kugo Sika, and a nay, Western Yama Ese Koswa, Womo Edeboa, a Chile Doman Yama Etienne Saku Ye Oho, and see a mube de Ama Hearts of Lions for El Omujume dia Edinum. Young go move you, Calf Confederations Cup, second leg clash, no, Obama, Nese, Womo, a confidence, say Ombe qualify on Sunday. Nations FC 4. One more coach, FN said Dravko Luganosic. One also said team, no, the readiness ahead of Sunday's Calf Confederations Cup, no, second LA clash, no, and no, and a Dravko Luganosic. What they are to do?
3: I'm very, very confident.

0: confident we're gonna pass even first step and even second step, and for sure we are here to reach group stage. After God knows, but everything is possible. The ball is still like this. That means the ball can go a bit left, a bit right, but let us be very positive, and we have the reason to be positive, and we have to produce result to put a smile on Ghanaian people, Ghanaian football lovers. That's what we want to do. Also, I'm calling football lovers in Accra. It's a free entry. And what they're gonna do Sunday afternoon, let them come in the big to show how big support, because this is national interest, and I'm expecting much more than usual. We expect to watch nations, because we're gonna represent Ghana properly, and trust me, we're gonna do it properly.
1: Coach Bonifita FN said Drafko Lugarosic wono ana ikita Nations Football Club players wa Ghana hamu bro. What I say, would they take coach in coma? What I say, bad damn what in us now, dear. What I say, please, ne bread and so, Ubianca, Clabuna, no coffer, Bruni, no, they are number, Bruni, bro, free. Drafko Lugarosic, can you kindly start a statement without using I'm very, very, would they interview?
0: I'm very, very confident we're gonna pass.
1: Oh, Drafko Lugarosic, please, hold on. Can you kindly start your statement without using I'm very, very, very.
0: I'm very, very confident we're gonna pass.
1: And I don't know. We are near Pianet number player. So I'm going to say, Drafko Lugarosic. What I say, start this statement, I'm very, very young. The statement be, I'm very, very. Drafko Lugarosic, can you kindly start your statement by answering our interview without saying, I'm very, very.
0: I'm very, very confident we're gonna pass even first.
1: Hold on, Drafko. What's wrong with you? Hey, Drafko Lugarosic. Well, now your sister is a coach. What I say, Omkasemu, the ding, you come a player. What I say, first one thing I say, we are, how do you now go? Oh, players, Muni mouthpiece. From hence, I'll be the mouthpiece of a players. I'm Muni air come up for our Ghana. How are you? Now, club owners, Nibuha, West and Mexico, so I'm not sure some you football and Kasa. Omkasa, club chairman, we go for a player, we buy, a coach, we buy. Oh, money, dear, so I'm going to coach in the community. I think coach in the community, no, you're enforced, Edna, she plays, sir. Oh, I do you. In the nations, home defender, fence at Dennis Kosa, also believes that team no will do well in the second leg of their Confederations Cup, FC Diarra, and on the Bepum. So, Dennis Kosa, Kase.
2: We have it, and then we are trying to blend with the new ones. We are working towards that. I think with the experience and then the coaches and everyone on board, we believe we can do much better than we did back in Mali and this year. So I'll say yes, because now the kind of players we have, and then what's happened over there, coming back home, I think we have the support, we have the experience, as you said, and then I think all the boys are ready, and then we will make sure that hopefully we call by next week. So we are they would be the number 12 player on the field to help us, push us, encourage us, share with us, and then help us see us to the next one. So I think a full house would be massive for us.
1: Okay, so it's the Kosa. And I'm also telling can you meet to me say about Crano a Black Princess is a team no under 20 World Cup almost so HDB Nanyasem Ketua Crana Black Princesses Omred coach offense Charles Sampson on also Eden Kuma Cretan Saba na Black Queens air coach offense Kim Bogdan on also Kasa about the Black Princesses no on win over South Korea until there are 3-4 maybe a potential 5 player that will also be a Black Air Queens air step up soon or later. At least many really good players here. In see we munisa nema ACL kwa nese under 24 team World Cup yom kui om sweden kumo papa et me abrom. Sedazi ewaha gumo German this year and a month for a board man efeno. 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
3: oh nyami adum head of sports nana meti nana nkache kakra
1: na Alexander abe biyo so tini nka
3: Alexander abe biyo msu meti nkache o mnu meti nkache pa
1: atache pa WB United una
3: yeah meti nkache pa
1: okay. WB United. Into a giant. A human obedient, I have been in.
3: Oh, into a yard here. Because from the, division one, was it division one? I said division two, crowd. And division two are now or joining team now. Now be PMO division one from general manager to CEO. Told you, I had
1: you. Told you, I had you.
3: Why had you? Because
1: so far, the currently the journalists are what's me a hundred club as a kitano. And told you, we kept admin similar to Kufu and told you,
3: we catch if you was saying,
1: oh, say, journalists, I'm a handle teams at the
3: same trophy. Okay, okay, okay, yeah. And you're non quine, told you, I had you. Owned a be owned a catty FA president, but who didn't send trouble, Bermuno?
1: And
3: sent trade man. And now, Nathan not being, and so, yeah, dear. So do Oblast. Once or not so from Division 1 to Premier.
1: Oh.
3: Enti. Professor E.K. Wallace, head of sports, you know. Enti Asampa 94.7 FM, which are for name. Yakutem, Ewo, Amananen, Samanani, Tokrom, and Smao, Dwe, Hono, and Yabobo, and Ride, Ebro, and Ebian, Set Me, Akonkain, Ewa, Asampa Sports Night, Mino, Kase, DSA, Ebidi, Kansa, Se, Edia Free, Champions League, League Phase. Nas, and he said, Champions League, you know, and they, Yabo, a year Tuesday, near Bo, Wednesday, near Bo, a year Thursday, Intimino, Kase, and a Thursday, man, it's our Dwe, El Cosno. And say NEC at Elho. They did kind two matches. Hey, I did a brand of year. Finambati, Bobo Kono, et cetera, Kabako, Emma AS Roman, so et cetera, Kabako, and I fee PIV Eindhoven, Omon, so et cetera, Kabako, Emma Sector Donetsk, Omon, so et cetera, Kabako, Naminu Kasedia, a year 57 minutes, Allianz Arena, Bayern Munich, 1. Afei, Bodo Glam, 0. And a 57 minutes, the same thing. 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Edi, aye Saba FK. And now, Kopiemu, I was 11, and then some Prahan Swa, Omasa Lent, a Kabakwa, Omonsu, Antimi, Anti, a 16 minute, Omo Elmasuye, in the Champions League, Minu, a Cassidy update, and the other one, some Eddie Amad, the Abwe, and after the Cosuno, any update, no, and so Eddie Amount Elho, Nayaka Champions League, and who answers 7 a.m., yes, in the Yumum Kakai, Nafay, and Smao Dua, and also Ebanem 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F2 and Eho, Nayanko, a year friend football, Elmo. Say, Ukopim, our friend football for dressing, Omasoya, Amonto say, nay, Nelso Rani Jerry Jenny Infantino, I don't know a year FIFA president, a Latin and Yamia Tuma, Eba Becosso, see a baby woman that's me elect you, Rani Jenny Infantino, Noah Sansoya president, Eddie Ama, a year Nelson, we are seeing football, Michel Vivano, Omosi, Omodia, Nadia Nelson, Omberso Porto, Omoso Port Nedia, Omo 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There, then say Nyan dear friend football no omu air supporting twinning man and also ever made the air to an him. Nyeka Federations and who answers them their tene Ukopim El Morocco dia and the FA president oho Rani Jenny Fawzi a ye laja adding sabatuja ninsma or can yana se omu new stadium no a ye Hassan the second stadium and ewa Casablanca El Morocco memo omatusu and no say el hostu a year 2030 World Cup Nessa Becosu Morocco Ebekosu Spain Ebekosu Portugal Nessa ja and no any idea omu etu si de already a DNS FIFA and for announcement to the MI dear, but omo DS simple omo prepare sago pomanum a ye Hassan the first Hassan the second stadium and El Honedia and only stadium one prepare on what they call 2030 walk up on maybe answer at me a conkine young rem ewa madrid so ye kaka a brand and the ada gule as at no minimum casadia madrid for ama new deal. The new contract, Madrid Eddie Amanono, Jetini, up to 2030. 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Ewo Europa and no more sounds were common tea and also more common continent equacano. 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So it's me a conquest when it's my and also ever made the air to an eho. Nayanko Barcelona, your sporting director, you run Jerry Deco. And what the other just a Brenton, Jerry Julian Alvarez, ni deal no dear Namiano Nuquene, almost the 100 million euros a coyer. 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FM as at now. Na Atlanta Fosse no Omar agree so a brand Tanity and a year Giorgio a year Scavini. There's a Jabranton Emra Messia Kain and so and Famomo, Nebianso, and Timmy and Koye, come up, nay, no, what you about Pounds, Ma, Edio, no, and watch it, a Casimir Mino, Naya Conti, Professor, Mamma, Favo, and see her, Ewo, a Amanan Tokum, Amanan Sama, I hold do I above one Niano, Yemfa, and my team for Nebianso, and Timmy Conkain, and Tiasat now, Bobo Quality, a day, a year, Manchester United, or I and a four, buy my neck and swine you two, Como, dear no, acquire 3-1, and Sleven. And so they know a year 1-0.
1: Okay, I still have 94.7 FM Sports Night at the Bruno. Channel's mom said, Club beer, Yedin Sampaba, a catcher for a seven yard, the Munumo Fuisa, Yedin Sampana by you, may patch buy a bottle of Club beer. Now, before be enjoyed a refreshing taste, no, check it underneath the ground cock, no, now, stand the chance of getting instantly a brand new air club, a jersey, a absolutely free, and it's a question point as a couple of bamboo. But more than that, grab your Club beer today. Now, check it under the ground cock, no, now, where the next area. Winner. Follow Club Beer on social media pages no, for more details and updates. Oh no man, if I drink a carton, I feel we need to try and turn mount. And I feel recommended for pregnant women. This advert is FDA approved. Into myself, Club Beer soon come out. One more area, bija. Yeah, proper che. Eddie amau and on into more than that. Say on sa everything. I can say answer baby. Now what you trying to boy? Emma, you know so. Yeah, soon. Eddie me adrian. I will media. You go so you know. And say Big Chef. Genius season 5. No, the beer me trima at 4 p.m. Every Sunday beer. I will joy prime so. Na we am calling kuma sebanya do mo nwebi ane. 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Personally mercy ko so abe bia du diye. Of course e obvious. 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Ken Step Michael Finance. 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our publishing story na me come up Raymond fantastic evening en koma baby a ubia onso obo adwuma obama niama etia to ye ofenso ya black baby a ubia onso fantastic evening en koma baby bia ofenso ya black ubia and afenso kra no uko free zones authority Free Zones Authority. Mamia Efense Evelyn Baden. Evelyn Baden of the Ghana Free Zones Authority. And then the birthday. And see, Madam Evelyn Baden. Maybe it will be a fantastic birthday. And come out. Say Free Zones. Moso mood eh na muntia sempa 94.7 FM no and a bit nkwawum no so e beti aboa e mania ma e tia tutu yi e dia mamti no we message sempa nya ha ne dia na em se eno Raymond Ray bibia e bokwa fantastic evening ko ate ya da too much we heavy guy yeah ti huma ti em se be be dis ne em se ne aba no fensu ya black mo sema jimu too for Madame Fu, Edu Daniel, Ewa Tafu Grand Tumi, fantastic evening. And come out, beer, Edu Ubia, also Michapa, the MC, message in here, MC, Abana, Anna Abbey, T. Edbisia, say this year, maybe I do it.
3: Maybe I do it, Edbisia, obvious, obvious. Yencha Laji Karim Gruza, and Rama can cancel so cocoa board. Mike and Cancer, Maminciano. Madame Foa, Mr. Michael and Cancer Cocoa Board. I mean, she ran off your own hope. I'm really on the Nebusian and Amisiomo.
1: Mr. Matthew Ampofunimo.
3: Mr. Matthew Ampofu. Minimuno. Mr. Matthew Ampofu.
1: Mr. Matthew Ampofu. Formerly, no, NIB.
3: NIB.
1: Martinity. Omo e finance the department no oboy juma
3: do okay Martini Dimpa
1: Motis Pintes
3: okay Mr. Matthew Ampofu na min sida no
1: Motis Pintes African Queen restaurant hotel be
3: African Queen okay African Queen
1: na African Queen for say muti bunje kun so muti radio no ha
3: no muti ni nyina ya Mr. Matthew
1: African Queen Mr. Ampofu na dama
3: okay
1: muti to na family nyina
3: no ano no
1: very fantastic evening ti se edisia
3: yeah
1: said you the obvious program 90
3: and no
1: TFNC that MC Christian Engineer
3: no never
1: next na for DJ IMAX DJ IMAX DJ any DJ Iman and me can DJ Iman
3: say
1: DJ IMAX S can we cry X DJ IMAX way too much DJ IMAX way too much DJ IMAX way heavy it's the da mass here see
4: 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Whenever we come together, we exhibit the best of who we are as a people.

0: 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That is what tradition demands.
1: Nayo! Nayo!
0: Yeah. Our love for our culture and respect for tradition defines who we are as a people. Throughout the changing moments, Casa Preco London Dry Gin remain by your side.
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1: Yo, what up, my people? It's your boy SARKODRE, Sarkodio Bidibi Pompid, and I'm here chilling, listening to DJ Viper. 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To DJ Viper, keep the hits coming.
2: Them day waste them a time. 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

4.7 bibia juma dia na wasuku sote samrei and no first timer we take juma dia mami kause juma dia bwa kwa Monday to Thursday and the juma dia we ebro it and no first timer we tia nyami show mwa mute na 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top on that side, and a DJ Viper. Do that in Fabi Shek. I would bunga one sampio to Hanaga Wigawagasi to Shibaba.

0: 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Benghazi and the Remo Facebook presents the producer show no IMAX International. IMAX DJ, sorry. On the producer show no sana so pa on the bonnyum namase eye ye niam ase bia be kama. Enti emraso say betu. Ye na prophecy. Say on the baton no amashik. Na Mr. to Dazzy, Kobe Stone, Otuo, Yen Church, and Winning Sports Team, no, some of the sports night at the bye. Bibia, Bibia, Bibia, Bibia, yeah, call.
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0: my baby. Yeah, me say your videos of the day and the videos say your war and the mouth. And to my journey, our Facebook, Asampa 94.7 FM. Say, who joining on Facebook? Dear Bayanie, obe comment it, obe like it, se un follow page na, na wo follow page no, edi amai. 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Na fi, fa wo comment it, bra, na yen ready, en fa, en ma. 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Ansa na met drop video no. Mamina aye Faith to Mopati Clinic. Yes. I'm a say abribia Faith. I'm a say for videos a training any now from bro. Faith to Mopati Clinic. A what any a 2 year say at the amount. A by yaria de Faith T. Yaria aye chronic quanko. A new DAC. 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Now ne MP4 and incomo. 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And no any number befre. Na when you didn't come on. A dino a Faith Homeopathic Clinic. Santa Maria Abuya Junction. A ho and no Faith Homeopathic Clinic. Na yen 2 years and for my name show. And to say, what journey on Facebook? Yeah, the video of the day at all. Na abrantie bia washa oba ewo school. 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
0: 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Okay. 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That's it. 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What do you tell him what to say, champ on other cosa? 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She a draw any money. I coffee, my coin, mama. I say, good evening. For me, what the guy is doing is good for me, okay. But hey, Tessa. Or the sosona, and one nam. I would get drew from all. Or the sosona drew from. And on the sosona is upon a nine. Watch a kai. Or the zero. Or the sosona bosu. Now, bones the banner, Colonel, whom you see, Miss Bones the bay. Hey, Charlie, video area. Maybe to Bengazi, a Siba qua. Now, and one. Maybe so babeshe asampa 94.7 FM on Facebook asampa 94.7 FM eduro we dey ese kope bi na eden ye tumi di cause eduro na anoden we eduro we fa soso unji ni se we be yi for no for baby gan ayo Ghana ya enye easy. Yenremu Lagos. 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Mi tumi hu. Sa banka we mu hospital o. Se den o mi tese. But when money say normal, but the way your video is trending, I'm not funny as no. Many to me, the money say normal, cause sir, we are drip the ebe to me still so baby ya. Drip the ebe to me still so, oh baby ya. And he said, yeah, the drip is so, oh be so a kwanwa. Police for me ya den ho. And to amu bete guy na amu ya den. Yesha video no, as a panel 4.7 FM. Yeah, but show video is just simple. 94.7 FM. Bibi, I know what you so. Bibi, Obia. Okay. Amas Richard Ediaba, I say, I know that boy kissing the next girl is also a froster. Hey, yes, see, Akwana, ono ubone sinini diano, ono si a froster o. Awo wenchi. When she and a mass Richard Eka. I see boy na then a two suna or no se girl be dupino. Now or the gene could jet be a case of one piano. What I say, boy, no sir Froster and Yamna Meka comment to know a what and a mass Richard and a message in a day. Abba, when she subin so. I want a brand new. I know him. I know him and his boys. He deserve what the Obanidia know. So deserve it, the Obanidia know. Cause we are Froster. And we go for Obanu so Froster. And watch Obanu school ye. and nobody do a sim. Michael say, Erade. Ebenezer Wilson say, hey, I have some woo. And only the Ebenezer and the Abba. Also, back to me, I join on Facebook as a 94.7. Share live in my say, na a for so and you be so I bet you had a trip in the Sunday. Eh, Bonnie and I, there we are police for the Yamana. And you also bad trip the air, you said, you didn't see your so. I was mountain is an enemy. Community can help you. And a problem. What there we are police for the Gina. Hey, the we are what in oh, and you hygienic. What I say? Baby, I brand ten dano. I did see a sinusum. Ness sleeping a year and us on 1 year. And a man won pan ye be one of all demo. Ya won pan ye be one member semi bought demo radio so. I'm one is such a dam and I'm the war warm. Girl sneeby, maybe some so take, maybe some fuchi, maybe some ye slim, maybe some ye way. Girl sneeby won't draw. As a sadam one. And your nurse near professional as you put at the one on one is sure that you are the one. Hey, I go to ya now at 2 5 veins in one. What's so bad? You what's so bad? Yes, papa. What's so a best papa? Etty and no, any video, you don't want some so a bro. Encha na yene prophet Bismarck Boyton Ebedin Komo spiritual president game changer game changer election where the election 2028 yene will become 2028 yene game changer it will be kapa pa pa pa pa pa pa pa all right. Ya kwe ni ya fa video saka na mfa embrew. 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

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Ode beshe video no, on Facebook asempa. 94.7 FM. 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
1: next month
0: 10 October and also wa prophesy e we need now e sin bi koso yenini nkomo prophet bibia boko de
2: yes sir dumbia boko
0: bibia e fine
2: bibia e fine we are
0: dey bibia ko ye
2: bibia ko ye come up a
0: koso bibia kan ni na wo da so jina bibia wo jina
2: bibia mi jina na
0: ufi wo
2: david
0: wo da so jina bibia wo jina na
2: bibia mi jina 2020 ba me wini
0: 2028 na then what mama percentage no
2: percentage no
0: yeah percentage is very important
2: and then
0: no what

0: I'm going to say because the percentage, you know, is very important.
1: Yeah, it's right?
0: Sir, okay, so be winning. FBI, one, what with this system?
1: System, and okay.
0: Two, when him say, oh, time where you need time.
1: Yes.
0: But sir, oh, oh, sir, come on. Not a rat in a coupon, Emma, prophet, spiritual president.
1: Yes.
0: And to make a percentage now. Not a bemoa. They said, yes. Oh, yeah, previous.
1: Yes.
0: I want a man for those that be Papa no
1: or a champion
0: or a champion.
1: Pepe.
0: And the end, what the percentage, mama, me ana?
1: Maybe man.
0: Yeah, quite the man.
1: I'm the man. Two years and me fiako.
0: What the percentage, the mama?
1: 2020, the man.
0: 2028.
1: Me 2 years and send mako.
0: 2028.
1: Yes.
0: Ba umi afa.
1: Afa.
0: 2028.
1: Nada.
0: What the call?
1: Oh.
0: Dabi.
1: What the call? We be.
0: What can my person
1: yeah open some phone say and no cry na say no cry sir
0: yes
1: the maker no me jitum and me nyuntum me jitum say about me win hands down
0: okay hands down
1: yes
0: hands down I say you bubu buem NDC for cry
1: and now why when is party no ebegu
0: party ni begu
1: ebegu if you say send me hunyo mo spiritual realm na physical no be say si no any party no ebegu
0: na e DNT. And last 2 years,
1: mm-hmm.
0: Election
1: 2024.
0: Who could the NDC for Chi? Not a fee who gets the NDC.
1: No, Nina, and say, me am it me NDC prophet.
0: Okay,
1: and me MPP prophet.
0: Okay,
1: me media and say, Nipa me no Abba NDC MPP Abba. Na you beside me say, oh, me and one be winning, Nipo be winning, no matches when you be winning. In to make us be a me is name, Cassel, and his bedding, a baby winnie, a baby winnie's at there be. And it means send his baby in the middle to just send his baby winnie. And at 2028 and so. Me will say, but maybe winnie no, Namas had to ja. In to me, you'll be a me ye a party be prophet, Debbie, me demi jinfinfin, no crown America. So when the baby near, me bet to ja, we bet you some bet to ja, and there was some penny pa weno, or you'll be all your stomach politician. So what I say, stomach pasta.
0: Yeah.
1: Hmm. I'm a stomach pasta for no more. On this system, na uncanny temu. I'm a mere stomach pasta. No, me show a debi. I feel we. I'm a mechanic commissioner. Say when the baby need percentage. Say on 20 year. 2028 na. When we say the padu do na a budget bakosono. No, the baby him pain. Sound of me stomach profit. No.
0: Sanomati. Okay, you have cool questions, I mean, what my end in
1: okay.
0: MPP running mate.
1: Yes.
0: Na, who can be say? Omo planning. Omo planning.
1: No credit.
0: Sir,
1: Omessa Napo.
0: Napo.
1: Napo, yes.
0: One is the neighbor.
1: One. Omo planning. It will soon summa. If it is, you know, Omo to a barba, mea, and Napo, we need, you know. Napo, ba me bo napo di so no reanimate. Oh, soon soon we asin. Mm-hmm. 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
0: Okay.
1: 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E wo soon soon.
0: Okay.
1: Into omo ba bani na Baomia ni napo enya 7 million vote. Na se ni ketia ensu ni 4 million vote. Na week ya and then we say, soon, soon, I'm not done. Adam will be for say, you have before you animate. Nipa mo bonny din, it will soon, soon, soon, soon. So on as I animate, in Tino, almost I call to a banner. Now, by me, 34%. A send getting 55. Emma, me a video, no, we have said Tuesday, and me as I mean, who penance there be maintenance. So, some metrosas home, quay send the panel, but maybe you support all. It make a video and say, Bamia pa, omo blue friend, your both would dinner say, Say ni pano or be bunny dinner, Bamia you swa, you homie.
0: All right, Mabel. Etty, why not so soon? Usha, you're about me a fan running meter, a bebuan mani winning.
1: A ye, Doctor Matthew Opoku Pempe, on a sanya fita, Bamia san su fita, Benny Pomo or bunny dear second one on a sanya brat tomb at Sokota. 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
1: oh o me lu support o
0: 34%
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0: yeah
1: Dr. Baumia saw a challenge, said they make him a boy. Oh, the unfriend, true, let down, and to all. No, it's a son of po. So, when you're 34 now, only 35% come me, I'm from co prison. So, it's not a po. Oh, now, Dr. Baumia, 35% come me, I'm from co prison. You can't go by my son. Go back to the Piga and then the Sanctuary.
0: Sanctuary, the movie, actually.
1: Sanctuary. 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Menya resource no. Menya resource no. Kennedy enya 27%. 27 no a dozen matter so and I handicap him so or permitel me ma Kennedy instead 27 deb deb deb me na me adwa no onya 27 no beje no ndudo and I'm side I say for na me tell so me yi for e free so na beka 23 ya baba no physical no na 23 pepepe e me na me say dwani na
0: jealousy mami bi so next question MPP general secretary who is winning
1: winning the eye daughters na kodio na no be wini general secretary nsisa kodio na wini
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0: all right so yanko MPP national chairmanship contest no I say, say Uche ballot order na October. Nyami aduma third. It's an election ever soon. John Bodu at the number one. Same at the number two.
1: Same crab.
0: Yeah, same crab at the number two.
1: Porafuku.
0: And Porafuku at the number three. And Buachi
1: Ejaku number four.
0: Soon sumuno. Sat numbers we no. I bet me affect you be na.
1: Numbers ne de MPP o musunsu ma ba to bia no do da ase no no wini uti
0: okay
1: MPP o ma ba to wiam to bia no ase ho e me wini na o hye ade na eye jombodu ne fesen buachejako na buachejako upper hand e wo jombodu so be susum no last week I make an bachelor called the LED Abano. Bachelor called LED. But we request him, and who says, see, I know, John Moderman, who says, I'm a bit not bracket. So I just say, omo jine skin pepepe. Inti sunsumu no, se obi an Kenya no se mpese bia, mi biti ni pa we ya. 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
0: Ehe,
1: 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But chance and I said, hey, I see her phone.
0: Why and they really?
1: And I'm sure I say, hey, Sus, no matter, as a son. So I just say, time no swing, and your messes, sir. It was a time me do. I don't know, a better house in Poe and a weenie.
0: Maybe so 2028, about 20 and 20. Time in duo. But what can you be winning,
1: sir?
0: It's the anti.
1: The 2021 say, I send me up by Maca say, Yamona Podia. 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
1: Adin.
0: What I say?
1: So be so esini so.
0: Me ba cho so
1: my video no.
0: On to me the president da.
1: Ba o mi a.
0: Ehe.
1: Ah, president se Usu Bempa ka chire mama se. Mama ni se momoja. Osu fuda ka ba kwa ko fo. So I say, if we are there, I'm mama made in a hini we, I'm okay, so come and create a hini we, JJ didn't do we, Kufu didn't do we, ma, just say, but say mama said, it didn't, mama to me di a hini bio, on to me tell Ghana konyasu bio, those who are paying us no, video no, this is here, in those who are paying Kenya say, mama dear, lalai, on to me bio, sabre na me Mugabe show so, ena Mugabe bisam say, oh power FM, Mugabe bisam say spiritual. 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
1: 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All guests, I'm sure some come. Oh, about Tampa Radio. Say, fee September, El Quininano, or Hobby Breba Ganaha. It just is as she, Car Quincia, Kai Jabetum, and Yasanke, and Market Market. Ninade, Ecos, a ye, be a year ye, because we see December. Sana de eti.
0: Okay. Ebusa for Baby Bia will be a Sampana 4.7 FM, and I was so good to our Tisambre. The prophet Bismarck Boyson, spiritual president, game changer, and a come on. Enti comment ni na abetu mi afa Facebook. E dia man. Obeso hu ni live a. Me ba to ko Facebook asampa 94.7 FM. Otia mini ni din komo. Na ye hwe traffic. Me ba so ne wo hwe time na. 32 minutes past 9.
1: Yes.
0: Traffic any babya, babya the demo kama, babya a street, and the traffic update no, and then some of them and the abroad super F M I M. Oh, a question, Utiemi, na oh a questioner. 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Na afe yembisa questions no, na minke kai na prophet, and yano F M I. This man, no, there's no way MPP will choose NAPU. So, you see twist. I say, when him say, there's no way an MPP will choose NAPU as running mate for Dr. Mahmoud Bawumia.
1: Uti, NAPU no, suits me when say, I saw phobia more anisimu. Any penophobia, a work dia Doctor Napo, any Baumia, say, on person moving about 2028. Now, I'm quite so soon, Simono. I'm a barium very soon, Simono, said Debbie. Say, Baumia Bonapodia, MPP Bellini. Now, so our money didn't dia MPP Bolusu, son, I know quite soon, Simono. And tomorrow I can admit it, ya Baumian in a po. Say, Baumia, and Pomina, person of Belusua, and his best out to us. Anytime I can say, Sir, Onya Sena Pa, Onya, if the Susumuno, a brand new say, Obona Pedomo to Abano. Now, point about me 7 million vote, 7 million vote, and Onya hands down. A syndicate your family vote. Momu, you near, I'm to 3 times. But Obo, second one, you know.
0: I'm to 3 times.
1: I say, Onse, you're two and eh. You're two about me and Napo Evini. It will soon be someone tears and sound to the phone.
0: Okay, well, soon, my
1: head, as soon as I say, almost out to you, no, not Napone Baumia day, every knee. Third time, almost out to you, San Ecosia.
0: Okay,
1: and to soon, small work in it here, Doctor Baumia, or San Apo, and will soon sort of be for a bayano. Amo Tuabano, Baumia 34%, a Seneca Senior 55%. No, the weenie, a fancy Baumia, and a Nipano Bonidino, and will soon soon. And it's a me baba kase se baomia an fana po no fo before fra be super tall upa on try olususu a ye benya presidential candidate if you are centering 2032 se baomia lu sabe o ya onkobio onkobio otunun tan upa oni galilo nka oni sugar bottle bagwa 1 billion oni ewo ankwe 2 billion baomia onkobio mi do nyame on pam tronto. And you said, me, I said,
0: there's no way, Dr. Mahmoud Bawumia, we need election 2028. Obesa contest you.
1: I'm being makers on contest, Tinu. Me, who's bet on makers on contest, no? On contest, so Cobelus, and almost in the class of my man contest you. About contest or contest, Obelusu. I mean, for fun of fear, San Teresino, and may take over. Any part number power,
0: any power.
1: Any day to money in Asia. Any day, any day to money in Asia.
0: May I pick a course, Kakamo? Two questions, be a maybe sound.
1: Patch of Martin.
0: But young call our man of Sunday for any Kumaka. Maybe so, and a mini pa and a casa. So, one JD who can or can India. One, and your insult. Two, Chilewadjing. And Makakasa, a bit here will be. Also, Chilewadjing, Sabia, a BNC. Ana ABC, but o try sir obe kabi bi aye insulta ye be you fra homa so with all due respect ko nyame fra no na won gina o ye ni komo 0244 340 2126 0244 340 2126 number no emro so de 0244 340 2126
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0: okay 0426 All right, so 0244-340426. Into right, you know, I'm going to write to it here. 0244-340426. 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Young court line is on any 84 and the Encomo. 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Hello, good evening. Hello, good evening. Hello. Good evening. Bibia, Bibia. Bibia, Bibia. 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
0: Bibia, Bibia,
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0: It's Mame Chwade. Mame Chwade, Mame Chwade, Mame Chwade. Unse communication, as I say, me pick a course, me kind. Oba, what's what drink today? No much say. Bamenga say, and more being you soon adding. On a name, dear, now who's who? They make answer say, and be a 2028, and be between ma. Omelusu fine and listen to me ma ede the day day why
2: get you okay o ma ba papa for 18 years what ma say any or how ni awaya mania you see me afim wo ngana afi for 8 years what you mean
0: all right okay
2: yesikaso you I see no day message no good my you to see on Ghana in Asia
0: for all right let us see yeah nka kaka
2: oma ma ma nyane tuma
0: all right yeah nka kaka 0244340426 DJ Trinity big shout out to you you didn't listen right now hello good evening
3: fine
0: what do you know Sophie
3: me din di akabo na ka chafla chinge shakwa.
0: Okay, you yeah, stop my BBA BBA.
3: BBA.
0: Yeah, yeah, too.
3: Oh, prophet, they were Kasa. Now, the Kasa will come with a revel who's going to find a nagging in Safi. Oh, someone of whom I did walk so soon. Jokan is a meme to me challenging. A Mompa, me born is a Sir Mahama Fuswa, at least. But we also have more than our vision of what Magana and also family DNA and system.
0: All right, thank you. 0244340426 0244340426 And then I'm afraid now when you hello, good evening.
4: Good evening, honorable
0: Bibia Bibia.
4: Your friend, my credit. ma osofo ne nkomo na odi no ye mfai adin kwosi too much na de hia de pa ni se dia o ma mpani jo mama sebe kakra ho fire ni nyina ye ni jemu me mi ye mpp ni papa mi fri 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
0: all right
4: na de friend say say mpp say o mo pezo mo ba ba mu bi o di a wanti wanti ene to kwa sama ewo mo mo so bu problem na ansa ansa no ba be ka bi di se a chire o ma gana
0: okay yeah that's it yeah you nika kaka 0244340426 0244 34-0426. Hello, good evening. Hello, good evening.
5: Hello, good evening.
0: Yeah, what do you know, Gazafin?
5: I'm a Gazafin, Dakuma.
0: BBA, BBA.
5: BBA.
0: All right, until.
5: If I show. I said, I'm so full. We are all Casao Studio and what I rumor. Say 2020, Casa, Mama, baby.
0: Yeah.
5: In the abandoned and the
0: 2024 me ba tuna mte 26 papa so anse kom
1: ma anse kom e bia e se woni nipa na o kasa no
0: problem
1: woni se makon hoda pa
5: no we pa
1: so
5: me we he o kasa wa me wi e se me ba ho no mu no ma me no mba ko
1: ose
5: now
1: where
5: your friends
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0: minia minia minia nya bute oye oye caller oye listener me person me be some you feel line so what I say and come na ye dis si ya no chire wadwen ye wi a family
5: na be chire no because madwen na me chire no because na me chire say chairman so who of mugabi your friends here we are from mugabi say so for where your team.
0: Oh, that be no, many, sir. As a man, Lucy. All right, 0244-340-246. 0244-340-246. And the number for hello, good evening.
6: Hello, good evening.
0: Yeah. What do you know, Safi?
6: I'm a Kazafi Kassoff, uncle.
0: What do you?
6: Medi Jassus Donko, Kassoff, uncle.
0: Yeah, Bibia, Bibia.
6: Bibia, Bibia.
0: Into. Yeah,
6: Messrs of Una Honey, sir. Ghana about to know. You know. So we're steady training from 1992. I've been being one more or bar with 4 years. You pack Ghana for success. I buy no unfortunately dream first.
0: Okay,
6: and in the oh, who say Stephen Po, Mama, and quite a time. No, you're a baby. I know Ghana for my mom another 4 years. My mama 8 years and sana. If you about me about what means, so you know, catch and say, 2028, but me about the on something in view. That's it.
0: All right, thank you. Nice. No, I show up, Janiko. 0244-340-246. 0244-340-246. Hello, good evening. Good evening. Good evening.
7: Hi, evening.
0: Yeah, what do you know, Sophie?
7: Kasi wa frame John, kasi siri dohwenya.
0: Bibia, bibia.
7: Bibia, ibi.
0: Yente u?
7: Mi pa chon wo, o sofo nou okan bibi se accident ni ejati tu wo beba. Na, kontini ye bibi na adye we nou konou beba on maye kakla.
0: Okay, ye bibi sa o question
7: na. Utia asem nou na mika.
0: So she say, as she says, she never bano. Oh, but me now be biana etuncha.
7: Aden. Oh, dab. So sofo no or yes sir. Obe say Ghana no. Obe say who sofo who see who bibi. Ye bibi na adia no. Oh stop. Now so who tini ye bibi na obe ka o eh. Oh, asemi we di mbwa Ghana kla.
0: That's it. But that's it, Papa. I won't say jabber sisters. Won't mean your BB. Not a twin child. Hello, good evening. Good evening.
8: Hello.
0: Good evening.
8: Fine.
0: Too bad. Too bad. Lower radio system, mommy, please. 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You're no beam. Why? It's a while. Call your back, honey. Why? Thank you. Good evening.
8: Fine evening.
0: Good evening, Sophie.
8: Mbacha mende solo mwame fre fre apa weja.
0: Bibie bibia.
8: Bibie bibia.
0: Gentil.
8: Mepacha wu, me tre madre kakra fa sofono.
0: Okay, what's your wagon? Oh, quite so much your wagon, but Shana, one no owner, Michono. Medica,
9: Pacha, Mpacha Matias,
0: Yinta
9: Matia. Mpacha, my person, my catcher's off on his wound. Politics, a young co. Because if there are members, it would you deal with Mupa now the one barber for the Sanyama we. Ubuna wa predict you. But about to also at the same football, the beer to me see. What I say, in Tanka, your best lesser, I saw for no Indian chain, no politicians in Osunia day. Indian chain, Yana, ye dimotino, Yenyam, Mujidi, because a walk or can be sisters and Mupe, Obianum says off away, Bway, or your trophy.
0: Okay, Meba,
9: abuse an answer, sir.
0: Meba, Meba. Dear Namini pa e Kawahano. On case a prediction. Or say a prophecy. So smooth, ya see. So prediction, dear. I say, what about all predicting me? Be say, everybody say any say. But prophecy, dear. On a maturity, point of question, any prediction, a prophecy.
9: Mpacho, any yes, Reno. So soon, so you ask us, or moon be beer, and your mom, pie, and more man penny beer, baby beer, I say. Nibi bia nkoso no man ho nton because o man ho nton a enko man pini mi nko a catch me mfo nyina
0: da na ase yes sir that's Jimmy Shaw 0244340426 hello good evening hello good evening lowa radio set no ye wiya no biem yesremo a be da se Jimmy Shaw bibia bibia
10: Mama
0: Juma. Ejuma, bibia.
10: Bibia.
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10: Me kasa fi ko mo yan. 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Osofo bibi anyi bebi ala on ko bebi a anka che yeso ya nu ya se woji bibi a so bon pai na yan kunpo no on che ni tun ya yi npp a na wo mu fido and this but at the same time gudo ya wona ba o mebu ni 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
0: All right, Minya Teria, Yanko Ponosha, Oswabi Chedaba. White Dove, big shout to you. Okay, Matty, please. Okay, White Dove, big shout to you. Maybe I will be on your mission. Mwa mosumu ni messages afa Facebook edi ama ya quick one ya kwa kai messages no el Facebook okay last caller hello good evening
11: sir I'm Pacho I want to say
0: nyame adumo so bibia
11: wumbi
0: yeah udi
11: me din san me kasa fair man from
0: all right quick one into you
11: where dia what's me kasa ama ya no transfer for
0: and it is very important
11: with the 73% question there
0: a question we better be some question but okay. no so, insult
11: Yeah. All right. From Pacho or Ghana 2020 and now 2016. And to send here, Oman Penny, Akufa and advice, Bonia, Ebu Man. A yes, and I say, yeah. I was surprised to say, oh, Massa, that's not okay, maybe Timo from A to Z. Was say, the Bian one ma a bit matters. That election ya AB. Na election no matter that. Aba unyane friends and napu. Every new election no. One car say a president friends a babu man on our car CP say a bum we
0: just say your prediction, a prophecy. I say
11: and ya to be brave. And I may better be over two no funo. Yes over for the mumba say mummy 24 I'm over preachy when I'm sure. Now, the siasa demo demo ho for the politician.
0: Embrebi by in the scriptures. 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
12: okay
0: yes enti me challenge nyame nipa me ji bibi ndi a I me condemn me
12: that
0: miss
12: Owens
0: and your condemn me you know this no me can in general
12: and
0: your me
12: can in general aha aha mbacho one simbacho me camera the me okay mbacho me ya chairman senior football I work up football here I saw for the pre Asian com e ko wi ese
0: okay uncle so it as okay okay, okay, okay, okay, okay. Papa,
13: yes, sir.
0: Call us Nakasa. Me listeners, no me domo.
13: Pa.
0: Me domo listeners, no pa. 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Nyami so mu. Edi na uso kache listeners.
1: The metro man say your prophecy oh and your prediction oh yeah. Prediction is idea who you su adwen prediction is idea who you su adwen say adwen a wo ka so e bia we ne be wini e bia we ne be lusu and who you su adwen me prophecy na nya ba e ho direction oh a obeye e be gina nkom se bia ho ho direction e ba wo the any professor prediction unya e ho dare some fan age man no na professor na dey enya
0: yeah
1: prediction na e raw and a lot on awato
0: yeah
1: enti e betu ya betu ya dey ejai
0: but prophecy
1: prophecy dear kan
0: chere wo
1: yeah prophecy be kan chere ho enti unya ye professor wa ejuma na ejina ma bebe na hu omo unya e ho selection enye obi tu sue kwa so me ho so a chere obewu. Oh, then I'll be a man who won't be free, so or see me who dies via my yaman, bompire, and then the pinnacle. So I say, oh, this one who saw or chobe who are. If I did send us a yamani panel or so, oh, who or ben yonqua,
0: okay,
1: and why I'm not even at the end yonqua. So I say,
0: all right,
1: any professional,
0: okay. Baba, yet I say, honorable Mike, more for no or more share at T. Jumadino or Boise and to Boise. Nyamishamuna Nabo Romel, big shout out to you, also Shane. Nyamisha Tip G, also a Boise, Mubima Mutin Jumadino, Nyamishamuna Kumasu Famutin, a Boise Famutin, and Nyamishamuna Koforia for Nyamishamuna, how does it say? A Connecticut baby auntie. Oh, Omufule baby, and Nyamishamapa, Nyame on Sham, and a Tech Junction. Tech Junction, so Omuti program no ever Tech Junction. Kumasi Tech Junction. 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Ena, information center ba tobi ni hap fa dini mami. Wa information center slava fan. 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Why? Nyame shamo pa for the support. 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Okay.
1: Mwa semi kakakra.
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1: I'm saying it's baby 2024. I'm pa a buy.
0: Okay.
1: 2024. Me kase ni baby. Me say I'm come chana se o 2020 and 2021. Sir.
0: 2024. Okay.
1: 2024. Eh.
0: Okay. Okay. Okay. Okay.
1: And I'm a me di wini.
0: Okay. And I say abantu na some no kai no.
1: 2020 and 2016. 2016.
0: 2016.
1: Man share come. Man call radio bia so I'm kase mbia. All right. 2016. Man share come mbia. Do I can I throw? Is it 2016 I'm call radio so. Me se radio se ase e wo 2017 enokra ha na mbe sha ase wa na me ko Power FM sa eh into kom se bia wa dwa me so se bia ebem NMPP nso mo uma organizer ne enesa reference organizer ne omo mke una om na sisi ense me kan ho last week no obi emia ne susu adwa ne camp manya san ke twa into se adne mo e dele obi e betwe wini
0: okay obi bi sa question me I say Amas Richard, so why can't this spiritual man use what they have to push Ghana's economy? Now, economy is a susu mu move to be a found.
1: Economy, the Nina and Hujman, who are you better? I say, Oman Penino, a friend, as of us, the person of Buana economy, Edina, and Hujman, and was happy. Sanad netie.
0: All right. Let me show spiritual president. Phone number 2 Jamaica.
1: Number 024.
0: 024.
1: 11.
0: 11.
1: 099.
0: 099.
1: 81.
0: 81.
1: 024.
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0: Okay, me honorable bi obo asim o fa no no si anu obo mpae e di amano. Honorable Mike or Antubo asim ba so mama ni this na e wi asim ene.
1: Si si anu so bi a opese. We need parliamentary candidates. A war, the constituency, a year less from a Kobiano, Oba, Rabbe Fan Swabon, we need UMP, Usitino, Camus from a corner, delegate to Aban, we need not to be winning, Jena Wan also. 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
0: Na bien kan so kwa to money panu uniana.
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0: Nya me show. 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deputy eastern regional youth organizer what I say I'm a ndc yeah contesting for deputy Eastern Regional Youth Organizer and this boss of Ewi Namishao. Where do we? Ubojuma. Where do we? Nami Chami boss. Chema Lise. Dr. Atu Lise. Yes, James Atu Lise. My boss on JL Properties. See you. Nami Enshopa. Baby Obia. 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Now, guys, DJ Viper say, Ochiano, me boss no nyame shaw na onto nkwem na oma onyini che onye akuma sodi na emfa ema yako Benghazi di wewe mo social media presence the police show no IMAX and a bonyu ni na skidos it's a key over stay tuned don't touch your dial aha eya sempa 94.7 bibia bibia bibia bibia.

0: hire Diane, and can the chibay a fit, Asani, the Oya Yabayis Kenya, who ye no de Chiano. My papa, my antimodia, my metro near my bianis on the higher FDS, your moody. Ha. 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Say, come on, do what? 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In your coupon, bo, or so near as I see a boy, Japadi, any 2 media, shiny pansa. 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
2: Sana was what you
0: would say. 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Into say, you pursue.
2: Ah, but I see, I had dinner, pa, and you know, when you're there. 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
0: Ampa,
2: Naya, a year can be a own. 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
0: Ampa. Yo. A higher asempa 94.7.
2: Hey, dog, obisa mi musa se. 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
0: 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She shall be all do any mono to me yet. I quite say, who trell so. Say, oh, nantin so, muna, oh, shall see as I would trell sooner. 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
0: 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Okay, Sanya man, many on the way, Buono, Swang, a info, and I mean Tom, Meton, Quam, Yetre. And tis a one yard, Adaji, and Sia Sanya, my way, you know, and Shasia, and you would be announced, you would be a good Dubai, and tea. Miss Mako be no Mako bank, and Mako Jebosia, Mako Fania, ma, only a man be good there, Mama, Bank Bosia, and I will. Why we are so far and Pimudua, why we have a ton of Pimmy and Sadia Quatoka Subi.
2: What you say? What you say, Pa? See, I say, Obia, Obi, Tony Cass, and you're a cardilla.
0: Mo
2: Cassie be so on my end. Nah, I'm your domo, be a chain, I can't sleep in a say, Yatamana. Sakuna now, or fast on the iron, baby, or quite just our quantity. You fancy to me being China. Put China boy, the ordinary, and now say, what one more tone and quantity? Or say, now, Pamna,
0: a big dinner, baby, and the pan of coy, you
2: know.
0: Baby, or how qua. 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
0: Good evening.
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0: evening. Good evening. Good evening. Good evening. Good evening. Good evening. Good evening. Good evening. And one I'm the year you might 0243 510062 0243 and Francis here, you're for me.
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1: 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It is that little pot. And I go put my net to some proposal to bread. If you say, where I am, then I'm more. Then I can have. And she would be answering to me if he was in your body to me.
0: And until I make us say, what do you
1: mean? And I watch my so.
0: And I won't hear me.
1: No, no,
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0: We adore you. 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There's none that can be compared unto you, O Lord. You know the end from the beginning. That's why you are the I am that I am. Oh, yes, we thank you. We thank you. We thank you, O Lord, for all the benefit. We thank you, O Lord. Imaka Baba Asafia, where that was you. Radia, we need to read upon. Why, actually, why I am Pong? Everybody want to watch your soul. Everybody, I did not sit at the Mawana Nagia. Everybody, I want Domon, what they are Domia. Everybody wants themselves born upon any pan whom you now whom you go, Nipamun obey your gratias for. And now what Dumti and Nano G and Dawasi. I will Jesus Christ of Nazareth. Amen. Amen. Papa Trasi.
1: Amen.
0: See,
2: God bless you.
0: In him say, Yanko Pong, Ebefani Mwakasa. The map peace of
2: this
0: God.
2: Is your voice.
0: Yes, Lord. Amen. Yes, Lord. Yes, Lord.
2: Nyamye di for akasa.
0: Amen.
2: Erinchia ifri adom ayengwan eni mitre otum for.
0: Yes.
2: Jesus Christ.
1: Amen.
2: Enim edema nyamemba ene eti for.
0: Yes.
2: Wo eti fini bencheye sedi nyame edi for din kan na
0: so
2: no. Ye namo adom so echia mu nyina. Titu asempeti for. And our asking faith,
0: yes,
2: also resurrection. We are always be announced telling you, say, come and we all meet together.
0: Amen.
2: I know them.
0: Power.
2: I know them. Power. Meeting hotel.
0: Yes.
2: Achimota.
0: Myself.
2: My station. Achimota. Myself. No station. Okay. Sometimes I remember Wednesday.
0: Yeah.
2: Every Wednesday, be shame. Achimota,
0: yeah.
2: Forest. Station number 42.
0: Amen.
2: In Chiama, in about 3 US, Abbasra from US, that's his sister Hannah.
0: Wow,
2: Amyadum, a bompire,
0: amen.
2: Abbasra,
0: amen.
2: The Monocova son, Yokoskase, Sunday, you may deny the
0: anodding,
2: and suffer be beer and everything. Amyasa, a special invite.
0: Wow,
2: invite is no, you know, Sunday, you invite her. Uba, which is Mamma Babiat, you invite us. The boss himself, you be into the zoo, and a boss or so into the zoo. I'm a washes.
0: Amen.
2: Special invite.
0: Amen.
2: Wow.
0: It
2: turns out from no more between their friend and me for one chair, Betuja.
0: Yes.
2: But the ambassador Betuja and Tamanaba friend, a winya. It Betuja. 17 yaba.
0: Yeah.
2: No money a day, mamma, friend, dear. Bibi BM, there is a

0: see no friend me di for na said Daniel chapter 2
1: yeah
0: was in yes see in the inter unyame na Daniel
1: amen
0: na urade be Daniel
1: amen
0: na no can can Genesis na Joseph cause was urade na chire na ase nyame be chire was
1: amen
0: the message of God is coming
1: yeah.
0: We want you to hear the voice of God.
1: Man, wow.
0: Just take the Bible to Psalm 34.
1: Okay.
0: Only the verse people know where. Verse number 19. We are talking about affliction. Love 13, the people are going through. Last Saturday, Tuesday message,
1: yeah.
0: I would just sit down, listen today in Achumata Forest.
1: Okay.
0: It was where it was powerful,
1: yeah.
0: When we are preaching about Oba Jesus, that's the time. Maybe a doer or baby or trance, or nay, Nandu Kuna Frenisa. It was critical. You can't so bear Kuna Frenisa, a critical point.
1: No,
0: for critical, what you say, you should design order. What you say, come,
1: amen.
0: Brother, now who was it is an order? What you said? Critical. And the position sometimes you besides the year, someone who can't know. Besides the Kawajania, now come there, sometimes we say court, a Nippon, a Kogore, once a critical area, I'm a bar. Judge in the yin, any first person, the chin or show, and him say, no, prison for be hung up reference. Now, once a winning bemasa, a miracle, I'm a bar. Into the critical way to the woman, say, how can you get your son again?
1: Wow,
0: because the son already there. But Shranka Jesus said, oh, say, hey, oh, by Jesus.
1: Jesus.
0: The more that before that time, that they be at a course soon. So, for sometimes, we are no one familiar. Soon, yeah, it's a sign. It comes when your energy cannot do.
1: Okay.
0: Yeah, woman, the son that will have the tears of joy.
1: Okay.
0: And so, I'm a power. And the
1: man,
0: and the woo soon, so now, said the number one, I say, because there's a car key,
1: yes.
0: There's a house key, and there's a new baby. And you know, I say, you soon, so, and comfort me, Bamu. They show their love. But you will soon, as of all, and they just say, you are crying because your strength cannot do it again. It has become you and the thing, nobody's come in, like the death. When the death came, somebody's crying. You can see, say, dear Duno, who be a young share, and that critical point to the woman, Jesus said, Jesus.
1: Amen.
0: It just say, any that's swaba.
1: Any that's swaba.
0: So last year come by the system that the parents and then also children for the time now.
1: Yeah.
0: About the school fees, loved.
1: Yeah.
0: Now the balance of see Jesus.
1: Ah.
0: It's a great provider.
1: Ampa.
0: Because I check the ampa and in your yep. If you hire giant change and your darkness go. Or the mountain, no rope, you sit down, or the mountain, no rope,
1: yeah.
0: Or the morning, I know you try the puppet, you or watch it.
1: He says,
0: oh, mommy, be sister, be wolfer, be one on your scan, no mudding, say the most can offer.
1: Yehua,
0: or person, throw says, scan, I win, there's no joy on it,
1: there be.
0: Because of so, mommy, throw scan, no money, be an
1: event.
0: You can feel you are being released, and your jaw also up.
1: Yeah.
0: No, yes, can I be? Yes, can I
1: man?
0: Yes, can I hear you? Yes, can I read that? Yes, can who can who are you about to jaw of them? So I say, and you know, in satanic art, you know, sister, brother, true friend. Nema ni pe kumuno, Ewradini sova. Now it's going to be solved.
1: Amen.
0: Praise God.
1: Hallelujah.
0: Hallelujah.
1: Amen.
0: It's going to be solved.
1: Amen.
0: Philippians chapter 4 verse 90, I will surprise you all your needs. So I'm surprised.
1: Yeah.
0: Everything you ask is under control.
1: Yeah.
0: It's under supply.
1: Mm.
0: You can't get it all at the time.
1: Yeah.
0: Sometimes it comes according to you.
1: Yeah. Yeah.
0: So that you order things, and it's your Ghana you do. You just in your room, and you order food.
1: Yeah.

0: Sometimes when the food delay, you call the guy, yeah. Where are you, sir? You say, I am in this area, so yeah. Come on, I am in this area, when the food. Before you said to you, when I tell you, trouble and have a hook and candy, but more flower could come about.
1: Amen.
0: All this system, you know, as also in spiritual system.
1: Okay.
0: God also is into supplier. When you are not be arrested by the Holy Spirit, yeah, in Christianity, we also arrested.
1: Okay.
0: Say they are arrested will be into custody jail.
1: Yeah.
0: Your custody jail.
1: Yeah.
0: I say, oh, them. Yeah, they do us.
1: Yeah.
0: And the orphanage jail.
1: Yeah.
0: And the amount fee. And to one go remanded.
1: Yeah.
0: A custody jail.
1: Okay.
0: Then said amount fee. Said they are arrested will be under the police under power. No?
1: Yeah.
0: Sally rather say, yeah, you. They are not be arrested.
1: Okay.
0: See, if you be a when you advance them, they didn't coffee as you any bar. And we are sold out to me, sorry, by.
1: Yeah.
0: I didn't arrest it on. Because there's a power control all his affair, all his life, all his liberty. Son, you are different, he arrest you.
2: Okay.
0: Yes. Think that some of the people we are speaking to them, they must allow themselves to go to arrest them.
1: Amen.
0: Yeah, they might be arrested.
2: Okay.
0: So police arrest you sometime now. He can touch your body or shoulder.
2: Yeah.
0: See, you are being arrested.
2: Yes.
0: When he has to catch you, watch. When he touch you, the now object you say, won't you? No, koko to wait. I can, my Lord. Besides, my family, someone a bit here. Because sign work, other than spoken word also work, and sometimes it depends where you are come from.
2: Yeah.
0: If you are too much challenging to know about it, but so that is your strength. Yeah. And apart from that, just and now you are no more for yourself. In any way you say right now, we can be a statement against you.
1: Okay.
0: So that when you meet the policeman, you can know how to deal with them.
1: Okay.
0: Because they are there for you to enforce the law.
1: Okay.
0: They are no enemy. Policeman is no enemy. By enforcing the law.
1: Amen.
0: Now, you know, let God arrest them. Paul said, nah, I'm a prisoner for God. I'm a who?
1: A prisoner for God.
0: Before you are prison, you are not be arrested.
1: You have been arrested.
0: Say, yeah, you been going to because of the arresting. You can see a check. No. Because the Holy Spirit will take the desire of you.
1: Okay.
0: And you are always, you are under on cost.
1: Okay.
0: You are, so you can, okay, what's under on cost? Is under control. Hallelujah.
1: Amen.
0: Amen.
1: Amen.
0: It's under control, under process.
1: Mm.
0: So I say, before you in jail, you'll be arrested.
1: Yeah.
0: And Paul said, I am a prisoner for God. It means now you are passing through the arrested. Now he has get sentence. He has get where?
1: Sentence.
0: And the sentence means what could buy and cook. As you are everything about your day, abandon it and no share.
1: Okay.
0: Use your day for this, use your day for this. At the recent, I and the Kevin was in the car and we meet the prisoner, Omo Prapra, and Omo Jijiska. And the Kevin can say, and don't you mean, Johnny? Now, see, so no big journey as some done so. Because the cook room, Tin, and I printed everything about him. Until when he was running away, he is still arrested.
1: Amen.
0: For arrested, it go beyond physically, but it's emotionally. Bro, for no, also make it.
1: Amen.
0: my lecture and economics want to send my church to me. I say emotionally work as woman being the form different. Because when your emotion is wrong, your personality also be wrong. In terms of your expression.
2: Okay.
0: And we catch them by and say, these people have been arrested. No, so what is the word is? Now see they are around, but so that they can able to give it to Kakra. But the eye is watching from far.
1: Yeah.
0: The eye is watching from
1: where? From far.
0: For what? For what is the eye? So that eye be I'm doing an issue, but the statement and for you and for the things that you acquire from you is eye.
1: Yeah.
0: Who joining the barriers between your children?
1: Yes.
0: Who joining the world? Who should anybody to have a report?
1: Yes.
0: Because when you saw in jail, time on sewing, and what if you, Papa, when somebody have been arrested, when Christianity, when we understand this, now you be more, you no problem. Because the apostle, that's a what do you call it, man? The book of Genesis, that's a Jacob. He said that there's 14 years, it looked to you like 3 days.
1: Yeah,
0: then the bema 14 years, I will be 3 days. Let's just say you can see in the days, you know, I be processed about the God.
1: Yeah,
0: no, you can't go 10 years in this day.
1: Yes, one day.
0: It is your young couple or your 10 years, and that's what you took on. Who you sure say 10 years, no room. 10 years in one day.
1: Yeah.
0: And you see, and why the church are not believing? Why the people listen? They are not believing God, but rather they are believing money, they are believing God. Master, you die. She no be she was. Never say my wound, you know, sounds so you are aberrant here. We are aberrant. No, I can't just say meaning. Because the name and the times table is different.
1: Yeah.
0: It made me 52. No, come to God time table. Anyone book?
1: Yes,
0: anyone. Oh, you're 10 years.
1: One
0: day. Let's have recommend it.
1: Yehovah. Just will be anyone. What do you want to do?
0: The prophet.
1: Yehovah.
0: Stress in you. Pressure. Praise God.
1: Hallelujah.
0: Because look at this. Psalm 34, verse 19. There's affliction. Continues.
1: 17.
0: Yeah, I'm on Facebook. But you have a remember on Facebook, sister Pat. Edaso Obosos, sister Pat. Is the part.
1: Okay.
0: I'm on friend with the man on Brasil. God send me on God. Come on, Pat.
1: Amen.
0: Sister Pat. Brasil. Go for Jiraso. John Jiraso. He part of 34 verse 90.
1: Okay.
0: Yeah.
1: The righteous person may have many problems,
0: yes,
1: but the Lord delivered them from all.
0: Oh, the same verse in our Bible.
1: Yes, yeah.
0: Was it NIV?
1: Yes.
0: Good.
1: The righteous person may have many problems. But the Lord delivered them from all.
0: Yes, in the affliction. Now the New International Version.
1: Yes.
0: Problem.
1: Yes.
0: When there's somebody is in problem, you know, at the kind of sometime without God, some attitudes was very off. Problem make a man to be off sometimes from his focus, from his meditation. When the problem come, you can see that the man, you know him intelligent, you know, he can be fool.
1: Okay.
0: Be careful, don't take decision when the days of your problem very seriously.
1: Because
0: sometimes the days of your problem that didn't give you the better information.
1: Okay.
0: The days of your problem, let me hit there. The days of problem can never give you better decision.
1: Okay.
0: Because sometimes people, you can consult them for decision. You can see them.
1: Okay.
0: Some decision take it when I say me ba oh take here. They must see sometime the people that can know decision or taking
1: Someone
0: acquire some wisdom, some idea.
1: Yeah.
0: And I'm able to take a decision. Sometimes you call somebody, Papa, what is it? Spiritual father, what is it?
1: Yeah.
0: And that's so that we can add the spiritual God. You can't go to effort to invest in everything, say you are too powerful. No, no. He said, this way is a warfare. Spiritually. Except you add your children's spiritual mindset.
1: Amen.
0: So I say, because legally, no, a reason we know, Papa, calculation.
1: Yeah.
0: It was come from the above, it was come from the spirit level. Because we are spirit, we are not physical.
1: Yes.
0: But because school, we are, home with the school calculation, no, every moment the reason we
1: know, no.
0: This will go beyond reason.
1: Yeah.
0: It was happening spiritually, but nobody was not aware. Only the God of power.
1: Amen.
0: That's what we call omnipresence.
1: Yes.
0: What does it? He go beyond and the way it is.
1: Amen.
0: Son of Jesus Christ, so dear, you must follow God and go beyond.
1: Them. Amen.
0: Many have problems.
1: Mm.
0: There's a problem for many, but God delivered them.
1: Okay.
2: Amen.
0: Daniel have a problem. He was in the lion pit.
1: Wow.
2: My God.
0: But the word of him need to be captured and say, "Me na me son say akwese bi anka deaf, deaf sign." But on him who say, no matter the law caution him or force him to sign, there's a way out for this Daniel.
1: Jesus,
0: because when we say, "Yanko boy to be just Cedric, Misak, Abednego," it was news.
1: Yes.
0: In the day was his father to take him as a president.
1: Yeah.
0: It is a Daniel day, Suaba. Saying I mean, no perform in the day or set that means a bad number. He was able to perform.
1: Yes.
0: I pray to somebody today, no matter how to fire, no matter to oppress, no matter how to depress, may God deliver you.
1: Amen.
0: Papa, when you think there is affliction, was in stage. There's affliction. Mm. To be a baby to come out. Papa, he was going through affliction.
1: Yes.
0: Okay. Yeah, I don't know. Mm. Why the mother is crying? Mm. Where the baby is coming from? It's very narrow.
1: Yeah.
0: It's very narrow.
1: Yeah.
0: Very pressure. Teach us a Quran as well. Akurani consider.
1: Yeah.
0: Mamiya consider.
1: Yeah.
0: What is it?
1: Yeah.
0: And the nurses also consider.
1: Mm.
0: So that they hold the baby head, the shoulder.
1: Yeah,
0: but when you show them what they can.
1: Yeah.
0: Head in chair, baby, baby. Baby, I was a bit.
2: Okay.
0: Some sunny am one. Show them, I can ask him. Now they are trying to cry number call. It will be a young dear son of a frabber bonte because there's affliction time.
1: Yehoah.
0: Obey in saying that there's affliction. Was so bad brain, I bet you will never know any
1: better.
0: The helper will not come to you. The bear man so bad someone in
1: the who
0: that make word affliction, that make a many problem. But the one that solve problem, his name called Jesus.
1: Amen.
0: Sister, brother, where you are going right now to go and seeking help, don't go there.
1: Don't go there.
0: Let God come to your life.
1: Amen.
0: Mahataya.
1: Yehoah.
0: And then more forest and everybody say, let the people know no matter person you are, there's many problems.
1: Amen.
0: No matter stage you are, there's a many strategy the devil is working against. Person, you can't get it easy.
1: Yehoah.
0: Once you want God to bless you, there's a lot of attack.
1: Yehoah.
0: There's a lot of problems. There's a lot of enemies. Shababa, do you know, say, when Moses dead, Moses dead, if no.
1: Yeah.
0: If you attack me.
1: Oh.
0: If no.
1: If
0: you
1: attack. Why you attack?
0: Why you attack?
2: My God.
0: A sign attack. The book of Jude.
1: Yeah.
0: That's Jude 9.
1: Yeah.
0: Jude chapter 1, verse 9.
1: Yeah.
0: There's a small message
1: yes.
0: from there to the book of Revelation. Anybody being in the days of Moses. Well, share the days of Moses or we, you know. Moses or we, you know.
1: Yeah.
0: I am so comfortable people. No one sign the chairman beam.
1: Yeah.
0: Near any baby, any from them. Sando to say, Satan in your meal for the country.
1: Yehoah.
0: At the same time, before the dead body knuckle. Nammy about for so before. Behind the car. Just a nipper from your head and day. There's affliction. Look at the things you are going through. Nipa wobu ano deni bankra, and they should only do. Bema nyewu ango kaya kurasi, and all deni bankra should only do. So nyangu awo na tomani di, and yet she said demons are bugging nipa wemu to attack you. But one thing God said, when the affliction came, God will deliver you.
1: Amen.
0: in the point of Job. Mm. Her friends rejected, telling the Job, if you are not sin, you can't see these things.
1: Mm.
0: Sometimes people feel it's a sin. And you also see, I tell you, people are just I'm just suffering. Sometimes, money, any adding a timid question, and say, listen to me, God didn't see sin.
1: Amen.
0: The worst sin is out of God.
1: Amen.
2: Okay.
0: It's out of God. Another one, he said, metal born actually a pum.
1: Yeah.
0: It is now God that didn't do the same. If God still did the same, what is the point of the death of Jesus?
1: Mm.
0: He resurrected from where? Sin.
1: Sin.
0: The sin stands for death.
1: Amen.
0: And Christ is alive. What is the death again?
1: Oh.
0: And in Yamko bonfire, the entry in the Pasoka.
1: There be.
0: No, I don't know. I don't know the idea to inquire in India.
1: Yeah.
0: What is it? Yeah. Do you show that God is able to punish you before he take you out?
1: No.
0: That preaching is satanic preaching.
1: Jesus.
0: Kakache Mosuba says, Niyan Yan want Yapo, and not just in Yamina Manayari, there's infection. Ewa Brabo, you will.
1: Yeah.
0: And I'm a no soon poor and radisson Massasani woo.
1: Sassani woo.
0: What is a Massasani Yadio? Yadia. Mm. By the results of sick death. It in your son then was
1: my life.
0: Was the son death and my life.
1: Amen.
0: It's my life and it's a yadia the bar. What's up, yadia?
1: Amen.
0: It is a wood tear now that yadia and password. Hey, afflicted. But Bible's affliction will not repeat.
1: Yes.
0: And the second time, I pray for you. God is about to raise you and lift you.
1: Amen.
0: And deliver you and set you free.
1: Amen.
0: What did you shout? Yes.
1: Power.
0: Sister Mabel, God bless you.
1: Mm.
0: Oh, true amen. True amen.
1: Amen.
0: The true fire. More fire.
1: Mm.
0: Hallelujah.
1: Amen.
0: Amen. Amen.
1: Amen.
0: Maybe say amen and amen.
1: Amen.
0: There's a friction. There's a time. It is that two guys he didn't show me no.
1: Jesus.
0: Praise God.
1: Hallelujah.
0: The way we are and the level we are.
1: Jesus.
0: And this is a time for you to know. Step one, be there's a friction. There's attack. There's something that abutted against you.
1: Wow.
0: But God has sent the prophet come and telling you there is a friction. It's not debatable. I can't debate it. You are a prophet.
1: Amen.
0: You are a man of God.
1: Amen.
0: You are a church member.
1: Amen.
0: You are the church. You are a church investor.
1: Amen.
0: I can't tell you can't be sick. I can't tell you demon cannot prop. I can't tell you can't see something bad. It's normal.
1: Amen.
0: But one thing that is the truth.
1: Yehoah.
0: God will deliver you from all.
1: Amen.
0: Why are you crying? There's a justice God. He sits in the justice seat.
1: Amen.
0: And I do a summa on Yamidi for me, my country, who say, men shro, men kuho, men country, who say, and ye, Nasa sickness and a bar, the answer will chill, and you woo, Naso Yankupo, and men you were feeling in a
1: moo,
0: Babus or catch a lunch as according to when we sent to Ankra and to Jesus, I will Bethany, when the time Lazar was sick, and according to the John Levy. Was time you are going through, you just come to him. Just come and see him. You just come to him.
1: Yeah.
0: He is the author and the finisher for your faith. There's a fresh in the life.
1: Wow.
0: There's a how in life. There's a titty in life. There's a war in life.
1: Amen.
0: There's a protest in life.
1: Yes.
0: By God said, I will deliver you.
1: Yeah.
0: When we read about the chronicle, woman was me my your bow won't do one so me and your bomb did our so and nobody says your Christian.
1: Hey,
0: Nancobody. Now, seven my no bomb radiated.
3: Ah,
0: Ebo bombing your muscle. Menimo Paya, Miss Sanya for Sumusro, Messawa Yari, Nasamin Tutu Mempo, Abo Juma,
1: yes,
0: Abo Asitrum, Abo Abrabo, never the Mayum of
1: you,
0: and the Mayum Paya said, when I'm in Suasia, there's attacker, there's a pressure, there's a demon, there's obstacle. But Nankupo said, remember, can't you energy? He would deliver you from all.
1: Oh, oh, it's all.
0: All is all.
1: Yes.
0: All, oh, there's no anywhere.
1: Yes.
0: All. All. This is a time people must know and pray. This is a time people see, hey, if there's affliction here, let me do something.
1: Wow. About
0: the reinforcing.
1: Wow.
0: Hey, whoa, wow. Reinforcing.
1: Reinforcing.
0: Reinforcing. Reinforcing is means you are about to make sure anything you said must stand.
1: Yeah.
0: Job 22 verse number 28. He said, we shall decree and also come to
1: pass. Yes.
0: They also stand.
1: Yeah.
0: You shall decree and also stand.
1: Ampa.
0: It is sometimes when you see things are not right, decree.
1: Ah.
0: When you see something is not against the position and the decision Jesus. Of God, you must wear decree.
1: Decree.
0: Don't keep quiet. Don't keep quiet. Christians chapter 2 verse 15 going. What's it? No, we born pain. To be in the
1: Jesus.
0: Born there.
1: Born
0: there. He has naked your
1: knees.
0: Why God can? The naked came when God had tell him the secret about the future.
1: Jesus.
0: The
1: yes.
0: Now we come and we trust in China. Say na me there. Who come and we trust in Israel? Who come and we trust in America? Yes. When the Israel was going through, I go to Israel 14, 14. What's it? Misery mufu amuhu onenu.
1: Ah. Mufu
0: obi.
1: Wow.
0: So in America na nutumwa. Let us we fly atamfun tuma.
1: Jesus.
0: Wakana nutumwa. Mwa show matari.
1: Amen.
0: Baso no kasa no chelo no baya.
1: Ah.
0: Waire. Wawro.
1: Oh, expose you.
0: Because the debia Satan was exposed. Satan shepia to be.
1: Debi. Make a public display.
0: Rather, making the public display. He was a naked to the
1: world. Amen.
0: Because the secret of the power of Satan, God had revealed to me.
1: Wow.
0: And anybody listen to me as I'm spoken, and you believe you're already naked.
1: Amen.
0: There's no problem that can take you off.
1: Power.
0: Because it's affliction.
1: Amen.
0: There's no problem that can bring you down.
1: Wow.
0: Because it's a problem.
1: Amen.
0: But why? When Yankopo is a suffer for a woman.
1: Jesus.
0: God is a suffer for the woman.
1: Amen.
0: It's not a suffer for devil.
1: Wow.
0: But that, rather the devil is under his control.
1: Yes.
0: He's under his feet.
1: Mm.
0: He will set you free.
1: Amen.
0: He will make you joy.
1: Amen.
0: God richly bless you.
1: Amen.
0: As you are listening to me right now, Jesus. We are about to pray.
1: Wow.
0: Any affliction.
1: Yes.
0: Anything you are going through. Anything attack.
1: Jesus.
0: Anything burden. If you are with him, brother with him. And you pay me a quadro. You pay me the drama to. And you may pay me so a seno. Position and more pray. Hope you so a different self. And then may God fire that demon.
1: Amen. Fire that demon.
0: One day, my one of my son was say, "Okoye, okoye test, okoye exam concerning Adrian here, concerning a Katri, concerning even chef." No, see, also drone and pay for much energy man no anymore. They are all day and no account. No, see, where they are very Mihuram say, Yankopos were
1: yevi.
0: Amen. And pay for in about 2 minutes.
1: Yes, yes, yes.
0: When God is coming and do something, no matter challenge, no matter how challenge, no matter be challenge, no matter thing that you can do. The God will come and do.
1: Amen.
0: Said, the Holy Spirit will teach you and everything He will do it for you.
1: Wow.
0: The Spirit of God will comfort you.
1: Amen.
0: I pray for you. God. You are comforter as speaking
1: Jesus.
0: To you.
1: Jesus.
0: There's affliction. There's affliction. Are you ready to pray?
1: Yeah. Yeah.
0: Say in the name of Jesus.
1: In the name of Jesus.
0: Any affliction.
1: Any affliction.
0: Any battle.
1: Any battle.
0: Against my
1: against
0: life.
1: Against my life.
0: Against my soul.
1: Against my soul.
0: Let that affliction.
1: Let that affliction.
0: Break.
1: Break.
0: Let that attack.
1: Let that attack.
0: Break.
1: Break.
0: Let that attack.
1: Let that attack.
0: Destroy.
1: Destroy.
0: In the name.
1: In the name.
0: Of Jesus.
1: Of Jesus.
0: Right now.
1: Right now.
0: Yabompai. Any attack.
1: Any attack.
0: That raise.
1: That raise.
0: Any attack.
1: Any attack.
0: That lifted.
1: That lifted.
0: Again.
1: Again.
0: My life.
1: My life.
0: Let that attack.
1: Let that attack.
0: Break.
1: Break. Power.
0: Before I was still you, I hear from Brother Frank say, Nkunyano.
1: Jesus.
0: Namsakuya humibi.
1: Yes.
0: Was in Kunyano. It is a fruit.
1: Jesus.
0: That's what the ashing fit you.
1: Wow.
0: And Kunyano has said to two
1: Jesus
0: and the fear beyond in Kunyano.
1: Hey,
0: fear beyond in you,
1: Jesus.
0: Who should I inject? Should I inject with you? You inject your wall panier. Do you know how poisonable the devil he put into your system?
1: Wow.
0: Do you know how they are reserve you for sickness? The person to be phone son and the minister. No more you have a catches your bone dear. Who bow your dear? One what town was should die one you would you
3: wow
0: and in the course of that demonic affliction
3: Jesus
0: and then we are battle.
3: Amen.
0: Every demonic affliction
3: Jesus.
0: Anything you are eat
3: out
0: acquire sickness.
3: Yes.
0: Acquire disease.
3: Wow.
0: We come out.
3: Amen.
0: We vomit.
3: Amen.
0: Say the name of Jesus.
3: In the name of Jesus.
0: Affliction.
3: Affliction.
0: Attack.
3: Attack.
0: Come out.
3: Come out.
0: Diseases.
3: Diseases.
0: Affliction.
3: Affliction.
0: Attack.
3: Attack.
0: Or sickness.
3: Sickness.
0: Attack.
3: Attack.
0: Financially.
3: Financially.
0: Attack.
3: Attack.
0: Attack.
3: Attack.
0: Favorably.
3: Favorably.
0: Right now.
3: Right now.
0: We bind.
3: We bind.
0: We curse.
3: We curse.
0: We destroy.
3: We destroy.
0: Right now.
3: Right now.
0: Right now.
3: Right now.
0: Pray.
3: In the affliction, we bind them, Lord. In the attack, we bind them, Lord.

0: fire.
1: In the name of Jesus.
0: Jesus.
1: Send number to tell me upon who may be. Sister Brad, who may be back.
0: Yes.
1: And I will just listen to the woman. And I will just tell the woman, yeah. we have brought madness.
0: Amen.
1: Into your mind. Yeah. No, since today we had no call Abadan for
0: Jesus
1: a hospital. No, Tremoma, one panier be breathed. One unquam pan and I hear dot dot black black. I'm saying, they no American. Hey, then a boss will be friend. No, they aren't to be friends. One morning pie booming your day. We can all kind of. And ye in it.
0: Jesus.
1: You want to try to get a bagana.
0: Jesus.
1: Or baby, you stop baby, and you know. And then, Bemo, Boano, Supermanage. And on Nam. You see that, Martin.
0: Yeah, yeah, yeah.
1: Who say he dressed
0: yes,
1: nice.
0: Yes.
1: He's mad.
0: Yeah.
1: He's mad. How can devil to put something bad into somebody's mind? On Nam, all right. But when kasa, you can see the man.
0: Okay.
1: This is so. Come on. This is so when
0: yeah.
1: This is so. Very beautiful dress.
0: Yeah. Yeah.
1: Wear dress. Your dress with an wear dress. This is so. The rings, the watch, the chain, the mesh.
0: Yeah.
1: Fe. The dress. Fe.
0: Yeah.
1: Your man madness.
2: Mm.
1: Papa, a fresh air can you.
0: Yeah.
1: Problem are here can even. But you need hand of God.
0: Amen.
1: She says, what genocide? Obey him. What genocide? He doesn't know how to control things.
0: Wow.
1: She last. She me baba akwa. Nuzi achi trinity. Ha, me kasi.
0: Yeah.
1: Man damn me.
0: Damn.
1: No kache okoye niti. And no se niti mu eshenu.
0: Yeah.
1: Nini na yu onyabibi di sheyo.
0: Okay.
1: To be no se eyengun.
0: Yeah.
1: Then they to a prot. Yes, in any review,
0: how
1: call number bottom. The Ben Abinia, Papa, a dam. Never before catches will be bottom like a cracker.
0: Yeah,
1: dear, yes, yes, science. And we, how can be
0: Jehovah?
1: And will be a word here,
0: Jesus.
1: Any a fresh
0: man
1: like madness,
0: Jesus.
2: Do ya,
1: but who do such came beer stores in the ego. And your monetize, you must say what you must
0: say. What you must
1: your monetize, all your suffering there, but you will not be happy in your ministry.
0: Whoa.
1: The beer, there's attack. Baby, I'm a beer, so beer, there's attack.
0: Jehovah.
1: And there's a banner, we call. Church, I insult you. Yes, you're my Jeremiah.
0: Yeah.
1: You're far no.
0: Oh.
1: And so in tears.
2: Ah.
1: You ever know?
0: Jehovah.
1: You ever catch him with friend?
0: Oh, Jehovah.
1: You ever catch him and say, as you don't listen to him, now you suffer near in Tiwa. What is the next?
0: Jesus.
1: Let them pray.
0: Amen.
1: We are called tender.
0: Yes.
1: We are called fire.
0: Fire.
1: Any demon that has concern our happiness,
0: yes, Lord.
1: Our joy,
0: yeah.
1: Jesus. Our children,
0: Jesus.
1: We are losing them.
0: We are losing them.
1: We are freed them.
0: Yes.
1: Right now,
0: Kana.
1: Say attack.
0: Attack.
1: Out.
0: Out.
1: Demonic. Attack.
0: Attack.
1: Principality.
0: Principality.
1: Attack.
0: Attack.
1: Come out.
0: Come out.
1: Agenda.
0: Agenda.
1: From our family.
0: Our family.
1: Anywhere.
0: Anywhere.
1: Enemies.
0: Enemies.
1: I get them.
0: I get them.
1: Mention.
0: Mention.
1: Our name.
0: Our names.
1: Break.
0: Break.
1: Break.
0: Break.
1: Break.
0: Break.

0: God richly bless
1: hey.
0: It's a prophet Emmanuel. So he did the action faith results. Maybe a share a Martin Hotel.
1: Yeah.
0: Hachimota
1: Mass 7.
0: Martin Hotel. Hachimota Mass 7. No more between their finger. I'm ready for 0244.
1: 0244.
0: Who named that? Bibia no mano, bibia ye num ano.
1: Ano.
0: Uba na be dem do de o de koye. Yanga uba na do go de o de.
1: Amen.
0: Yes.
1: Yes.
0: Udo be ngosia na se chene.
1: Wow. Wow.
0: Uba ngosia na
1: se
0: chene.
1: Wow.
0: Sana for cup.
1: Mm.
0: Fabra.
1: Amen.
0: What it go see afa.
1: Mm.
0: Uti cup afa.
1: Yeah.
0: Na midi fo be sum.
1: Wow.
0: No akase mbi
1: atu. Amen.
0: Na de akoye ju.
1: Amen.
0: Ame pa.
1: Amen.
0: Ngosia na be. One is the station number 42 at Chibota Forest. No matter between the action and midi 41. Hey, 0244 70 2656 5 6 0244 70 2656 0244 70 2656 phone call was a dumb.
1: Yeah. Wow.
0: Last prayer. Yeah, Pompey.
1: Yeah.
0: May God bring revival.
1: Amen.
0: I saw people are crying.
1: Jesus.
0: May God bring revival. Amen. May God bring revival.
1: Amen.
0: May God bring revival.
1: Amen.
0: Oh.
1: Amen.
0: Obipe promotion.
1: Wow. Amen.
0: Obipe promotion.
1: Promotion.
0: One of the respectable person.
1: Wow.
0: I saw a Bible post.
1: Amen.
0: Frame.
1: Amen.
0: The poor free are friends.
1: Jesus.
0: Post.
1: Amen.
0: Papa, go for one post. You are talking on
1: Jesus.
0: By the power,
2: God.
0: By the hand of God.
1: Amen.
0: That I invested to
1: Jesus.
0: You get it.
1: You get it.
0: You open country.
1: Wow.
0: Open your dear.
1: Oh.
0: Open position. Messiah and friend.
1: Amen.
0: Amen.
1: Yes.
0: May God bring revival.
1: Amen.
0: Into homes.
1: Amen.
0: Into house.
1: Yeah.
0: Breakthrough.
1: Breakthrough.
0: Happiness.
1: Yes.
0: May God give it to
1: you. Amen.
0: Hope you are my friend.
1: Yes. You pray that you bring happiness, Lord. You let

0: For your word, say you deliver us from all affliction, Lord. Father, we pray for a new relief unto your people in the mighty name of Jesus.
1: We deliver every listener for any attack of affliction.
0: Amen.
1: Any attack of affliction, I command it.
0: Power.
1: Out.
0: Amen.
1: May God bring deliverance.
0: Jesus.
1: Set people free.
0: Amen.
1: Giving them future.
0: Amen.
1: Giving them hope.
0: Amen.
1: Anybody listen to my voice? I raise my hand.
0: Yes.
1: May God bring his
0: hand. Amen.
1: Into your financial.
0: Yes, Lord.
1: I care disease. I care this.
0: Amen.
1: I bring joy.
0: Yes, Lord.
1: Into your home.
0: Amen.
1: God bless you. You are listening from the Facebook.
0: Amen.
1: You are being blessed.
0: Jesus.
1: Home. Stretch your hand. Into the camera.
0: Amen.
1: You are blessed.
0: Amen.
1: I put out 10 blessings.
2: Amen.
1: Stretch your hand here.
0: Amen.
1: Into the camera.
0: Amen.
1: Into the camera.
0: Amen.
1: Take miracle.
0: Amen.
1: Take joy. Amen.
0: I take it.
1: Take breakthrough.
0: I take it.
1: In the name of Jesus.
0: In the name of
1: then
0: Jesus.
1: Send to your brother in Europe. Send to everybody in the whole world.
0: Yes.
1: And let him know. Say today, affliction is taken out.
0: Amen.
1: Affliction is taken out.
0: Amen.
1: Breakthrough.
0: Yes.
1: I position.
0: Amen.
1: In their affliction.
0: Amen.
1: They shall be well for their life.
0: Amen.
1: Don't pay your flower. You deliver.
0: Amen.
1: No power country.
0: Amen.
1: You deliver.
0: Amen.
1: Take it.
0: Jesus.
1: By the power.
0: Amen.
1: Of the Holy Ghost.
0: Amen.
1: God bless you. God richly bless
0: Amen.
1: You. Say yes, Wama.
0: Two
1: is the essential.
0: Yehoah.
1: And you're 10.
0: Yes.
1: Near upon 11.
0: Amen.
1: 10 is the piano.
0: Yeah.
1: And you're 11. Near upon 12. But you see, I'm a beer phone line at
0: 12. Wow.
1: Who bet me a friend?
0: Amen.
1: I'm a midi for.
0: Wow.
1: I didn't come. One more Facebook. You know. Monkoson share.
0: Amen.
1: Monkoson share. Namkoan emura. Sister.
0: Wow.
1: Never.
0: Amen. Amen.
1: God bless you. But by Facebook. And then one more radio and everywhere. And out every friend. Fresh is here.
0: Wow.
1: With the phone line at Tum Edia.
0: Amen.
1: With the Atum Yaman. Friend Yamidi for. Now on no emura. Susu no mumpai.
0: Wow.
1: Amount. Hey, 0244. 0244.
0: 0244 70 2656 5 6 0244 70 2656 5 6.
1: Hello, Ufrefin, who did the same? Yes, Ufrefin. Adenta, God bless you. Adenta housing, God bless you. Okay, uncle. Hello. May God protect you.
0: Amen.
1: Protect your house.
0: Amen.
1: Through the blood.
0: Amen.
1: Of Jesus Christ.
0: Amen.
1: Amen.
0: Amen.
1: Boss, kosia na promo dia bra. Na onyakopo so wa UFA dum ko dum.
0: Amen.
1: Na me for anointing oil.
0: Yes, Lord.
1: Why? God bless you. Papa. 0244 70 2656 5 6 0244 70 2656 5 6 0244 70 2656 5 6 0244 70 2656 5 6 0244 70 2656 5 6 0244 70 2656 5 6 0244 70 2656 5 6 0244 70 2656 5 6 0244 70 2656 5 6 0244 70 2656 5 6 0244 70 2656 5 6 0244 70 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Who Griffin? Asalaja. May God bless you. Amen. I pray open door.
0: Jesus.
1: There's obstacle. There's attack. But may God deliver you today.
0: Amen.
1: In Jesus' name. Amen.
2: Amen.
1: Open you could see other Bomadia bra. Betty will turn a Yasia. God bless you. Hello, if you didn't say. Aso fanchi aya anomra vaya mebo. Okay.
0: Esubo
1: okay. Then of course. Help bunny. Then of course. May God empower your life.
0: Amen.
1: I deliver you from obstacles. A fresh out.
0: Amen.
1: In Jesus' name. Amen.
0: Amen.
1: Yebeshia. God bless you. Who fresh you did the same. 024-702-056 024-702-056 But don't forget, you didn't say.
3: I bring Yamiche.
1: Let's just a woman, me brand son, war, and Yamidi chair, me boy. Sound the tear a brain and meche. Who for if you did the same? Oh, what would you do? Pastor say.
0: Amen.
1: Receive God glory.
0: Amen.
1: In Jesus' name.
0: Amen.
1: But trust your commercial.
0: Amen.
1: Amen. Oh God, I don't want to turn more. God bless you, young Codena Gosu. If I told my auntie, can you bombardier Casay, Mamma? 0247 0265 0247 0265. Hello, who for you didn't say? Hello, hello. Lydia, everything. Okay, then I go to. Father, I bless her. There's a fresh in that.
0: Jesus.
1: Come on. Wow. In the name of Jesus. Amen.
0: Amen.
1: God bless you. You are blessed. Who is a maca? As in system, you know. There's attack. Yeah. There's where?
0: Attack.
1: Amen and amen.
0: Amen.
1: Attack.
0: Amen.
1: And when you are going through that attack, you need to seek for a man of God.
0: Jesus.
1: So that we must anoint you.
0: God
1: will deliver you from all. And trust it. Amen. Everything you are going through is not permanent.
0: Wow.
1: We must be delivered. Yeah. Yeah. Hello, Frefi, you didn't say? Okay. Who, Frefi? I'm Teshi, young girl. Then I go soon. There's a madness. There's a madness for this girl have to happen before the year ends.
0: Jesus.
1: But so are free.
0: Yeah.
1: Yeah.
0: Amen.
1: Sister, so be a crown home because she had a bombardier. From today, because she had a 2 days home.
0: Yeah.
1: Prepare yourself and let me anoint you. What?
0: Amen.
1: And yeah, you're a part. I call my mother, Jesus, out.
0: Amen.
1: In the name of Jesus.
0: Amen.
1: You are free.
0: Amen.
1: But Modin said, Kosiada, Michelle, Achimota, myself, Metin Hotel, Tro, Achimota, myself, and I'm no Michelle, Prophet Emmanuel.
0: Yes.
1: Kosiada, Sim, Nabra, be my
0: wife. Amen.
1: Namia, nothing. God bless you.
0: Amen.
1: 0247 0265 0247 0265. Hello, if you didn't say. Oh, Abrante, God bless you. Nyamensa also. What you say? Yeah, Mike, Nyamensa also. Who quite so the way? No, go. God bless you. Be in your mind, what? Okay, then in your mind, you Father, let protection of God.
0: Amen.
1: Secure him.
0: Amen.
1: Deliver him.
0: Amen.
1: Hold him. Amen. Take him by the power.
2: Amen.
1: Amen. God bless you. 0244702656. Hello, Fred, you did the same. Oh, grace has some, but God bless you. Then it goes. Now, okay, Fansa Kautina Mimompai. Come on, you double!
0: Jesus!
1: Come on, spirit of
0: man!
1: Right now, instantly!
0: Amen!
1: You are free today!
0: Amen!
1: According to the judge of the evil, do it steady, say the sun said too free. You are free today!
0: Amen!
1: In Jesus' name, shout amen!
0: Amen!
1: Pain, you cause is here, what?
0: Amen!
1: But what is the question? I will be on your midi for what? God bless you. 0244702655. 0244702655. Who fell for the same? Pastor, who fell for the same? 0244702656. 0244702656.
0: Prophet
1: in Emmanuel. Amen. Sorry, wow. God bless you. I could see. Then I rather name. Dear idea. Martina Besset, the Sibo. Tanya Remedy, Vinci, dear some old tree, Tetipania to Minya, my Arisa. Come on, above for Berusia. Mammy, come on. Brother, I'm so and what to see and what?
0: Amen.
1: But who tell me? What to see and what to see and Besset, what?
0: Amen.
1: Kosia that to Mirka. Na bra chimota my seven who do OPSFM OPSFM si form na bisa so come as seven pack who do my seven pack to any kwani kakra bi bo se wo te bi wo nsa bonkum e ho no me picture boni prophet Emmanuel.
0: Amen
1: bo modi bo wuro na me se de ntia me to nyum se abrante anyina ya
0: resa. Amen
1: o se how many years? Come on, you spirit of affliction.
0: Amen.
1: Come on, by the power of God. You are free indeed.
0: Amen.
1: Eti akwanchena mde mwa bra. Ni afiye sengusu, ni asambu. Eno anono. God bless you. No mabe tu mdia fenya midi for 0244 702 4 7 0 2 6 5 6 0244 702 4 7 0 2 6 5 6 0244 702 4 7 0 2 6 5 6. Nya miya sima ba na mwuchene se wa hao bebre wa homo nipa nensu erade bejiwu efini.
0: Amen. Amen.
1: Mosquito him.
0: Amen. Amen.
1: Come
0: Amen.
1: Okay, come Romans chapter 4. What's your Abraham Jina the any horse?
0: Oh.
1: No caso.
0: Yes.
1: No bunya copo training. No buadia nina tini bade. No deradias.
0: Amen.
1: And the cosua denya miyas.
0: Wow.
1: Now do someone the deal for the buy and I won't think and on the
0: same. Amen.
1: You can be attacked. But Bible is according to John 11 verse 4. Was it Lazarus? Yeah, then you know. Any time disease came, you thought of disease.
0: Yeah,
1: death.
0: Yeah.
1: Everybody thought of disease. Once you become, once you become, no, Bible says you know.
0: Wow.
1: And to position yourself, endorse yourself for good things, not for evil things. This year is your year.
0: Amen.
1: But 2 days ago, Sumia, yes, I was
0: Jesus.
1: At the end of Yamibe Mao. Destiny be,
0: wow.
1: Testimony be,
0: wow.
1: Something
0: wow.
1: I was assuming I tell you,
0: wow.
1: Obako was so on Makwa, what did they bar and a baby?
0: Wow.
1: Bosumway, Messay Womakwa,
0: Makwa,
1: Yemen, I'm ready for turning Safra Kosiadebe for special visitation. Bra, then I'm ready for Sra,
0: wow.
1: I want to room over for Kabura,
0: yeah.
1: I want to room because you're Yamidi for Yaka Difa, a Difa no one or Mutra be so. So Casamania, it can be anything.
0: Amen.
1: Elijah,
0: a chinasis,
1: it doesn't work. You are dear man in Sudan,
0: Debbie.
1: It can be possible, but when you say so, Yamibemo, a 1,000 years is a one day,
0: yes.
1: And then Yamiso, you know, what didn't carry you in the
0: amen?
1: You just need the manifestation.
0: Wow,
1: this week, you are manifesting a manifestation of miracle has already done.
0: Yeah,
1: now, Samuel, what can say, dear, on Yamias. Been also, and it's a deal been a person Oko, and now be been a so quiet. Open your mini tea, me poa, and a minkasa. See, I'm before a yajma. 0244
0: Amen.
1: 70
0: Amen.
1: 26
0: Yes.
1: 56 Wow. No more, you have more quiet inquiry from the prophet. And then the offended prophet. Yamia Dodoma, a deal for that's a yajma. And you do you seeker, you do your seeker. You do a mock of four bush, you go to the abba. No, that's in your good. No, I can't be possible. Yamia 7 years, Yamia 7 half free. But more than Yamidi for and share. And I dream Yamad in Cheno, Yamidi for. No more, no more, no, yet you know, Pedia, Emremus,
0: Amen.
1: 0244 7 0 2 6 5 6
0: 5 6
1: Prophet in ye,
0: and Jesus, Amen.
1: Yes, you are a double. Canada, 10 o'clock.
0: Yeah.
1: You know what?
0: Wow.
1: I got 11 o'clock.
0: Amen.
1: But I'm a throw. So, Kosiada Bede, one baby, have a papa.
0: Wow.
1: You got the kind of administration, I'm a baby in a Sunday church. A branch.
0: Amen.
1: And in Tiazo.
0: Amen.
1: Bra. Now, Basso Freunia.
0: Wow.
1: And Uniam Ramon do. Mumbran is here.
0: Amen.
1: Son of our branches, Freddy for. No one won't pay up, but just a turn and a higher thing.
0: Wow.
1: You need a hand of God. You need a favor.
0: Wow.
1: Okay, Lucha was a Mary. When you're young, coupon. Anymore. Phenomenon on a friend. 0244 70 2656. Yes, sorry, Ako. Because one qua, Sabio Ojibo,
0: Yabako. Amen.
1: There's one Yamedi for me to us.
0: Amen.
1: Amen.
0: Phenomenon
1: of friend, Yamedi for no one pie. 0244 70 2656.
0: 0244 70 2656.
1: There's a friction by God. Deliver for
0: Amen.
1: I pray for you.
0: Oh.
1: May God bless you.
0: Oh.
1: May God bless
0: oh.
1: ordinary great man.
0: Amen.
1: I will lead him for this program. The friend of Mosquito.
0: Amen.
1: The friend of Emmanuel.
0: Amen.
1: Yes, sir. Amen. For God bless you.
0: Amen.
1: Yes, sir. Amen. Yes, sir. Amen. Yes, sir. Yes, sir. Yes, sir. Yes, sir. Yes, sir. Yes, sir. God bless everybody.
0: Amen.
1: I love you. I love the church members asking faith.
0: Jesus.
1: I love everybody in the church. And I dream I want to so one by over to me. Have a journey. God bless you. 0244 70 2656. 0244 70 2656.